0: I just don't want to go first because I don't know the rules.
1: I just told you the rules.
0: Sarah, I didn't.
2: You suck chunky right now.
0: No, I
2: don't like the scarf.
1: Okay, Sarah, look.
0: Just get it over with, and then you can sit on your ass and knit all night. Okay, you guys make fun of it, but it helps me focus. It's like meditation.
3: Oh, the Catholic girl meditates.
0: I'm sorry.
3: No, I have a dare for you.
2: No way. Liza, you dare me, but be nice.
0: I dare you too.
3: No, no, no. You triple dog dare her too.
0: Sarah, I triple dog dare you too.
2: I don't think this is fair.
3: Okay, if you don't want to do it, then challenge Liza. But if she does it, I'm shaving her head.
0: I can tell you, I have no problem streaking.
3: Oh, I have a problem with you streaking. Anybody with sight would have a problem with you streaking.
0: Just go, Sarah, come on.
2: It's cold.
0: It's April.
2: Streaking's illegal. There are cars around here.
3: Okay, come on, Sarah, don't cry. This is supposed to be fun.
2: It's not fun. I'm Catholic.
3: Amen, and praise Jesus. Okay, I'm recording now.
2: Eve, put that away.
3: If you don't do it right now, I'm shaving your head. Seriously. Give me the towel.
2: It's okay. I will count to three.
3: Okay, and then you run.
2: Okay.
3: One.
4: Two. Three!
5: Let's go.
3: Game on.

0: Come on out and take a look-see.
1: Shut up, Chapin.
0: I've never seen breasticles in Jungle Bush quite like this, folks. Sarah Albert's virgin bed. Woohoo!
2: Oh, my God. Run, Sarah, run!
0: Yes, the drapes match the carpet. One time and one time only. Get it while the getting's good.
3: Oh, dude, look at that.
4: Hey, Algren. Nice tuna. Mandatory 10.
5: I can't believe she did it. I cannot believe it.
0: The first successful triple dog of the evening.
6: Ow!
5: Grow up.
6: What was that? Nothing. Why are you even friends with her? At least I have friends.
0: Noun.
7: Balls.
0: Adjective.
7: What's an adjective?
8: Yet another reason you should stop skipping English. Adjectives are descriptive words like fat, skinny, stupid.
9: That one.
0: Stupid?
9: Yeah.
8: Thanks, genius. The stupid balls. Name.
9: Jesus.
8: If you're just gonna throw those, can I have one? Okay. Plural noun. What, you mad dogging me, Rat Girl?
6: Why don't you tell everybody why you got kicked out of Sacred Heart, Chapin?
8: What was that?
10: Quiet down. Get back to work.
9: Chapin, relax. Come on.
8: What'd you just say to me, Rat Girl?
10: Sit down, young lady.
8: What the fuck did you just say to me? No, what?
6: She jumped me.
11: Now, why did she do that?

0: She's psycho. Ask everybody in freaking study hall.
1: You're not still carrying that rat around, are you?
0: No.
1: You know, I've heard that they're almost as smart as dogs. Does he like donuts?
0: She.
1: You have any friends, Liza?
0: How do you mean?
1: Girlfriends, boyfriends.

0: Friends you can hang out with, talk to?
1: Yeah.
0: Hang with them. Stay out of trouble. Stay away from Chapin Wright. Got it? Good. You need to see the nurse?
1: No.
0: Well, I would feel better if you did. Just let her take a look at you and then straight back to class, okay?
1: You ready to say you're sorry?
0: Right. Cool it. In here now. Close the door.
2: Yo, look at this. Would you guys Superman that hoe for 20 bucks?
3: Sure, why not? Geeky little thing is hot.
4: Hey, I like your knee socks.
2: Oh, man. Oh, how about that?
3: Oh, no. No way. Boner killer.
5: For half a mil, I may think about it.
2: Oh, are you serious? Look at those boots, man.
1: Yeah, I busted her down. She deserved it. I'm not sorry.
0: What did she say to you?
1: Why?
0: How are you adjusting to our school, Chapin?
1: You tell me.
0: Anything you want to talk about?
1: God?
0: What about God?
1: Do you think God ever gets bored?
0: You know, for a while, I thought you were doing really, really good. This is a big step backwards for
1: you. Blah, blah, blah, blah, blah. You know, I'm sure you're a very busy man. So if you could just give me my detention slip.
0: We have a no-tolerance policy when it comes to assault. Fighting is a 3-day suspension.
1: I'd prefer detention.
0: Who should I call to pick you up?
6: I don't want to go home. Those guys saw me. What if they post that video on YouTube? What if somebody called the police? What if I get arrested? This could go on my permanent record.
1: Okay, just stop being such a tool. What are we, in the third grade?
6: Ease up.
1: Now, Eve, who's next?
7: Eliza.
1: Pick someone to dare you. Hello, sometime this century.
7: Nina, I guess.
1: Drum roll, please.
8: Okay, wait, give me a minute. Okay, I got it. I triple dog dare you to stay in Eve's brother's closet till midnight. Wearing

0: Nice. You stink.
1: You're ugly. Pizza and cake downstairs if you want it.
0: Did you take $10 from me the other day?
1: Yeah. Now you owe me $71.19. And where is my birthday present?
0: I refuse to celebrate it. I wanted a dog.
1: Okay, when Dad calls, do you want to talk to him?
0: He's not gonna call.
1: It's my 16th birthday. He'll call.
2: Hey, come on, let's go downstairs and get some pizza. Put the game down, seriously. I'm hungry, let's go, come on.
1: Now, Liza, come on, you have to do it.
3: Ass up, rat girl.
4: He hates me.
3: Well, he's gonna hate you a whole lot more if he finds you in his closet.
4: Look, if you're gonna do it, you have to do it now. Ass up, rat girl.
1: Or we shave you. What's it gonna be?
5: What's that?
1: Sarah's cell.
5: Send us a photo every half hour so we know you're still in here.
4: What is that smell?
1: Boy funk.
6: Oh, they're coming.
5: Okay, well, look on the bright side. Oh, wait, there isn't one. You should have apologized. Karma's a bitch.
2: Vince, I got guitar first, man. I dipped it.
5: That's funny. Okay, who's next?
1: Nina.
6: Bring it on. You dare me, Eve.
1: I triple dog dare you to.
6: Big wangs.
1: You sure you're up for this?
6: Abso-fucking-lutely.
1: You're such a delinquent.
5: Sarah. Hey, Mal. You look hot tonight.
4: What the hell are you doing here?
5: Want to make a scene? Put Nina's name next on the list, or this goes on the net.
4: Wait, is this gonna
5: do it? Or you're busted.
7: Okay, thank you. Who next? Ladies and gentlemen, Nina!
1: Hi.

0: Give room! Give air! Put something in your mouth, she bite off tongue!
1: She forgot to take her hydro oxypolidamide!
0: Mari, call ambulance!
2: Hell no! What's ambulance?
3: Ambulance! Woo! Woo! Sirens?
1: I said N-O, no. See how salty she is? Like MSG, fire her ass!
0: Mari, no MSG!
1: Call the ambulance!
0: What are you thinking, Mari?
2: She's faking. It's a game, a stupid game.
0: Ambulance, please. I have a kid here at a restaurant. She's having a seizure. Salad? No, not food poisoning. Seizure.
1: She also has Tourette's.
0: Okay. Call ambulance. They're on way.
1: Good.
4: You okay, kid?
5: Thank you. Thank you very much.
1: Time to go. Later, Mal.
5: Bye, Mallory.
2: Hey, Eve. You asked your friend about Stacy St. Clair yet? You should. Told you.
0: Crazy white people! So crazy! All the time, crazy, like...
4: Okay. Hey. Okay, fun time.

Now you can get to know the real me.

0: time, fun time. Who next?
1: Oh, you see that? That's right, I'm on fire.
2: Whoa, man, look at those whips. Look at that. You see that, Chiz? You see that?
3: Hello? I got the form.
2: This is like great. Oh.
3: Put the guitar down, seriously, come on.
4: That kicked ass.
5: No, it didn't. This is a disaster. Why can't we just go bowling?
6: Pound that, biatches.
5: That was stupid. And what did you give her?
4: Alka-Seltzer. It's all about the effect.
5: And did you see Mallory's face?
4: God, I hope she gets fired.
7: What's with you two anyways? Why does she hate you so bad?
4: She just envies my natural effervescence. Hey, give me that.
7: What are you doing?
8: Man, you boned out.
3: You suck, man.
8: Whose phone is that? Dude, that you?
3: No, man. What the shit?
9: Dude, there is a girl in your closet.
5: You bitch. Things just got interesting. I...
2: Todd's got a chick in his closet?
9: Stan, man! Sweet.
8: What are you doing here? You one of my sister's friends?
5: I...
8: Ew, is that a rat?
2: She's got a rat in the closet?
10: I know who that is. That's Rat Girl. What's up, rat girl? Nice uniform.
8: Get out.
5: Get off!
8: Ow, she bit me.
9: The girl or the rat?
8: Get the hell out of my closet.
5: No.
8: What? Yes, get out.
5: No, to infinity. I win. Look, if you touch me, I will bite you too.
9: Holy.
8: Unbelievable. You come into my house, hide in my closet, and now you want to bite my friends?
5: Yeah, that's right.
8: I'm calling my mom.
5: Call her baby.
8: What'd you say?
5: I said call her, you big baby. What baby needs mommy? Boo-hoo. What's mommy gonna say when she finds your porn?
9: Yeah, that's funny.
8: Shut it down.
5: FYI, this is a dare.
8: How long do you have to stay in there for?
5: Till midnight, and I'm not moving.
8: Why not?
5: Because I look like crap bald.
9: Dude, are we gonna go pick up a couple of parties from Julius tonight, or what?
8: I can't go anywhere with a chick in my closet.
9: Freaking moody chick. Moody chick with a rat.
8: Oh, shit.

0: What's going on?
1: What's up, guys?
0: Hey.
1: Hi.
0: What are you doing?
1: What's

0: might look like him, Leroy. Will you hand me that?
1: What?
0: The wrench.
1: Yep. Well, aren't you gonna say happy birthday to Eve?
0: Oh, that's right. You're 17?
1: 16th.
0: Right on. So are you guys going over to Julia's party?
1: We weren't invited.
2: I was.
0: Yeah, neither were we. That's why we're crashing.
1: When?
0: Midnight. You should come. It's going to be a good time.
1: Well, we have to finish our game first.
0: What game?
1: Triple dog.
0: Be careful.
1: I'm sorry. What?
0: I said you should be careful.
1: Wait. Can you speak up? I can't hear you very well. Come on.

0: Okay. Let's go crash that party after Nina's dare.
1: You think that's cool if we weren't invited?
0: Well, you just moved here. So she doesn't know you. And I just transferred, so she doesn't really know me either.
2: Yeah, she does. And she can't stand you.
0: Amy, thanks.
2: Hmm.
0: Come on. Where does your dad live now?
1: Florida still.
0: He'll call.
1: Thanks.
0: Hey. You smell that?
3: Fresh cut wet grass.
0: Nostalgia. One day when you're like 80 years old, you'll be walking along and you'll smell that and think of me. Who's next, Eve?
1: Cecily. She's all yours, Chapin.
2: Whatevs.
0: I'm not scared of you.
4: Complain, you know. How are the kids?
5: Oh, good. Elizabeth?
4: Fantastic. Yeah, she's making lots of new friends this year.
5: Oh, bless her heart.
1: Uh-huh. You're Liza, right?
6: Left.
1: What did you say to my bestie?
6: Who's your bestie?
1: Chapin.
6: Chapin's your best friend.
1: She's the best I've made since I moved here.
6: It's none of your business what I said to her.
1: Well, I'm asking, so I'm making it my business.
6: Fine. I said, why don't you tell everybody why you got kicked out of Sacred Heart?
1: And?
6: You really want to know?
1: If I didn't, I wouldn't have asked.
6: Stacy St. Clair, Chapin pushed her off a bridge.
1: Shut up.
6: You shut up. She was drunk.
1: Somebody said something then.
7: Stacy! What'd you just say?
8: Nothing. You're paranoid.
7: I'm what?
8: You're paranoid.
6: They both got into a fight.
7: Get off of me!
6: They found her body 20 miles downstream covered in maggots.

0: Maybe this will help.
1: Very funny.
0: You should probably go soon. Just get it over with. You'll feel better after.
2: I'm junior class president. I could get, like, suspended or...
3: Just do it! For God's sakes, you have 5 seconds to get your ass out of this car or I'm doing it myself. 5, 4, 3, 2...

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1: Over there.

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1: You think she'll get kicked out of student council if Scalco catches her?
0: Yeah.
1: Good.

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0: Are you crying?
1: No.
0: God. What's wrong?
1: You don't care.
0: Yes, I do.
1: I'm having the worst night of my life. Your sister hates me, her friends hate me, my mother hates me, and I'm in a closet that smells like...
0: Like what?
1: Boy funk!
0: Is that a girl word? Boy funk?
1: It smells really bad in here.
0: Here. Better? It's spring rain scented.

0: You suck at this.
1: You just got it. Why? You play Rock Band?
0: Way better than you. I could totally kick your ass into expert mode.
1: Oh, yeah?
0: Yeah.
1: Then bring it.
2: It's gonna be okay, Cecily. This is like the best game ever. Seriously.
3: Chapin.
4: What's that?
3: Whisper.
4: He's adorkable. What about him?
3: Are you into him? I mean, I'm okay if you are. I was just curious because, you know, you're always like around him and stuff.
4: Are you serious?
3: It's just a question.
4: That's a hella lame thing for you to say to me, Eve. I would never go for someone you were into. Never in a million bazillion years.
3: Are you mad?
4: Maybe.
3: Bitch.
4: Hooker.

0: You're actually pretty good at this.
1: Yeah, I know.
0: What's your name again?
1: Liza. Don't try to be nice to me, because I still think you're a giant fucktwit.
0: What'd I do?
1: Did you Superman that hoe for $20? For $500,000, I might think about it. Fuck twit.
0: I said that?
1: The fact that you don't even remember makes you even bigger fucktwit.
0: What if I take it back?
1: Too late, I'm already scarred.
0: Dude, you carry around a rat. Don't brush your hair, you're...
1: Yeah, I'm expressing my individuality, okay?
0: You're looking to attract negative attention. There's a word for that.
1: Yeah, what's that?
0: I forget. But there's a word for it. It's not like you're ugly or anything.
1: I'm not?
0: Nope. But chicks who carry around rodents definitely kill their fuck factor. Here's some advice. Leave the rat at home and you may get a date. And it better not shit in my closet.
1: Like you notice. What time is it?
0: 12:02. Who cares?
1: I can come out now. Guess I should probably go find out where everybody else is.
0: Or we could bone.
1: I'm gonna go get dressed.
0: Can I wash?
2: Smell like pee.
3: Two more to go. You or me, Eve. I hope it's me.
4: Hose first.
3: All right. Who hasn't dared yet?
5: I have a dare for you.
3: I bet you do.
4: Hello? It's Liza. She wants to know where we are.
5: Tell her to meet us at the Carby's on low heat.
3: Why?
5: Cuz I triple dog dare you to.
3: So all I have to do is mug a penthouse. No problem. What, are we waiting on Rat Girl or what? You never said there was security.
5: Karma's a bitch.
3: What, are you trying to get me arrested?
5: You can challenge me. I mean, if you can't do it, just say it and I will.
4: Her dad owns the store, Chapin.
5: And by the way, porn's right behind the counter.
4: Dad call?
0: No, loser. I told you he's not gonna call. It's like 2 a.m. in Florida right now. Oh, the next time you decide to dare your friends to do shit, leave my closet out of it. Hmm. Check you later, Liza.
4: Later, Todd.
6: Did you hook up with him? Slut up!
5: What's going on?
3: Okay, fine. Let's do it. But I need this.
5: Hey, cut your bitching.
3: I'm the one who has to wear this pink nightmare.
5: I'll try not to barf on it.
4: If she gets arrested, my dad's a lawyer. He's really good, too.
5: Shut up, Sarah. She'll be fine.
7: Hey, kid, you can't ride that thing in here.
4: Sorry, sir.

0: Hey, man, can I get a pack of extra lights?
1: Sorry. Just one.
0: Thanks. Come here.

0: You need some help finding something?
1: No, I'm okay, thanks. On second thought, do you have, those, colored, covered peanuts? There's peanuts in them. My dad used to eat them all the time, and I,
0: M&Ms?
1: Yes, M&Ms. Do you have those? She blew up my dad's microwave!
2: Hey, you! Get out of there! Right now! Stop, you little shit! Stop! Now!
3: Where is she?
2: You little thief!
3: Look out!

0: Taking pictures, are you? Always taking pictures, aren't you, Harmon?
1: I know what you've done. I've been watching you. Where's Sarah? I have to get Sarah.
0: Why, so you can be a perv? Take photos of her? That's what you've been doing for years, I imagine.
1: I'm your friend. I'm gonna tell them all about you.
0: Didn't anyone ever tell you to mind your own business?

0: How could she not see the sacrifice
1: he had made for her?
0: Nothing more artistic than to love others? Why can't you love me? Please. Please, it's the only thing I have ever asked of you. There are so many ways this could end.

0: Oh my God. That was the most Bodak thing I've ever seen in my life.
1: La, da, da, da,
2: oh, whose friend are you anyways? You blew up my dad's microwave.
3: Where did you learn to do that?
4: YouTube. And I couldn't just get something for Cecily and not get something for everyone else. So?
0: It's... No way.
4: I thought you might need this.
0: Oh my.
4: And Nina. I don't mean to say anything bad about your hair, because we're cool. But, ever since the seizure thing, you might want to fix it.
0: Thanks.
4: Yes. And Sarah. Look what I got for you!
0: Oh my God!
4: Now, these don't expire until 2010, so you might actually use one or two.
3: And for the birthday girl?
4: Wow. Who's the triple dog queen? Come on, come on. Give me some love.
2: Yeah, until you're busted by the security cam.
4: Oh, and one for me.
0: Oh my.
3: You are insane.
4: All right, one more dare of the evening. Ready for yours, Spalding?
3: Let's do it. Sarah, it's your turn.
2: Yay!
3: Okay.
4: Drum roll, please.
5: I triple dog dare you to go to third base with Whisper tonight.
2: You bitch.
4: You love it.
2: Hey, Mal. Can I ask you something?
6: What?
2: What's the whole deal with Stacy St. Clair?
6: Shut your mouth. Kick the ball.
2: Well?
6: Keep talking, Spalding. See where it gets ya.
2: I don't talk about Stacy St. Clair, and I don't talk about Sacred Heart. Get it?
6: Take a lap, ladies. Move it.
2: Shit. Thanks a lot. And if you're so curious, why don't you ask Chapin?
6: Two for you, Silvers. Good work, O'Donnell.

0: How do I look?
1: Sexalicious.
0: You don't think I'm trying too hard?
1: No, just be cool. Whisper like that.
0: Chapin, can I ask you something?
1: Yeah?
0: Do you know anything about Stacy St. Clair?
1: Why would you ask me that? Why do you even care?
0: Chillax.
1: No, you chillax. And no, she was older than me.
0: Well, Liza said...
1: Who cares what Liza said?
0: Well, she said you two got into a fight and then he pushed her off the bridge.
1: Liza! Get over here.
0: Chapin, just forget about it.
1: No, I'm not gonna forget about it. I don't like it when people talk shit about me. The whole Stacy Sinclair thing? You weren't there, were you, Liza?
0: Look, I heard...
1: You weren't there. You don't know what happened, so stop fucking talking about it. And FYI, I didn't even know her, okay? All I know is that we were at a party. Stacy was depressed. And then she ran off.
0: Just like that.
1: Just like that.
0: She wasn't stoned or seeing butterflies.
1: People who are depressed do crazy things. Maybe her mom hit her. Maybe her dog died. Maybe she was pregnant. Or maybe she was just a coked out junkie who lost her will to live.

0: I don't know. I didn't ask her. All I know is that she jumped, okay?
1: Then why'd you get expelled?
0: Because I was there! Just like that lesbian at Mallory Silvers.
2: That's not what I heard, Chapin.
3: Okay, stop it! God! Cat the ass act, Chapin. It's my birthday party. You're gonna behave yourself.
0: I'm behaved.
3: Good. Sometimes being around you is like babysitting a kid with ADD.

0: Is everyone looking at me?
1: They're not looking at you, they're looking at me.
0: Yo, Stefan, where's Whisper?
2: Somewhere, huh?
3: Get off me, quick, please.
0: What is that?
2: What? It's like that, huh?
0: So, hey, Eve's looking pretty good tonight, right?
2: Yeah, she's cute.
0: Bangable cute?
2: She looks good. Come on, let me show you something. So bitchin'.
0: Do you want me to teach you?
2: For reals?
0: I taught my auntie.
2: Sweet. I want to make a sweater.
0: A pink one?
2: I can rock pink, right?
0: Totes.
2: Have a drink. Here. Yeah, girl. Nice fun bubbles.
4: Yeah, just grab me one of those.
5: Give me one, man.
6: Hey, it's Rat Girl.
4: Shut it down.
6: What?
5: Why? Any sex buddy or something?
4: Hey.
0: Is my brother mad when he found you? Nah, he got over it. Did Cecily really piss on Scalco's stoop? Right on the welcome mat. Oh, but don't tell her I told you that. She's still, like, freaking out over it. So are you nervous? Yeah. And you're not gonna back out, are you? No. My dad loves my hair.
4: Hey.
0: Yeah.
7: What was your dare tonight?
0: Not telling.
7: Why not?
0: Because you'll fuss at me like a little girl.
7: I will not.
0: Swear.
7: I swear I won't fuss at you like a little girl. What was your big dare? Come on.
0: I had to mug a penthouse from Carby's.
7: And?
0: Exactly. So I stole a bunch of shit and blew up a microwave.
7: Why do you do shit like that? Especially after, you know.
0: I don't know. Because it's fun, and we were bored, and I have no intention of ever shaving my head.
7: You'd still be hot. Where are you going? All right.

Now you can get to know the real me.

0: I know I get good grades. I know I'm Catholic. I know I'm conservative, but damn it, I want to rage too sometimes, you know?
1: Totally.
0: Everybody should get naked and run around at least once in their lives.
1: Fuck yeah.
0: It was totally liberating. It should be a law.
2: Hell yeah. I'd vote for it.
0: Hell yeah.
3: What are you guys talking about?
1: Getting naked.
0: Fuck yeah.
1: Dude, we should knit naked.
4: Okay, Sarah, let's go.
0: Fuck no, I'm busy.
4: Come on.
1: Come on.
3: I will bring her right back.
4: Excuse us.

0: I like your shirt.
1: So do I. That's why I bought it.
2: What was your dare tonight, Eve?
0: I'm working on it.

0: That's third base.
1: Are you serious? You dared her?
0: You told me to.
1: Oral, Sarah. Third base is oral.
0: Oh, oral sex.

0: Eve. Look, I think you're cool. But...
1: But?
0: I've got my eye on somebody else.
1: Who?
0: Your girl.
1: Chapin? Are you serious?
2: Eve. Look, you're cute. I'm sorry.
1: Shut up! I knew it. Eve, wait! What's going on? I was just about to ask you the same thing. Slut up.
2: What?
1: What the hell is your problem?
2: I'm problem free, Chapin.
1: Then why didn't you... I mean, she's cute, right?
2: You're watching me?
1: Of course, I was watching you. It's the frickin' game.
2: Well, then you know exactly what my problem is.
1: Oh, that has nothing to do with it. For God's sakes, it's her birthday.
2: Come on, Chapin.
1: No, hold up, hold up.
2: What's the matter with you?
1: This is not how it was supposed to go. If I kiss you, then will you hook up with her?
2: Are you serious?
1: You heard me, will you?

0: the hell is the matter with you?
1: It's a game. It's supposed to be fun. She's my best friend, and it's her 16th birthday. Her dad hasn't called her, and she's all upset about it. She has this huge crush on you, and now if you don't hook up with her, she has to get her head shaved. Doesn't that sound messed up to you?
0: Yeah.
1: It's supposed to be fun, and then everything goes wrong.
0: You mean like Stacy?
1: Don't talk about it. I never should have even told you.
0: It wasn't your fault.
1: How do you know? You weren't even there.
0: It wasn't.
1: Stop talking about it.
0: Aiden, accidents happen all of the time, and it's not your fault.
1: Shut up! Shut up! Shut up!
2: So, you guys done with your game yet?
3: And this is your business because?
2: Well, did you ask Chapin about Stacy St. Clair?
3: Yes. She said she fell off a bridge.
2: Maybe she fell. Maybe she was pushed. Maybe she jumped.
4: Don't be mad, Mal. That's the game. And I think it brings out your eyes. Who's next?
3: You. Pick someone to dare you.
4: Then how about you, smartass? Make it good. I'm getting bored.
3: Jump.
4: From?
3: The bridge.
4: The jogger bridge.
3: I triple dog dare you to jump off the jogger bridge.
4: That's stupid. So is your head, Baldy. How much is in the pot?
3: 280.
4: Well, you may as well just put it in my pocket now. Let's go.
2: I'd she jump. Maybe someone dared her to.
3: What is your problem, Mallory?
2: What really happened to Stacy St. Clair?
3: She jumped.
2: Yes, she did. Because someone dared her to.
3: Is that true? Nothing bad was supposed to happen. It was supposed

0: fun? Are you guys having fun?
1: People jump off that bridge all the time and nothing happens.
0: There's a current, idiot, but you weren't thinking about that. You needed to be the center of attention, so you triple dog dared Stacy St. Clair to do something you knew you couldn't.
1: I could've.
0: I don't think so.
1: You daring me, Mal?
0: I wouldn't be that dumb.
2: Sabin! You bitch. Listen to me right

0: Me neither. Shaven!
1: Maybe she swam to the other side.
0: You bitch!
1: I didn't tell her to do it! What dumbass jumps off a bridge in the middle of the night, huh? What dumbass? She's crazy! She was there, she knew what would happen! What's that?
0: Shit! I'm calling 911.
2: She probably swam to the other side. Come on, let's go.

0: should turn around. I thought the fun was just starting. Chapin!
1: What, you two look like you've seen a ghost or something.
0: You think that was funny?
2: Eve, stop! Eve, stop!
0: I thought you were dead! I thought you were dead!
1: Eve!
0: Shut up! You moron!
2: Look, if we're not cool anymore, I could just walk home,
0: then
2: okay?
0: Then walk yourself home!
2: Fine, I will, bitch!
0: How could you be so selfish?
2: I just needed to see because it was my fault, so fuck you for not understanding that!
0: I shouldn't have done it. I should have just kept my big mouth shut. Like, it was really, really rough. I didn't know. I shouldn't have dared her.
3: That wasn't your fault, Chapin.
0: Yes, it was.
3: No, it wasn't.
0: I didn't know about the current. I just didn't know.
1: It was an accident, Chapin.
0: God, I totally suck.
4: Yeah, you kinda do. Are you okay?
0: Yeah, I think I'll be all right.
4: We should go find out where everybody else is.

0: my God, you're alive! You are like the dumbest person I've ever met in my life, seriously.
1: Shut up, Cecily. Not as perfect as you think you are, okay?
0: Excuse me?
1: You heard what I said. If you have a problem with Chapin, you can go home.
2: Chapin! Chapin?
3: I'm fine.
0: Oh no. Police! Let's go.
4: I think it kind of goes without saying, doesn't it? Chapin for sure.
0: Excuse me, I peed on Scalco's stoop. Okay, he'll probably never speak to me again after he kicks me out of school, that is. Can I vote for myself?
5: No.
6: No.
0: Then I vote for Nina by default.
1: Chapin.
7: Chapin, you win.
6: And for the record, my vote was for Sarah.
0: Don't we have to shave Eve's head now? What? That's the game, right? I mean, I wanted to do pedicures.
1: Screw your feet, Cecily. Did your dad call yet?
7: You should just call him.
1: You know what? I will. Hi, Dad. Yeah, I know it's late, but I was just calling because... Yeah, I know, but... I was just waiting for you to call because... Fine. I won't. Bye. Eve? He said never to call the

0: Great.
1: She flipped the fuck out.
2: Eve. You all right? I just needed to get that out. Let's do it.
0: Whoa, we don't have to.
3: Yeah, I thought your dad loved your hair.
2: That's the game, right? Friends stick, dads don't. I want to. Let's do it.

0: Why are you crying?
1: It's really sad.
0: But it's my hair.
1: I'll leave you a hat.
0: Hey, Eve. So what's your mom gonna say about your hair? I don't think you can speak when you're having a stroke.
1: Yeah.
0: I better get home. I can drop you off. I got wheels. Okay, well, I guess I'll just...
1: Still friends?
0: Always. BFF.
1: And just so you know, nobody in their right mind would ever leave you behind. You smell it?
0: What?
1: Sniff again.
0: Nostalgia.
1: Happy birthday.

0: Oh, good morning, Joe.
1: Your coach is an idiot. You should fire him.
0: Give my best at him.
1: Will do.
2: Well, good morning, Ross.
3: Morning, Jake. Do you know what time it is?
2: I will in a second.
3: Well, I wouldn't have to remind you if you weren't out gallivanting all night with some chippy of your age.
2: For your information, Miss Zhu and I attended a morning yoga class.
3: Oh, that should make it easier for her to wrap you around her little finger.
2: Might I remind you, Roz, Miss Zhu is not a gold digger. She is the youngest partner in the history of her hedge fund.
3: And might I remind you, it's cheaper to rent than to own.
2: All right, what else we got?
3: You missed the scouting meeting. Commissioner wants you to call him. TV contract talks resume after lunch. And your kids are waiting for you.
2: Well, that's great. Why didn't you tell me?
3: I wanted to see what kind of mood you're in first.
2: Well, what a surprise. You know, I can't remember the last time you both were here.
4: 10 years ago.
5: Yeah, you remember that, Dad. November 9th, 2007, when Vladimir Nestikov kicked me in the head going after the loose bull.
2: I always admired that guy's hustle.
6: Dad, we need to talk. Why don't you sit down?
2: Oh, okay. Is everything... So, what is it? Is everything okay? Is your mom all right?
6: She's fine, Dad.
2: Good.
6: I want you to listen carefully, and I want you to know that what we're about to say is not easy.
2: Alex, are you pregnant?
6: Absolutely not.
2: Is your grandmother okay?
6: She's fine, Dad.
2: Well, if no one died, then why are you here?

0: We're here because times have changed, and family ownership of a franchise is no longer viable. It's time to sell the team, Dad.
1: That's not the way we agreed to approach this, Barton.
0: Doesn't matter how we sugarcoat it. That's why we're here, right?
1: Dad, I know this must be painful for you, but I think after you reflect on this, you will agree with us.
0: Dad, just check this out. We commissioned two independent studies, and they both came to the same conclusion. Selling the team before the beginning of the season would spare us the burden of huge eventual estate taxes. It would allow the new owners to negotiate expiring contracts and take advantage of low interest rates to improve or replace the stadium.
2: Wow. Would you mind if I took a look at those?
0: Yeah, absolutely. Just...
2: great. Thank you.
3: Wow, look at that. That's really...
4: Okay. Well, you know what? Thank you both for dropping by. Why don't you get Roz to set up a dinner for us real soon?
1: Dad, this is not going away.
2: Okay. I am doing my best not to lose my temper when I discover that my life's work,
4: your grandfather and your great-grandfather's life's work, means about as much to you two as a disposable razor.
0: I'm sorry to be the one to say this, but selling is in the best interest of our family trust.
4: Oh, and by best interest of the family trust, you mean yourselves, of
0: course.
4: Dad,
0: this isn't personal. This is business. If you read the reports, you'd see.
5: I'd see what? Huh? A bunch of graphs, numbers, recommendations to build luxury boxes, raise ticket prices, replacing your name on this arena with some mattress companies? I know. Why don't we move the team to Quebec? Huh? Is that the kind of crapola that they teach you in this so-called business school?
0: No, they teach me that a business has to make money.
5: And this one, unlike half the league, does.
0: Please! At the end of last season, your net profit was a little over $3 million. FYI, in Silicon Valley, that's a janitor's Christmas bonus.
2: You know, what you two fail to understand is, with me, it is not all about the Benjamins. I have poured my heart and soul into this franchise.
1: Daddy, don't over-romanticize a bunch of pituitary cases getting paid millions of dollars to scratch their groins and choreograph high-five routines.
0: You cannot look at your competitors and say that you've kept up with the times.
5: What? Oh, I'm gonna let some number crunchers tell me how to run my team? No. We are gonna do this the way we got here. Exactly the way my grandfather did it.
0: That's exactly my point. There are a lot of factories sitting empty today because people tried to run their businesses just like their grandfathers.
2: You know, I always imagined that my children would want to go into the family business and succeed me.
5: But instead, you put a knife in my back.
1: Dad, there are so many more meaningful things that could be done with all that money to help people and change millions of lives.
2: And exactly how would you do this, Alexandria?
1: By giving it away to those who are less fortunate than us.
2: You are just like your mother.
1: Thank you.
0: I'm gonna start a startup that funds startups.
4: And exactly what would this startup do?
0: We're gonna promote disruptive business practices.
2: Well, the only business you're disrupting is mine.
4: So, while you're heading out, I would expect that you have a different plan, because the only way that I'm going to leave this team, my team, is inside an urn.
1: I'm sorry, Dad. We appreciate how you feel, but the fact is, we're all shareholders, and we can outvote you.
2: Oh, so I guess all those math tutors I paid for didn't earn their keep, because if I recall, I still control 51% of the voting stock.
1: Yes, but only if you control Mom's 6%.
4: Oh, your mother's.
2: Yeah, you know, your mom and I might not see eye to eye these days, or ever, for that matter, but she swore to me that I would control her proxy. And we had a binding agreement. We've never actually put it on paper, but we did definitely pinky swear on it. And Frankie would never, ever, ever break a sacred pinky swear. Would she?

0: Francis! Miss Francis! It's Mr. Jake.
1: Here we go.
2: Jake, dear. I did so want to be there in person to explain everything, but the foundation is having its big fundraiser. It's going to be so much fun. We are having a huge pajama party.
3: No, I don't care about some stupid pajama party. How dare you try and ruin my life?
2: Look, I know it's a shock, but you have no right to speak to me like that. We're not married anymore.
3: You and those two turncoats.
2: Well, you always said you wanted our children to have minds of their own, and now that they do, you don't like it?
3: We had an agreement, Frankie. We pinky swore it.
2: I'm sorry if our children's futures mean more to me than the sanctity of a pinky swear.
3: Okay, fine. Fine. You want to play rough? We'll play rough.
2: Thank you, Jake. You've just erased any thoughts I might have had about selling.
3: Scorched earth, Frankie. That's all that'll be left when I'm done with you.
2: Let's be sure not to do this again.
3: Scorched earth!
2: He's doing better than I thought he would. He didn't jump out the window yet.
4: Mr. Jake's total rejection to basketball analytics as a managerial tool is totally out of step with the times. He's an anachronism.
2: Well, it would be different if either of our children wanted to succeed him. I do feel for Jake. That team is his life.
4: Which is why you divorced him. A baby touches a hot stove once. He don't do it no more. I am not to keep bandaging your hand again.
2: Oh, please. I have absolutely no interest in Jake Cornell. I just feel sorry for him.
5: The same way I would a wounded animal.
4: You should know. Wounded animals are the most dangerous kind. So keep your distance.
6: Jake, this trust is ironclad. No flaws, no back doors. I ought to know, I wrote it.
7: Well, then maybe I should hire someone smarter than you.
6: Well, evidently you think you are.
7: Okay, then what do you think that I should do?
6: Start working on your golf game.
8: Oh, you poor dear, I came as soon as I heard.
9: Miss Sue is here.
7: Thank you, Roz. How did you know that this was happening?
8: Oh, please, your son has been tweeting like a songbird. I mean, the whole entire world knows. Oh,
7: I don't believe it. Some of my fondest memories are coming here as a kid and sitting on my grandfather's lap and feeling the place shake as the crowd jumped on their feet to cheer.
6: Jake, you can buy another team. You could start a whole new league.
7: Taking your cousin to the prom feel a little weird.
8: Oh, well, if only you were a publicly held company. I mean, you could adopt a shareholders' rights plan.
7: Whoa. What do you mean, a shareholders' rights?
8: Well, you know, like a poison pill strategy. Whereby a company pursued by a hostile bidder denigrates all its assets in order to make the acquisition extremely unattractive.
7: So what do you mean, like dismantle my front office and trade my star players for journeymen who don't have the hops to jump to a conclusion? Strip everything to a bare bone and make this a team that no one would want to own?
8: Exactly.
7: So, you are a genius.
8: Well.

0: about blue roses?
1: I don't have those.
0: Wow.

0: I couldn't do it. But maybe my family might think I would.
1: Because sometimes desperate men do desperate things.

0: you. Goodbye.
1: Irma.
0: Goodbye.
1: Irma.
0: Goodbye.
1: Irma. Stop it. Where is she?
0: She's not here. You shouldn't be here. This is not a good time, Mr. J.
1: Fiddlesticks. I want to talk to my wife.
2: Ex-wife.
1: It's good to see you, Frankie.
2: I wish I could say the same.
0: I told him he shouldn't be here.
1: Really? We're gonna do this now?
0: Yes, but this is
1: I don't care. I just want
0: to know you.
1: Frankie, listen, I just need 5 minutes.
2: My name's Frances.
1: Well, I prefer Frankie.
2: Always so sensitive to my feelings. In any case, next time call first or email me. Then we won't have to speak.
1: Okay, you need to hear what I have to say.
0: He doesn't listen. Otherwise, he'd know that speed wins rings, not size.
1: Would you please stop telling me how to run my team?
2: That's the problem here, Jake. It's not just your team.
0: That's right. You tell him.
1: Okay, would you stay out of this,
2: don't
1: please?
2: Don't talk to my Irma like that.
1: Well, then maybe you should put a leash on the hired help.
2: That is not even fair.
3: What in blazes is going on here?
1: Would you tell your butler to mind his P's and Q's?
2: Funky is not my butler.
0: He's her lover. Won't you read the gossip column?
1: No.
4: Vernice Bidwell, the third. And judging by your charming demeanor, I take it you're Mr. Cornell.
1: Well, it's not every day you get to shake hands with the man who burst the housing bubble.
4: You give me too much credit.
1: Oh, and here, I thought that's exactly what your banks did. Look, I'd love to exchange witty repartee with you, but if you don't mind, I'd like to speak privately to my wife.
2: Ex-wife.
4: Actually, I do mind. And as such, I'd appreciate you leaving immediately.
1: Okay, don't bust your cummerbund there, Bunky, but I need 2 minutes with the mother of my children.
4: Are you refusing to leave, sir?
1: Would you ask your boy toy to please cool his heels for a New York minute?
4: Arthur!
0: You better leave now, Mr. Jake.
4: Come in here, please.
0: I don't want to meet him. No, you don't want to see Arthur.
1: Who's Arthur? I don't care. Arthur, ooh. Bodyguard, huh? Yeah, I'd like to see how tough you are without him around.
4: Oh, I'm not much of a fighter. Although I wouldn't want to tangle with my lawyers. They're killers. Arthur, would you see Mr. Cornell through the door?
1: Hey, whoa, just a minute there, Arthur. Because my lawyers can be ruthless as well. Hell! What you got? Hey! You haven't seen the last of me, Bunky. Okay, you know what? You can throw me out, Frankie! But I'll be here when you get home.
2: Arthur, put him down.
1: Thank you.
2: Obviously, Jake, you won't leave me alone until you've had your say. You have 2 minutes.
1: That's all I need. So, how long have you been going out with the Earl of White Bread?
2: There's nothing wrong with white bread.
1: No, I just wouldn't want to eat it every day.
2: You have a minute and a half left.
1: Well, then let's get right to it. Now, I understand that you want what's best for our children's future, so if I were in your shoes, I wouldn't tick me off. Because if you do, I'll adopt what they call the poison pill strategy and strip the team so bare you couldn't sell it on eBay. So if you really want to protect their financial health, you will withdraw your support for a sale immediately.
2: You would ruin the most important thing in the world to you, just to spite your own family.
1: That's up to you.
2: Quite a threat. The way I see it, you aren't acting in the best interest of the trust. I'm afraid the children and I are going to have to remove you from the day-to-day operations of the team while we pursue a sale.
1: Oh, you're bluffing.
2: That's up to you. Arthur, come in here, please.
1: No, Arthur, don't. Are you serious, Frankie? You're going to push me out the door? Who's going to run the team?
2: I thought I could.
1: You. Replace me.
2: You know, I had no interest in getting in the middle of this, but once again, you have inspired me. I'm taking personal active control of the Cougars, and I'm gonna do it my way. Arthur, Mr. Cornell is ready to leave now.
1: Whoa, wait, time out. Look, Frankie, you can't do this to me. I take it back, I pinky promise. Frankie, come on.

0: Morning, Joe.
1: Your coach is an idiot. You should fire him.
0: Is that so?
1: Oh, you'll see.
0: My best to Ethel.
1: Bye-bye.
0: Roz, you're a doll. Yeah. Are the decorators here?
2: Yes. It's going to be a pleasure to get rid of all those old, musty things.
0: Like Jake?
3: Tell Emilio I love his color palette. Unfortunately, we have to stick with the team's colors.
2: Right.
4: Miss Cornell, a minute of your time, please.
2: Coach Zimmer is here to see you.
0: Mr. Zimmer, how nice of you to stop by. Would you like a smoothie?
4: No, I'm not going to stay long. Look, I want to get a few things straightened out here. Now, your husband and I didn't always see eye to eye, but he was a basketball man. And now that he's gone, I want you to understand that this is my team, and I'm calling the shots here. Are we clear?
0: I guess Joe was right.
4: Who's Joe?
0: The man who said I should fire you, and that's exactly what I'm going to do.
4: What?
0: I'm relieving you of your duties immediately.
4: Yeah. You are making a big mistake, lady.
0: You have a half an hour to clear out your office.
4: Ah, you bet.
0: Thanks for stopping by.
5: Your husband.
0: Ex-husband.
2: Whatever.
5: He's been dawdling on a contract extension for Big Shot here for 8 months. That is no way to treat the greatest player in franchise history.
0: I completely agree. And I'm ready to settle this right here and now. How much do you want?
5: 3 years, $88 million.
0: That's a lot of money.
5: Well, the way I see it, we're losing that much not being in a major market.
0: Well, if you think you can do better somewhere else, I'm not going to stop you. But, Bobby, you don't want to leave Seattle, do you? You've spent your entire career with the Cougars. Your family's happy here. The entire city loves you. But I can't afford to pay all that money to one player. It wouldn't be fair to the other boys. But I am prepared to offer you a fraction of that. And I think you'll say yes. Good morning, everyone. Oh, please, I haven't had so many boys fighting over me since I was in high school and played Maria in West Side Story. One at a time now, and please be gentle. It's my first time.
6: Ms. Cornell, with all due respect, what do you know about basketball?
0: Well, I know the last 2 minutes of the game take forever and ever. The line to the ladies' room is even longer. And

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0: What are you offering?
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2: What about firing your coach?
3: Funny you should mention that, because modeling the Cougar's totally reimagined look, making his runway debut, is our newly signed player coach, the legendary Bobby Big Shot Sanders. That's right. Big Shot will be our leader on the bench and on the court for the next 10 years, thanks to him signing the largest contract in the history of our sport.
5: Oh, call me an ambulance.
6: Wow. Wow. They love her.
7: You don't have to sound so gleeful about it.
6: Oh, right. But you gotta admit, Jake, those new uniforms look pretty snazzy.
7: Ben, let's not forget that you still work for me.
6: Yeah, I was gonna talk to you about that.
7: Oh, jumping ship, huh? Yeah, the first to go are always the rats.
6: She's my cousin. I promised my mother I'd look after her.
7: Well, fine.
8: Fine. You know, I will get myself a new attorney. Yeah, as a matter of fact, I'll get a dozen. I will spend every cent I have to get the Cougars back. And the other owners, they will come to their senses when they see how easy it is for their ungrateful kids and ex-wives to kick them to the curb.
9: Jake, look, now listen to yourself. Okay, is this really what you want to do? You want to start a war and rip your family apart?
7: Now this situation, Ben, calls for exceptional measures.
6: What are you going to do, call in a drone strike?
7: No, to keep them from selling my team, I just need to get Frankie to let me keep controlling her stock.

0: whoa. Hey, Ben, come on. Come on, you can help me here.
1: Oh, no, I can't.
2: No, I've seen enough war movies to know what happens to the guy who collaborates with the enemy.
0: Oh, come on. If you didn't think we belonged together, you would never have introduced us.
2: Well, I did a lot of foolish things in my youth.
0: Fine, Ben. You just watch me. Because I will do whatever it takes to get my team back.
3: You know, even if that means marrying her a second time.
4: You mean a third time, don't you?
0: Right. Forgot about that one.
3: Hi.
0: Thank you so much for coming. I was afraid you weren't going to show.
3: Please have a seat.
0: Yeah, there you go.
5: I shouldn't be here. If Miss Francis finds out about this, she'll boil me like a lobster.
3: Well, if she does, you make sure you save me the tail.
5: You're a very naughty boy, Mr. Jake.
3: Hey, your secret is safe with me, Irma. Scout's honor. Waiter, could I get a single malt scotch, neat, in a brandy snifter?
5: You have a good memory, Mr. Jake.
3: Oh, I do, that I do. Because as you know, Irma, I've had a lot of time on my hands lately. A lot of time to reflect, and what I've come to realize is that I've never been happier than when I was with Frankie.
5: So you're gonna prey on her weakness for you to stop her from selling the team?
0: So you admit she has a weakness for me?
5: Oh, no, I've said enough already.
3: Okay, look it. You know we belong together. Frankie and I are like lemonade and iced tea. Hey, we're completely different, but you put us together, you've got an Arnold Palmer.
5: No. Miss Francis doesn't like lemonade. It leaves a sour aftertaste.
0: You know how we were. Frankie and I had crazy, wonderful times together. Nobody loved anyone more. I mean, you should know, you changed the sheets.
5: Those were wonderful times. We were so happy.
3: I know. Yes, see, and we could all be happy together again. You know her so well. Please, Irma, help me.
5: I'm sorry, Mr. Jake. I can't.
3: Look, I know what you're thinking. I'm not going to hurt her again.
5: Oh, no, it's not that. Miss Francis is appointing me the Cougar's new vice president of statistical analysis.
3: Oh. Congratulations. Okay, look, since you're so good with numbers, what are my chances?
5: 6% at best.
3: Oh. Look, I know that you can't help me, but if you could, where would you recommend I start? I mean, hypothetically.
5: Hypothetically?
3: Yeah.
5: To attract Bull's attention, the matador waves his red cape. Make her jealous.
3: Oh, that's good. Yeah, that is good. But what about Bunky?
5: He's nice arm candy.
3: Yeah, I know. He's the 1% of the 1%.
5: No. You don't have to worry. He's not enough man for her. I know. She tells me everything. Huh? I still change the sheets.
6: Fiddlesticks.
7: Of all the nerves.
6: Remember, my dear, you're here to relax.
3: Well, what a pleasant surprise. You know, when the starter asked us to fill out a foursome, I had no idea who we'd be bunking with.
0: Oh, I'm sorry. Where are my manners? This is my constant companion, Miss Pie Guy Sue.
8: Bernice Bidwell, what an unexpected pleasure.

0: Miss Cornell.
1: You look so much younger in person without all that heavy makeup on.
2: So, who would like to tee off first?
3: I will. You are rude and know no boundaries, and if you think I'm going to stand here and listen to you moan and cry about your beloved team...
2: Oh, I have no interest in basketball anymore. Yeah, that chapter of my life is closed. Finito. And I'm fine with it. Yeah, I'm actually more interested in being out here in the fresh air and working on my game.
3: I don't believe you. Bunky, you're the club president. Do something.
4: Well, and as such, I'm obliged to enforce the rules regarding assigned pairings. Well, I guess today we won't need a wager to make things interesting.
2: Excellent. Well, who would like the honors?
1: I'll go. You?
3: Excuse me, dear. The women's tees are further up.
1: No need.
2: Mm.

0: Holy Hannah.
1: Well, Miss Sue was NCAA women's champion while attending Stanford. She's got quite an interlocking grip.
2: We get the picture.

0: Oh, dear, that was unfortunate.
1: I'm headed that way. I'll give you a lift.
0: Yeah. Well, you're more than welcome to ride with me.
2: I'd rather swallow hot coals.
0: That's not... You know, like it or not, Frankie, our lives are somewhat intertwined with birthdays and graduation, weddings. And someday we might even have a grandchild.
3: I don't know how your little girlfriend's gonna feel about having two in diapers.
0: Oh, I was wondering how long it'd take you to mention Miss Zhu. Quite a skill set on her, huh?
3: For your sake, I hope one of them's CPR.

0: too. Allergies. My, you have already acquired quite the impressive resume, young lady.
1: Thank you, sir.
0: Please, call me Bunky.
1: Very well, Bunky. Can I ask you a personal question?
0: Certainly, but I will have to ask you to sign a confidentiality agreement.
1: Have you ever considered buying a basketball team?
0: No, I'm hardly the sportsman. But if I wanted to spend hundreds of millions of dollars on fragile athletes with short shelf lives, I'd invest in racehorses.
1: Oh, I despise the game myself, but I do think it's an undervalued commodity.
0: Hmm? How so?
1: Well, for instance, you own several television stations in secondary markets, right?
0: 28 in all. Huh. I've been trying to unload them forever.
1: Well, maybe you wouldn't need to if you owned a team. If your stations aired the team's game live with a rerun on another day part, well, that's over 50,000 hours of original programming annually that, well, you'd be paying yourself to air.
0: Blue is my second favorite color dollar.
1: Mm.
0: Tell me more.
1: And then if you acquired a baseball team, well, you would have year-round programming. You can turn your low band and UHF stations into a national sports network.
0: I could distribute it via cable and collect carrier fees on top of ad revenues.
1: You know, I know the perfect phone carrier that would just love to tap into your digital spectrum.
0: Young lady, you have a dirty mind.
1: Why, thank you, sir.
2: So, what's the deal with you and Bunky? Does he make you happy the way I did?
3: I am not going to discuss my personal life with you.
2: Oh. Guess I'll take that as a no. You know, if you guys are having problems, it might make you feel better just to get it off your chest.

0: Frankie, I just want you to know, if ever you need me around to talk, I'm here for you. You're welcome.
1: Ow. Oh.
2: What happened to him?
3: I think the golf gods feel the same way that I do about him.
2: Francis, I have an announcement to make. Due to an impending business opportunity, I'm afraid that both Miss Sue and myself need to detangle our personal relationships with each of you.
3: What does that mean?
0: He's breaking up with you.
4: Goodbye, Jake. I'd also like the key to my apartment back, please.
0: What do you mean?
3: She's breaking up with you.
2: I know it's sudden, but I think it would be ill-advised to continue seeing one another, given that we intend to acquire a controlling interest in the Cougars.
3: What?
4: I assure you, it's nothing personal. It's just business. You please. Oh.
0: You, mind some company?
3: Terry, get the man a margarita. Rocks, no salt, with a floater.
0: You remembered.
3: Don't make too much of it.
0: Can you imagine Bunky thinks he's going to own a basketball team? That man thinks that Air Jordan is how you fly to the Middle East.
3: The only thing he needs to know how to do is sign a check.
0: Frankie, the other owners will not approve him. Half of them lost their shirts in the last financial collapse.
3: This is an inappropriate conversation for us to be having.
0: Very well. So when was the last time you were dumped?
3: First time for everything, I guess. How about you?
0: Our last honeymoon.
5: Let's hear those Cougars roar, roar! Fight, fight, fight! Together we'll win today! Together we'll win today!
3: Oh. Well, who needs it anyway? People our age, dating, texting, sexting? It's all so silly.
0: I think kids today have it right. We just hook up. Good times, no commitments. What do you think?
3: You cannot be serious.
0: Oh, you were wronged out there today, Frankie. And it's not unusual for people on the rebound to go back to playing for their old team.
3: We tried putting our old team back together before. The chemistry wasn't there anymore, remember?
0: Maybe we just need to give it more time.
3: Maybe we should have known better than to even try.
0: Do you know when he discovered the light bulb, Edison tried 1,200 filaments before he found one that would last?
3: Not your strongest selling point.
0: Come on! You know we're good together.
3: Do you not remember what happened up at the cabin? Could there be a more convincing litmus test than our second honeymoon?
0: Well, it wasn't that bad.
3: It was the worst 36 hours of my life.
0: Frankie, come on! Frankie, listen to me. I'm saying that maybe we're both at fault.
3: Pardon?
0: Yeah, I mean, come on, it takes two to tango, right?
3: So you're saying that I share the blame for what happened at the cabin?
0: No, I am saying that maybe we could both learn from our mistakes.
3: Believe me, I have.
0: Frankie!
3: Wait, let me get the door.
0: And voila. I love you, Mrs. Cornell.
3: I love you, Mr. Cornell.
0: Frankie, I promise you, this marriage is going to be so much better than the last one.

0: one for the kids. You should get that one.
1: Who cares? Is it forget the kids? The kids can wait.
0: No, but they probably got our message. Go ahead, answer it. Answer it.
1: Hello. Yes, this is a bad time. What? New Orleans will trade their first draft pick?
0: Crazy!
1: Honey, Listen, we need to do whatever we can to get the Sanders kids. This guy's a game changer. I want a full court press. Get their GM on the horn, find out how much blood they want in return, okay? Honey, this is amazing! Yeah, yes, okay. Okay, after you sign the extensions with them, you trade them to Hartford. See, what that'll do is it'll create cap space for you to sign Corbin. Hartford will then give me their draft choice, which I will trade along with Price and Marks to New Orleans to sign Sanders. Hey? No. Oh! Okay, how about this? You give me Corbin. I give you my second picks for the next 3 years. And my condo in Maui for Christmas. Okay, good. Yeah, like it.
2: Good work, people.
1: Frankie, the deal's done. Let's celebrate. Whoa. Honey, no, we don't have to go home. I finished the deal.

0: here.
1: Me too. The annulment papers are ready to be signed.
0: What annulment papers?
1: I thought it was more expedient than a divorce. Goodbye.
0: Oh, what about our honeymoon?
1: Our honeymoon ended the minute you went back on your word.
0: No, oh, honey, well, just listen, don't give me that. You know you mean the world to me.
1: Be honest with yourself. The team is number one and there is no number two.
0: Hey, listen, you're a little upset, okay? So let's not be hasty. Let's take a little time out. We'll go for a drink in the jacuzzi, okay? We'll chat. Just give me a second chance.
1: This was your second chance.
0: I'm telling you, this time will be different. Hey, I swear it. I pinky swear. Oh, oh, oh, oh.
1: Ah. You deserved it.
2: You all right, mister?
0: No. I lost my kids. I lost my wife. And I lost my team. But I'm gonna get them back. My name's Jake Cornell, and when I say I'm gonna do something, I do it.
3: Thank you, Brian. How are you, Joe?
4: Never better, ma'am.
5: Okay, one last one. You two, down on your knees, down on your knees. Yeah, and lean towards me. Yes, yes, yes, this looks so good. Oh, you guys look so amazing. I think we got it, people. Yeah,
6: Thank you.
5: So great.
6: Thanks, you guys. Mother, this is such a surprise.
3: Hello, dear.
6: Hi. Mwah. Come in the car.
3: I understand you don't have time to visit your mother. Too busy stealing Latvian teenagers from their mothers and covering up DUIs.
1: I'm sorry I haven't seen you lately, but don't worry, it's only temporary.
3: Funny, you didn't look like a temp out there.
1: Well, it's a national campaign. The publicity is good for the team.
3: You're starting to sound like Jake.
1: It's only temporary.
3: I certainly hope so. You spend enough time as it is with big furry animals. And I certainly didn't raise you to be a tomboy.
7: What is all this?
8: I think she has a secret admirer.
7: Huh. Wow.
1: It's from Jake.
7: How sweet.
1: Have him sent to the hospital.
8: Consider it done.
7: There are some very expensive flowers here, dear. Are you sure you don't want to keep any of them?
1: No, I want nothing to do with him. The man is pestering me every turn I make. Last night, I went to dinner at Martelli's. As soon as I sit down, the waiter comes over with an expensive glass of champagne, says it's from the gentleman in the next booth, Jake. So, I stand up, pour the champagne over his head, and walk out. And then I give the valet $100 so he could let the air out of his tires.
7: Francis, do you hear yourself? You're giggling like a sixth grader with a schoolgirl crush.
1: Do you really think I enjoy being stalked?
7: Are you sure you're not encouraging him? Just to chase you.
1: You think I'm egging him on? Why would I do that?
7: Well, that's what I've been wondering. And the only answer I can come up with, you're still in love with the man.
1: I am offended.
7: Hardly a denial, dear.
1: Can we just talk about something else?
7: Can you?
1: It's not happening, Mother.
7: I think Jake is very sincere in his desire for a fresh start. He said so Sunday at brunch. The salmon was under par, and believe me, I let them know. It was
1: You
7: just...
1: had breakfast with Jake?
7: Brunch, dear. And stop staring at me like your father. Jake and I are only interested in what's best for you.
1: How can you let him use you like this? Is there no depth the man won't stoop to?
7: He loves you.
1: No, he's loathsome. He's egomaniacal. He's a gutter snipe.
7: My darling, my dear, dear girl, just because there's a spot on the apple doesn't mean you have to throw away the whole thing.
1: Yes, but most of the time, it's just plain old rotten to the core.
7: But Francis, you can't be sure, one way or the other, unless you take a bite. Now can you? Hmm?

0: Well, what a coincidence.
1: Or a cruel joke. What, did you put a tracking device on my truck?
0: Nah, it's more preferable to put the tracking device on the actual subject, but that means I'd have to get very close.
1: That's never gonna happen. Anyway, nice bumping into you. I'm gonna take a nice long run.
0: Hey, well, that's exactly what I'm here for.
1: Really? I didn't know you ran.
0: What are you, implying that I'm out of shape?
1: No, it's just that your jogging suit still has the price tags on it.
0: Are you gonna wear those headphones the whole time?
2: What'd you say?
0: I said, I thought that maybe we could talk.
2: That's why I put these on.
0: Oh, Frankie, when's the last time we had a real conversation?
2: I think before the restraining order went into effect.
0: Okay, haven't we played enough pin the fail on Jake lately?
2: Oh, well, you offer up such a huge target.
0: See, who makes you laugh like I do, right?
2: Why are you doing this?
0: Doing what?
2: The flowers, acting all cute, following me around like you're with the NSA.
0: Come on, isn't it obvious? How do you get electricity, Frankie? With friction. And there's enough electricity between us to eliminate fossil fuels.
2: Oh, thanks for the science lesson.
0: Come on, come here. Hey, come here. Listen, don't you get it? I love you.
2: You are shameless.
0: Look, I never expected to fall in love with you again. But here I was being shooed away by Ehrman, and I looked up and boom! Honey, you just plain knocked the wind out of me. And that's when I realized that I still loved you.
2: You love me.
0: Yeah, I guess I always have.
2: Why?
0: Why what?
2: Why do you love me?
0: A man just said he loved you. What more do you need?
2: I need a few specifics.
0: Because I do.
2: Well, but why?
0: What kind of a question is that?
2: It's an important question. Why do you love me?
0: I just told you. Electricity and friction and looking radiant.
2: That's all you got?
0: Of course not.
2: Okay, I'm listening.
0: Because you say things and then you do things and then you say, and I can't define love.
2: Apparently so.
0: Okay, I didn't know I was getting a pop quiz today.
2: Okay, last chance, Jake.
0: I love everything about you.
2: Nice try.
0: All right, well, listen, what do you want me to say?
2: Should be easy for a man with such unbridled passion.
0: Frankie, I'm not Taylor Swift, okay? If I just

0: Get... No!
1: Is that a sports bra you're wearing? Damn, that drives me crazy.
0: No, no, no, no, no! Get off! No, Jake, no! When you go to a theme park, you can't just buy a ticket for the rides you like. You have to buy a ticket for the whole park. It's not worth it for me anymore.
1: Frankie, come on.
2: Come on. Frankie, you gotta admit, we were happy.
0: No, you were happy. The kids and I, we were lonely. I thought it would get better, but I guess I was just being naive.
2: Look, you have every right to be angry.
0: You missed so much. You missed so much of your life, so much of ours. And you want to know what the final straw was? When I did this little number at a PTA benefit, and I really wanted you to come to the show, and you kept promising me that you would be there. And at the last minute, you decided you were too tired. And unfortunately, nothing's important unless it's important to you. It's clear that the kids and I will never be your priority, and we deserve so much better.
2: Frankie!
3: How's it going, Mr. Jake?
1: You know, Irma, you know, instead of Mr. Jake, why don't you call me Your Highness? Because when I'm around you, I feel like a king.
3: Oh, Mr. Jake, you're a silver tongue devil. I don't know how Miss Francis can resist you.
1: Tell me about it. It's like she's wearing a seduction-proof vest.
3: Oh, you men. You think everything is about sex.
1: Oh, I don't think it. I know it.
3: What are the most important things to a woman?
1: Oh, I don't know. Money, chocolate, and mani-pedis?
3: No. More than anything, a woman wants her man to be a good father. Bart and Alex have different values than you. But they are good people. And you love them. Proof you care. Show Miss Francis you can be a family again.
1: Yeah, what else you got?

0: There you go.
1: Starving back here.
2: Excuse me. Right. Okay, thanks so much. You know, I usually don't eat spicy food, but this looks so good, I'll make an exception.
0: Dad, what are you doing here?
2: What? A father can't come by and say hi and take an interest in the good work that his daughter is doing?
0: It's just, well, I thought you were mad at me. You know, about selling the team and all?
2: Alex, come on, that's just business. I don't take that stuff personally. So, why don't we go for dinner and get some real food?
0: I can't. Mom has her big fundraiser tonight. It's a theme party. We're all getting dressed up in pajamas.
2: Oh, well, that's great. Sounds like a date. I'll pick you up.
3: Move it along, fancy pants. I'm hungry.
4: Take your time, sir.
2: I promise you, you will have more fun than on your seventh grade cotillion. Hopefully this time I won't throw my back out doing the electric slide.
0: Pick me up at 6.
2: You got it. Thank you. Excuse me. Thank you so much.
0: Hi.
5: Now, one of our biggest problems is the growth of urban farming, which is sprouting some very negative side effects. We are dedicated to helping abused, abandoned, and neglected animals. Domestic animals, especially farm animals. Due to past mistreatment, would be difficult to place through adoption. You won't believe how many abandoned animals are just wandering the streets of Seattle. Pigs and those things with the horns that go bah. Excuse me. What is so funny?
0: Hi, Mom. Look who came as my plus one.
5: How sweet.
0: Dad was just telling us the funniest story.
5: Really?
6: Frankie, you remember when Alex came into our room that night and her arms were crossed in front of her chest and she was like, the movies won't play no more.
5: Right, because
6: she put the grilled cheese in the video.
5: I don't

0: I saw your name on the guest list.
1: Well, I paid at the door. I mean, I overpaid, but hey, it's for charity, right?
0: What's your angle here, Jake?
2: Other than trying to be a better father, nothing.
0: Hi! You didn't answer my question.
1: Frankie, what is it with you? You chastise me if I don't pay attention to the children, and you chastise me when I do.
3: Surprise!
0: Martin, I didn't think you were coming.
3: Last minute, I caught a ride on my friend's jet. I brought her along. I hope that's okay.
0: The more, the merrier.
3: Excellent. She's just outside. She had to make a business call.
1: There's my boy, huh?
4: Look at you.
5: Look at that. Something you didn't think you'd ever see again?
6: I think they're going to get back together.
5: Auntie Portia, I think you're just having a senior moment.
1: Young lady, would you mind taking a photo? Come on, let's go do a family photo.
0: A family photo?
1: Come on.
0: What?
1: You stand right there. Hey, everyone, let's squeeze in. Let's show off those pearly whites your mom and I paid so much money for. All right. Let's do the pose that Barton did in his seventh grade yearbook photo. You remember?
7: I'm sorry to take so long, Bartykins.
3: Oh. Mom, Dad, I think you know my friend here.
1: Oh, not quite as well as I thought.
7: You know, when Barton told me about all the important work that you do, well, I just had to show my support.
8: Hi, Alexandria. Barton's sister.
9: Barton's told me all about you. I admire your charitable spirit. Yours as well, Miss Cornell.
0: Oh, that's sweet, dear. You know, I was just wondering, how did you and Barton become so close?
9: Well, recently, my new employers, the Bidwell Group, made a substantial investment in Barton's startup.
3: And we really hit it off.
9: Anyways, Barton has now offered to help champion my firm's purchase of the Cougars.
1: Oh, really? So you suckered him into backing some lowball offer.
9: $700 million is hardly a lowball offer, Jake.
1: Yeah, that's right. It's an insult.
0: That's enough. We're not talking business here.
1: No, we are talking business, Frankie, because I am not selling my team.
3: For the last time, the team doesn't belong to you, Dad. It belongs to our family.
1: Don't you get it, Barton? This is a swindle. Her and Bunky are not interested in your little disruptive startup.
3: Well, the Bidwell Group is supporting my dreams, which is more than I could say for you, who takes no interest in what I do.
1: Now, what you're doing is selling out the family.
0: Stop it. Everybody is looking.
1: Okay, and also, I'm not sure if you've actually taken this one out on a test drive yet, but in the showroom, she's fabulous. But take her out on the road, and the performance is very disappointing.
3: Maybe she just needed a more skilled driver.
1: Oh, really? I didn't know you had your license.
3: You're just jealous, aren't you, Dad? Because I'm my own man, and I'm going to be very successful, completely on my own, unlike you, who just inherited his father's business.
1: Oh, really? I just inherited my... Well, how would you like me to bequeath you a bloody nose?
3: Oh, you're gonna get me?
1: Why don't we step outside then, young man?
3: No.
1: All right,
0: Stop it! The most important night of the entire year for me, and what does the man who claims to love me so much do? He humiliates me in front of everyone I know.
1: Well, maybe one day you will thank me.
0: Please leave, Jake.
1: But don't you see what's going on here? This woman is luring him into Bunky's little web.
0: I asked you to leave. Please go.
1: Not until we sort this out.
0: Go now!
1: Not until we work this out.
0: In that case, good night.
8: Mom.
1: Frankie!

0: Hey, you okay? You need help?
1: I can handle this myself, thank you.
2: You know, I don't know why you drive this old heap. It's nothing but problems. Let me call the auto club.
1: No, if there were service out here, don't you think I would have called them already? Do you know how to fix a broken carburetor?
0: No. But even if I did, I wouldn't touch anything in there in the middle of the perfect storm. Come on, get in my car before you float away.
1: Don't you get it? It's over. Goodbye. Adios. You fouled out. You're ejected. Banned for life. Let's get out of here.
3: There you go.
4: Thanks for the ride.
0: My pleasure.
4: You're shivering.
0: No, I'm not shivering. I'm just excited to be near you.
4: Come inside the house. We'll get you dried off.
0: No, I can't.
4: Yes, you can.
0: Okay.
2: Oh, I can't wait to get out of these wet clothes.
4: Don't get any ideas. This is purely humanitarian.
0: You got anything to drink around here, Frankie?
1: Have some tea. You'll be leaving soon.
0: That was a pretty good fight tonight, huh?
1: What do you consider a good fight?
0: I'm just trying to have a conversation here.
1: No, you're trying to have an argument.
0: No, I'm not. You
1: yes,
0: keep
1: you
0: telling
1: are.
0: Me that I like
1: because
0: to argue.
1: What,
0: I'm just trying
1: do.
0: To have a conversation
1: okay,
0: and have a little cup of tea.
1: You know what? Let's stop talking for a while, okay?
0: Okay. Ooh. Though you gotta admit, we're good at arguing. And we're pretty darn good at making up, too.
1: No comment.
0: Anyway, good. I'll admit that I was wrong and then... I'm sorry about the PTA show thing that I didn't go to. I feel really bad about it.
1: Please, you wouldn't even have known about it if I didn't tell you.
0: Which makes it even worse. You know what? I would like to hear you sing the song.
1: That was a one-time performance only.
0: Come on. It'll make you feel so much better.
1: This is stupid. We can't erase the past.
0: I just want to hear it, please.
1: I'm going to check the dryer.
0: No. Please, Frankie. Hey, please, just sing it once.
1: I don't even remember the words.
0: Then just sing one verse. One verse. Just step right over here, okay?

0: go. Loosen up.
1: One verse. Well, there was music. There was a guitar player. And I was wearing white
0: dress. Yeah, you don't need any of that. Please.

0: I love you because you make every day exciting. And I love you because despite my failings, you're always there for me. And I love you because every time I look in your eyes, I know how good life can be. You're my everything, Francis.
1: Call me Frankie.

0: Hey, good morning, beautiful.
1: Making breakfast for me?
0: Well, it was for me, but I guess we could split it 50-50.
1: Just like our divorce.
0: Oh, that's good. Oh, I got us a little Bloody Mary.
1: Oh, really? I shouldn't.
0: Come on, we have a lot to celebrate today.
1: What exactly are we celebrating?
0: Us. To many more years of bickering.
1: Cheers.
0: Cheers. All right, grab your breakfast.
1: Thank you. Wow, beautiful.
0: Here we go. Oh, do you happen to have any of your wedding rings left?
1: No, the first one I threw into Puget Sound, and the second one I rolled over with a tractor.
0: Ah, that's too bad. They could have come in handy.
1: Whoa, wait. You're moving a little too fast. You want to get married again?
0: Oh, yeah, don't you?
1: We'll jump off that bridge when we get to it. But first, we have a few issues we need to resolve.
0: Oh, like which religion to raise our children in?
1: It's very funny. No, I'm talking about the team.
0: Well, there is no problems because we're not selling the team anymore.
1: What do you mean?
0: Well, we're back together again, so the sale is just a moot point.
1: Really? So you'll just go back to running the team again?
0: Yeah, of course.
1: And where does that leave me?
0: Frankie. Come on, you've had your fun, but playtime is over.
1: What about all the improvements I made?
0: Improvements? Okay, big shot. I'll give you that one. Good idea. But come on, no one comes to the arena to have a designer hot dog. And those uniforms?
1: I like the uniforms.
0: It looks like the team just stepped out of a Grateful Dead concert.
1: Really?
0: Yes. The Seattle Cougars have proudly worn the same uniform since 1948.
1: And the team has been dead last in merchandising sales.
0: I don't care about merchandise. I care about winning.
1: Well, you are losing this argument.
0: You call this an argument?
1: A grown man throwing a little hissy fit over something he has no control over? What do you call it?
0: You know, I really think that the Botox is finally getting to your brain.
1: Oh, now this is an argument.
0: Okay, look, I'm just saying that I think that maybe
1: really?
0: The uniforms are the wrong color, and maybe that we should...
1: I believe that I thought we could get back together.
0: Oh, come on. Okay, you know what? Maybe the 36 hours that we spent the last time didn't work either.
1: Get out, Jake.
0: I want my team back.
1: You mean my team. Out.
0: Oh!
2: Frankie, I'll see you in court.

0: Welcome. We thank the plaintiff, Mr. Cornell, for letting us use his lovely home.
1: So over the top.
0: Not yet, Miss Cornell. So, in order to expedite a resolution to a matter of great importance to both sides, you have agreed to binding arbitration. I am a former probate judge who has been appointed as the sole arbiter, and my decision will be final and not subject to appeal. Please remember that although we are in a casual setting, the rules of the court still apply. Are both sides clear on this?
2: Crystal, Your Honor.
1: Agreed.
0: All right, let's play ball.
2: Morning, Jake. How are you doing today?
3: Oh, besides the constant pain of being betrayed by my best friend since college, just great.
2: Your Honor, I move to declare Mr. Cornell a hostile witness.
3: I have no objection with that, Your Honor.
0: And you have no standing in that decision. You may treat him as such.
2: So, Mr. Cornell, how many years has your family had ownership of the Seattle Cougars?
4: Are you going to ask a lot of questions that everybody knows the answer to?
0: This is in jeopardy, sir. One doesn't answer a question with a question here.
4: Mm. 67 distinguished years, and over the past quarter century, I have succeeded my grandfather and father in providing stability and leadership while steering our team and family trust to record revenue.
0: Oh, goodness. Let's try to remain civil, please.
5: But in all that time, you haven't raised many championship banners, have you? As a matter of fact, for the past 6 years, the team hasn't even made the playoffs.
3: Well, we've had some bad luck and injuries. Plus, it's very hard for a smaller market team to compete for the top free agents.
5: So, in other words, you're not promising a winning season this year or anytime soon. Now, you say you have a lot of injuries, but it seems to me that it's your fans that have been hurt the worst.
4: Are you going to let him get away with these shenanigans?
6: Objection, Your Honor. The team's record is not germane to this inquiry.
0: Well, as a season ticket holder, it's of great interest to me. Overruled.
5: So, Mr. Cornell, 10 years ago, you fired Chuck Thompson, the head coach with the second best winning percentage of all time. Why?
3: We didn't see eye to eye.
5: Then I guess you didn't see eye to eye with the 5 other head coaches you've had this past decade. 4 directors of scouting, 3 general managers, and 42 assistant coaches.
3: I object.
0: You can't.
3: Well, then you object.
6: To what exactly?
3: He's making it out like I don't get along with anybody, you stuffed skirt.
0: Mr. Cornell.
6: I quit.
5: I think you've shown us all we need to see. No more questions, Your Honor?
4: Your Honor, if it pleases the court, I guess it's obvious I don't have my own legal counsel. I ask that I be allowed to represent myself.
0: Very well.
5: Thank you. Now, Barton, can you tell us what the contents of this bag are?
7: Yes. Those were 2 independent reports that I had commissioned on behalf of the family trust.
5: And what exactly was your father's reaction to these findings?
7: I think that's evident.
5: How would you characterize your relationship with your father?
8: I don't know. I used to see him going through the locker room, hugging all the players and telling them how proud he was of them. And wishing he felt the same way about me.
5: And after this 7-foot, 300-pound Russian gentleman kicked you in the head, you had to be transported to the hospital in an ambulance.
7: That's right.
5: And your father did not accompany you, did he?
7: No. Because the game had gone into double overtime.
8: I used to love May because that's when the season ended, and he'd be home more.
7: And even when he was home, he was always restless. waiting for training camp to start.
8: I believe he thinks that we're trying to sell the team to hurt him. And deep down, maybe we are.
2: Your witness.
0: Actually, I don't know about you, but I'm getting a little hungry. Let's recess for 1 hour.

0: having a rotten day, I hear.
1: Most important job in my life, and I threw up an air ball. God, I'm such an idiot. I figured I'd just waltz back in, get Frankie to fall head over heels in love with me, the kids would forgive me, and we'd be one big happy family again. Instead, I realized how badly I blew it.
0: You sure have.
1: You know, the worst thing about losing your family is realizing you never deserved them in the first place. Ow! What did you do that for?
0: Because you're being a pathetic loser. When your team is behind, do you quit? No! You dig deep and fight for what's yours.
1: Irma, we've sailed way too far past that buoy to turn the ship around.
0: Do you love them?
1: Of course.

0: course I love them. I wanted to be a good father and husband. I just never got the hang of it. But the truth is that Frankie and the kids, they mean more to me than anything in the world.
1: Then show them. Save your family.
0: I've done too much irreparable harm. Hey, it's too late.
1: If you truly love them, you go back in there. Show them what's in your heart.
0: And win them back.
1: Yes.
2: You're a witness, counselor.
0: Thank you, Your Honor. You know, I don't admire the portrait that's been painted of me here today. And you've all caused me to take a long, hard look at myself and the damage that my misplaced priorities have caused to the people that I care about the most. Alex Bart, I can't change the past, and I know that I can't do any worse going forward, but I do know that in my heart, I can be much, much better. Now, you have every reason not to believe me, but I love you both. And in the time that we have left together, I want to be a better and more understanding father, and I want you both to feel that we are a family. And if the only way for me to prove what my family means to me is to sell this team, then go ahead. Give it away for all I care.

0: Mrs. Cornell, are you tired of people asking if you know anything about basketball?
1: I've sat through hundreds of games, but I still can't explain the continuation rule. Can you, Your Honor?
2: Not exactly.
1: I don't know much about triangle offenses or triple doubles, but I do know that this is a city filled with good people begging to be inspired by a team that shares their character, who aspires to be the best. And I don't believe that was possible under the former management.
0: So you believe that it's in the best interest of the city and the team to find a new owner?
2: Not just for the city, but for our family. My ex-husband always talks about how the Cougars are a family business, but his actions have excluded the family from the business. Actions which, like everything else, he's never accepted responsibility for.
3: Nothing further.
4: Frankie, wait.
5: What about telling the kids?
2: I'll do it. They might be relieved. Us being together again really freaked them out.
5: Yeah, I'll have the team issue a press release and then fax it over for your approval.
2: Okay. Make sure you see a doctor. You might need some stitches.
5: Yeah. Yeah, don't worry about that. Time heals all wounds, right?
2: Yeah. I guess this is it.
5: Yeah. Yeah, at least we won't have to wonder anymore.
2: Can't say we didn't try.
5: No. No.
6: Mr. Cornell. Mr. Cornell. I said you're a witness, Mr. Cornell.
5: Mrs. Cornell, can you tell the court, did we have a happy marriage?
2: What do you want me to say, Jake? That every moment we spent together was nothing but utter bliss? That you were a wonderful father and a doting husband? Sorry, but I'm under oath.
5: And yet you married me a second time.
2: Regrettably.
5: And recently you and I

0: had a very memorable night filled with passion, romance, and tender, sweaty...
1: Objection and objectionable.
0: I'll rephrase, Your Honor. Mrs. Cornell, there's a preponderance of evidence to suggest that you are very attracted to me. The question I want to know is, why?
2: I've asked myself that many times.
0: And for good reason. I mean, obviously, I'm very handsome, and I have a masculine vitality and confidence.
2: Better not get too close. I may not be able to control myself.
0: But would you also agree that I can often be self-centered, difficult, impulsive, opinionated, and somewhat combative?
2: I'd say more constantly than often.
0: And as a result of those factors, I occasionally can make some mistakes. Sometimes real whoppers. But the biggest mistake I've ever made was letting you leave that cabin that night.

0: so sorry, Frankie. Come back.
1: Relevance, Your Honor.
2: Hang on now. This is just like the telenovela I saw last night. Keep going, Mr. Cornell.
0: Rather than even trying to take a shot at becoming the man that you obviously believe I can be, I had the ball in my hands, and I let the clock run out. But if you can see clear to giving me a second shot, I promise you that I will not disappoint. Because I love you so much. But all of this means nothing if you don't feel the same way about me, Francis Cornell. Can you see clear to love me again?
3: Objection. Counsel is asking the witness to draw a conclusion.
2: Sustained.
0: No further questions, Your Honor.
2: Thank you, Miss Cornell.
4: Thank you.
3: Your Honor, at this time, the defense rests his case.
4: I need you to bring Jake back up to the stand.
3: Correction. At this time, the defense would like to recall to the stand Mr. Jake Cornell.

0: The court is touched by your heartfelt confessions, but given your history, why should we believe anything you said?
1: I'm not asking to be judged from the past, but from what I do from here on out.
2: Excuse me, Your Honor. I think it would just be easier for everyone if I questioned the witness myself.
3: I guess it's everyone can be a lawyer day. Proceed.
2: So, Mr. Cornell, do you recall how you received that small scar on your right little finger?
1: Yes, you confused my finger for a Cobb salad.
2: And what would cause me to do something so out of character?
1: Well, I told you that I wanted to try to be a better man. You said to quit lying to myself, and then you punctuated that with your teeth.
2: So, do you think you're being honest with yourself now?
1: I am. I've lived with you and I've lived without you. And life is definitely better with you.
2: And you're not just saying all these things because you think that's what the court wants to hear.
1: No, I'm saying them from my heart.
2: Even if it means losing the Cougars.
1: Frankie, Francis, losing the team means nothing to me compared to losing my family.
2: Well, then, Mr. Cornell, Jake, given everything we've heard in this room today, how would I know that you would do your utmost to live up to the promises you made today?

0: Good morning, and thank you all for coming. As of today, I will be sharing responsibility for day-to-day operations with my bride-to-be, again, Frances Cornell.
1: Our team has a great history, but our future is going to be even brighter because the Cougars are going to be playing in a completely refurbished arena. That's right, new concessions, better sight lines, ergonomic seats, and a 400-room hotel.
0: Also, as of today, Seattle fans across America can follow their team exclusively on CTN, the Cougar Television Network. That's right, we've acquired from the Bidwell Group a total of 28 TV stations to broadcast every home and away game to millions of new Cougars fans across the country. And who better to oversee this bold expansion than the architect of the acquisition himself, our son, Barton Cornell. I'm so proud. Good job, son. Now, the Cougars organization and the Cornell family owe a great debt to this community. And what better way to repay that debt than to help lift and inspire those less fortunate? So to accomplish this, we have formed Cougars Care. Our team will lead the league in a new statistic, charitable donations. And its MVP will be our daughter, Alexandria Cornell. Now, the Cougars may not win every game, and no one does, but I will promise you that not only will we be great on the court, but also in the owner's box.
1: And I love to entertain, so I'm inviting you and your family to the biggest party of the year. And the best part about it, it goes all season.
0: So,
2: let's hear those Cougars roar, roar, fight, fight, fight. Together we'll win today. Together we'll win today.

0: I like to start by taking a few deep breaths to clear the mind and let go of any apprehensions. There is no therapy without honesty, so I like to make a safe place where everyone can say what's on their mind. Couples therapy can feel like a trial, but I'm not here to pick sides or to declare a winner. I'm here to help navigate the challenges and help create a successful relationship.
1: So you're a published author, but you still see clients?
0: Yes. My partner, Dr. Stephen Bauer, and I have a practice together.
1: We're here with best-selling author of Learning to Say I Love You and relationship therapist, Jessica Bender. So, what's next for you?
0: I have a new book that I just finished, and it will be coming out shortly.
1: And what's the title?
0: Do I Say I Do?

0: How was the interview?
1: Fine, but I'm always uncomfortable during interviews.
0: I'm sure you were captivating, and any publicity is good for the practice. What are you doing? I thought you already emailed your manuscript to Mike and your agent.
1: Just looking it over before I meet with Kim. She's the first one to give me feedback who isn't required to give me a glowing review. Okay, Stephen, I am off. I will be back before my next session. Thank you. Mike, Robert Vincent's here.
2: Thanks, Hannah.
1: What is that?
2: Jessica Bender's new manuscript. She emailed it this morning.
1: That completes her two-book deal. No wonder business affairs sent over her

0: contract. This'll be interesting. I don't know if she wants to sign.
1: Well, neither does she.
2: Hey, you're pretty confident, considering your past.
1: Jessica's a professional. We've been good strategic partners. I'm just gonna present her with a fair offer, and that'll be that.
2: And if that doesn't work?
1: I'll come up with something.
3: I know you have been talking to him. You're a terrible liar. You should be ashamed to call yourself an agent. No, no. Jonah Davis is going to sign with me, and you are going to ruin the day that you took me on. Okay, honey. Love you. I'll see you at home. Tony and I are competing for a new writer. Young adult, very hot. It's between us two and the Gilmore Agency.
4: It amazes me that you can be happily married to an agent who works for your biggest competitor.
3: It's what keeps things interesting. Besides, we have one rule. Competition stays in the office.
4: So, did you read the new book?
3: As soon as I got it. It's different than your last book.
4: Different good or different bad?
3: Different, different.
4: Marriage is a big step. I want to help people make smart decisions about their partners before they tie the knot.
3: Well, you don't want to do too good of a job. You might write yourself out of future therapy clients. Oh, by the way, the Browncroft deal is coming together quickly. They are hot to sign you since you're completing your deal with Mike. Your last book, it sold well, but with their resources behind you, they think you could be big.
4: I am just glad with this new book. I am done with my current contract.
3: Almost. Mike called. He wants you to go by the office.
4: Is that a joke? I don't have anything to say to him. Once Do I Say I Do is released, it's over.
3: I know he's your ex-boyfriend, but he is also your publisher.
4: Not for long. Just tell him we're doing the Browncroft offer.
3: The Browncroft offer isn't done until it's done.
1: You look great, Mr. Vincent.
5: I feel like I'm doing a life insurance commercial.
1: These videos are for our pilot marketing program. 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
5: Your father never relied on gimmicks.
1: I'm bringing price books into the digital age.
6: Actually, I'm gonna need a minute on that, sir. The camera's having some issues.
5: I'm gonna get some air.
1: Robert Vincent, Zach Miller, VP Marketing and Sales.
5: Of course you are.

0: So overall, our numbers are up, and the investors like what they see. They are very close to giving us a large infusion of capital.
1: If we can get them on board, we can take this company from a boutique publisher into a major player.
0: Well, it is all up to you. You just need to re-sign Robert and Jessica. They're our biggest authors and key to this deal.
2: Jessica!
3: Hannah, it's been forever. How did we lose touch?
2: You've been working. I've been working, and you haven't exactly been coming around since you and Mike, well, you know.
3: It looks completely different in here.
2: We did some renovations and some expansions, and Mike's even working with some investors who want to take the company global.
3: Sounds like he's doing really well.
2: Not bad for the little publishing house his father started.
3: Mike had some big shoes to fill, but it looks like he's really going out of his way to distinguish himself.
2: I'll tell Mike you're here. You can wait in his office.
4: Oh, excuse me, Lindy. Sorry.
5: Is that the new model?
3: Mm-hmm.
5: Nice. 5.1 inch screen, quad core processor. Things are released. All right, I gotta get back.
4: Can't shoot a video without a camera, right?
3: Mm-hmm.
0: Jessica, thanks for coming in. I read Do I Say I Do. Very interesting. Different.
3: What do you mean different?
0: A new take. Breaking down marriage compatibility. I never knew there were so many rules before you could fall in love.
3: Hence your track record.
0: As you know, the delivery of this book concludes your current 2-book contract with Price. 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
3: Thank you, but I think we're going to be entertaining other offers.
0: From who?
3: Not that it's any of your business, but Browncroft Press.
0: Browncroft? Why would you want to go with them?
3: Because they're a major publisher and they'll do wonders for my career.
0: Here at Price, you're family.
3: I counsel families for a living. I can tell when one needs help.

0: From what I recall, you broke up with me.
1: And as I recall, you really didn't leave me much choice.
0: What if I went to 15%?
1: I have to go. I have a session.
0: 20. Wait. Are you familiar with the publicity section of your contract?
1: He can't do this, can he?
2: Well, it's not how the clause is usually applied, but your contract does state author must engage in promotional events as determined by the publisher.
1: Mike said the videos were part of a new marketing strategy to drum up interest and push pre-sales.
2: I know you said you were done with Mike, but this could be good. Any bump in sales is going to be attractive to the Browncroft people. Mike does have good instincts. He turned your master thesis into a top-selling self-help book.
1: This isn't about marketing. He is just trying to hold things up with the Browncroft deal.
3: Browncroft? Nice. Even the cookbooks get movie deals.
1: Tony, what are you doing here?
3: Kim's car had to go to the shop this morning, so I gave her a lift. We should get going before they close for the day.
2: I know your personal relationship with Mike didn't end on the best note, but you guys were always good business partners.
1: That's what gets me the most. We see each other for the first time in a year and a half, the first time since we broke up, and it's like he didn't even care. Like I was just another author.
2: Well, he's moved on, and so have you.
1: Fine, I'll do it.

0: Good night.
1: Good night.
2: You nervous about being on camera for the promotional video?
0: Nervous? No. Dragged kicking and screaming, getting warmer.
2: Any promotion that's good for the book is good for the practice and for us.
0: I know, I just thought I was done working with Mike.
2: Do you know what you're gonna do yet?
0: Mike sent over some approved suggestions, but if he's gonna make me do a video, I'm gonna do one that will impress the people at Browncroft.
2: What do you have in mind?
0: I have an idea for a little couples compatibility exercise, but I could use some help.
2: Of course.
0: You don't mind?
2: Not at all. Besides, I'm curious to meet Mike after everything that I've heard. Hey.
3: Hey there.
4: I fixed your printer, by the way. I also gave it a stern talking to, so you shouldn't have any more problems with that.
3: I'm glad someone finally scared it straight.
0: Is that a Zoom concert?
4: Yeah, how do you... No way! Get out of here, that's awesome. Wow, a group of friends of mine, we go every single year. We get dressed up, in costumes, we do the whole thing. I feel like it's the one time a year where you're truly allowed to be as nerdy as you want without all the embarrassment.
3: No, forget that. I work hard on my costume, I want to show it off.
0: Actually, I have some pictures from last year. Do you want to see?
4: Yeah, duh.
0: Darn it.
4: What's wrong?
0: My phone keeps doing this thing where it shuts down and then I have to restart it.
2: Want me to take a look at it?
0: You don't mind?
4: Please. It's the least I can do for a fellow con artist.
0: Yeah?
4: Wow, that really didn't come out right. I'm sorry.
0: <It's okay. laughs>
4: But I'll still take a look at it.
0: Thank you.
4: Sure.

0: What's all this?
1: Setting up my video.
0: Setting up for what? I didn't approve this.
1: I came up with my own idea.
0: The videos we're doing already work. Pre-sales are up.
1: Well, this is what I'm doing. Take it or leave it. And I'll also be working with a partner. Steven?
2: Jessica, I'm so sorry.
1: What's wrong? Where are you?
2: At the office. I just got an urgent referral for an emergency session.
1: This is a two-person exercise. When do you think you can get here?
2: That's the thing. I don't think I'm gonna make it.
1: I guess I'll just see you later then. Bye.
2: Bye.
1: Gotcha. Hi, I'm Jessica Bender, relationship therapist and author of the upcoming book, Do I Say I Do? Today we're going to be talking about marriage. Joining me in this demonstration is my assistant, Mike.
2: Partner.
1: In the first chapter of my new book, I refer to marriage as a painting that you and your partner create together. You bring your own colors, your own styles, but you have to work together towards the same goal to create an image that is balanced and harmonious. You'll paint many pictures over the course of your marriage, which will then become the gallery of your lives.
0: Or sometimes you only get a few pictures up before the other person picks up and heads to a new gallery.
1: Yes, sometimes people do change galleries. Then again, some never even make it to the opening.
0: Managing a gallery takes work. Sometimes you have to choose between keeping the gallery open or making the artist happy.
1: You don't have to make all the artists happy, just the featured artist.
0: Still, they don't have to take all the supplies you've given them and leave.
1: If they wanted the artist to stay, they should have closed the gallery once in a while and showed it.
0: Maybe the gallery was busy trying to be the best gallery it could be.
1: Then they never should have started painting. And with any work of art, you can't create a masterpiece without spilling a little paint. Thank you, I'm Jessica Bender. Hey, how'd it go? About as well as expected.
3: What happened?
1: Steven couldn't make it, so Mike stepped in. Clearly, some things can't be faked.
3: So that's your promotional video?
1: No, fortunately, Mike agreed that any video in which I looked like an idiot didn't help either of us, so I agreed to do one more video, and he agreed that this would never see the light of day. I'm a therapist. How can he still get under my skin like this?

0: guys were quite the couple. I was even heartbroken when you broke up.
1: It felt hypocritical being honored on a paper about remembering relationship priorities when my own boyfriend stood me up. Again, I know he was late to the ceremony, but is that really the reason?
0: No. Mike was always driven at work trying to impress his father, but by the end it felt like work was the only thing that mattered. At least I got out of that before it was too late.
2: Maybe the gallery was busy trying to be the best gallery it could be.
3: Then maybe they shouldn't have started painting.
2: Maybe being in the gallery takes work. Sometimes you have to choose between keeping the gallery open or making the artist happy.
3: If they wanted the artist to stay.
4: What
3: the
4: are you watching?
5: Oh, footage from the video that Mr. Price and Jessica Bender made.
4: You're not gonna post that, are you?
5: No way. Is there a way to fix your phone?
6: You're kidding.
4: How much do I owe you?
5: Yeah, don't worry about it.
7: It was nothing.
6: Thanks. Mm-hmm. Trip was fun for a while, but then he got too clingy. I'm just sick of dating the same kind of guy over and over again. I need a change.
4: So are you gonna ask her out or what?
7: What are you talking about? I want to ask her out, but it's like we're from a different world. I don't even know what girls like that are into. Maybe you could help me out.
4: You want me to get Whitney to go out with you?
7: No, no, just, you know, help me talk to her.
4: I guess I could help. I mean, I do owe you one for the phone anyway.
7: Oh, thank you.
8: Hey, Mike.
9: Did you change your clothes?
2: Long story. The short version is we can't use the video with Jessica, but she's gonna shoot another one.
9: In a contract?
2: One step at a time.
9: All right. The numbers are in for this quarter. Let's make this work.
8: Hey, Connor?
10: Hey.
8: Is that the video from today?
10: Yeah, I was just about to shut it down.
8: Mind if I watch?
10: No, go ahead. I'm just gonna continue packing up, okay? Just make sure you shut down the computer when you're done.
8: All right.
10: All right.
8: Oh, now this is good.
1: Hi, I'm Jessica Bender, relationship therapist and author of the upcoming book, Do I Say I Do? Today we're going to be talking about marriage.
0: Every night it's the same thing. He comes home from work, he watches TV. It's like I don't even exist. We don't talk, we don't go out. We just have a nice relationship.
11: I want to relax.
0: Now it's like he's married to the remote.
11: And is that too much to ask?
0: One at a time. A night out in the town is all I want. Dinner, a movie. Is it too much to ask? Maybe dancing?
11: I mean, seriously.
0: I know we're not newlyweds, but it... Obviously, we have some issues. But you both cared enough to take the time before work to come in. So with a structured program of honesty, communication, and trust exercises, I am confident I can help you guys get back on track.
12: I'm leaving in just 1 minute. Okay, has Jonas Davis made a decision yet? All right, let's schedule a lunch before. That is same as before, that is 24. Uh-huh. And the card should read to my lovely wife. Okay, thanks. Bye. You weren't supposed to hear that.
0: Of course not. You were scheduling a meeting with Jonah Davis.
12: It was just a quick call.
0: What's the rule?
12: Competition stays in the office.
0: Don't cross me. I know where you live.
12: Who's that?
0: It's a text from my assistant. Oh, no. Hi, Kim. Are you sitting down?
13: No.
0: Then lean up against something.
1: Do you remember the video that was never supposed to see the light of day?
0: Yeah. It's online.

0: Go big.
1: We do it better.
0: I can do this. Give me what you got.
2: I like that.
1: We do it better.
3: I know this is not in your wheelhouse, Mr. Vincent, but I think the videos turned out well.
4: I think I look like a trained monkey.
5: I know it's different than how my father ran things, but the dynamics of publishing are changing.
4: You know, I did 10 books with your father, and let me tell you something I've learned. Things don't change. People change them.
5: Mr. Vincent, we can discuss this further, but we also need to talk about your new contract.
4: All right, I'll be at the cabin for a few more days. Come on out, we'll talk about the contract.
5: Great. Thank you. See you soon. How's it going?
0: You snake. You rat, how could you do that?
5: I beg your pardon?
0: You posted the video.
5: What are you talking about? We didn't post it. Connor?
6: No, I just did a quick cut and saved it to the server.
0: Then how?
7: I did it. Zach Miller, VP Marketing and Sales.
5: You did? Why?
7: The videos were great. Fun, active, full of personality. You said you wanted the authors to communicate honestly with their fans. Well, this was honest. It's already had 20,000 hits, 5,000 in the last hour alone.
0: I look like a fool.
7: No, you're a hit. Pre-sales of your book are through the roof.
5: Twelve videos.
0: I don't have time for that. Three.
5: These videos benefit you just as much as they benefit me. 10.
0: 10? I have a practice to run.
5: You're worried about a little practice when you have a potential bestseller?
0: 7 videos.
5: Deal.
0: And I have conditions. I have a professional image, so no making me look bad or foolish.
5: Fine. I'll leave that entirely up to you.
0: And I want to work with Steven.
5: That was going to be one of my conditions, too.
0: Then I guess that's it. The key here is to play to your strengths.
6: Have you seen Whitney's ex? He's like rich and handsome.
8: Rich and handsome do not count for as much as you think.
6: Neither does smart and funny in my experience.
8: You know what? You're a great guy and you treat people nicely. That is what's most important.
6: Yeah, if only I could convince Wendy of that.
8: You have a lot more going for you than you'd think. Trust me.
0: Your father was so accomplished. It's impressive.
5: The fonts for your book are in. Can you have a look? I like the spacing on this one, but I prefer this for the chapter titles.
8: I agree.
0: This is a great picture of you and your father.
5: Thanks. I think it's one of the only photos where the two of us are almost smiling.
0: I used to love his library, all those rare books and first editions. He used to let me borrow anything I wanted, and I think I read his copy of Carter's Playhouse about 20 times.
5: He liked you. He always said he was going to give you that book. I'll dig it up one of these days.
0: Where are his books?
5: Storage.
0: So, with a little bit of planning and some discipline, couples can learn to balance the budget and manage their household.
5: Was that rehearsal as boring as it looked?
6: I don't know. I fell asleep halfway through.
5: We need to do something.
6: I've got a friend that owes me a favor. I'll get rid of Steven. You pump some life into this video.
0: Are we ready to shoot this?
5: Yeah, good rehearsal. Just give us a second to take care of some things and check the settings on the camera.
7: Hey, Steven, is that your car out front? I think it's getting towed.
6: They're towing my car?
7: Yeah, you should take care of that.
6: I'm sure he'll be right back.
0: Oh, stupid computer.
8: This is your chance. Go help him.
6: Just go over there?
8: Would you rather wait for the computer to come to you? Go!
6: Computer problems?
8: Yeah, the problem is this stupid thing doesn't work. I don't know what I did wrong.
6: You probably didn't do anything wrong. You see, computers are programmed by humans, so they're subject to human error. I know it's frustrating, but fortunately, there are humans like me who know how to fix them and get the original human back to working again. All right, back to normal, and I even saved the original document that you wrote. Oh.
2: Wait, you can do that on your phone?
8: Yeah, I put it through on, like, way too many folders. It was fun.
9: It'll be a while. Steven went to the impound.
5: I guess you can come back and spend the rest of the day with me tomorrow. Or, if you'd like, I could step in and play the part of your boyfriend. Just for the purpose of the video.
0: Balancing a household budget can be a tricky experience for young couples merging expenses. In chapter 4 of my book, I explain how you can help visualize this process by creating envelopes with each area of expenditure. And you can use board game money to swap around until... What are you doing?
5: Reallocating some of our funds. You hardly had any in entertainment.
0: Well, we can discuss it. 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
5: We used to have fun. Now it's all scrimp and save.
0: Obviously, this is just a demonstration of a conversation a real couple might have, but it does bring up the importance of responsible choices in joint decisions.
5: So spending this much at the hair salon every month is responsible.
0: It is if it's budgeted, but if you're worried about finances, you could always cut back on your video games.
5: Or about your shoe collection.
0: Or your car washes.
5: Your lattes.
0: Electronics.
5: See how concerned you are about a budget when it comes down to getting an engagement ring.
0: You know what? Spend it however you want.
5: Is this all we make?
8: Okay, so that didn't go quite as well as I'd hoped.
6: Are you kidding? She barely even noticed me. I mean, what was I thinking, huh? That I would take Whitney to ZoomCon? That we'd dress up in costumes? I'm a tech guy. She's like a supermodel.
8: Okay, I have an idea, but I have to warn you, it's a little radical.
0: This is a disaster.
6: I'm really sorry I had to leave. I was parked legally. The tow truck driver must have made a mistake.
0: Yeah, right. I'm guessing Mike set it up because he wanted to turn the video into a circus. Look at these comments. Hysterical. These guys are a riot. Is this book funny? No, it's serious.
6: Mike's really got you worked up.
0: Can you blame me? He's making me look ridiculous. Next time, you and I are glued to each other.
6: This isn't like you. You're usually so calm. You clearly have some unresolved issues with Mike. Maybe it's time to address them.
0: There are no issues. He just likes to push my buttons.
6: You're a relationship therapist. What would you tell yourself if you were one of your clients?
0: I would say to talk it out and try to reach a mutual understanding.
6: So, there you go. I think we've made some really great progress here today. Besides, this is great publicity for the book. I think you should do the rest of the videos with Mike.
0: What?
6: We'll talk later. Your clients are here.
8: It's about time. We're gonna be late for the movie.
10: Just give me 5 minutes to change my clothes.

0: Wow. Look at this place.
1: Hey, no fair. Didn't know anybody was coming over. I didn't have time to clean.
0: No, I'm jealous. You have every collectible I want. You have to let me borrow your Star Angel graphic novel. Wow, look at you.
1: I feel like a car salesman.
0: Yeah, well, if you want a girl like Whitney to notice, you have to play the part.
1: Something's wrong.
0: There you go.
1: Hey. Thanks for all this.
0: You're welcome. Tomorrow, Whitney meets the new you.

0: How long do we have to do this?
1: Just a little longer.
0: Wow. What felt strange?
1: It's supposed to at first. It's a trust exercise to break down barriers and open channels of communication.
0: Do we have to do it in the park?
1: Since we're trying to facilitate open dialogue, I thought we should get out of the office and come to neutral territory.
0: I thought you were trying to recreate our first date. That time I surprised you and brought you here for a picnic?
1: I had forgotten about that.
0: At least one of us remembers. Connor showed me how to run the camera. What are we shooting today?
1: Actually, we're not shooting this one. We're gonna try a little icebreaker to work through some of our issues. Chapter 6, make a list of things that bother you about your partner.

0: Hey there.
1: Hey. Oh, I'm glad you're here. My computer's doing that thing again.
0: Oh. Okay, let me just take a look.
2: Better roll with these sleeves first.
3: Wouldn't want to mess with the new duds.
0: But you know what they say, you gotta dress for success.
1: Do you normally wear glasses?

0: know when you run out of paper, I'll go cut down a forest.
1: I'm just being thorough. You know, normal people actually consider that a good quality.
0: I didn't need directions. I just needed someone to be quiet for 30 seconds so I could find the road.
1: Oh, please. I did that one time.
0: Once was enough. I didn't do that. Oh, maybe.
1: Really? 2 years later?
0: Sore loser.
1: Bad winner.
0: Can't take a joke.
1: Can't take anything seriously.
0: We both do that.
1: That's it. I can't do this if you won't take it seriously.
0: What's the point of this?
1: To have a conversation.
0: If you want to have a conversation, let's just have a conversation. It's just like your book, 10 Extra Steps, when you only need one.
1: Now you're criticizing my book?
0: It's not a book. It's a owner's manual. Do this, do that. And if your fiancé still isn't working right, call her 24-hour helpline.
1: Love takes a plan. You need to use your head.
0: You don't love with your head. You love with your heart. It takes passion.
1: I don't need to take relationship advice from you.
0: Wait, Jessica. Wait. Wait. Look, I'm just trying to talk.
1: Well, I'm trying to protect people.
0: From what?
1: From making the same mistake I did. So, tell me how everything's going. I'm trying to do some real good with these videos, but they look like a joke. I have to admit, they are really funny. I'm not trying to be funny. I'm trying to be educational and hopefully impress the Bancroft people. The videos were Mike's idea. He could at least cooperate. Oh, and get this. On top of that, he had the audacity to insult the book. He said it read like an owner's manual. What? You didn't like it either?
2: No, I thought it had some good, practical ideas in it. Except? Well, for a book about creating a successful marriage, it kind of came off a little cold.
1: Cold.
2: Your book, it's all about checking off these boxes and flagging warning signs.
1: The people I counsel are the ones who ignored those warning signs.
2: I know. It just felt like it was avoiding the pain and not finding the love.
3: She didn't even notice?
4: It's hopeless.
3: Okay, new approach.
4: No. Just forget about it, okay? I mean, I really appreciate your help, but I'm never gonna be your type. She just accepted and move on.

0: What was that for?
1: I was trying to get Whitney's attention. Sometimes it helps if someone else is interested.
0: Thanks.
1: What are friends for? Okay, now, so just play it cool, go back to work, let her come to you.
0: Good tip.
1: Yeah.
2: Thanks.
3: This is Mike.
4: You there yet?
3: I'm almost at Mr. Vincent's cabin now.
4: All right.
2: Time to get Robert to sign on the dotted line. Then we just have to worry about

0: Jessica.
1: How critical is she to this deal?
0: Critical? Why do you ask?
1: I'm not sure I can pull it off.
0: What do you mean? Videos are great.
1: Yeah, great for us. She hates them.
2: The more I try to charm her, the more I push her away.
0: Okay, look. For now, just focus on Robert. He's a writer, so stroke his ego.
1: Have you read his new book? It's not good.
0: Who cares? It's Robert Vincent. He could fall asleep on the keyboard and the book would still sell.
1: Yeah, my father would never release a book like that.
0: Mike, it's Robert's job to make art. It's our job to make money.
3: It's only business, man.
0: Now get him to sign.

0: You also get consultations on the cover art and sleeve photo. We've increased your pre-break split.
1: You know, back in the day, your father used to come out here and we'd talk about books, authors, new voices. The company was all about literature. Now, all I hear is dollars and cents and marketing videos.
0: Mr. Vincent, you've been with Price Books since the beginning. We released your first novel.
1: That was your father.
0: This company's my father's legacy. He couldn't bear you going to another publisher. Please, just think about it.
1: Write up the contract. I'll take a look at it.
2: No promises.

0: Hey.
1: My shirt. Congratulations on Mr. Robert Vincent. Here's the paperwork.
0: Well, Mr. Vincent's not official yet.
1: That just leaves Jessica.
0: I think I need to rethink my strategy there. I thought if we just spent time, I could show her how great we are together. But I think I'm just giving her more reasons to leave.
1: Well, you two always pushed each other. Even when you were a couple, that's what made you work so well together.
0: Maybe I'm still a little upset about the way she broke up with me. So threatening to go to another publisher is just fuel on the fire.
1: Then you should apologize.
0: Yeah. I need to get back on her good side if I want her to sign.
1: No. Because you owe it to her.

0: Can I come in?
1: I want to apologize.
0: Do I smell stir fry?
2: Yes. You wanted to apologize?
1: About the videos. Back when we were together, if something seemed dull or wasn't working, we'd find a way to make it better. I guess I was trying to recapture some of that magic, but maybe we're past that. Or based on our videos, maybe we never really had it. Something burning?
2: Oh, no. Great. It's ruined.
1: It's not ruined. It just needs a little love. Okay, we need garlic, spices, and dice up this potato while you're at it.

0: I know you were just trying to have fun with the videos.
1: I was mostly just trying to have fun with you. It's been a while since we've both been on the same team. I missed it. We had some good times.
0: They weren't all bad.
1: But I support you as an author, and I support you as a professional, so I'll be good and play by your rules. Okay, bon appetit. I'll let myself out.
0: Wait. You prepared it. You might as well stay for dinner.
2: Gilmore Agency dropped out of the race for Jonah Davis. It's down to the two of us.
0: Really?
2: Well, no business talk tonight.
3: Right? Of course not.
4: Definitely a must.
3: It's really great that we can ignore something like this and just be ourselves.
1: No, technically our first date was when I took you for coffee while you were getting your car repaired.
0: After you rear-ended it.
1: I paid for it.
0: Insurance paid for it.
1: I meant the coffee.
0: Okay, that was our first date.
3: So I guess we should talk about the book.
0: Even though I know your opinion on it.
1: It's not that I didn't like it, or that I didn't agree. It just didn't sound like you. The you that I remember.
0: What do you mean?
1: Your first book was all about opening yourself up to love. It spoke to me. The randomness of a chance meeting. The spark of a first kiss. The unexplainable but undeniable chemistry. But as you pointed out with my track record, I'm not an expert in that area. I should get going.
0: Relationships are hard. You have to be careful who you let into your heart.
1: I know. But wouldn't it be nice if once in a while we could just throw out the rules and have fun? I'll see you tomorrow.

0: What's all this? Are we doing the priority tree exercise from chapter 9?
1: I had an idea last night and thought I'd try something off script.
0: So what are we doing?
1: A cooking video.
2: And action.
1: The foods we eat say a lot about who we are as individuals. Do we like things healthy or on the indulgent side? Sweet or spicy? In a way, how we cook says a lot about the kind of marriages we'll have. Does one person do all the work, or is there a division of labor in the household? Be a dear and cut this, will you?
0: Sure.
1: Your relationship is an evolving recipe, hot and spicy at times, milder at others, but always a shared effort. Marriage is a recipe, and like all recipes, sometimes the best things come out when

0: throw away the book and have a little fun.
1: Oh, you're dead.

0: Peace out. Bye. Bye.
1: Not bad.
2: Delicious.
3: I saw you talking to Whitney.
0: Yeah, we're going to dinner.
3: Congratulations.
0: I hope you don't mind. I told her we used to go out and that's for you to kiss me.
3: That's fine. I actually came up with a little cover story for us last night, but yours is perfect.
0: I can't believe it worked. You know, and I owe it all to you, too. Thank you.
3: Like I said, what are friends for?
4: Todd said
2: yeah, 1 hour. Okay. Good news. I spoke with the Brown Crop people this morning, and they're going to be sending me an offer any day now.
4: Ooh.
2: You have got to be kidding me. What did Mike do this time?
4: Actually, it was me.
2: Really? I guess I must have missed that chapter in the book. So, what inspired you? Or should I say who?
4: The girl can change it up.
0: I had fun tonight.
4: Me too.
0: Guild Wars 2 Heart of Thorns is coming out?
4: What's that?
0: It's a video game. It's my favorite. Yeah, I went as one of the characters last year for ZoomCon, actually.
4: Zoom what?
0: It's this, sci-fi fantasy convention. It's great. Actually, it's happening next week. We should go. Yeah, you get to, trade comics and test out new games, and people go as their favorite comic characters.
4: So it's a kids thing.
0: No, kids and adults. It's basically for anyone who likes sci-fi and fantasy and they just want to have fun pretending to be somebody else for a while. Do you, want to check out the mall?
4: Yeah.
0: Yeah.
4: I've tried to be patient, but sometimes it feels like we're on different planets.
2: Maybe we should work on our I feel statements to get things loosened up.
5: No more exercises.
4: See? He doesn't even want to try.
5: Well, these exercises are pointless. We keep doing them week after week and we're not getting anywhere.
4: You know, I love you, Bert, but sometimes I just want to hit you.
2: Okay. Hit him.
4: Huh?
5: Excuse me?
2: Hit him.
4: Good.
5: Yeah, I don't think I like this kind of therapy.
2: It's couples therapy. You can hit her too.
4: What?
2: Ow. Now we're getting somewhere.
4: Take that.
5: What's up?
4: My doll.

0: What are you doing here?
1: I sent a pair of basketball tickets to Jonah Davis to woo him. When I called to follow up, I found out they've been replaced with tickets to a puppet show. That's okay. Because I found the receipt to this cookie basket you want to send them and had it delivered to our office instead. So I guess that's how the cookie crumbles.
2: What?
0: That was a decoy. I let you find that receipt so that you wouldn't find the real order that's being delivered. Now.
3: This isn't over.
0: Mm-hmm.
3: Not by a long shot.
0: That's what you got. A long shot.
4: We are almost home. Just keep saying all the things Robert wants to hear.
5: What if he asks about the book?
4: What do you mean?
5: Lie.
6: Hey.
7: Hey.
6: How are things on cloud 9?
7: Oh, fluffy.
6: Yeah? So your date went well?
7: Amazing.
6: You had a lot to talk about?
7: We're still kind of figuring each other out.
6: Ooh, Guild Wars 2 Heart of Thrones comes out tonight. Do you want to go stand in line for it?
7: I can't. Whitney and I are going out on another date.
6: No worries. No problem. Romance comes first.
7: But, maybe next weekend we can do something. I mean, I still owe you for, like, all of this.
6: Yeah, okay.
5: All the terms are just as we discussed. All we need is your signature.
8: Looks like I'm on the hook for another two books.
5: I'm sure you have many volumes of brilliance left in you. We're honored you're going to remain a member of the Price family.
8: Have you read the new book?
5: Of course.
8: What'd you think?
5: Truly one of your best pieces ever.
8: You know what, maybe it's time for a change.
5: What?
8: I look around here and I don't even recognize this place anymore. Silly videos, this modern office. Your father's books aren't even here. I don't know what this is, but it isn't Price Books anymore.
5: Mr. Vincent.
8: And you know what? Your father wasn't into it for the money or the sales. He loved books and helping new authors find their voices. Now, if you have no passion for that, maybe you're just not cut out for it.
7: I'm going to my cabin for a week. When I come back, you can tell me why I should stay.
4: Yes, I saw the video, but I thought you were going to stick to the exercises from the book.
0: I was, but I thought it'd be fun to try something new.
4: Change is good, but I hope you'll go back to the book exercises.
9: It's important that we have unified treatment guidelines.
4: Oh, I am late for a symposium, but I'll see you when I get back.
9: Bye.
0: Bye.
9: Stop it!
0: I hope you're ready. I have something special planned for the video today.
5: I'm sorry, I need to cancel. I have to go downstairs.
0: Where are you going?
5: To storage.
0: Are his books down there?
5: I don't know where his copy of Carter's Playhouse is. You'll have to look around.
0: These are all from your father's office?
5: Yeah. Oh, wow.
0: Did you find something good?
5: Just a book report I did on Robert Vincent in junior high. I didn't know he held on to this.
0: Your father truly loved literature.
5: One of the few things we had in common. Although I'm not sure what he would think about Mr. Vincent's new book. His standards seem to have dipped since I took over.
0: Why don't you work with him? You're a great editor, and I say that from personal experience.

0: I guess we can't go back, can we?
1: I guess not.
0: Dropped off Whitney early and swung by. Yeah, I've been waiting in line for over an hour.
1: I didn't realize line was gonna be this long. I'm gonna be here all night.
0: Jump in.
1: Thank you, but I don't wanna cut in line.
0: Oh, then I'll go to the end of line with you.
1: Oh, really?
0: Yeah.
1: Brett, you are so close.
0: Yeah, that's what best friends are for.
1: Thanks. Yeah. But first, let's take a picture to commemorate this occasion.
2: You know it.
1: Okay,
2: let's do it.
1: Okay. Yeah. Ready? Uh-huh. 1, 2, 3.
0: That's great. You know you're gonna have to see me that, right?
1: Of course.
0: Right?
1: Really? Oh my gosh. You're crazy.

0: the offer from Browncroft came in. It's good. We don't have to give them an answer right away. You can look it over, think about it, and I'm on board with whatever you want to do.
1: Man, I was up playing all night.
2: I know. I'm already on my third cup of coffee, but it was totally worth it.
1: I think the closest thing I got to a pillow was a bag of styrofoam packaging.
2: Did you ever figure out how to escape from the Knight's Tomb?
3: Yeah. Yeah, I did. Come over late at night and I'll show you how to do it.
2: Sounds good. I should get back to work. I'll see you later.
3: Okay.
2: Okay.
1: Thanks for waking me up.
2: Anytime.
0: So I thought about what you said about throwing out the rules, and my clients are making amazing progress.
3: That's fantastic. Diffuses the tension and makes therapy feel like fun.
0: Thanks.
3: That's the kind of thinking I need. I still don't know what I'm going to say to Mr. Vincent.
0: This is the first contract he's signing without your father around. He has to know he's in good hands. And he is.
3: He always wore my biggest cheerleader.
0: There's something you should know. The Browncroft offer came in.
3: I'm sure it's great.
0: I haven't made my decision yet.
3: Well... I always knew I'd have to fight for you.

0: Hi, Whitney. So you and Connor used to date.
1: Yeah, but we're just friends now.
0: Good that you're still so close. I guess that's why I like Connor. He's sweet. The guys I used to date in the past were party guys. Lots of fun, but I always had to keep one eye on them. Good not to have to worry about that anymore. Of course, if I did have to compete for him, I'd have to think I'd be pretty good at it. Honesty is the key element to any successful relationship. One method I use to open up dialogue with my premarital counseling clients is reveal a secret day. It can be silly or embarrassing or deeply personal, as long as it starts a conversation.
2: I thought I already knew all your secrets.
0: We'll see about that. I have this weird thing with my feet. They're extremely sensitive and they can be tickled without touching.
2: Like this?
0: Yes, and that's not funny. It may sound trivial, but it's difficult to trust someone enough to let your guard down and admit your vulnerabilities. Your turn.
2: I almost gave up my career once. It all started with a girl. Smart, beautiful. I was crazy about her. But I was a bit of a workaholic, which took a toll on the relationship. One night, she was being honored by some colleagues. I was so proud. But as I was getting ready to leave, I was handed a stack of paperwork. Stuck in the office, I suddenly realized I had this great girl that I was ignoring. So instead of working, I wrote a resignation letter. And I went off to see her. But I was late, obviously. I was just about to tell her what I had done. But by that point, I had pushed her too far. She thought that my not being there meant that I didn't care. She broke up with me on the spot. I guess it was pride. But I figured if she was so willing to give up on me, why should I give up everything for her? So I went back to the office and I ripped up that letter. Stupidest thing I've ever done. I fought so hard at work only to lose the one thing I cared about.

Hey, did you have a chance to look at the Browncroft offer? I sure did. I'm sticking with price.

0: phone hung up.
1: Still going strong.
0: So, there's this animation festival happening at the Independent Theater later. Feel like going?
1: Wouldn't you rather take Whitney?
0: Animation's not really a thing. Besides, I thought it'd be fun for us.
1: Actually, I'm kind of busy tonight. I have to take a pass.
0: Okay. Maybe next time.
2: Initial here. And lastly, sign here. That concludes the business portion of our night.
3: When you said you wanted to take me out to celebrate the contract, I did not expect all this.
2: I told you. At Price, we treat you like family.
3: This has to be the most intimate contract signing ever.
2: I have to admit, I didn't think I'd get you to sign again.
3: I have to admit, me neither. Why didn't you tell me about the letter?
2: I don't know. I was hurt, angry, and focused on myself. By the time I realized how pig-headed I was being,

0: Did you get it? Okay, keep trying. We only have one shot. That was the gardener.
1: I gotta take this.
2: I hope you're impressed. I broke out the good fake dinner party china.
0: Joke if you will, but a dinner party can be a great metaphor for a successful marriage.
2: Sorry. Didn't mean to snack on your metaphor. You free for lunch today? There's something I want to talk to you about.
0: Yeah, there's something I want to talk to you about too.
3: Oh, there you are. Got a minute to go over some paperwork?
2: Sure. I'll be right back.
3: All right, see you later.
0: See ya. Hey.
3: Hey.
0: A package came for you.
3: Oh, yeah? Oh, nice. And I could finally complete my work on my robot army.
0: I wanted to tell you something.
3: Yeah, me too, actually. Whitney said she wants to go to ZoomCon.
0: She did?
3: Yeah. It took a lot of persuading, but I bought the ticket for me and Whitney last night, so we could all go together.
0: That's actually what I wanted to talk to you about. My computer crashed last night when the tickets went on sale. By the time I got it up and running, there were none left.
3: So you're not going? It won't be the same without you.
0: Maybe next year?
3: Okay.

0: about blue roses?
1: I don't have those.
0: Wow.

0: I cannot believe you got Jessica to sign. I will never doubt your charms again. It must have really worked some magic, huh?
1: Something like that.
0: Well, now that Jessica's locked in, you just have to work that razzle-dazzle on Robert Vincent.
1: Right to him, Jessica's gonna look like a breeze. At least I knew how to talk to her.
0: Just give him the same dog and pony show you used to coach Jessica. The investors want both of them on board or they're gonna walk.
1: Jessica.
2: I can't believe you.
1: Jessica, wait.
2: Was this all just a setup to get me to agree to a new contract?
1: Of course not.
2: You never told me you needed me for the investor.
1: I didn't think it was relevant.
2: What about the resignation letter story? Was that relevant?

0: What are you talking about?
1: Funny how after all these years suddenly just came up after I told you about the Browncroft offer. Have you just been telling me all these things I want to hear to get me to sign?
0: How could you even think that?
1: It's what you're doing with Robert Vincent, isn't it?
0: That's different.
1: How? You're pretending to feel a certain way as a means to an end. You know, the problem isn't that work is the thing you care about most, it's that it's the only thing you care about. There has to be some way to get out of this contract.
2: Not unless you signed with Disappearing Ink.
1: Two more books with Mike. I cannot do that.
2: Just breathe.
3: I'm more concerned with you than the contract right now.
1: I really thought he changed, but it was all just to get me to sign a new contract.
3: Are you sure about that?
1: Kim, I heard it. He just needed me to get the investors on board.
3: Come on, Jess, what did you expect him to say? I have a major deal in the works right now, and the fate of the company rests in your hands. No pressure.
1: Still, I shouldn't have let my guard down.
3: You and Mike have always had your differences. But I've known you a long time, Jess. For better or worse, he brings out the real you. You gonna walk away from that?

0: Hey, Kim.
1: I want to call a truce.
0: Okay.
1: Lunch tomorrow, Bon Mange restaurant.
0: See you there.
2: Well, just got off the phone with Robert Vincent. He's coming in the day after tomorrow.
3: Good.
2: So, what's the plan?
4: Jessica and I found this photo of my father and Mr. Vincent up at his cabin. They used to hang out up there. Talk about books, give notes. I would have done anything to be up there with them. Anyway, talk about that. Get him to relive some of his glory days.
2: Perfect. Butter him up like toast. And with Jessica on board, he's the last piece of the puzzle.
4: Maybe I should tell him what I really think.
2: Well, what?
5: Mike, do you want to make something of yourself?
4: Hmm?
5: Do you want to step out of your father's shadow? Sometimes you have to make compromises.

0: Wanted to return your Star Angel graphic novel. It was really good.
1: Oh, yeah. I could bring in some more if you want. I got some really great ones.
0: No, thanks. I'm good for now. Ooh, she's hot. Maybe I'll dress as her for ZoomCon.
1: Wait, you're gonna dress up for ZoomCon?
0: Yeah, when in Rome, right? Besides, I don't want to lose you to some other cute girl. I should get back to work.
1: Okay.

0: She's a really cool character.
1: And here are your menus.
2: Thank you.
1: Sure. I'll be right
2: back. Did you come alone?
3: Yes.
2: No weapons?
3: What's this about?
2: I have a proposal.
4: So I told the wolf, you're just a dog.
2: Oh. I am such a goof.
0: Please, this is nothing. In high school, my superpower was clumsiness.
2: Come on, be late.
1: It's okay.
3: Sure?
2: Yeah, thanks. I got it from here. Maybe.
1: Yeah, she's got it.
2: Have a good night.

0: heading out. Are you gonna be here a while?
1: Probably.
0: So, should I ask what happened with Jessica?
1: She found out she was part of the deal with the investors and thought that that was the reason I was saying all the things that I said.
0: Why would she think that?
1: Because it's what I'm doing with Mr. Vincent. She said I should be honest with Mr. Vincent, but if I do that, I'll lose him and I'll lose the investors.
0: So?
1: It's my father's legacy.
0: Your father's legacy is exactly the way he left it. This is your company now.
1: Jessica said that Mr. Vincent needs to know the company's in good hands. I don't know if it is anymore.
0: Jessica didn't stay with us because you tricked her into signing. She signed because she knows you care about her, about the company, about everything your father built this company on. So listen to her advice. I've read her stuff. She is one smart cookie.

0: I want to start today with an exercise. I want each of you to make a list. Or if you prefer, we could practice our role reversals.
1: Jessica, this isn't working. Pillow fights are fun, but whenever we go home, we have the same issues. I know that you're trying your best, but at the end of the day, we're just not on the same page.
0: You know what? Maybe you're not right for each other. Since I've been doing this, I've seen couples who can finish each other's sentences and they can't make it a year. Or couples who can argue about the color of the sky and they're celebrating their 50th wedding anniversary. The truth is, compatibility can't be measured by looking at two individuals, but by seeing how those two people work as a couple. You can do all the tests and exercises and check all the boxes, but only you can decide if the person sitting next to you is the right one. I'll hold your next session. If you want to keep working at it, I'll see you then. But if you can imagine a life without each other, then there's really no point in going on.

0: Hi, Kim.
1: What are you doing?
0: Nothing.
1: Perfect. Tony and I just ended our client war. Why don't you come over and help us celebrate?
0: That's great. Who won?
1: Both of us. We decided to split represent. I'm taking book sales and he's handling TV and movie deals.
0: Congratulations. But I don't really feel up for dinner.
1: Just call me if you change your mind. We're here, okay?

0: the great Robert Vincent.
1: Thanks for taking the time to see us.
2: You packing?
1: Unpacking. My father's books. Figure they belonged up here.
0: Okay. You have the floor.
1: I want to read to you something that was written about your first book, The Hay and the Needle Stack. Robert Vincent writes the way nature carves landscapes. Beautiful, harsh, expansive, and all-consuming. His narratives aren't just engaging, they're enlightening. In his words are truth. A truth you can't always face, but you can never deny.
0: I don't remember that review. Is that from the Times?
1: It's a book report I wrote about you. I was 13. My father and I have a complicated relationship. He wasn't good at sharing his feelings, but what he did share was his love of literature. Which is why I can't release your book.
0: I beg your pardon?
1: It's not good.
3: I think what Mike is trying to say
1: My father's legacy was literature. It's the only thing I have left of him. He wouldn't put it out, and I can't tarnish his name by releasing it. I took the liberty of writing up some notes. I think it could be great. It just needs some guidance. Thanks for taking the time. I honestly hope you'll choose to remain a member of this family. Hannah, I need you to do something for me.
4: Sorry we're late.
5: That's okay.
4: We tried to imagine our lives without each other. We couldn't do it.
6: So we're willing to do whatever it takes. Listen on.
5: Come in.
1: So that was your idea of buttering him up? I want to be proud of the work we do, not just successful at it.
3: Well, I want to work with writers who make us money. You're going to blow this deal with the investors.
1: My company, my decision.
3: Mike. Maybe I can salvage this deal. At least we still have Jessica.
1: Funny you should mention that.
5: That was really good work today. See you next week. Hannah, what are you doing here?
7: Hey, Mike asked me to drop off some paperwork.
5: Too busy to drop it off himself?
7: Kinda. He's meeting with Robert Vincent, telling him what he really thinks about his book.
5: Really?
7: Yeah, he took some advice from an old friend. Look, I know Mike cared about losing the investors,

0: right now. Mike called and he told me that he was letting you out of the contract.
1: Why would he do that? He needed to keep me for the investors.
0: Well, I spoke with the Browncroft people and they still want to offer you the same deal.
1: Okay.
0: That is, if you still want it.
1: I'm not sure what I want anymore.
2: Mr. Vincent, don't get up. You were right. The book's not good. I knew it. And you knew it too.
3: Mr. Vincent, I think you're a brilliant author.
2: Now look, an author's world is insulated. We're fiercely protective of our work, yet we need an outside voice to give us perspective. Read your notes. I'm impressed. The only other person to give me feedback like this was your father, and I thought I'd lost that.
3: Thank you.
2: Well, the company is changing. That's for sure. Maybe it's just growing up. Your father would be proud.
3: Unfortunately, we'll never know.
2: I do. You have more in common than you think. By the way, your father called me Robert.

0: me think.
1: Oh. Wow.
0: Thanks. Hey, how long is this ZoomCon thing? Because I told some friends we'd meet up with them later and go dancing. We can dip out early, right?
1: I think we need to talk. Look, I can't even believe that I got the chance to go out with you. I mean, you're beautiful and you're smart. I changed myself a lot to be with you, and you changed yourself to be with me. And I think as much as we want to be with each other, I think we've got to be true to ourselves.
0: Are you breaking up with me? Hannah must be pretty special.
1: You both are.

0: So, got an extra ticket for ZoomCon. Got any plans tonight?
1: What about Whitney?
0: We broke up. It's bound to happen. You can't be with a girl who can't quote Astro Fleet.
1: But you did it. Tonight's the night. You got the girl.
0: Just not the one I wanted.
1: Careful. You're gonna make Whitney jealous.
0: She'll be fine.
2: Oh, you're dead. Stop it.

0: Hi.
1: What are you doing here?
0: I wanted to tell you to hold off on publishing the book.
1: What?
0: It's missing a step.
1: What step would that be?
0: After all the checklists and compatibility tests, you have to ask yourself if this is what your heart wants. And then, trust what it says.
1: You didn't sign with Browncroft?
0: It wouldn't have been a good match.
1: If you're still under contract, you know that means we're gonna have to do more videos.
0: Good thing we're compatible. I have some ideas for the next book.
1: Well, as your publisher, I'd be very interested in hearing them.
0: We could discuss them over dinner tonight.
1: Do you ever stop thinking about work?

0: Oh, God. We have to get him some help.
1: She's right, man.
0: Morgan's gonna die. We have to get him some help fast.
2: Shut her up so I can think.
3: But she's right. We gotta do something before he dies, man.
2: Look, just talk to him. Make him understand that we need a doctor or something.
4: You still there? Okay, you listen up. You know, I already shot one hostage. We can do it again, right?
0: They're just trying to help us!
2: You shut up! Just tell them what we want! Tell them what we want!
4: Okay. We want a car, money. We want a plane! We want a plane! Help them avoid breakdown! You got 1 minute. I don't see anybody move.
2: Get moving and I get what I want or I start shooting!
5: Where does he expect us to land this plane he's demanding? On Main Street? Team One, command, how are we looking?
6: No shot, command. Team One hostage in the way again.
5: Team 2, do you have a shot?

0: negative command.
1: I think she's doing this on purpose.
2: What do you mean?
1: I mean, maybe she's not actually a hostage after all.
3: They're just trying to help us!
1: Shut up!
2: Because she's playing with a sniper shot.
1: Yeah.
2: What should I do? Call her bluff?
1: No. I'm not certain yet, and he's way too edgy. You gotta keep him calm and buy some time.
4: Still holding online, too.
2: Okay, I just put my best man on it. The guy's magic. So, Michael. It is Michael, right?
5: What are you doing? Huh? You think you can trick me into saying something? Then stop calling me Michael!
2: I'm not trying to trick you.
5: I said I want a plane. Now you tell me what I want to hear. Now!
1: It's okay. Now find out the status of the wounded hostage, but keep him calm. Team One, talk to me.
6: On target.
1: Team Two, do you have a target, or is the hostage still in your way?
0: Still no shot, Command.
7: She's right, man. He died.

0: Guys, we're looking at a murder jacket on top of armed robbery, man.
1: Just shut up!
0: Damn it!
1: You want to get out of here? Then calm down and stay cool.
0: Now, the clerk is in a real bad way here.
1: What did I say, huh?
2: Agent DiCarlo, they think the hostage is bleeding out. Maybe I should suggest a trade.
3: No, it'll take too long. Team one.
4: On target.
3: Good. Team two. All right, I'm ending this right now. Teams one and two, take your shots.
5: No target. Repeat, no shots, sir.
3: Repeat, I said take the shot now.
1: Get a handle on her! Hey, what did I say?
3: Under arrest. And your partner's dead along with two hostages. That puts you on the hook for three murders. All right, Thompson, any idea why this exercise ended in a bloodbath?
0: Sir, I'd have to say it's probably because the hostage negotiator didn't offer us a trade for the dying hostage. So we got nervous and lost our cool.
3: Didn't offer a trade, so you lost your cool. Now, that's precisely why we run these training exercises, isn't it? To figure out how to control a situation. Wouldn't you agree, Laura?
6: First off, it's Agent Martin when we're in a training exercise, Joe. And secondly, who the hell gave the go-ahead to shoot me?
3: Relax, it won't stain. It didn't ruin your makeup, Agent Martin. When HT makes an outrageous demand, I want $50 million. I want Pamela Anderson to marry me. Or when the hostage is dying like yours was today, you turn it over to the field commander for a breach ASAP. You got that? And you. Martin wants to know why you shot a hostage.
7: You ordered me to, sir.
6: Since when do we order a shot when a marksman's not locked on, DiCarlo? I was shot because I was in the line of fire. You did it on purpose.
3: You're forgetting we had a Vic on the ground, Martin. Don't you think that I don't know that you were testing me?
6: We had a hostage in the line of fire. Compromising the safety of a hostage is not acceptable.
3: It's acceptable when the victim is helping the HT. This is not the way we used to do things before.
6: Before what? Before the FBI allowed women to be negotiators? Are you taking this personally?
8: Are you upset about being replaced as primary by a woman?
3: Oh, you got me all wrong. I love women. Just not the kind that wear pants.
8: You've got issues.
3: Ooh, then that makes the both of us, doesn't it?
6: Frank, I'm gonna go change into something that's not covered in paint.
9: All right, what happened? Who tagged Laura?
3: Oh, no, no, it's Agent Martin when we're in the classroom, Gerard.
9: Agent DiCarlo make a remark about female negotiators?
2: Yes.
9: Before or after Laura was tagged?
2: After.
9: Progress.
10: So, who shot me?
9: Laura, you all right?
11: Oh, yeah, I'm just great. I'm dealing with DiCarlo's usual crap about women being negotiators.
9: Forgot your bag.
11: Why didn't you bring it to me?
9: Come and get it.
11: If you don't bring me my clothes, I'm going to be late to pick Taylor up from school.
9: You know, DiCarlo's a good negotiator, attitude or not. It was primary long before you came along.
8: DiCarlo is an ass that gets innocent people killed. That is why he was replaced, not because of me. And if he didn't have the political connections he has, he would have gotten a lot worse than a demotion, and you know it. Frank.
4: Yes?
8: You can leave now.

0: good luck charm looks good. Hope it brings you good luck.
1: Yeah, hopefully.
0: Hey, you know what we should do this with him?
2: Are you guys doing okay?
3: Hey, Mom. Look what Taylor gave me. Her good luck charm.
2: Thanks, Taylor. We need good luck, don't we, Annie?
3: Yeah. And we can wait for Taylor's mom to get here, right, Mom?
2: Sure we can.
0: Thanks, Mrs. Moss. I'm sure she just forgot. Again.
2: Your mom is an important woman.
0: Yeah, well, she's always late. And I'm never as important as her work.
3: Lucky you. My mom's always right on time.
2: Punctual is the word. I am punctual. Well, if she's not here in 7 minutes, we'll give you a lift.
0: Thanks.
3: Mom, stop,
2: please. Oh, here you go.
4: So sorry, I got hung up at the academy and then with traffic and...
2: Don't worry about it. Annie rarely gets to be with her friends anymore.
4: What's she doing?
2: She's become too vulnerable to infection, so... Today was her last day.
4: Did you find a suitable donor?
2: I'm trying to get her into a research study. They're using a transplant-enhancing drug that'll buy Annie more time until we can get a donor.
4: That's great news.
2: We're praying hard, but it's not easy. It's a lottery system, so Annie has to win to get accepted. All I can do is sign her up for it.
4: A lottery?
2: Can you believe it? We've tried everything, and now Annie's life depends on the roll of the dice.
4: Well, how about Annie comes over tomorrow?
2: Great.
4: Yeah. Taylor, let's go.
2: Come on, Annie.
4: Good night.
2: Okay, bye.
4: See ya.
0: Bye. Bye.
3: Sorry.
4: I'm really sorry I was late again. It was work. It was beyond my control.
3: It's always out of your control. Maybe if I had a boyfriend that drives.
4: What did you just say to me?
3: When Dad was here, he was never late. Even when he was working.
4: Well, he's living a different life now, sweetheart, and we just had to get used to the fact that he's not here anymore. With us.
3: Everything's changed.
4: Yeah, well, sometimes people change and it's not exactly what we want.
3: Like Annie? I really hope Annie wins the lottery and gets all the medicine she needs. I gave her my good luck charm.
4: Yeah, I saw that she was wearing that. I'm really proud of you for giving that to her.
3: Do you think it'll work?
4: I hope so. I really hope so.
3: Today was her last day. We had a party for her.
4: Well, that was nice. Was that Mrs. Branch's idea?
3: I guess so. I heard one of the kids say that Annie was dying, and this was her goodbye forever party.
4: Nobody should ever say that.
3: Annie's my best friend. She's the only one in the world I can talk to about anything.
4: Hey, what am I, chopped liver? You know, you can talk to me about anything, Taylor. I promise.
5: Hey. DiCarlo, that's a good way to get yourself shot.
6: Good way to keep you on your toes, Gerard.
5: Don't you have anything better to do?
6: Hey, that's no way to thank me.
5: Thank you for what?
6: Helping you change your tire.
5: Oh, man, great.
6: You get the jack, I'll jack it up, you loosen the bolts.
5: Tires are brand new.
6: Yeah, they'll make things the way they used to, not even agents.
5: What are you talking about?
6: I had a look at your file, Gerard. You keep your classification current?
5: Yep.
6: What are you wasting your time with Martin for?
5: Look, Laura's a top negotiator with her own style. Lay off her for once.
6: Style? There's no such thing as style, man. Plus, she took my job. So your file said you shot a guy.
5: That's what sharpshooters do.
6: Yeah, but what they don't do is get classified as 5150 and then take 6 months off for psychotherapy.
5: What the hell do you want from me, DiCarlo?
6: I got an in as a negotiator with CIRG. Elite of the elite. Yeah, you be the first to join my team, you can have it all again.
5: Is that what this is all about?
6: Yeah.
5: I'm starting to believe this Good Samaritan crap, too.
6: And there you go again. A little gratitude, huh?
5: Thanks, but no thanks. I already have a partner.
6: Yeah, I'll bet. In more ways than one.
5: I thought you were smart. You read my file. I'm a 5150. I'll waste you and get off before the ink dries in my cycle port.
6: You're gonna need a new tire, you know? That one's got a hole in the side.
4: What's going on?
7: One hostage, an orderly. Ringleader's a guy named Fred Harris. He's a new patient, 17 years old. Being incarcerated in Melbourne Psychiatric just under a week.
4: For what?
7: Observation.
8: Well, this should be interesting.
9: I promise. We would like to talk to you. Can we do that? There's a radio on the bus. Turn it to channel 6 if you'd like to talk.
7: The doctor says he's delusional. He's tried to commit suicide 3 times since he's been in his care. Now, they've got one hostage, a guard. All the rest are patients. One of them, named Stephen White, goes by the name of Foggy. Killed his landlord. Deemed mentally incompetent to stand trial. He took over the bus about 2 hours ago and had been parked without contact for 30 minutes.
10: Ben? So you've got yourself a bus?
4: Freddie, where do you plan on taking everyone?
11: Nowhere.
4: Nowhere?
11: Anywhere. I don't care.
5: Suicide ride?
4: I'm not sure. I hear you're not taking your meds. It could be making you paranoid.
11: How do you know how it makes me feel?
4: I don't know, but let's look at the situation here. You're in a stolen vehicle with, Mario? Is that the orderly's name? Now, I bet you, if we asked Mario, he'd say he'd been kidnapped.
11: Mario? Kidnapped? He is not the one being kidnapped. That is what I am trying to tell you.
4: Why would you say that, Freddy?
11: You don't believe me. What can I do to make anyone believe me?
4: You stepping out of that bus would sure go a long way.
11: Okay. I'm coming out. I'm coming out.
4: Call it mother's intuition, but I think this kid has something real to say. If I want to hear what it is, I have to have a face-to-face with him, Alex.
7: Not without a sniper covering you.
4: What?
5: No! Don't even look at me, Laura.
4: Come on, it'll make Alex feel better.
5: I haven't looked through a scope in 4 years.
7: On a marksman.
12: Turner, stand by, sir.
7: You need to get a position. We're running out of time here. That kid goes back on that bus. We're gonna have to go in and get him out.

Yeah.

0: a girl. I want a girl. Do you hear me? I said I want a girl.
1: Yeah. I'll get you the girl, Foggy. Just don't tie me.
0: Yeah.
1: Look. Just let me go. I'll give you anything you guys want. But you gotta untie me right now.
2: You in a little over your head? Yeah? You look totally high.
3: Thorazine, codeine, Vicodin, you be too. But it doesn't mean that I can't tell you the truth.
2: The truth about what, Freddy?
0: Oh, God! Now, you remember what you promised? You promised me a girl! A real one! That girl!
3: Laura is way too close. That kid is riding a short fuse.
1: She knows what she's doing.
3: The truth about what goes on in that hospital. Someone needs to know. Someone needs to stop them. There are monsters in there, Laura. Monsters. My pop. He brought me there because he thought it would help. But he didn't know.
1: Crazy idiots. I'll make sure you never, ever, ever get a girl. You got that, loser?
0: And you lied to me, you son of a bitch! You lied to all of us!
2: What will it take to get all of you off the bus?
3: Promise me that I will never have to spend another lonely night in that hospital. They are starving us. They are beating us. They are drugging us so that we don't even know where we are. Promise me that you will help us.
2: You have my word. Let me have the orderly. Where are you going? You've got to let me have the orderly. We can end this before anyone else gets hurt.
0: Who's the idiot? No!
4: He's getting back on the bus. She's lost control of the situation. Prepare to breach as soon as she's clear.
5: Women's intuition, my ass.
4: Breach now!
0: Foggy? What are you doing?
4: She has it clear!
6: You're not shooting without clearance. Establish negotiator position.
7: Isolate HT!
6: Do you have a shot, Turner? Repeat, do you have a shot?
2: Get a medic in here.
8: In position, Command.
6: Take your shot.
8: We need a medic in here.
2: Get down! No!
8: You okay?
2: Not now, Frank.
8: Laura,

0: Hello.
1: Is Mrs. Martin in?
0: Speaking.
1: This is Mrs. Branch, Taylor's teacher.
0: Hi, Mrs. Branch. This is a surprise.
1: Normally, I wouldn't call so late, but you're not an easy person to get a hold of.
0: Well, it's not a bother, really. And please call me Laura. What can I help you with?
2: Taylor's absences from class. I felt that it was my responsibility to inform you that Taylor has been absent from class.

0: Just a suggestion, Laura, but I have seen this before. Talking always helps.
1: Well, thank you very much, Mrs. Branch. I really appreciate it. I'm going to talk to Taylor right now. Okay? Good night. Thanks.

0: Taylor, I want to talk to you about something.
1: No, I'm busy. Sound familiar? I'm busy.
2: Taylor, unlock this
0: door. I need to talk to you. I have something I want to tell you.
2: Oh, so now you're trying to negotiate with me? Why? You're in cop mode?
1: It didn't work on Dad, and it's not going to work on me. Try mom mode, or don't you know how?

0: problems in Burnaby to report with a crash at Maryhill Bypass and traffic lights on Lougheed and Barnett Highway. Also, a stall is being cleared at Willington Avenue and Hastings southbound. A few morning clouds to report, but by this afternoon, all sunshine with 75 degrees.
1: Whew. What time is it?
2: Time to get a new toaster.
1: Yeah, I heard that one before. You have a lot of explaining to do, Taylor. I got a call from Mrs. Branch last night. Listen.
2: Hello? Oh, hi, Mrs. Moss.
1: You want it to me? Hey, Beth. Let me see. Hold on a second. I should not do this, but what time would you like Annie to get here today?
2: Whenever.
1: Don't have that attitude with me, okay? How about 11? Great. I look forward to seeing you too. Taylor, we're gonna talk about this later. And clean up this mess. It's disgusting. Ugh, God.
3: Oh, I couldn't get to my notes. Sorry about the mess.
4: Always show compassion and concern. This best helps to establish a trust with the HT or hostage taker.
3: It's perfect advice for a relationship, not that I would know. Those are my notes for next week's classes, which I haven't typed up because I can't do 10 things at once.
4: Well, you're a single mother working hard. It's a give and take.
3: I see my students more than I see my own kid. Let's go in here.
4: Yeah, I know. It's hard. I'm lucky Nate had a solid life insurance policy. Enough at least so I could leave my job and spend all my time with Annie.
3: I didn't know that. So how are you holding up?
4: Oh, I'm desperate. I'm praying for a miracle. If Annie doesn't get accepted for the study, I don't know what I'll do. I'm afraid I'll explode.
5: I deal with people in desperate situations every day. None feel like they have anyone to turn to. I hope you know that you can turn to me. Anyway, I think we just have to accept the fact that some things are just out of our control, you know?
4: Well, there's one thing I will control, and that's my daughter getting her medicine.
5: I hear you. Anyway, I am here for you.
4: Thanks. Hey, you know, those notes are a mess. Why don't you let me type them for you? I type 100 words a minute. I can finish them in no time.
5: Are you kidding me? I can ask you to do that. Would you do that?
4: Sure. It'll help get my mind off this nightmare. Besides, I'm here for you too.
6: Hey. Hey, Elizabeth. We got a situation, Laura.

0: Instead of clearing for a breach, you entered the bus by yourself.
1: I believed what Harris was saying. They were being beaten and abused. And according to the paramedics, the patient's body showed abrasions which could have been attributed to some sort of abuse, Alex.
0: Initiated by whom? You have to remember where these patients came from. You put the emphasis on the hostage taker rather than the hostage. Melbourne Psychiatric has filed a wrongful death suit, and there's going to be an internal affairs investigation.
1: A lawsuit?
0: Yeah, a lawsuit. And you're going to take some time off until IA investigates this thing. And I got to be honest with you, Laura. If IA comes back with an unfavorable report, somebody's going to take the fall.
1: What is this? Am I the scapegoat here? Is that what's going on?
0: DiCarlo is going to take over your class and caseload. Gerard, I'm teaming you with DiCarlo until further notice.
1: Alex!
0: And I want you back behind the scope for a while. You need to build your confidence back up, and you know it. This is your chance.
1: Alex.
2: With all due respect, sir, I'm happy where I am. You ordering me, fine. If not, while Laura's off, I'll take my time off, too. I think I've got it covered.
0: You okay with that?
3: Yeah, I'm okay with it.
1: Of course you are.
3: You know, Alex may feel that you just need some rest, Martin, but me, I think it's more. I think you wasted valuable time connecting with the HT.
2: All right, DiCarlo.
1: No, Frank, I want to hear this.
3: In my book, that makes you culpable in the death of his hostage. You're always spouting off about never compromising the safety of a hostage, yet your so-called style directly affected the outcome yesterday. You know, our job is not to believe in every whack job out there who could have a legitimate issue. Our job is to save...
0: That's enough, DiCarlo. You have your marching orders and your chance to get back to primary negotiator.
3: Yes, sir.
0: You want some vacation time? You got it. Starting right now. That's all.
1: Yes, sir. Alex, I've just got to ask you a personal question. Do you agree with what DiCarlo said about me?
0: Yes, I do. I'm very disappointed in you, Laura.

0: Hey, Taylor. Is your mom here?
1: Yeah.
0: Can I come in? Thanks.
2: Good night, baby.
0: Good night, Taylor.
2: Oh, and she hates you.
0: I know.
2: I never thought I'd forget how to do mom things. Hey, lose the time. Give me a hand.

0: Like a cookie?
1: No, thanks.
0: Neither would I.
2: It's not your fault, Laura.
3: DiCarlo was right.
2: No, he wasn't.
0: I never should have wasted time talking to the HT. If I'd cleared and allowed for a breach, the guard would still be alive right now, and you know it.
4: You don't know that for sure.
0: Yeah, well, I know that the guard is dead, and that's all I need to know.
2: You made a call, Laura. If you had ordered a breach, there might be more than an orderly in the morgue right now.
0: Right. Sure.

0: Let's go away.
1: What?
0: Together.
1: What, like on a vacation?
0: Yeah.
1: I can't do that. I'm not ready.
0: It's been a year since your divorce, and you're still not ready?
1: I'm going through a lot. Taylor's skipping school. I just really couldn't explain leaving her behind.
0: Then why leave her?
1: It's too soon. I can't.
0: We'll take a drive up the coast. We'll bring her with us. No pressure. Let's just see what happens. Besides, if you still don't say yes, I'm going to waste my entire vacation just to piss off the Colonel. What do you say, baby? Please?
1: Why is he open that bottle of wine, Gerard? We have a vacation to plan.

0: really sorry. I'm really sorry.
1: It's okay. What am I gonna do with you, Martin?

0: Where's your mom?
1: Probably at the clinic. She's always at the clinic. She's gonna get me in.
0: In the research program?
1: Yep. She said she'd get me in if it was the last thing she ever did.
0: You writing about me in there?
1: Sometimes.
0: But mostly stuff about my dad.
1: At least your dad's still alive. Do you think he'll ever get back with your mom?
0: No way. He's too mad at mom to even call her or me.
1: Why is he so mad? Did your mom cheat on him or something?
0: I think so.
1: Really?
0: Probably with her partner, Frank. I hate him. I wish he would go away.
1: Why don't you just move in with your dad?
0: Can't do that.
1: Why not?
0: I don't know. He lives too far away.
1: That's not good. You're the only friend I have. Maybe he'll move back here.
0: I don't think so.
1: Taylor? Taylor!

0: I didn't expect you.
1: I'm sorry, I should have called first.
0: Don't be silly, come in.
1: Thanks. I'm all done. Single spaced, only took me half an hour. I figured this isn't the kind of thing a teenage girl wants longer.
0: God, thank you, this would have taken me hours.
1: No problem.
0: Where's Taylor?
1: I thought you picked her up.
0: No, Beth, I thought she was with Annie.
1: Oh my God. You mean, I feel terrible, I just... Annie, would you come down here, please?
2: Yeah, Mom?
1: Where did Taylor go?
2: We were talking about her dad and then she just left.
1: Oh my God.
2: Well, I figured she went home.
1: No.
2: Thank you.
1: Okay, sorry.

0: past. You left the city, anyways. I was really worried about you. I didn't know where you were. I didn't read at all just the last couple of months. I'm sorry. So this is where you've been going? You want to talk about it?
1: How come you don't miss Dad the way I do?
0: What?
1: You act like if you work hard enough, you'll never have to think about him. Well, I think about him every day. Even if you don't.

0: That's because I think about you every day. You're the center of my universe.
1: Do you remember that? We carved it into the tree on my birthday.
0: No, I completely forgot about that.
1: You told Dad not to deform the tree.
0: Defaced the tree.
2: And you thought the tree was bleeding. It was starting to cry.
1: And you made me feel better when you said that it was only tree sap.
0: Well, that's a mom's job.
1: It's also a hostage negotiator's job.

0: Hey, sleepyhead. The sun is up, and that means so are you. Honey.
1: Sorry, you're gonna have to wait here.

0: How is she?
1: She's resting now. Mrs. Moss, it's going to take some time before we get the test results back. Why don't you just have a seat?
0: The second anything changes, you let me know. You hear me?
1: I will. Please try to calm down. I'll let you know as soon as I hear anything.
2: It'll take about 4 hours to make it there.
3: Sounds about right. Taylor, can I grab that? I'll take the first shift. You're on vacation, remember?

0: Mrs. Moss, we regret to inform you that your daughter cannot be included in the study. The trial section of the study will not be known for 6 to 12 months.
1: Hey, maybe we should make this a family tradition. Every 2 weeks, the Martin family hits the road out of town on a road trip.
2: We could call it the Gerard family road trip.
0: No pressure, remember?
2: I'm just saying, when I was a kid, we used to take road trips all the time. We also used to play this game, I Spy, you know it?
3: We always used to play that game.
2: Yeah? You want to start? Come on, Taylor. What do you spy with your little eye?
1: Come on, honey. What do you spy with your little eye?
3: I spy dark clouds, okay?
1: Taylor.
3: This is the game we used to play with Dad, and he always picked clouds, okay? Can we stop now?
0: Keep the change.

Mrs. Moss, I was going to call you when the chest results came back.

0: Excuse me.
1: Hey, what are you thinking about?
0: Nothing.
1: Something's the matter.
0: What happens if Annie doesn't get into the trials? Is she gonna die?
2: Please. Please, you know how acute her situation is. I don't understand how a doctor cannot want to help.
3: Mrs. Moss, this is a research facility. That's why we use this lottery system. It's the only
2: fair way. I'll sell my house and donate whatever I get to your facility.
3: That's not...
2: Well, then tell me what I can give you that will make you say yes. Anything. I need this. Annie needs this. Anything.
3: Elizabeth, you know that I want what is best for Annie.
2: Then treat her. Please, doctor, I'm begging you.
3: You should see all the emails I get. This morning, hundreds of them. And they're all asking for exactly the same thing you are.
2: But I'm the only one here, doctor. I'm the only one whose daughter is in your hospital.
3: You know I can't. It's out of my hands.
2: But no one will know.
3: Of course they'll know. As soon as I order the medication from the pharmacy, they'll know. Elizabeth, what can I say? I'm sorry.

0: Phillips, help my daughter live, or you will die. Okay. Just keep moving, Doctor. Let's just keep moving forward. Okay. Someone get the elevators up to this floor and block them open.
1: I don't know.
0: Do it.
2: Look, we don't know anything for sure, but you know what? You really shouldn't think about that. Plus, you gave her your good luck charm, you know?
3: I don't want to lose her, too. First Dad and then...
2: Don't go there, Taylor. Don't go there.
0: You! I want you to tape over those air vents, now! And I want all the blinds closed!
4: Listen, everyone. Just do exactly what she says. Elizabeth, this is not helping Annie at all.
0: No. You made your decision, now I've made mine. Okay, let all the kids go, then lock the doors to the emergency stairwell and the doors to the ward. I want everyone else back in this room and sitting on the floor. Anyone messes with me and I'll kill the doctor, I swear!
4: Just do what she says.
0: Where's the medicine?
4: It's downstairs in the freezer in the pharmacy. You've got to send somebody out to get it.
0: Then let's go! Don't move.

0: Elizabeth, it's all over. Come on, give me the gun.
1: You're wrong, Doctor. It's just begun. Change of plans. No one moves until they call for me. When they do, you answer the phone. Tell them nothing except I speak to Laura Martin and no one else, period.
2: All right, give me the short version.
3: Suspect or suspects are holding a Dr. Greg Phillips and his research team on the third floor.
2: How many hostages?
3: At least 5. Could be up to 20.
2: Eyes and ears?
3: Working on it now. Did have one brief contact. A female hostage asked to speak to Laura Martin.
2: Martin? Why?
3: Don't know.
2: Well, is she on her way?
3: She's on vacation, remember?
4: Well, does anyone know where that might be?

0: Sorry, ladies. Too much soda. Just peace out.
1: Hey. Taylor. Look, he didn't mean anything by suggesting that game. He's not trying to replace Dad.
2: Good, because he never will. I know that.
1: He knows that. But as long as you keep reminding us of that every chance you get, we will never figure out what role Frank might play in our lives.
2: Our lives? You mean your life. It's all about you. Work first, Frank second, and me last.
1: That is not true.
2: It is so. I hate him.
1: Why do you hate Frank?
2: If it wasn't for him, Dad would have never left us.
1: What? Why would you say that?
2: Dad knew about you and Frank, and that's why he left.
1: Don't say that. Don't you ever say that. Do you understand me? Listen to me. Frank had nothing to do with what happened between me and your father. Honey, your father and I just stopped being friends.
2: I don't believe you, and I'm tired of you trying to con me.
1: I'm telling you the truth, okay? Your father quit on me. He quit on our marriage. He loves you. He always will, but he is the one who decided to live with

0: Frank, I'm really sorry. I know this isn't what you expected. I just...
1: No, hey. Here's what I expected. Taylor needs you to hear her, and she needs to hear you. It's okay. Curtis. Gerard.
2: What? Run away. 2 hours ago, a floor of the children's hospital was taken over by an armed parent. Curtis just confirmed the name of the suspect, Elizabeth Moss, and she's asking for you, Laura.
3: That's we gotta go.
2: Come on.
3: No.

0: I told you to cover the vents.
1: Oh, yeah.
2: They spotted the snake.
3: Reestablish.
1: Now.
3: About time, DiCarlo. It's your show.
2: HT's covered the vents. Seems to know our operating procedures, trying to stay one step ahead of us.
3: How could that be? According to this, she's a housewife, a nursemaid. Maybe you should find out.
1: She also asked for Martin by name. Apparently, their kids go to the same school. I think she may have pumped Laura for information without her knowing about it.
4: Yeah, this hospital is full of children, as well as nuclear material. Homeland Security gets a whiff, and talk of a dirty bomb's gonna be all over CNN. The more we can contain the news cameras and stop any information leaks, the better I'll be able to do my job. Am I clear?
5: Delta Team Command, assess layout and locate a point of entry. And I want a sniper's nest established ASAP. Let's go, team. It's showtime.

0: as you can see, we do have unconfirmed reports of a hostage taking, an armed hostage taking. They are moving the media back at this
1: That's
0: time.
1: DiCarlo.
0: This is Colleen Quinn reporting.
2: Curtis will sit on DiCarlo.
1: Since when has Curtis ever been able to sit on DiCarlo?
2: He'll sit on him.
3: Annie's mother needs you, Mom. You said you'd always be there for her.
1: I won't let her down, or you.

0: Excuse me. I'm pretty nervous. Do you mind if I smoke while we wait?
1: As long as no one else cares that you smoke in a hospital, be my guest.

0: Pick up on line 6. Go.
1: Mrs. Moss?
2: This is Agent Joseph DiCarlo of the FBI. I'd like to talk to you.
3: I asked for Laura Martin.
1: We're working on that, ma'am. In the meantime, how can I help you?
4: You can get Laura on the phone.
1: No, I'm afraid I can't do that for you just yet.
3: You're not supposed to say no to me, DiCarlo.
1: Elizabeth? May I call you Elizabeth? You'd probably like to know how your daughter is doing.
3: Tell me.
2: I'm afraid she's not doing very well. The tests came back and her blood counts are dangerously low. I'm not going to lie to you, Elizabeth. She could die. Surely she'd prefer to have you by her side at a time like this.
3: Wow. You're supposed to be showing compassion and concern and try to build trust with me, DiCarlo.
4: All you're doing now is pissing me off, so I'm only going
3: to say this one more time. I want Laura Martin.
1: May I ask why Laura Martin?
4: Why Laura? Let's see, maybe because she's a friend, maybe because she's a mother.
3: Or maybe because she promised she'd be here for maybe. Or maybe it's because I don't want to talk to you.
1: Well, what do you want, Mrs. Moss?
3: I want to save my daughter's life. And I'm willing to risk everything and anything to do it.
2: Oh, I believe you. But I want you to think about this. I want you to think about what you're doing here.
3: I have thought long and hard about this.
4: Every day and every night for the past year. And
3: I have nothing to lose but my daughter. And that, sir, is not going to happen.
5: Team 1, command. Status.
6: No shot yet, sir.
1: How are you going to save your daughter by doing what you're doing?
4: Look, what I want
3: is for Laura Martin to bring me the medicines from the pharmacy vault within 1 hour. Do this, or I'll start killing hostages.
1: Nobody wants you to do that, Elizabeth. Least of all, Annie.

0: did that fire come from? Put out that fire or I'll start shooting. Do it now. I'll open a window. Just stay calm.
1: Elizabeth? Elizabeth, you still there?
2: Put out that fire or I'll start shooting. Do it!
3: You calm her down or you put her down, but get control of this situation.
4: We got a fire on the third floor.
3: Check the maintenance grid. Find out where it is now.
5: Well, hello, Dolly.
1: This woman is out of her mind. I want her down, and I want this thing over with ASAP.
6: The canisters! They're gonna blow! Everybody get down!
3: She wired the place to blow. Team One, this is Command. Do you have a shot?
7: On target.
3: Do it.
1: Team One, this is Command.
8: Take your shot. Repeat. Take your shot.
7: Command, suspect is down.
3: Thank goodness.

0: Sarah, stay put and lock the doors. What's going on?
1: There was an explosion.
2: 5 minutes ago, third floor clinic. Caught us with her pants down. We had no indication that Moss had any explosives.
1: It may have been something she found in the clinic. We don't know.
2: The blast was strong enough to blow out numerous windows and trigger car alarms as far as 3 blocks away.
3: Casualties?
2: Undetermined. We've still been unable to reestablish contact.
1: Anyway, after the explosion, a shot opened up.
0: What? A shot? What are you saying?
1: Laura, this is over.
4: We lost control of the situation. I had a shot, so I took it. She's down.
5: What does that mean, Mom? Is Mrs. Moss dead? What about Annie?
3: Taylor, come with me. Taylor, come with me.
0: Are you sure she was hit?
4: Delta team has located a point of entry on the rooftop. They can be on the third floor in 15...
0: She's just a housewife.
4: Who took a hospital hostage? She knows what she's doing, Laura. She was using explosives.
0: We don't know that for sure.
1: Laura, don't start. The only reason you're here is because the HT is freaking out for you.
3: Like hell, we don't know it.
2: Incoming call, line one.
3: No, you don't. I'm primary now.
0: Don't touch me.
1: DiCarlo, let her answer the phone.
4: Why, so she can use her mother's intuition again?
3: Watch it, DiCarlo.
4: No, you watch it, Frank. I'm sick and tired of you acting like her guard dog.
0: Stop it, both of you. Can I use this?
4: She's taking this very personally, Curtis. I don't think she's capable of a clear perspective.
1: Well, actually, I think you and Frank are taking it personally. We don't have a choice here. The HT is asking for Laura by name.
4: The HT is dead.
1: Oh, you're the medical examiner, too?
4: All right, the HT is down.
1: Pick up the line, Laura. Pick it up.
0: Thank you. Beth, it's Laura. There's nothing. No one's dead.
4: Macy confirmed the target is down. It's over.
0: Laura, are you there? Laura, they're trying to kill me.
6: Beth, are you hurt?
0: They weren't supposed to shoot.
6: Apparently, they're under the impression that you have explosives. Do you?
0: No, it was an accident. An oxygen canister blew up.
6: There's some injured people, Laura. They need help. I want to get them help.
0: That's good. I can help you with that.
6: She didn't make the lottery. I need
0: the medicine for Annie. That's what this is all about.
6: I understand, Beth. I'm here to help you. Together, we're gonna work this out. So you want the meds? Yes.
0: Someone has to bring them to you.
6: No, you have to. I only trust you.
0: This is what's gonna happen. We're gonna make a trade. The wounded for the meds. I will contact you when I get the appropriate medicine. And Beth, from now on, you are not alone. Do you believe me? Because I believe in you and I will not allow anything to happen to you as long as we trust each other, okay?
6: Just hurry, please. Her blood count is really low.
4: Laura!
3: I don't like it.
0: Look! Beth won't hurt me.
3: I'm not talking about Beth. Anything can happen.
0: I gotta take a chance, okay? I know I'm right this time. I can feel it.
3: Laura!
0: It's personal.

0: Any others injured?
1: That was it.
0: I want you to put this on quickly. I'm not going to pull any surprises, Beth. And I want you to understand I don't condone what you're doing. But I want to make sure that you're protected in the event of a breach. Put it on.
1: Trust me, remember.
2: Taylor, why don't you have a seat right over there? Boy, have you grown since I last saw you. When was that? Your dad's birthday party 3 years ago.
3: Yeah, I'm a teenager now. You knew my dad pretty well?
2: Oh, yeah, I knew your dad. He's different now.
3: Yeah, he changed since Frank became Mom's partner.
2: Well, I don't think Frank had anything to do with it. Your dad is the one who changed.
3: But why?
2: DeCarlo, I really need the eyes ASAP.
4: Working on it as we speak.
2: Taylor, your mom is, well, she's the best in the business. She's gonna make sure all of this ends safely.
3: I don't want to lose Mom, too.
2: Believe me, you mean everything to her. You're all she has left in this world. She's not gonna leave you, not for anything.
5: Yes, it's all here.
0: And the procedure takes
5: 45 minutes.
0: Okay, Laura, tell your people this will all be over in less than an hour.
1: No, it won't.
0: Now you need Annie, and you're gonna have to give DeCarlo something to get her.
6: So, Curtis, I got an idea.
7: Incoming about... call on line 3.
2: Taylor, I'm gonna ask you to stand right over there just for a minute.
7: Go ahead.
6: Elizabeth, this is DeCarlo.
8: Hi, it's Laura.
0: Beth's afraid to talk to you, DeCarlo. She asked me to speak on her behalf.
6: Martin, what the hell do you think you're doing?
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7: Offline.

0: So what do you think's gonna happen when the medicine fails to make a difference in that little girl's condition? I'll tell you what, Mama's gonna go ballistic, and she's armed, and Laura's in there. If I don't have a team ready to take her down, Laura could die. And I don't want anything to happen to her.
1: Gerard, you have a shot.
2: Breathe, Gerard, breathe.
3: Negative.
0: Find me a shot now, Gerard.
4: Affirmative, Command.

0: It's in.
1: Please, God. Please let it work. Look at my little girl. My poor little girl. Such a good little soul. Just lying there so helpless.

0: you, Mom?
1: Who are you talking to?
0: Mommy's here, baby. Mommy's here, and so is Taylor's mom, Laura.
1: Is Taylor here?
2: No, she's not. She's waiting downstairs for me.
1: When can I see her? I promise not to bring up her dad again. It's not the most cheerful subject. Why are you crying, Mom? And why is Mrs. Martin here? Am I gonna die?
0: No. You're not gonna die. Laura's here to help me take care of you.

0: What if the drugs don't work? Oh, my God. I don't know what I'll do. No, no. I do know what I'll do. If she dies, I'll kill myself. I swear I will.
1: Beth, listen to me. It'll work, okay? It will work out.
0: And what if it doesn't, huh? Well, I go to jail, and he'll die alone.
1: Beth, calm down, okay? And stop waving the gun around. It's just gonna cause more.
0: Get the hell away from me. Don't you touch me.
2: Oh, no, no, she's losing it, Alex. This is exactly what I was afraid of. I got a shot, Alex.
3: On target.
2: Take it. Take your shot, now.
3: Command, I lost my shot.
2: Delta team, breach. We'll guide you to the clinic from here.

0: Authorized, sir.
1: Delta team, this is command. Abort breach. Repeat, abort breach.
2: Gerard, what the hell was that shot?
3: An accident, sir.
1: Oh, you're right. An accident that took out our eyes.
3: Command, HT has lowered her weapon. Laura's back in control.
0: The medication's been administered. It may work, it may not, but you've done everything a mother could do.
4: DiCarlo, it's Laura. Dr. Phillips and I are about to be released.
1: Well, it's about time, Martin.
0: Beth has just one last demand. Not yet.

0: Zoom in. Zoom in. This is amazing.
1: I'm Dr. Greg Phillips. I'm a pediatric oncologist. Animus is my patient. But due to the current guidelines, I've been unable to treat her with this experimental drug, without which I'm sure Annie would have perished. She still has a long way to go. But at least now she's got a fighting chance. It's what we doctors try to provide for all our patients. Now,

0: This is in no way an endorsement of Elizabeth Moss' actions, nor is it an indictment of the medical and research practices.
1: I'm merely stating a fact here.
0: We do the best we can within a lousy system.
2: I want everyone to know that I did this because my baby girl, Annie, she's very sick, and the doctors here have discovered a way to prolong her life. Only I couldn't get the treatment because it's still experimental, expensive, and not yet approved. You see, we entered what amounts to a lottery, a clinical trial for only 20 people, and she wasn't chosen. We need to get more help for others out there like Annie. Laws need to change, money needs to be raised. I didn't know what else to do. God, I love her so much. I want her to have hope. Someone has to help give Annie and others like her a chance to live.
3: Back with Frank. Congratulations.
4: Thank you. Good night. Hey, I knew I could count on you.
5: Months before as a hostage situation, has quickly developed into a desperate plea from the patients of Milburn Psychiatric Hospital for help. Today, that daring cry was answered by investigators of the FBI, led by Agent Laura Martin. Police describe this now quickly evolving criminal investigation as an intricate insurance scam led by Milburn Psychiatric Hospital. We will continue to bring you more coverage
6: Mom,
5: of this story.
6: Annie and I decided that when we grow up, we want to do what you do.
7: Yeah, we think it's cool. Can you tell us about it on the drive back into town?
8: Oh, absolutely.
0: I think you're pretty cool, too.
7: Come on. I'm so gonna catch the biggest one.
9: Or not.
2: I can't believe how fast Annie's improved since the transplant.
0: Yeah, and Elizabeth gets out in what? 2 weeks?
2: Another 2 years probation. It'll go fast with all the catching up they have to do.
0: 2 years? Thanks to you, they have their whole lifetime to do it.
2: So do you, Gerard. So do you.
0: Yeah.

0: coming! Mr. Bullock is coming! Excuse me, sir.
1: Good morning, Mr. Bullock.
2: Look alive, people, look alive. The rooster's in the hen house. Yeah? Yeah?
0: Sorry.
2: What is this? What are you doing?
3: I'm drinking coffee.
2: No. There's no time. Mr. Bullock's on his way.
3: Great.
0: Places, everyone!
2: Why are these here? Why isn't the tree decorated? I thought Lottie was supposed to finish decorating the tree. Oh, my God. No, Mr. Bullock hates incompleteness. This is terrible. Now, he's gonna kill us all. He's gonna murder me. If I go missing, you tell my family I love them.
1: Merry Christmas.
4: Get back to work.
2: Oh, good morning, Mr. Bullock.
4: Excuse me?
2: I said, good morning, Mr. Bullock. I saved this one just for you.
4: Oh. Boy, that's... Oh, no. Oh. Darn it.
2: Okay, glad we had this moment, sir.

0: At the end of the day, we were able to intercept the new shipment and divert the product to a wholesale liquidator who purchased all of the units at a windfall price, allowing us to at least recover our initial manufacturing costs.
1: What was the impact on human resources?
0: Sadly, we had to lay off all 150 employees, including the CEO, just prior to their Christmas bonus checks being issued.
1: You canceled their Christmas bonus checks? My investment firm won't like that.
0: No. I included the bonus checks into their employee severance package as a gesture of goodwill. The liquidation did, however, provide Bullock & Barnes a substantial savings, which allowed us to recover our initial investment into Flacco and realize a small profit of 2.5%.
2: Thank you, Riley.
3: Job well done.
0: Thank you, sir.
2: Others could benefit by your example. Meeting adjourned. Can I have my milkshake, please?
4: A milkshake? Yes, sir. What kind?
2: Tan colored.
4: Tan milkshake. Yes, sir.
2: Oh, when you're done here, swing by my office, will you? I have something I want to discuss with you.
0: Yes, sir. Of course.
1: Looks like you scored big. Congratulations.
0: Ms. McCormick.
1: Please, just call me Dana.
0: Of course, Dana. Did you need to see me?
1: Well, I just wanted to hang back for a few extra minutes and talk to you.
0: Talk to me about what?
1: Holding firms like Bullock and Barnes tend to only look at the financial side of companies under their control.
0: I know that.
1: I would be lying if I said that I approved of what we just did to the Flacco company. Laying off 150 people at Christmas time, it's not the kind of business I enjoy being in.
0: I know.
1: You did what they asked you to do. I just hope you don't start liking it.
0: Thank you, Dana.
1: Well, you don't want to keep Mr. Bullock waiting.
0: No, I don't. Merry Christmas.
1: Merry Christmas, dear. Good luck.
0: Thank you. Hello?
5: Hey, beautiful, how'd it go?
0: Pretty well, I think. I mean, I've completed the assignment in record time and saved the company a boatload of money, and we even made a small profit by the time the smoke cleared.
5: Fantastic. How'd the old man take the news?
0: Good, I think. He asked me to come see him.
5: Oh, speaking of bosses, mine's on the other line. You want to meet at Delores after work and fill me in on all the nitty-gritty?
0: Maybe we'll have something to celebrate.
5: Either way, I'm buying the drinks. Love you, sweetheart.
0: You too.
2: Oh, Roddy. Come in, sit down.
0: Mr. Bullock, you wanted to see me, sir?
2: Yes, I did. And I think after your performance in the conference room, you might know why.
0: Sir, if this is about the Christmas bonus thing, I can explain.
2: You did great. Handing out those bonus checks was genius. You might be executive material.
0: Executive material?
2: Normally I wouldn't say this, but you remind me of me.
0: Wow.
2: What do you know about one of our smaller holdings, a company called Outwear?
0: It's a boutique outerwear company. Designed one of the most popular hiking jackets of the 1970s. I think my dad had one.
2: I think we all did. Fine jackets, too. Did you know my late business partner, Brian Barnes, was from that same town?
0: No, sir, I didn't. Sounds quaint.
2: Yeah, of course. It's quaint. It's Vermont. Barnes was so moved by the company's designs that he wanted it to be the first place we invested in.
0: That's really nice.
2: Yes, yes, the very definition of small-town success. But I never liked Barnes. I want you to shut the company down.
0: What?
2: Outwear has been underselling for the last 5 years, easily, and it's time to cut the dead weight.
0: And you're handing this to me?
2: Riley, what do you think I've been talking about here? Yes, I'm handing it to you.
0: You came to the right girl, sir. I will get right down to the file room and start pulling the fiscal reports.
2: That won't cut it, Thomas. I think you need to go there.
0: I'm sorry. Go there?
2: To Vermont.
0: Hey, Mr. Bullock, I've never been north of 78th Street.
2: Well, me neither. So don't think of it as an assignment. Think of it as a vacation. Now, if you pull this off, you and me will be just like this. Understand?
0: I understand. A complete closeout. Employees, stock, equipment, everything.
2: Everything.
0: Consider it done, sir.
2: By Christmas, Riley.
0: I'll get right on it, sir.
2: Oh, and one more thing. Take a heavy coat with you. It's pretty chilly up in Vermont this time of the year.
3: Great.
6: Bring me another straw.
7: Hey, Wyatt.
8: Oh, hey, is that the new prototype for the ski wear line?
7: Yeah, just picked it up from the factory. What do you think?
8: Wow, good stitching. Nice insulation. Great work, Randy.
7: Thanks, Wyatt.
9: Outwears, this is Wyatt.
10: Hi, Wyatt, this is Cyril from Preston Bullock's office at Bullock & Barnes.
9: Oh, hey.
10: Hi. Mr. Bullock asked me to give you a call and just sort of let you know that we're going to send somebody down there to take a look at the company.
9: Look, Cecil. Oh, it's Cyril,
10: actually. My parents were hoping for a girl, and they really wanted to name her Carol, so...
9: Right.
11: I know the numbers haven't been great, but
9: you can tell Mr. Bullock that we're launching several new products, and I'm confident that things will turn around by the end of the quarter.
10: Yes, absolutely. And I actually, I did tell him that already.
9: And what did he say?
10: He said to send a consultant as soon as possible.
11: Okay. And when is he
12: arriving?
11: She arrives first thing
10: tomorrow morning.
9: We'll be ready.
10: That's gonna make Mr. Bullock very happy.
9: Talk to you soon.
6: Cyril!
10: Yes, sir?
6: My computer's not working.
10: Is it turned on, sir?
6: Thank you, Cyril.
10: Anytime, sir. Anytime.
13: Hello?
9: Mom?
13: Mrs. Fuss needed a ride to do some errands, so I just thought I'd stop by.
9: Well, thanks, but it's just not a very good time.
13: Oh, well, when is it ever really a good time? You know, you work too hard. Have you had breakfast? You look pale.
9: I had a coffee. Have a coffee.
13: I'll get you something.
9: No, that's not necessary.
13: How about dinner? I'll make chicken fried steak.
9: Mom.
13: Chicken fried chicken?
9: I just need to do my job. It seems like everybody around here is trying to tell me how to do my job. No offense.
13: Okay, what's wrong?
9: This company's been around for 50 years. We have a reputation for quality and integrity, and whatever downturn we might be in, I can handle it.
13: All right, well, you promised me one thing.
9: What's that?
13: You promised me that you will also take care of you.
9: Yes, thank you.
13: All right. Oh, dinner? Tonight? 7?
9: Brain check.
13: You work too hard.
9: Okay.
14: Vermont, huh?
3: Yep.
14: Wow, so isn't that where the cheese comes from?
3: No, I think that's Wisconsin. New England produces maple syrup.
14: No, but Vermont, too. Like, they invented cheddar or something.
3: Doesn't matter.
14: No.
3: I'm not going there for the cheese. I'm going to liquidate a failing company.
15: Do you have those colored, covered peanuts? There's peanuts in them. My dad used to eat them all the time, and I...
16: M&M's?
15: Yes, M&M's. Do you have those? She blew up my dad's microwave!
17: Hey, you! Get out of there!
15: Get in the car!
3: Oh,
15: get in the car!
17: Get up!
15: Peace out!
17: Hey, come back here right now!

0: Taking pictures, are you? Always taking pictures, aren't you, Harmon?
1: I know what you've done. I've been watching you. Where's Sarah? I have to get Sarah.
0: Why, so you can be a perv? Take photos of her? That's what you've been doing for years, I imagine.
1: I'm your friend. I'm gonna tell them all about you.
0: Didn't anyone ever tell you to mind your own business?

0: And if I do a good job, be some nice dividends.
1: See, that sounds like fun. I wish I could be there for it.
0: Why do they have to fire everybody right before Christmas? Why can't they just wait till after the holiday?
1: Hey, Christmas is just a commercialized holiday designed to separate you from your wallet. You know that. Besides, you didn't cause this business to fail. Companies open and close all the time. It's just the yin and yang of commerce.
0: Yeah, no, you're right. I didn't cause the company to fail. I just wish I didn't have to go there.
1: Well, if it were me, I would not tell them the bad news until the very last moment. Use a cover story to get what I want, and then give them the axe when I'm on my way out the door.
0: Yeah, no, you're right.
1: Of course I am. Besides, how bad could it be?
0: Yeah, how bad could it be?

0: You'll find them most qualified.
1: Well, boys.
2: Hey, Nick. How's it look?
1: Ah, it's looking good.
2: Thanks.
0: How can one be more than that?
3: Talking to yourself, Nick?
1: It's just practicing.
3: Gotcha.
1: Let me ask you something, Phil. Do you think it's possible for someone to be more than qualified for something?
3: Not if you're working here.
1: Oh, ho, ho.
0: I think you'll find them more than qualified.
1: Merry Christmas to you. Slow down. Oh. Here, take my hand.
4: Stop those kids. They attacked me.
1: Oh, I think they were just not paying attention to what they were doing.
4: Are you kidding me? They took my bag.
5: Hey, Merry Christmas.
1: This one?
4: Well, yes. Thank you.
1: New in town.
4: What gave it away?
1: Well, most locals don't need a map to find their way around.
4: Right. I don't suppose you know where Outwear is located.
1: Well, I just might. I was on my way there myself.
4: You were?
1: Yeah, gonna apply for a job.
4: Why would you apply for a job 2 weeks before Christmas?
1: That's the time when people need extra help the most.
4: That's a good point. I'm Riley.
0: Nick.
4: Well, mind if I tag along, Nick?
1: Not as long as you watch your step.
4: It's very funny.
1: We're going this way.
4: Yeah, I got it.

0: Hey, Nick.
1: Steve.
0: Hey, good to see you.
2: Hello. Can I help you, miss?
3: Yes. Hi. I'm Riley Thomas. I'm just in from New York, from Bullock and Barnes. I believe I'm expected.
2: Oh, Bullock and Barnes. You'll be wanting to talk to Wyatt. Let me go get him.
0: Can I get you some coffee?
3: No. This is their corporate office?
4: Yeah.
3: Out where? For a better life out there. It's not bad.
4: I've grown kind of fond of it myself.
3: You like it?
5: You ought to. He wrote it.
6: Wyatt.
0: Oh, here, I'll take her.
7: Mr. Harper.
3: I don't understand.
5: This is Nick Harper, founder of Outwear.
3: Founder? I thought you said you were coming to apply for a job.
4: I am. I haven't worked here for years. After I sold the company to your boss, he kind of retired me.
5: Nick, you know things are too slow around here to bring on anybody new.
4: I hardly think of myself as someone new.
5: Well, you know what I mean. And as for your boss, I appreciate the fact that he thinks we need help, but we're doing just fine. So I think this whole trip was just a waste of time.
3: Help. What exactly did Bullock tell you about my coming here?
5: Well, we only chatted briefly, but he said you'd be coming down to make some adjustments for profits, so I assume that meant helping us end our holiday quarter on a high note.
3: Yes, that is it. Exactly.
5: Well, like I said, we don't need the help, so.
3: Well, I'm glad you feel that way, but the holding company has a controlling interest, so unfortunately you don't get to make those decisions.
5: Well, technically I have operating authority.
3: For now.
5: For now. Okay, why don't we discuss this in my office? Upstairs.
3: Fine.
5: Fine. Right this way. Hey, where are you going?
4: Well, if there are any major decisions to be made about the company, I'd like to sit in.
5: Nick, I can handle this.
4: Okay, I'd like to stick around for a little while, if that's okay with you.
5: Fine, but you can't come into the meeting.
4: Okay, as you like. So, what do you want me to do?
5: I don't know, talk to Edie.
4: Okay.
5: This way.
2: Do you like my tinsel?
5: Look, I apologize if I was a little short out there, but I'm pretty protective of this company, and this season hasn't been the kindest.
3: Fair enough.
5: It's no secret that Outwear hasn't produced a breakout product in some time, and for a company who employs almost the entire town, I'm well aware that we need a little boost.
3: Did you say this place employs the entire town?
5: Yeah, good number. It is a small town, after all.
3: Of course. And what makes you think I'm not the boost you need?
5: Well, no offense, but I've dealt with you corporate types before, and you people tend to look at places like bugs under a microscope.
3: So what you're saying is I lack the ability to see this company for what it really is.
5: In so many words, yeah.
3: Well, as I said before, you don't really have a choice. However, I do agree.
5: You do?
3: Well, you're right. I mean, I don't know this place, and if I'm going to get a proper assessment of what's in front of me, I'm going to need the assistance of someone who does. But since you don't seem to want to help me, I will find someone who can.
5: Okay, what? Hold on a minute. Wait a minute.
3: You, Nick, you wanted a job?
4: Yeah.
3: You're hired.
5: What? You can't just hire anybody.
3: Actually, I can. As the appointed representative of Bullock and Barnes, you work for me.
5: What?
3: That's right. I'm the boss now, and I choose to hire him.
5: That's insane.
3: No, actually, it's perfect. Who better to teach me the inner workings of Outwear than the founder of the company?
5: Oh, sure, and we're gonna pay him with what money? Or did you forget, the entire reason that you're here is because we're in a financial bind.
4: Apprentice?
5: A what?
3: Interesting. An apprentice.
4: An apprentice.
3: Are you in?
5: No!
4: I am in.
3: Nick, crazy though it may be, welcome to the new Outwear apprenticeship program.
4: Thank you. When do I start?
3: 2 minutes ago. I need you to gather all the information you can dig up, and I want to know where every body is buried.
5: What just happened?
8: Looks like there's a new sheriff in town.

0: But I thought the whole point of this trip was to close the place down, not hire new people.
1: I know, but what can it hurt? Besides, Mr. Bullock wants me to locate the sellable assets of Outware, and I found just the perfect person to help me do that.
2: Even if he doesn't realize what he's doing.
1: I didn't lie to him. I didn't lie to anybody. I just left a few things out.
2: I hear you. I would have done the exact same thing.
1: Really?
2: So how's the town?
1: Small, cold. The people seem nice enough. There's this one guy. Oh, he's a handful.
2: But his days are numbered, right?
1: Right.
2: That's my girl.
1: Talk soon.
2: Bye, gorgeous.

0: I know you won't be thrilled at me going back to work again, but it did feel awful nice hanging out around the old offices again. I guess part of me never really left there. I don't figure to put up a tree this Christmas. There's nobody to help me decorate it. Never was very good at much of anything without you. Still the same. I love you.
1: Good morning, Edie. Katie.
2: Morning.
3: Morning.
1: Morning.
4: Steve.
1: Steve. Right.
4: It's a pleasure.
1: Likewise. What is this?
5: That's an invitation to Otwar's party.
1: Oh. Can you afford to be throwing a party right now with the company doing so poorly? What are you celebrating?
5: We're celebrating Christmas.
1: Thank you, Edie. But I don't think I'll still be around on Christmas Eve.
6: Don't take off your coat. You're not staying.
1: As I told you yesterday, I'm not going anywhere.
6: You and I have an appointment to go to the prototype floor. You want to see the various parts of outwear? Well, you're getting what you asked for.
1: I see. Well, I'd like to wait for Nick to join us, if that's all right.
6: Way ahead of you. He's already on his way there. The factory's about 6 blocks that way, right past the theater.
1: Can you tell me again why we're not driving?
6: Are you kidding me? This fresh air is amazing. Excuse me. Can I help you?
7: Oh, yes, please, thank you.
6: Yeah.
7: Okay. Thank you so much, Wyatt.
6: You're welcome. You're not cold or anything, are you?
1: Of course I'm cold. But if you're trying to get me sick, it's not gonna work. I have the constitution of a horse.
6: Well, that explains everything. But seriously, I walk as much as possible. I love being out on the streets of this town. It's beautiful.
8: Wyatt.
6: Hey, Wendy.
8: Just the person I was looking for. I need someone to try my new flavor.
6: Oh, yeah, sure. Wendy, that's a winner.
7: Oh. Okay. That's amazing.
8: What is in this? Wouldn't you like to know?
6: Everybody gets really excited around Christmas.
1: I think it's just too much sugar. Christmas is a commercialized holiday designed to separate you from your wallet.
6: Whoa. What grouch said that?
1: Someone who knows what they're talking about.
6: Oh, okay, well, how about we continue on with our pleasant day?
1: Yes, it's so pleasant.
6: Wyatt! Jim! How you doing, pal?
9: I'm good, Jim. I'm doing great. How's things on the floor?
10: Have you got any new designs? We could really use some new designs. There's not much point in having a prototype plant if we don't have any prototypes.
9: I do. I'm working on some pretty important things. We'll have some new designs soon.
1: You will?
9: Yeah, sure. Kind of.
11: Jim, this is Riley. She's from New York.
10: I heard about you. Howdy, ma'am.
1: Howdy, Jim.
11: Nick here yet?
10: Oh, yeah, he's out on the floor. He's waiting for you.
11: Of course he is. Right this way.
1: Would you mind getting rid of that for me?
10: Oh, sure, no problem.

0: Well, Merry Christmas.
1: Merry Christmas.
2: That's a winner.
3: Hey, Wyatt.
4: Right?
3: How you doing?
2: Nick,
3: how you doing?
2: You must be the New York gal who's come to give us one of those big fancy city makeovers. I watch your shows on TV with my wife.
1: Riley Thomas. Hey. Nice to meet you.
4: This is Frank. He oversees factory management for Outwear. Been with us a long time.
2: Mm-hmm.
4: Since
2: him.
5: Well, we were younger then.
2: That's for sure. Management comes and goes, but things here on the floor stay the same. Still, it's good to have you back, Nick. Even if it is as an intern.
5: Apprentice?
2: Apprentice? Well, pay attention, son. You just might learn something. So you guys don't want to sit here talking all day. Let's show Riley here the lay of the land, huh? Follow me.
4: After you.
2: Check this out.
6: Thank you so much for what you're doing.
7: Yes, thank you.
1: What is that all about?
5: It's me.
1: Very nice. Is there documentation for all of this equipment? Serial numbers, make, model IDs?
4: Yeah, absolutely.
1: Great. These are in excellent condition. Thank you so much for showing me around. Appreciate it.
2: No, ma'am, thank you. Everyone here is very grateful for what you're doing.
1: Don't mention it. Frank.
2: All right, take care.
4: See you, Frank.
2: Bye,
5: take care, Frank. You kids want to ride back to the office?
1: Yes.
4: No.
8: You walk here?
1: I don't want to talk about it.

0: While we were in there, everyone kept thanking me. Why?
1: Well, news travels fast in a small town.
0: What do you mean?
1: Look, it's no secret that Outwear has been in a tough place recently. A lot of people have been resigned to the fact that this could be it. That Christmas Eve party you've been hearing about? Well, people were pretty prepared for that to be the last hurrah.
0: What changed?
2: You, my dear.
0: Me?
1: Yeah, you. Like I said, news travels fast, so when people heard that somebody was coming out from New York to help, well, they got pretty excited.
0: I see.
1: Personally, I think we could have pulled it off without you, but hey, people get pumped up, so be it.
3: Mr. Bullock, Ms. Thomas on line one.
4: Put it through.
5: Mr. Bullock.
6: Thomas!
0: Did you get my email?
4: Of course I got your email.
6: Are those numbers accurate?
0: Yes, sir. I just visited the factory and got an itemized list of all the equipment on site. There is a lot of value on the property and a small profit to be made by liquidating the items there.
6: Kaboom! Just what I wanted to hear.
0: Thank you, sir.
6: You take care of business and we'll have you out of there by Christmas.
0: Of course, sir. Thank you. Mr. Bullock?
6: Yes, Thomas.
0: What happens to the people?
4: What people?
0: The people who work here. What happens to them when we close Outwear down?
6: Thomas, I'm not the ghost of Christmas future. I don't know where Tiny Tim will be a year from now. It's not our problem.
0: I know, sir.
4: Look.
6: It's time to focus on Christmas present, not on Christmas past. Got it?
0: Yes, sir, I do.
6: Good, then we agree.
0: Yes, sir, we do.
4: Excellent.
6: Now get back to work.
0: Thank you, sir.
4: Remember, Thomas,
6: I gave you this job because you're the one person who wouldn't dare disappoint me.
7: Oh, and get me a milkshake.
1: Yes, sir. Whatever you want, sir.
8: Beat the ball.

0: Can I help you?
1: I wanted some coffee and the cup just flew out of my hand. There's so much paperwork to be done, I guess I just got ahead of myself.
0: Accidents happen. You're probably just tired. It's already been a long morning.
1: Well, I just want to help.
0: Do you really, or do you just not want to be home?
1: You are smart.
0: You know what? Why don't we get out of here? Let somebody else make the coffee for a change.
1: You're the boss.
0: I am.

0: Here we go.
1: Look at them go. I got a care in the world. Nothing else matters.
0: You ever try skiing?
1: Me? No. It's a huge waste of time. Like golf. Plus, it's dangerous. I like to be in complete control of everything that has happened.
0: Sure you do. Everybody does. But fate does have a way of sticking out its foot and tripping you from time to time.
1: Well, that sounds like you're speaking from experience.
0: I know a little bit about it.
1: Tripping?
0: Fate. My wife.
1: Hmm.
0: Miriam, Christmas was a very important time for her. It was the one time of year when we set everything else aside and just celebrate what really mattered in our life.
1: So what changed?
0: She passed away 2 years ago.
1: Oh, sorry, I wasn't thinking.
0: To see Miriam at Christmas, it was like looking at a little kid. She was so full of anticipation and excitement. Everything old was new again.
1: She must have really been something.
0: She was.
1: Still, I don't know how she'd feel about you working over Christmas.
0: Miriam believed that if people needed help and you could lend a hand, you should do it. Especially at Christmas.
1: Food for thought, Nick.
0: I know.
2: Last one's here.
3: Yeah, I guess so. Thanks to your idea, we play hooky.
4: Well, I really shouldn't have done that. So much to do, so little time, but I'm glad we did.
3: Me too.
5: That's mine.
4: What is this? These are incredible. Did you draw these?
3: Well, I scribbled them.
4: Some of these designs are outstanding. I thought you said you quit.
3: Well, they're pretty old, like me.
4: Well, some things stand the test of time. Have you shown these to Wyatt?
3: No, I wouldn't waste his time.
4: Nick.
3: Besides, I'm happily retired.
4: If you were happily retired, you wouldn't be standing here right now.
3: You know what I mean.
4: I still think you should show them to Wyatt at some point. Show me what?
3: Oh, nothing, Wyatt. Just some old reports. I thought you'd gone.
6: I wish. Done now.
3: Good.
4: Well, we were just about to close up, so.
6: Oh, really? You were about to close up. Well, then maybe I should ask, may I be excused, or do you need anything else from me?
4: No, you're free to go.
6: Nick? You coming?
3: Sure, Wyatt, sure. Say, Riley, you need a ride?
4: Can't believe I'm saying this, but I think I'll walk.
6: Well, let's face it, Nick. Miss Thomas has had enough of us for the day.
4: That's not fair. Just because you don't like me doesn't mean you need to involve my apprentice.
3: It's time for you two to just let things cool out, you know? Tell you what, Wyatt, why don't you walk Riley home? Make sure she doesn't get lost.
6: No way.
4: No thanks.
3: No arguments. You two get on with it.
6: Where are you staying?
4: The Jefferson Inn.
6: Yeah, I know it. It's on my way, so fine.
4: Don't bother.
3: Try pretending they're human. It might be interesting. Be nice to each other.
4: Okay, he's gone. You don't actually have to walk me home now.
6: Nope. Let's go.
7: Right. It's a cute little town, I guess.
6: Well, it's no New York.
7: That's true. Not that I ever get to enjoy it. I'm always grabbing a cab or meeting a deadline.
6: Still, Christmas in New York must be grand. Gosh, that must be tough. Stuck here, all by yourself without your friends during the holidays?
7: Yeah, I dreaded this trip.
6: Oh, I bet. That'd make me angry.
7: Why would you say that? I'm not angry.
6: Oh, no?
7: No!
6: Okay. I'm sorry. I guess you're not angry. So, what exactly do you call that face?
7: Okay, you are really pushing my buttons.
6: Now, why would I do something like that?
7: I don't know, but I don't like it, so stop it. That's an order.
6: Oh, that's an order? Oh, okay, you know what? How about we just call a truce for the rest of the evening? You stop giving me orders, I'll stop pushing your buttons. How's that?
7: Fine. Truce.
6: Truce. You know, one time, I thought about moving to New York to do it. You do.
7: And why didn't you?

0: Well, I started weighing things out, started thinking about what it would really be like to leave this place.
1: Yeah, but New York's got everything. Skyscrapers that kiss the sky, watching the ball drop on New Year's Eve, rats the size of dogs, egos the size of elephants. Opportunity's always knocking.
0: Maple trees turning gold in autumn. Neighbors who actually know each other, smell of fresh pine and campfires, the taste of fresh cider.
1: You know, New York's all still there if you want it.
0: See, that's where I think you're wrong. I think it's all still right here. No offense to New York.
1: Oh, please. You don't need to worry about insulting me. It's not like I'm gonna move here and ruin your perfect little landscape.
0: Wow. You are tough.
1: Yeah, I am. But I'm not angry.

0: Well, here we are.
1: Yep, here we are. Thanks for, walking me home. I don't think anybody's done that for me since high school. It was nice seeing everything.
0: Well, it's not New York.
1: Yeah, you got that right. But,
0: what?
1: Nothing. It was nice.
0: It's no trouble, boss.
1: Don't start.
0: I meant that in the nicest way possible, seriously.
1: What a liar!
0: Anyway, good night.
1: Good night. Oh, sorry.
0: Oh.
1: Sorry. Can you hold on? Thank you so much again. I'll see you tomorrow morning.
0: Yeah, sure, bright and early.
1: Okay. Hi.

0: Hey, you. How's it going?
1: It's good, you know, long days, paperwork in triplicate, living the Midtown life. How's Vermont?
0: It's, okay.
1: What's wrong? You didn't get overly anxious and already fire everybody, did you?
0: No, of course not. I mean, things are going pretty much according to Bullock's plan. He seems happy.
1: Well, that's great. So what's the problem?
0: I don't know, I'm just starting to feel like maybe we shouldn't be in such a rush here to pull the plug, you know? Like, maybe this is a mistake.
1: What do you mean?
0: David, this whole community is based around this one company. Shutting it down might kill the entire town.
1: Hey, don't let this Christmas nonsense get you all fuzzy. Don't make this complicated.
0: I already made things complicated.
2: Any word from Riley yet?
3: No, sir. No, I keep trying, but there's been no answer.
2: Well, try again, and when you finally locate her, don't let her get away.
3: Yes, sir. Yes, I will. I will keep trying, absolutely, but I do have to tell you, something just doesn't smell right.
2: Well, it's Vermont. It's probably just the cheese.
3: Yes, the cheese. Good thinking, sir. Hi, Mom.
4: Well, I just got off the phone with Kathleen Fogarty, and she said that she saw you walking through town last night with a very attractive young woman.
5: What? Who?
3: Oh, Riley.
4: Riley. Riley, Riley. Do I know a Riley?
3: She's the consultant I told you about from the holding company, remember?
4: So when do I get to meet her?
3: She's only here for a couple days to help the company, Mom.
4: You know, Kathleen made it sound a lot friendlier than that.
3: Yeah, well, Kathleen has been...

0: you.
1: Okay, I'll be right there.
2: Morning.
3: Morning. I have a big task. Up for the challenge?
2: Try me.
3: I need you to pull sales reports. I want to know exactly where this company sits financially.
2: You got it.
3: Steve?
4: Yes?
3: I want to see what you've been working on, along with your 10 best and most recent sketches.
4: Sure thing.
3: Edie, I need all the information we have on Outwear's current offerings. 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
5: Aye, aye.
6: What's going on?
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7: The money is in the big cities these days.
3: Where are we with the numbers? This is accurate?
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7: Outwear needs to make $2 million by the end of the quarter.
3: If we're gonna come out ahead, yeah.
7: Or we close.
3: That's the reality.
8: Well, how are we gonna make $2 million by Christmas?
7: We have to launch a new product.
3: Launch a new product? In weeks? No, that's impossible.
7: Well, with what we currently have, I'd agree, but we have to come up with something fresh.
3: The first jacket that you designed for Outwear was a groundbreaking success. What changed?
8: That was decades ago. They don't make things the same way today. The jacket was rugged. It was built to last a lifetime. And if it got damaged, we'd fix it for free. It was more than just a jacket. It was my word of honor.
3: Fashion changes, but style doesn't. I just feel like we're missing something. I need to think.

0: Pretty, isn't it?
1: Excuse me?
0: The rose. It's pretty, huh?
1: A single white rose blossoming in the middle of winter.
0: That bush is over 100 years old. It produces only one new rose a season.
1: What did Nick say? What's old?

0: is new again. What's old is new again. That's it.
1: That's what?
0: A rose is a rose is a rose.
2: So the answer has been in front of us all along.
3: Okay, I'm listening.
2: Your products have all gone astray. They don't represent you anymore.
3: They don't.
2: No, they don't. And how do you get people invested in something if you're not invested in it yourselves? You have to get back to what works. You don't export any old winter jacket. No, no. You don't export any old winter boots. You export Vermont. The shine of an apple, the sparkle of the night sky, the amber shade of maple syrup. Everything that you love about Vermont, that is what outwear is. What's old is new again.
4: I'm totally intrigued.
2: Come on, we've got a lot of planning to do.
3: Wait, what exactly are we planning again?
2: A Christmas miracle. Let's go.

0: So, today, I saw something absolutely fascinating. While I was on my walk, I saw a couple, and the girl was enjoying an ice cream cone in the freezing cold, while the boy was drinking hot chocolate. So, what does this all mean? Well, it means that people are unique. No two are alike, in spite of what some people would have me believe. And then I saw this single white rose blooming in the middle of winter from a bush that was over 100 years old. And that's when it hit me. We need to stop looking at the future and start looking at the past. You used to export a lifestyle, and now you're just spinning wool. So we've got to turn back the clock.
1: You've lost me.
2: Me too.
0: Okay, it's simple. I am proud to introduce the flagship item of Outwear's new holiday line. And I found it right here under our noses.
3: Riley.
0: Please, Nick. Apprentices will only speak when spoken to. Now, we're not going to reinvent the wheel here. We're just going to roll out the old one. We're going to bust out of here with the very first item ever produced by Outwear 50 years ago. 50th anniversary, limited edition, holiday sweater. Mm-hmm. The very sweater that launched the Outwear empire. We can even use the same ad.
1: It's unique.
2: It's collectible.
4: It's retro.
0: It's Nick's.

0: I like it.
1: Me too.
2: It's outstanding.
3: I'd wear it.
4: Well?
5: You sure do remind me of somebody very special.
4: Is that a yes?
5: How can I stop you? I'm just an apprentice.
4: This is very true.
6: Okay, everybody, let's get to work. We've only got a few weeks till Christmas.
0: Let's get to work, guys, all right?
6: All right. Wow, I'm impressed.
4: Really mean that?
6: Yeah, I'm amazed that you took everything in, processed it, and came up with all that.
4: Well, it wasn't all me. I mean, Christmas sweaters have been a novelty craze for a while now. I just realized that outwear could take a step forward by taking a step back. Back to Nick's original design and Vermont in a box. A single item built to last a lifetime. One that evokes warm nights by the fire and good friends, romance.
6: Yeah, but still I'm a little embarrassed I didn't come up with it myself. I mean, that's my job to figure out how to save this company. Maybe I shouldn't be in charge.
4: Don't say that. I just saw the rose. That's all.
6: Don't get me wrong. It's a good idea. It really is. Congratulations.

0: we're moving the launch up. Yeah, that's right. We'll need full exposure on all social media sites immediately. Yeah, we're gonna want 10,000 likes for starters. That'll get us on every social media feed. Oh, and make sure we're trending. We have to be trending by 5 o'clock, okay? All right, get back to me with a good word as soon as you can. All right, thanks.
1: Well?
0: We've got all the major social media outlets covered, and it's getting massive attention. It's moving fast.
2: What about internet sales?
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0: Yeah, January, February.
1: But what about here and now?
0: Well, we're still getting those orders, but since we're so late in the Christmas buying season, most of the retailers are thinking long-term.
2: 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Well, I like that.
1: Well, that's great, but we need immediate sales. 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
0: 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Trust me, it's working.
2: I hear you, but is it working fast enough? I think we may need a miracle.
1: Well, it is Christmas. If ever there was a time that miracles happen, this is it. Keep on it.
0: Yes, sir. Hey, it's Steve from Outwear. Yeah, I wanted to see if we could get you to take some of these commemorative sweaters. They're the hottest thing this season.
3: Christmas sweaters. Are you crazy?
2: No, it's just sweaters to start. I'm already looking ahead to non-holiday vintage wear. I really think that this is going to turn Outwear around.
4: I can't believe what I'm hearing.
2: I know, but maybe it's the right thing.
4: Trust me, it's not.
3: The right thing to do is what Bullock sent you there to do.
4: What's he going to say when he finds out?
2: I don't know. I guess I'll weather that storm when it arrives.
4: No, Riley, you won't. You'll get your head cut off along with the rest of them.
3: And then you'll all be unemployed.
4: That's not the girl I thought you were.
2: Well, I'm sorry that I'm not living up to your standards, David. I'm sure you can find someone who will.
4: Riley, their problems are not your problems. But they will be soon if you don't stop this. This is a stupid move.
3: Not smart at all.
2: Stupid? Really? Well, I guess we'll see, won't we?
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0: I just saw the sales reports.
1: Me too.
0: 1.5
1: million.
0: I know. These sweaters are amazing. Your idea is working.
1: Only because your team made it work.
2: Get a room, you two.
1: We still have a long way to go. We're not out of the woods yet.
0: Still, I think we should celebrate. Dinner?
1: Are you asking me out?
0: Dinner with us. With us.
3: Good idea.
0: Okay.
1: I'm sorry, what is happening?
0: Oh, he's getting a car.
1: We get to drive somewhere?
0: Don't get too excited. Get your coat.
1: Okay.
4: We share genius, reviving my original design as an anniversary special. I guess I'd forgotten I founded this company 50 years ago.
5: I think we all have, Nick. We were so busy worrying about our future, we'd forgotten all about our past.
4: Until Riley came along.
5: Yes, Nick, until Riley came along.
1: Oh, don't sound so enthusiastic. I will be leaving soon enough. What's in the bag?
5: Oh, this is for you.
1: Really?
4: For your work. You earned it.
1: You guys, this is too much.
5: Looks great on you.
1: You really think so?
5: Yeah.
1: Oh, look at that.
5: You want to dance?
1: Sure. Nick?
3: Sure.
4: Well, that was an interesting move.
1: Well, I like to keep things interesting. Besides, he hasn't always been my biggest fan.
4: Well, don't be too sure. You might be winning him over.
1: I think it's gonna take a little more than a good idea to win him over.
4: What would it take to win you over?
1: I really don't know.
4: Mm-hmm. What about somebody who was happy to see you come home at night, sad to see you leave in the morning?
1: I already have a cat.
4: Oh, dang. You remind me of another lady.
1: Nick, I'm not worthy of that comparison. But thank you.
5: May I cut in?
4: Not a moment too soon.
5: You mind?
1: What took you so long?
5: You're such a mystery. I just can't figure you out.
1: Well, then just dance, cowboy. You really like the sweater?
5: I do. It looks beautiful on you.
1: Yes, it does. I never did get a chance to say thank you.
5: Well, we're standing here now, aren't we?

0: We keep getting orders. This is amazing.
1: I guess we make a pretty good team after all.
0: I guess we do.
2: If we're gonna fill all of these orders, I don't think anybody's going home anytime soon.
0: Oh. Yeah, it's gonna be a late night.
1: Yeah, we should think about ordering food.
0: Great idea, what do you want?
1: Sushi takeout?
0: Sushi takeout? This is Vermont.
1: Italian?
0: You got it. Pizza it is. So, I like pepperoni. Pepperoni mushroom? I like pepperoni mushroom.
1: Hello?
3: Mr. Bullock? Mr. Bullock? Mr. Bullock, I have Riley Thomas on line one.
4: Finally. Thomas, what in the world is going on there? Have you lost your mind?
1: Just 1 minute, sir. Sorry. Mr. Bullock, can you please give me a chance to explain?
4: Sweaters, Thomas? You disobey my direct orders and you do it for sweaters?
1: Yes, sir, I know. But those sweaters provided an opportunity to bring new business to outwear.
4: So what next? Fuzzy mittens, cashmere nose warmers? That's not what I sent you there for.
1: I know that, Mr. Bullock, but the people here, they rely on these jobs.
4: This is a serious problem, Thomas.
1: I saw an opportunity to do something good, and I took it.
4: All you've done is create more problems.
1: Well, I had to try. What if the sweaters are a success?
4: And what if they're not? What if they're just a hiccup in a failing company?
0: Anybody see where Riley went?
5: That way.
6: So, anyway.
1: These people have invested everything in this place. When I came here, they looked at me with hope. How could I tell them that my sole purpose in coming here was to fire everyone and dismantle the company and sell everything for scraps?
4: That's going to happen anyway, Thomas.
1: Maybe, but at least I tried.
4: Riley, I want you on the first plane back to New York. Clearly, you've made a huge mess of things.
1: Sir, respectfully, I disagree. I have to call you back.

0: Oh, did she just hang up on me? No, wait, I'm supposed to hang up on her.
1: No, I don't think she would have done that, sir.
0: I think she did.
1: No, she didn't hang up. Yes, she hung up on me. She completely hung up.
0: Younger generation, I swear. Yeah. No respect. No respect whatsoever.
1: Well, no, I have respect, sir. I'm younger. I have respect. I'm a respectful guy.
0: You're smaller.
1: True. That is duly noted. I hate my job so much.
2: Wyatt, late. What you heard, I can explain all of that.
3: Well, you don't have to explain anything. I think I got the gist of it just fine.
4: What's going on?
3: You want to tell him?
2: Wyatt, please.
3: She's never here to help us.
5: She was sent here to lay everybody off, shut the company down, and sell it for what'd you call us? Scraps?
4: Is that true?
2: Yeah, initially. But then I came here and met all of you and saw this place and... Please understand.
3: Oh, I understand just fine. The cost reports, the itemization. You were just trying to find out how much you could sell us for. You never cared about this place. About us. We were just a stepping stone for you to get somewhere. You know what? Congratulations. You earned it.
2: You are being unreasonable and unfair. There was always a chance that this place could close. You know that. That is how corporate...

0: corporate business works.
1: Is it corporate business to lie to everybody? To exploit people's hopes so that you can get ahead? It never mattered to you whether we raised that money or not. That's not your problem, right?
0: That is not fair. We created a product together. Why would I do that if it didn't matter to me?
2: Well, it's like you said. Things from the city don't work here. You're just another import from New York that doesn't belong.
0: I'm sorry.
2: What? What'd I do?
3: Where do you want me to start?
2: She lied to us, Nick. We're probably gonna lose everything. Company you built from the ground up. Doesn't that bother you?
3: Well, nothing lasts forever, Wyatt. Riley may not have been totally forthcoming, but the girl was genuine. As for this place, it's been more alive the last couple of days than it has been since we opened.
2: I know what I heard, Nick.

0: So, how are we doing?
1: I hate to be the bearer of more bad news, but sweater sales have started to slow down. Now, I don't think it's because of a lack of interest. It's just, we didn't have enough time to get the word out.
0: What should we do? Well, we all knew this could possibly be our last hurrah, but, I just want to say something. It's been an honor working with all you guys. I want to thank you for your hard work and your dedication, and I'm proud of all of you.
2: Proud of you.
0: We got one last party to have under this roof, so let's make it a good one.
3: Yes, absolutely.
1: We're with you, Wyatt.
0: All right, let's do it.
4: Oh, sales have stalled.
5: Don't look so happy to see me. I might get used to it. Oh. Earth to Riley.
4: I'm sorry. What?
5: Are you still thinking about the land of misfit toys?
4: Don't call it that. And yes, I am.
5: I told you not to get too attached. Now look what's happening. Lucky for you, your little spike in sweater sales will help you find a job somewhere else.
4: I don't know. It's not really about the job.
5: But who cares?
4: I do. I care. I wanted to help them, David. I wanted to help them so much.
5: But you didn't. So end of story.
4: I learned so much about myself while I was there. Like, part of me that has been missing, that I didn't even know existed.
5: Sorry, what are you saying?
4: I'm saying that I am not like you. I thought maybe I was, but I'm not. And I don't ever want to be.
5: What? Riley.
4: Those people, they help each other. Whatever world this is that we're living in, where we only look out for ourselves, I'm done. I don't want to be part of it anymore.
5: You can't be serious.
4: I should go.
5: I can't believe you're doing this. What's gotten into you, Riley?
4: Christmas. Christmas has gotten into me.

0: Riley? Riley Thomas.
1: Dana. Hi.
0: I thought that might be you. I heard you were out of town.
1: Yeah, I was. I just got back. Beautiful sweater.
0: Thank you. My nephew gave it to me. Keeps me warm on a cold day.
2: I know the feeling.
0: Well, you're back just in time. It's nice to be where the heart is for the holidays.
1: Yeah.
0: I was gonna go into Dolores. Care to join me?
1: No, thank you. I actually just left.
0: All right. Well, maybe another time.
1: Yeah, I'd like that.
0: Merry Christmas, dear.
2: Merry Christmas to you, too.
1: Dana.
2: There's something I'd like to talk to you about. Just not here. It's a little crowded tonight.
0: Oh, all right. Well, lead the way.
1: Oh, I think I see a booth over there.
0: Perfect. So have you met with Preston yet? I know he's been anxious to see you.
1: No, I haven't dared show my face.
0: Oh, why?
1: Well, he's gonna fire me the second he sees me.
0: Oh, no.
3: There you go. Would you ladies like to start with something to drink?
0: Oh, just coffee for me, thanks.
1: Me too. It's all right. I asked for it. Actually, I begged for it. But you know what? I don't care. I made a choice, and I stuck with it.
0: Should I ask? What exactly did you do?
1: Dana, you and I don't know each other that well. We've had some business dealings since your firm decided to invest in Bullock and Barnes.
0: We have, and I have enjoyed watching your progress. You show a lot of potential.
1: Thank you. But that is behind me now. I took on an assignment, one that was pretty important to Mr. Bullock. He put a lot of faith in me, and at the time, it seemed pretty cut and dry.
0: But it wasn't.
1: No, it wasn't. I didn't count on the human element, faces and the smiles, the very lives of the people, the lives that I was about to turn upside down.
0: It can be pretty tough.
1: It was impossible.
0: Thanks.
1: Dana, I'm not the same person that I was when I left a few weeks ago.
0: What's changed?
1: It's difficult to put into words. I just don't feel the same anymore. Despite what I had promised Mr. Bullock, I did the opposite. I tried to right the ship and save the company. I almost did it, too.
0: But that isn't why Bullock sent you there.
1: I came that close.
0: A bold move, as they say. Sorry it didn't work out. Now, Riley, how can I help you with this?

0: Christmas is coming. It's that time of year when family comes calling from far and near.
1: Hello?
2: How is that big Christmas party going?
1: Oh, fine. I was just finishing up some work.
2: Wyatt, it's Christmas Eve.
1: Believe me, I know.
2: Honey, you will get through this. You always do.
1: That's not that. It's just everyone was depending on me, you know?
3: When Nick hired me to take over,
1: he trusted me with his life's work, with the town's work. And I feel like I let him down. I feel like I let everybody down.
2: No, honey. Anybody else would have walked away from this a long time ago, but not you. You did what you always do. You just hung in there till the bitter end because you're a fighter, Wyatt. And they are darn lucky to have you.
1: Sure doesn't feel like it.
2: Look, I know it's a shame. I mean, this Riley girl sounded really special.
1: I really don't know what to do anymore, Mom. Riley's gone. I'm unemployed.
2: Well, you still have me.
1: Thanks.
2: And you are still coming over.

0: are, right? I mean, Uncle Gene is making his famous homemade eggnog.
1: That sounds delicious.
0: All right, I'll see you tomorrow then.
1: Sure.
0: And you know what? You might still get that Christmas miracle.
1: Merry Christmas.
0: Merry Christmas.
1: I love you, Mom. Mwah. Why? We've been hiding. Come on.
2: You know how it is.
1: Wow, you look festive.
2: You like that? I don't know if you noticed or not, but there's a little party going on downstairs.
1: I know. I was just following up on our internet stats.
0: We're so close.
2: Yeah, close. But enough is enough. Look, people are waiting for you. It's getting late. You need to show your face.
1: But I don't even...
2: There is no but. Give it your best. And for what it's worth, I think Riley did too. We all did.
1: Riley? You too, huh?
2: Yeah. Go. Look, all your friends are asking for you, and Nick's running out of excuses.
1: All right. Might as well go out with a bang, right?
2: For two?
1: Or two.
3: Started this company 50 years ago. And if tonight's the night it all closes down, I don't want it to be with tears, I want it to be with a toast. I'll need another one of these.
1: Steve, can we get a refill, man? Thanks.
4: Here you go.
3: Thanks, Steve.
4: You're welcome.
3: Listen up, everybody. Most of you probably heard this story, but for those who haven't, it's a true story. Way back in the first winter of World War I, soldiers from both sides ceased fire for a whole day so that they could come together to celebrate Christmas. Kind of reminds me that wherever we are, we can always use a little Christmas spirit. Mm-hmm. Took me a while to remember that. So, 50 years ago, I started this company with a sweater and a coat. And I never imagined that one day it would encompass all of you and your dedication, your creative energy, and your wonderful work. So I say, as we stagger through the final hour, let's put aside any regrets we have about what we didn't do, and let's celebrate with joy for what we have achieved together. Merry Christmas, everybody.
5: Merry Christmas.
1: Bullock wanted this place shut down by Christmas. So, with the tolling of the clock,

0: Outwear is officially
1: open for business.
2: Riley? Riley?
0: I'm so sorry. I should have listened to you.
3: I should have told you. I'm sorry, too.
0: But what are you doing here?
3: I came back because we're not done. It's not over.
4: Unfortunately, my dear, it is done. You may have come back for nothing.
3: Actually, I came back for everything.
0: What are you talking about?
3: When I got back to New York, I ran into a friend of mine who runs an investment firm. And the funny thing about investment firms is that they like to invest in things.
0: And?
3: I told her all about this wonderful place full of wonderful people who try to put the wonder of Christmas into everything that they do. And like me, she fell in love. And she was so taken by all of this that she has decided to invest fully in next year's Outwear Classic line.
0: You mean?
3: Yep. Outwear is officially open for business.
4: Right. What about you? What about your boss? What does he think about all this?
5: Why don't you ask him yourself?
6: Merry Christmas, everybody.
7: Merry Christmas.
6: Nick? Wyatt?
0: Mr. Bullock?
6: I don't know how you did it, Riley, but you managed to go around me and save Outwear from the scrap heap. For now.
3: Thanks to Dana.
6: Thanks to both of you. I have no choice but to allow the company to remain in business for the next year.
3: Thank you, sir.
6: That being said, there's still the matter of your job. You blew it, Thomas. You directly disobeyed me, and I can't have any free thinkers working for me. It's unthinkable.
3: I wouldn't have it any other way, sir.
6: That being said, Wyatt, don't be a fool. You've got quite a girl there. I wouldn't let her get away if I were you.
0: I think maybe we have room for one more apprentice.
6: Good luck, Riley. I sure hope they know what they've gotten themselves into. Somebody bring me a drink.
8: You got any sport?
6: Thought it would be a milkshake.
8: Okay, what kind?
6: Tan, you idiot.
8: Tan
6: milkshake. Yeah, a little this, a little that, to 10.
0: There you are.
1: Just was taking everything in. There was a moment when I thought I might never see this place again.
0: So you plan on staying?
3: I'm thinking about it.
0: Something holding you back?
3: Maybe. There's just one tiny little piece of the puzzle missing.
0: Which one?
3: You?
0: Me?
3: Yeah. I read somewhere recently that it only takes 3 seconds to fall in love, and the rest is denial.
0: And?
3: I don't want to live my life in denial anymore. Merry Christmas, Wyatt.

0: love it when a plan comes together. Hey, Gloria. Any mail come in for me?
1: Yes, yes. Here you go.
0: Thanks.
1: Oh, and there's a package for you.
0: Package?
1: A present.
0: For me?
1: From Mr. Bullock.
0: Mr. Bullock got me a present. Cyril. Wow. Dear Cyril, thank you for all your hard work.
2: Here's a special something I know you'll get a lot of use out of in the years to come.
0: Your boss and friend, Preston Bullock.
3: Wow. Mr. Bullock, you shouldn't have. Mr. Bullock, you shouldn't have. Tan. Merry Christmas, Mr. Bullock. Nicest guy I've ever worked with.
1: Merry Christmas, Cyril.
0: It's Cyril!

0: shoe.
1: Oh.
0: Lost my shoe. What's that?
1: What do you think?
2: 10 years. Can you believe it? 10 years.
1: Feels like 10 minutes.
2: Yeah. I love you.
1: I love you more.
2: Even though I grind my teeth at night?
1: Even though you drink the last cup of coffee?
0: You always get coffee. I love you even though all you do is watch the Cubs and those slow-mo replays. And
3: in that case.
2: You can always get another one of those.
4: I can never get another you.
2: That's right.
1: What?
5: Parents aren't supposed to kiss.
0: These parents kiss? What are you talking about, monkey?
1: Okay.
5: Say cheese. This is the best place

0: Morning.
1: Morning. Busy day?
0: Meeting the investors. You?
1: Arbitration. Michael and Sarah's party is tonight. I might be late.
0: Me too.
2: And please do not let your feelings enter into this. It's what got you here in the first place.
1: Oh, sorry. I'll make some more.
0: What? Oh, my new web designer.
1: I didn't know you hired a new guy.
0: Oh, a month ago. It's a she. Tom's friend from Northwestern.
1: What, the pretty one?
0: I guess.

0: You took the Hudson case.
1: They have 4 children, Walter.
0: They can't afford us.
2: That's why I took it pro bono.
0: Sometimes I think I should have taught you to say no once in a while.
1: Did it ever get to you?
0: People divorce? Families fall apart? Of course it does. Sometimes I think I should go back to being a judge. But then how could I afford to support my 3 ex-wives? No more pro bono, Chloe.

0: So, did we nail the funding?
1: They love the concept.
0: Yes.
1: But they're not ready to make a decision until the website's up and running. How long before that's a reality?
0: I need 2 more weeks, at least.
1: I knew you were gonna say that.
0: 10 days?
1: We don't have 10 days, Haley. It's between us and Kinetic, and if we're not live, then we're dead.
0: And there's no way you can hire an extra code writer.
1: I can barely afford to pay you. I've got everything wrapped up in this. If this thing doesn't go, then... Okay, it's not your problem. Just do your best, okay?
2: What kind of smiles are those?
0: What?
2: Again, please? That's beautiful. Thank you.
3: A toast! Twenty years later, and I still have butterflies when she walks into the room. She's the first person I want to talk to, and the last. I look at this woman, and I think, how am I so lucky to spend my life with her?
2: I'm the lucky one. You always make me feel like I'm the most beautiful woman in the room, if even when I'm clearly not. And I still love your corny jokes. And the way you always make me laugh. I love you.
3: A toast!
2: Cheers.

0: But it was your anniversary. I didn't want to bring you down.
1: Chloe, it's me.
2: How long have we known each other? Just tell me what's going on.
0: We just grown distant, Tom.
2: How is that possible?
0: Oh, we've stopped communicating.

0: Giants.
1: We haven't played in years.
2: Remember how you used to take those drives and get lost just for fun? Go do that.
3: Getting out of the driveway is hard enough.
1: I'm not sure we have anything in common anymore. Ever since Amanda left.
3: He says he wants to watch sports, but it's just an excuse to go and sleep in the guest room.
4: But you're David and Chloe. You'll work it out.
2: You're Chloe and David. You'll work it out.

0: Sarah and Michael. I used to be like them, huh?
1: I know.
0: Not anymore, but...
1: It's not working. It's like we're roommates. We're not happy.
0: That's not what I said.
1: You don't have to. Look at us. We might as well just...
0: Don't say something that you can't take back.
1: Don't tell me it hasn't crossed your mind. You work with unhappy couples all day long.
0: Yeah, but that's not us. I practically live in the guest room anyway, so... I guess separation's really not any different, is it?
1: I'll look for a place. There's some apartments near the office.
0: You know that, if we get separated, you know, chances are we're gonna get a divorce, because that's what couples do. They, you know, they get separated, go to counseling, and they get divorced.
1: You want a divorce?
0: Do you?
1: I'm just saying out loud what we've both been thinking.
0: How do you know what I'm thinking? We barely talk.
1: We're talking now.

0: Mom? Dad, are you here? Mom?
1: What's she doing here?
2: I have no idea. We'll be right down.
1: Sweetheart? Hi, what are you doing here?
2: Is everything okay?
1: Are you sick?
0: No.
2: Did something happen with Jeremy? If he broke your heart.
1: No, just the opposite.
3: Hi, Mr. and Mrs. Baker.
2: Hey, Jeremy. Hi. Hey, no more Mr. and Mrs. Baker stuff, okay?
4: It's Chloe and David, okay?
0: Or Mom and Dad? Okay, I can't hold it in any longer.
1: Oh, we're getting married.
4: Oh my goodness, congratulations. Love this, we couldn't be happier.
2: So happy. This is such amazing news. I hope you're not upset I didn't ask for your blessing first.
0: We really wanted to surprise you.
2: Well, you certainly did that.
0: I know we're young, but we're the same age as when you got married. And look at you now.
2: Yeah. Look at us now.
0: Mom, don't cry.
4: No, I'm fine. You know, we have a vintage bottle of champagne in the kitchen that would be just perfect for this occasion. Mm-hmm. I'll go get it, and you guys sit down. Sit down, get comfy.
2: I'll help you.
4: Yeah, okay.
2: Are you okay?
4: Yeah, just that. Life's funny, isn't it? We're falling apart, and they're just starting.
2: We should probably tell them about us.
4: What? No. We want the happiest moment of our life. No.
2: Well, what should we say?
4: We just say nothing.
2: Are you sure?
4: Yes. Yes. We say nothing. Okay. Okay, here we go. Look at this!
2: To Jeremy and Amanda. Cheers.
0: Cheers. Cheers.
2: Guess 89 was a bad year.
4: Let's say we were married.
2: I have a great bottle of wine.
4: Wow, I'm so sorry. I don't know what happened. That's, well, tell us how this all came about. My goodness.
0: Well, you know we've been in love forever.
5: Nearly 2 years.
0: Jeremy proposed to me at the campus fountain.
5: I spent hours memorizing what I was gonna say.
0: And when we got there, he forgot.
5: But Amanda completed my sentence for me.
0: You knew I'd say yes.
5: I was hoping.
0: We agree on everything.
5: We do.
0: Oh, and Mom, I decided for the wedding I want to wear your dress. I mean, it was good luck for you and Dad. Also, I have a new rotation starting at the hospital in summer.
5: And I'm doing Teachers Without Borders during the fall.
0: Right. So the wedding's next weekend.
4: What?
2: Next weekend?
4: Wait a minute, what about planning and invitations?
0: No invitations, we decided we just want our families. Look, I've already planned everything. We're getting married in Camden, Maine. Isn't everything perfect?
4: Perfect.
2: We've always been honest with her.
4: We can't tell her how things really are.
2: I think you're underestimating her ability to handle it.
4: David, she thinks we're perfect. She'll be devastated.
2: Come in.
0: Hi. I wanted to say how much I love you guys. You're the best parents anyone could ever ask for.
4: We love you too, honey.
0: Good night.
2: Good night, sweetheart. Good night. How long are we supposed to keep that up?
4: We can't ruin her wedding. We just will have to wait until after she's married.
2: And until then?
4: We go to Maine and then we fake it.
2: Fake it?
4: Yeah, it's only for a few days. We certainly have been doing it for a lot longer than that.

0: I cannot believe we have 4 whole days here.
1: Me neither.
2: Yes, words can't describe it.
0: Everything looks just the same, doesn't it?
3: Mr. and Mrs. Baker, welcome back.
0: Mom, Dad, you remember Nico? He is the general manager now.
2: Nico, my goodness. Look at you. You were so young.
1: Weren't we all? All these years, I never forgot about you. The way you're always laughing together. Seeing such a happy couple inspired me to propose to my girlfriend. We got married down on the beach.
4: Congratulations.
5: Nice. That's...
1: Unfortunately, she left me for a tourist. But if I hadn't married her, then I never would have met her cousin, who's the love of my life.
4: Well, congratulations on that, then.
2: Yes.
0: Yeah.
1: Everything happens as it should, right? And now your daughter Amanda's getting married?
5: She sure is.
1: Come on, come and see some of the improvements we've made to the place.
2: Yeah. Okay. So, where's Jeremy?
0: Oh, he's just getting his parents settled in. They can't wait to meet you. I've told them so much about you guys.
5: Can't wait to meet them.
6: Okay. I'm also the new events coordinator.
5: Oh.
6: And we have from today until Sunday to get all the pieces together.
0: It's going to be exactly the wedding Jeremy and I have been dreaming of.
6: Nothing but pure romance.
2: That sounds wonderful.
6: Wonderful. As you know, we have a spectacular vegetable garden. We now also have a deck overlooking the water.
5: Ah, oh, very nice.
7: Our gardens were recently profiled in an acclaimed resorts magazine.
2: No kidding.
6: And our beach is now private. Amanda's having a tough time choosing where to hold the ceremony.
0: All I know for sure is that it has to be outside, and Dad and I will have the first dance.
8: Oh, you may want to rethink that one.
0: You're not that bad.
2: Yes, he is.
6: Now, listen, we still have to make our final decision about the menu, the cake, and the flowers.
0: Right, something old, something new, something borrowed, something blue. Well, I already have Mom's dress that's old.
2: Ancient, yes.
0: And there's got to be something I can borrow from you, right?
2: Nothing that you would be interested in, Amanda. Yeah. You know, I remember this garden.
1: That's right. This is where you lost the necklace I got you in town.
2: Yeah, you found it stuck on a branch.
1: We looked for it in the dark all night long with flashlights.
0: I love that necklace. Why don't you wear it anymore?
1: I think your mother's tastes have changed over the years. Excuse me.
2: Something old, something new?
9: David here.
6: Well, we've added new tennis courts.
9: No, they can't do that.
2: Have you?
9: We're on the point.
1: Send it to my computer. I'll read it when I get inside.
9: I can't talk right now.
0: They do. They're going
2: wow, it's been a long time.
6: Yeah. We forgot our rackets, too. Yeah, no problem. We've got everything here.
0: Perfect.
2: Yeah.
6: I'll get your room keys.
2: Amanda, I have something that I would like to talk to you about before the wedding.
0: Mom, we had that talk when I was 11.
2: Not that talk. I really don't think this is something you should do without a prenup.
0: We don't want to get a prenup. We don't plan on getting divorced.
2: Nobody does. Nobody does. But I think that you need to protect yourself.
0: Mom,
2: trust me.
0: Jeremy's parents live on a 200-acre estate in Dallas. Maybe he should protect himself from me.
1: We didn't have a prenup.
2: No, that's because we didn't care about money. We didn't think about it. We were naive.
0: You were romantic.
2: Okay.
0: I'm going to go find Jeremy.
6: Room's ready.
1: Well, there are bigger suites, of course, but Amanda insisted you have the same room you had before.
2: Listen, it's not that we're ungrateful. It's just I've got a lot of work to do while we're here.
1: And I'm equally overloaded.
2: And if we're squished together, just...
1: Right. Kind of,
2: yeah.
1: Maybe we could have one of those adjoining rooms. You know,
2: oh,
1: next
2: that's
1: door
2: a good idea.
1: I think I understand. But if you don't mind me saying... Let's not get caught up in the cobwebs of life. Relax. Around here, we like to take everything nice and easy. And voila.
2: Okay. Thanks. Thank you, Nico.
1: My pleasure.
2: All right.
1: Get you.
6: No, all good.
2: Well, it looks exactly the same.
9: Mm-hmm. Same bathtub, too.
2: Well, I'll sleep on the couch.
1: Don't be ridiculous. I will.
2: You have a bad back.
1: It's not that bad.
2: Well... With it... I'm gonna wrinkle the dress.
1: What? Oh, wow.
2: I was, pretty nervous walking down the aisle.
9: Not as nervous as I was.
2: I tripped.
9: You looked beautiful in that dress.
2: Thank you.
10: Hey, Haley, what's going on? No, you're not interrupting.
2: Yes, Walter, yes. No, I can talk. Just you.
9: You did that? That's incredible. I don't know what I'd do without you.
2: Well, if he's going to play hardball, then his client's going to end up living in a tent eating beans out of a can.
10: Well, if Kaneda thinks they're going to steal this deal from us, they're in dreamland.
2: Yeah, okay, well, you can call me anytime.
10: Night or day. Thea!
2: What?
10: Fire her dress!
2: Oh, my gosh! Oh, my God! Oh! No, you don't mean to beat the candles. You know, we left our candles. Huh?
0: No. There's definitely something burning in here.
9: Honey, there's something we need to tell you.
2: What? It's about your wedding dress.
0: You brought it, right?
9: We brought it. It's just that I did something really stupid.
2: No. It was my fault. I accidentally

0: set it on fire, and then your dad put it in the bathtub, but...
1: What? I can't believe this.
2: I'm so sorry. I was unpacking, and I think I caught it on the flame of the candle, and I apologize.
3: Really sorry. But, you know, we'll go to the shopping and buy a new one.
4: Yeah,
3: right?
4: I'll get you a new dress.
1: But my hair was set on your dress.
3: I know, but it was old.
1: No, but that's what I liked about it. I mean, it has a history. It was perfect.
3: No. That's the point, love. It wasn't perfect. We were just talking about that. I thought the sleeves were too short, and the train was too long. I tripped.
4: And it's the bride that make the dress anyway, honey, isn't
3: exactly.
4: it?
3: Exactly.
4: Really?
3: Yeah.
1: Okay, well, I love shopping, so I guess we have some time tomorrow in between cake tasting, location scouting, and flowers, so...
5: Hello?
3: Jeremy!
1: Hey.
5: I want to introduce you to the in-laws!
6: Stan Hofgrauer, an honor, absolute honor. Mm-hmm. And you must be Amanda's sister. You're a lucky man, mister.
7: I sure am.
8: Do y'all smell something burning?
3: No, it's no, candles. We went over this one. We like our candles.
8: That looks like a wedding dress. That is Amanda's dress. She sent me a picture of it.
3: Yeah, but...
1: You know, it's okay. I really wasn't that crazy about it anyway. I mean, the sleeves were too short, the train was too long.
3: So we decided that we're going to go shopping, and we're going to get her a new one. And I think that you should come with us. That would be just nice, don't you think?
1: Yeah.
3: Be fun.
7: We'll let you guys get acquainted.
1: Yeah, we'll be out on the deck, okay?
6: See you later,
3: okay. We'll see you guys later.
8: They are so great, aren't they?
7: Two peas in a pod.
8: I've never seen them have an unkind word.
6: No, not once. Just like us. Hey, I hate to tell y'all, but your room's a whole lot smaller than ours.
4: Well, we're just trying to recapture that magic moment, you know, so...
3: Yeah, when we were younger, and when he was younger.
6: Well, I think we need to see about getting you an upgrade.
8: Stan, they like it here. I mean, not everything has to be big and extravagant, although I do like big and extravagant. So, Chloe, I hear that you're a family lawyer. I just think that's so admirable, helping families.
3: I guess you could look at it that way. Often, unfortunately, I deal with divorce.
6: Oh, divorce. I think people just give up on each other a little too easily these days. Don't you think so?
3: What do you think?
7: It's a shame.
6: Britt and I are going to just take a little walk. Why don't you join us?
3: Maybe later. I've got to check in with the office.
7: I have work to do as well, so.
6: Now, don't tell me you're going to work in a place like this.
8: You'd be working, too, if I let you.
6: She wouldn't let me bring my phone.
8: Well, that's because everything you need is right here.
6: I cannot argue with that. Now, come on, you two. Get out there and enjoy the sunshine.
7: What was that?
3: That was happiness.
7: Wow. Hey, we say nice things to each other too.
3: Yeah, but they mean it. I understand, but did he read my email? Okay, well, then he should have understood very clearly by that. Yes, exactly.
9: Roll up at your own pace, one vertebrae at a time.
10: I understand, but that was not the initial agreement. I hear you, but unfortunately, that's not the way things go in divorce. I know, trust me.
9: Hi.
10: I'm sorry.
9: No, it's okay.
10: You know what? I've got to go.
9: Now, please, join us.
10: No, not really the downward dog type of person. I'm afraid the dog's actually been bitten once or twice.
9: Please.
10: I'm so sorry to interrupt you.
9: No, please.
10: Sure. I'm so sorry. Okay.

0: my mistake.
1: No, namaste. It means I bow to you. Now see how many different sounds you can hear. This time is for you to breathe deep and to tune into the simple things. Appreciate what's around you.

0: Namaste. Thanks, everybody.
1: Great class.
0: You did well.
1: Oh, that was awful.
2: Well, you'll improve.
1: Well, stiff, out of shape, a little stressed, you know.
0: I would have never noticed.
1: Yeah.
0: Is this your first time here?
1: No. We've been here before. It's just my daughter wanted to come back and get married here.
0: Smart girl.
1: Yeah, she is. I'm going to ask, is that a halo stone in your necklace?
0: Yeah, you have been here before, haven't you?
1: Yeah. My husband bought me one of those a lifetime ago.
0: Well, my family's got a shop just down the road.
1: Okay. Yeah. It's really quite beautiful.
0: Yeah, I know my niece made that one.
1: Did she?
0: Yeah.
1: Okay, well, thanks for the class and the jewelry and...
0: See you tomorrow.
1: Sorry for interrupting. Well, don't push your luck.
0: No.
1: Thank you.
0: Have a good day.
1: All right.

0: I had butterflies.
1: Everything okay, babe?
2: Oh, yeah, could be better.
1: Everyone?
0: Amanda,
1: from the moment we met, I knew you were the one. Even though it took us a year of being friends for me to finally convince you to go out on a date with me.
2: I didn't want to ruin what we already had.
1: That could never happen.
3: Oh, aren't they the sweetest?
0: I love you for so many reasons. You're brilliant, beautiful like your mom. You're creative and willing to take risks like your dad. Chloe and David, you made the most perfect girl in the world. For me, anyway.
4: Well, hey, parents of the bride, you're up.
5: Oh, really? Please go ahead.
1: Amanda, seeing you with Jeremy, it reminds us how wonderful the world is when we finally find someone who knows us. Someone who makes us finally feel complete. You're my little girl. And you better take care of her.
6: I will. I promise.
5: Amanda's always been the center of my world.
7: Our world.
5: And you know, all she's ever asked for is to have fun. For us to laugh together and share good times. And we have, haven't we? We've done it all.
7: Yeah.
5: And if you guys ever find that life is tough, I hope that you continue to love each other. Love each other no matter what happens or where life takes you.
7: Hey.
5: I love you.
1: Jeremy and Amanda.
5: Jeremy and Amanda.
4: Amen. Hey, I love y'all. To the only thing in life that really matters. Family.
8: The family.
9: Family.
8: The family.
10: The family. The family.

0: Well, did they get our email? Well, I don't know what to say to that. Well, I suggest they look at our email.
1: Well, there's nothing to respond to if they don't take a look at our email first. No, I completely agree with you.
2: Dad, there you are.
3: We're scouting wedding locations, so of course I thought of the point.
2: Yeah, you know, near the suspension bridge. Remember the last time we went there?
4: I remember.
1: There's no response from us.
5: Amanda says amazing.
2: Yeah, it'll be so romantic for you and Mom to go back. Remember?
1: How does she not remember?
6: She must have loved the hike so much, she forgot.

0: forgot about your fear of heights.
1: It wasn't about a fear of heights. I wasn't ready to die yet. Why didn't you say something?
2: I don't know. I didn't want to disappoint them. They seem so excited. Plus, she thinks it's romantic that we do all the same things together.
1: Well, she's getting married. Everything is romantic.
2: Rose-colored glasses and...
1: Wedding-colored glasses. I'm gonna call her, and I'm just gonna tell her. I can't tell her. I'm gonna be...
2: Okay, I'll wait for you in the lobby.
1: Please tell me you followed up on the Hudson's case.
3: What?
1: The Hudson's pro bono.
3: Oh, you mean the Hudson pro bono work that I'm now doing, that Hudson case? You're on vacation. That's what you're thinking about?
1: I just want to make sure that they are treated right, Walter.
3: Chloe, it's a divorce. No one gets treated right in a divorce. No one.
2: Oh, I'm sorry.
4: No worries.
2: You're the dance instructor, right?
4: Sophia.
2: David.
4: Nice to meet you.
2: Nice to meet you. Listen, my daughter's getting married the day after tomorrow, and I would love not to embarrass myself at the dance.
4: That's sweet.
2: Do you think you could give a lesson to the worst dancer in the history of all dancers?
4: Yes, and as soon as you find this person, you bring him to me.
2: It's kind of neat. Sounds right. Chloe, wait.
1: Look, pretty soon you'll be free to do whatever you want, but can we get through our daughter's wedding, at least?
2: What? It was nothing like that.
1: And then Haley, that's nothing?
2: Yeah, it's nothing. She works for me. Where's this coming from?
1: No, I'm feeling old, I guess. I'm feeling old.
2: We're the same age.
1: Well, men age at a different socially acceptable rate.
2: That's absurd.
1: Do you know how quickly men enter into second marriages as opposed to women?
2: Chloe, I don't want a second marriage.
1: We can talk about this later, please. Hi, honey.
5: You guys, are you coming?
2: Yeah, absolutely.
1: Can't wait. Yeah, here we go.
4: All right.
1: Hi, King.
6: You know, it would be great to build something right there.
7: Actually, this is all sacred Penobscot land. It's protected.
5: Stan's always looking for the next great thing.
6: Even when it's right next to me. You're right. Some things are fine just the way they are.
8: It's pretty amazing. Maybe we should get married right here.
9: I'm in if you are.
8: Yeah?
4: Well, if you're going to do that, then you need to get married, like, right now, because you're not getting me over that mountain ever again.
6: Me either.
8: Right?
9: You know, this place isn't just beautiful, but there's beauty in the ground. This area is known for a precious stone, the halo. They say that those who have it have joy.
10: I want to get me some of that.
9: Yeah? Well, if you search long enough, you might be lucky enough to find one.
8: Pretty, huh?
9: Let's look.
4: I lost the necklace. The clasp must have broken, I think. Sorry.
9: It's just a necklace.
4: Well, it's special you got it for me.
9: It's okay. Things change.
8: Mom.
11: Yeah?
8: So I'm thinking we get married at the hotel garden. I mean, it's just as perfect as this spot, so.
4: Well, I, for one, think that that's a great idea.
8: Yeah?
4: So get me out of here.
8: Okay.

0: Oh. Yeah, I almost forgot. Chinese bracelets. They're supposed to help with dizziness.
1: Oh. Thank you. Oh, Mom, I totally forgot you don't like heights. I'm sorry.
2: Oh, no, no, no, no, no. It's going to be just fine. Because look, your father bought me jewelry. Pretty. Isn't that beautiful?
0: Well, let's hope they work. I don't think I can carry you back down again.

0: approaching one of the most famous landmarks of this area. This bridge has been here for generations.
1: Oh, wow. Right behind you.
2: Let me help you.
3: Looks like we're going to be here a while.
4: Well, this was a mistake. This whole thing was a mistake. I don't...
2: We'll be fine. Go on ahead. We'll be fine.
5: Amanda, what's going on?
6: It's probably my mom. She really doesn't like heights.
2: Do you remember climbing the rock wall with Amanda?
4: Yeah, she was eight, and we were inside. We had on harnesses.
2: It was the same principle.
4: Yeah, but if you fall here, you don't land on a blow-up mattress.
2: You're not gonna fall.
4: How do you know that? I can't. You go. I'm gonna...
2: Go on ahead.
6: Are you sure?
2: Oh, we'll be fine.
6: Okay.
4: You didn't have to stay with me yet.
2: I know. But I want to.
4: I'm sorry that I'm such a wimp. Never gone to the mountains or gone skiing or... And I know that you would like that.
2: Hey. We took some great trips together. What about bicycling through Vermont?
4: Yeah. When I got a flat tire.
2: And then I fixed it.
4: With chewing gum.
2: That's right.
4: Remember the alligator in Florida Keys? No one believed us about that, did they?
2: I still have the scar.
4: Do you? Okay, I'm gonna
2: go with you.
6: There's so many natural flowers in the garden that I really don't think we need a canopy.
7: You're absolutely right. We can make a pergola out of the flowers right here. I can help build it.
6: Okay, yeah.
7: You know, we have a custom around here that friends and family put their wishes into a box for the newlyweds to read.
6: A wishing box? Oh. I love it.
8: Yeah.
6: Do you know what I mean?
7: Uh-huh. I love it. Instead of using plain white flowers, we can use roses from the garden.
6: That sounds beautiful, Mom.
2: No, don't ask your mother about flowers.
6: Why?
2: For our wedding, she wanted to use peach roses.
4: Okay, it sounds ridiculous now, but I wanted the bridesmaids' dresses to match the flowers and the tablecloths and everything. Everything was going to be peach.
6: What happened?
2: We had one of our Chicago winters and all the flowers froze, so we had to use plastic flowers.
4: Plastic red and green flowers.
9: Leftovers from a Christmas party.
4: Dental convention.
2: That's right.
6: Out here, I always thought your wedding was perfect.
4: It was.
2: Yeah.
4: I still have one of those flowers.
2: You do?
4: Mm-hmm.
2: Excuse me. I'm sorry, I have to take this.
7: Go ahead, Haley.
6: Dad's sure getting a lot of calls.
4: Yeah. Yeah.
6: You must be worried.
4: Why?
6: Well, I mean, he's been trying to get one of his projects off the ground for so long. Must be hard on you. Especially since, you know...
4: Since what?
6: You've always been so successful. I mean, you've never failed at anything.
4: I don't know about that. I wouldn't say that.
7: It's starting to rain. I think we better head in.
4: I agree. I'm with you.
0: Well, you know what they say. Bad times go as fast as they come.
4: Yeah.
6: This is our spot right here. Let's get married right here.
2: It sounds good to me.
6: Really?
2: Absolutely.
6: I can't wait.
2: Me either.

0: used to dance?
1: You used to.
0: You weren't so bad.
1: Yes, I was.
0: Okay, maybe you were. We had fun.
2: All right, all right, all right. Everyone back on the dance floor. It's time for my favorite, limbo time. Here we go. Come on, everybody, get in line. It's limbo time. Woo! Grab your partners. Get up on the dance floor, you guys. Come on, let's have some fun.
1: Come on.
0: What? Really?
1: You climbed halfway up a mountain. The least I can do is look like an idiot for 50 minutes on the dance floor. Come on!
0: Okay.
3: It's a dance for everyone. Get down so low. Shake it up and have some fun. Do the limbo.
4: All together now.
5: I can't tell with them. Something's different.
6: They're having fun.
5: They're trying too hard.
2: Lower, guys. Get yourselves lower. Here we go!
1: Yeah.
5: Ow!
7: Hey, baby. Can you do me a favor? Can you help them out with their dancing over there?
0: You like to limbo?
1: Of course.
0: Let me show you a few moves. Hey, you too. All right, put your arms out. Woo. Yeah, that's good. Can we go?
1: Yeah.

0: Please do not ever let me do the limbo again.
1: It wasn't my idea to do the limbo.
0: Just my bed, just my bed.
1: Is this us?
0: Just my bed, yes.
1: Okay.
0: Come on, hurry up, okay, hurry up. Okay. Thank you.
1: I was just following your lead.

0: dressed and looked absolutely ridiculous.
1: I did. You look great.
0: Thank you.
1: It was a great night. I don't think I can make it to that sofa.
0: I can just stay there.
1: Really?
0: Sure.

0: Rise and shine. We have an appointment at the bridal shop in an hour, and then we have tennis courts reserved at noon.
1: Oh, no. No, definitely not.
0: Okay.

0: And I tripped on that.
1: I cannot believe you guys set my dress on fire.
2: It'll be a great story to tell your kids one day, sweetie.
3: Not too soon, though, young lady.
2: I mean, not that we're rushing you. I mean, but, you know, you don't want to wait too long for it, right? Okay.
1: Exactly. Mm. You know, buying a dress from here is going to be perfect. Okay, I'm gonna try this one on.
2: Okay, all right.
1: Okay.
4: I admire your career.
3: Sometimes I wonder if I put a little too much into my work.
4: Well, I'm sure dealing with all those families can take its toll.
3: Yeah, it does take its toll. Sometimes you don't realize how much until it's too late.
4: Oh, it's never too late.
1: Ready?
4: Hmm? Hey, nice. Look at that.
1: What do you guys think? Cute? A little big? Oh, shoes, yeah. Yes, no. No, no. Okay, next one. Yeah. Yes?
5: Oh, that's not.
1: It's cute. No? Okay.
6: Thoughts?
4: Oh.
5: Oh.
1: No.
2: Oh, my word.

0: ready?
1: The question is, are you ready? I'm so sore I can barely move.
0: Oh, me neither. I guess we just fake it, huh?
1: Okay, you take the net, I'll take the return.
0: Hello.
2: Hey, you two.
0: Good.
2: Hope you don't mind, but we're going to watch you.
0: Okay.
2: Don't get nervous.
3: Hey, be careful on the puddles, y'all.
1: I didn't realize your folks were this good.
4: Well, 15.
1: They always look this intense when they play.
3: Always. Although I haven't seen them like this in a while. Here we go. Nice. Nice shot.
1: You too.
4: Go.
2: You know, you all are pros. What other secrets you keep from us?
1: Just a few.

0: Great match.
1: Yeah, you guys definitely haven't lost it.
2: Just like a super couple.
3: Just like.
4: Look at all this. This is so beautiful.
3: So pretty.
5: Tomorrow's the big day. Just a few more details and we're all set.
3: Great, thank you.
6: You're welcome. I'll go get the cake samples.
3: Perfect.
1: Okay, thank you. Yeah, I don't know which one I like best. Honey, do you? Yeah, this one?
3: We did a candle ceremony at our wedding.
4: I remember it clearly.
3: Do you?
4: The minister asked each of our parents to take a lit candle. And then together, they would light the candle placed in front of them, like that. And then he said,
3: may the union of these two flames bring you everlasting and eternal love.
4: That's right.
3: Take it.

0: I'm not sure how to tell you this.
1: What?
0: The investors showed up.
1: Okay, that's bad. Did they see the beta site?
0: I had the site up and running, and suddenly it crashed.
1: Okay, how do we fix this?
0: I'm working on it.
1: Okay, I gotta go. I'll call you back.
2: Here we go.
3: Right. Oh, bring it on, Nico.
4: Oh. The cake, that's what we've all been waiting for.
2: The red velvet is my personal favorite.
5: But the angel food is a very close second.
6: This looks good. I'm excited.
7: Oh, everything all right?
8: Yeah, it's fine.
7: What's wrong? What's wrong?
1: The investors came by the office and the server crashed.
7: I'm sorry. Thanks. You know what Jeremy said is true. You're the most creative man I know, and you're willing to take risks. And it's going to happen, if not this time, then the next. Well,
1: I appreciate that, but there's not going to be a next time.
7: No, no, no. There's always a next time, David. You don't give up. You, David, don't give up.
1: Let's just talk about this later.
7: Yeah.
1: Just get through this for Amanda, okay?
7: Nico, would you mind?
2: Of course.

0: do you have those colored covered peanuts? There's peanuts in them. My dad used to eat them all the time, and I
1: M&M's?

0: Do you want the good news or the bad news first? I'll give you the bad news first. You're going to die tonight.
1: Thank you.
2: Here,
1: I'll take this one.
3: You made this yourself.
4: Of course. Of course you did.
5: Each of us has various concerns and challenges. But to start fresh, to clear your mind means to push the reset button. Give yourself a clean canvas and be open to all the possibilities that may come your way. Namaste.
2: Namaste.
4: Namaste.
6: A little less stressed today?
2: Jury's still out on that.
6: My mistake.
2: Namaste. You know, you had said that your family has a jewelry store down their way?
6: Yeah, actually, you've got some samples in the gift shop. Daughter's getting married tomorrow, right?
2: Yeah, she is. But this is for someone else.

0: I thought we'd reached an agreement on the Hudson case.
1: Well, listen, Walter, before we go any further, I really just wanted to say thank you so much for taking over for me on this one.
2: Okay. So what is it?
1: Can you try and get a delay on the depositions? I want to see if I can get them to sit down without lawyers.
2: You do recall we are lawyers.
1: Yes. I was thinking that maybe if they could remember what it was like to be a couple, we could help facilitate a reconciliation.
2: That's not a position I'm familiar with coming from you.
1: Let's just say maybe I'm not the same person anymore. I know we haven't spoken about divorce yet, but some marriages can't be saved, I guess. I tried. Let's go ahead and file the paperwork.
2: What about the Morgans? Do you want a continuance?
1: No, it's hopeless. Just end it.

0: Hi. Thinking about your daughter's marriage?
1: No, just marriage.
0: I'd like to get married one day, if he ever asks. My boyfriend's a little gun shy. He got hurt once.
1: Only once?
0: So you still want that dance lesson?
1: I think that may be a lost cause.
0: And I think that your daughter will be thrilled that her father cares enough about her to want to learn something new.
2: Good, David. You're going to do great.
1: I hope so.
2: As they say, break a leg.
1: I just might do that.

0: I'm sorry. Excuse me.
1: Chloe. Chloe, wait.
2: Don't tell me it was nothing.
1: No, it wasn't nothing. It was a dance lesson for the wedding.
3: Not that it matters. I heard you on the phone with Walter telling him to file the papers.
2: What?
3: Some marriages just aren't worth saving, right?
2: Talking about a client, David, I wasn't talking about us. We can't even get through a weekend together. Come on.
3: Even I don't believe us now.
4: What's going on?
3: Nothing. We were just...
2: It's just a misunderstanding, really.
4: Something's going on. I'm not a little girl anymore, okay? I want the truth.
5: It's just the last thing we wanted to do was ruin your wedding, Amanda, so that's why we didn't say anything.
1: We were going to tell you after, but there's no good time to relay this kind of news.
5: Your father and I are
1: We're getting separated.
4: What? What are you guys talking about?
5: Your father's going to move out?
4: You guys are getting divorced.
5: That's not what we said.
4: That's why people get separated, is so they can get divorced. I don't understand. When did this happen?
1: It didn't just happen. It's been happening.
5: Sometimes people just grow apart.
4: Not you guys.
5: We're not the same people now as we were when we got married.
1: We were too young.
4: You were the same age as me and Jeremy. You guys were the couple everyone wanted to be, including me. If you guys can't stay married, then why should I even bother?
5: No, wait, honey, no.
4: No, I get it. You told me all the romantic stories, the honeymoons, the date nights, and now you're getting divorced. The end.
5: What have I done?
1: What have we done?

0: splitting up. I've been pretending this whole time.
1: And I'm sorry. But that's them, it's not us.
0: And if we get married, who's to say we're not going to turn into them? I mean, what's the point?
1: We love each other.
0: Well, they used to love each other, too.
1: So maybe this whole Maine thing's a bad idea. You know, let's just elope. We could go to Vegas.
0: You hate Vegas.
1: Actually, I don't.
0: But you wanted to come here.
1: Because you had your heart set on it. You wanted to recreate some childhood moment, but that was then. Things change.
0: But I don't understand. I mean, you've agreed with everything I've said since we got here.
1: Man, I'm a guy. I don't care about place settings or flowers or what kind of cake we eat. This whole thing just seems so important to you.
0: You've been lying to me too?
1: No, I've just been trying to give you what you want.
0: What I want is for you to be honest.
1: Then, honestly, I don't think we have to agree on everything all the time. Do you know how much pressure that is? Having to agree on every tiny little thing. Well, couples disagree and they fight. Life isn't perfect. Your parents aren't perfect and neither are you.
0: Yeah, well, you're not perfect either.
1: Amanda, I already know that.
0: I mean, you chew ice cubes.
1: You cut your food into tiny little pieces. You always try to finish my sentences.
0: Because I know what you're going to say next.
1: You know what I'm going to say now?
0: You're going to say we shouldn't get married.
1: Is that what you want?

0: You were right, you know, I should have told her.
1: It's not your fault. I never thought we'd be here.
0: Me neither.

0: Where are you going?
1: I have something that I gotta do, and, I would really like it if you'd come with me.
2: Absolutely.
1: Oh no, keep walking. Mr. and Mrs. Baker.
3: Oh, Sophie, hi.
4: There's something I want to show you. He finally proposed after 4 years.
0: 4 years? It was 3 years.
4: It was 4 years, Nico.
3: This is wonderful.
5: Congratulations.
2: Thank you.
0: I have the both of you to thank, actually.
3: Us? Why?
0: Yeah, well, years ago when I first saw you two, I told myself I want to be just like them. Now you may be weathering some storms, but you haven't given up on each other. And that's real love.
4: Well, that's just,
5: That's just what we needed to hear.
3: I think you'll have a wonderful marriage.
4: Do you have any advice for me?
3: Oh, I think just be kind to each other.
2: Excuse us.
3: Oh, yeah.

0: Taking pictures, are you? Always taking pictures, aren't you, Harmon?
1: I know what you've done. I've been watching you. Where's Sarah? I have to get Sarah.
0: Why, so you can be a perv? Take photos of her? That's what you've been doing for years, I imagine.
1: I'm your friend. I'm your friend. I'm gonna tell them all about you.
0: Didn't anyone ever tell you to mind your own business?

0: Do you have those colored covered peanuts? There's peanuts in them. My dad used to eat them all the time, and I
1: M&M's?
0: Yes, M&M's. Do you have those?

0: If I fall in, you're gonna come in and get me, right?
1: I promise.
0: Walter has a copy of my will, just so you know.
1: Did you cut me out of it?
0: Yeah, I didn't have a chance.
1: You're not gonna fall.
0: Oh, yeah, how do you know that?
1: Because I won't let you.

0: I think this is good enough.
1: You did it!
0: We did it. Slow down there!
1: I'm so proud of you. You drive me crazy.
0: Yeah, likewise.
1: It wouldn't matter if I didn't love you so much.

0: Amanda, honey? Amanda?
1: Jeremy?
0: Are you in here, honey? Jeremy? Oh, have you seen the kids? We can't find Jeremy.
2: Brittany and Stan, I'm so sorry.
3: We both are.
4: For what? What's going on?
2: We don't know if the wedding is going to still be on.
5: Oh, of course it is. They're madly in love.
3: No. It's all our fault.
2: We didn't tell Amanda before we came that,
3: We came here on the brink of getting separated.
5: What?
4: You seem so happy.
3: It was an act. At first. But being here reminded us why we were together in the first place.
2: Amanda has always thought that we are the perfect couple, and we're just, we're not.
4: Well, who we is?
5: You know, if they're really in love, they'll figure it out.
2: I know, I wish that we could have...
4: It's not your fault. It's no one's fault. It's like marriage. It's ups and downs and good times and bad. It's like life.
2: You two would have made the best in-laws, you know that?
5: Thank you for that, but we still might be. What do you say we all go get a drink?
0: Come on. Don't you worry about anything.
6: I couldn't believe she said yes when I asked her out. The first time I saw her face, she took my breath away. Because my best friend asked her out first, and she went out with me. One day. Did you kiss him?
4: Hey, Amanda.
2: Amanda, please don't call this wedding off.
3: We never should have misled you.
2: We were trying to protect you. We're the ones who needed help.
3: The secret to marriage is falling in love over and over again.
2: With the same person.
3: But we forgot that.
4: It's true.
2: We love each other, we just forgot how much.
7: I thought this trip woke you guys up.
2: No. It brought us together. Maybe we were idiots. Don't call it off.
3: You and Jeremy are perfect for each other.
7: I know.
8: You do?
2: What? You're crying.
7: No, I'm happy. We had our first fight, and it wasn't that bad. We actually sorted out a lot of things.
2: Oh, good. Where is he?
8: Over to town to get something.
2: Oh.
7: Just.
2: I don't know, Jeremy.
7: Married.
8: Because we always complete each other's
7: sentences.
8: You just seem like us.
2: Wrong way.
7: And tomorrow we will have a perfect wedding.
8: No. We're going to have an imperfect wedding.
2: It'll be perfect just.

0: under a hazardous weather outlook. Be advised that the extended forecast calls for heavy rainfall and thunderstorms with flood warnings throughout the surrounding areas.
1: Look at the sky. This does not look good.
2: Oh, honey, that's just, it's going to pass, I'm sure. You know the weather here. All right. Yes, come on in.
3: Mrs. Baker?
2: Yeah. Hi, Nico.
3: I'm so sorry to interrupt you. I have some bad news. Looks like that rain is here to stay. Yeah, a storm headed west appears to have changed course.
2: Okay.
1: Okay, well, we'll move the wedding inside.
2: Right.
1: Yeah.
2: We can do that. We'll work it out, right?
1: Yeah. You know, as long as I marry Jeremy today, that's all that matters.
2: All right, so let's think this out then, shall we? How about the garden room with a view of the water? Could that work?
3: Absolutely. But we have another problem.
2: What's that?
3: The bridge down valley has been partially washed out. There's a very good chance that the Reverend might not get here in time to perform the ceremony. At least, not today.
1: But we're leaving in the morning.
2: I know.
1: Well, I guess this wedding's just gonna have to wait.
2: No, maybe not. You know, I spent a lot of time helping couples get divorced. Maybe it's time I helped one get together.
3: I'll go try the Reverend again.
2: Thank you, Nico.
3: You're welcome.
2: Walter?
4: Don't tell me. You've just taken on another pro bono at the resort.
2: Not yet, but wait. I need a favor. You're a judge, yes?
5: A retired judge.
2: Okay, but you still have the authority to grant me temporary ability to perform a civil ceremony, yes?
5: Oh, now
4: you are starting to scare me.
2: Okay. Oh my goodness. Okay. Help me with the windows. It's over here. No. Oh my goodness.
5: Quick, guys. Okay.
2: Oh, thank you. Okay, let's grab some towels, everyone, and wipe these
6: off. I'm gonna bring this right over.
2: We've got the armor coming in. Let's put that in front of the fireplace, yes? Okay, towels. Did we get towels? All right, thank you.
7: I can call back.
2: No. Go take it. Okay.
7: Hey, calling me from your new job?
8: No, my current job. The investors called 3 times. They said they can't reach you.
7: Yeah, I've been off the grid.
8: Okay, well, whatever is going on, you're going to want to hear this. They hated Kinetic's site. Kinetic's out. We're in.
9: Do you hear me? They love the website.
8: David, we're funded. They're giving us the money. They want to meet with us as soon as you're back.
7: I'm speechless. It's amazing. Thank you, Haley.
8: So I can expect a huge bonus.
7: You can expect a desk with a window. I'll see you on Monday. Hey, nice work.
2: Is it good news?
7: That's great news.
2: Yeah?
7: We're funded.
2: I'm so happy for you, honey.
7: For us. I've been waiting for a call like this for a long time. But it would have meant nothing if I would have lost you.
2: I didn't, and you won't.
7: Can I get you alone for a minute?
2: I was thinking the same thing.
7: I got you something.
2: I got you something, too.
7: We sound just like
2: Amanda and Jeremy. Oh. Oh, my goodness. Dylan?
7: Namaste.
2: For a yoga teacher, he's a pretty good salesman, huh?
7: I didn't need much convincing. Mm-hmm. To a new beginning.
2: Oh. Really? Oh.
6: Keep in mind, I only had one lesson.
10: Oh, I will. Ooh. You did have a lesson, didn't you? Thank you, Sophia.

0: Amanda, Jeremy, we're all gathered here today to unite this couple in love.
1: Oh, just in time, it seems. Although, you seem to be quite adept at this.
0: Not really sure about that, but if you don't mind, I would, there's a few things I'd like to say before you begin, if that's all right.
1: Of course.
0: Is that okay with you guys?
2: Okay. If there's one thing that I have learned over the years, it's, that love is patient and love is kind. It knows no rights or wrongs. Love bears all things. Love believes all things, and love endures all things. Love never ends. Just like the love that the two of you are going to share.
1: We are gathered here today to celebrate two people in love. Today we unite Amanda and Jeremy as husband and wife.
3: With this ring, I be wed.
1: Do you have a ring for your groom?
3: We do. I bet. I'm sorry. Here you go.
4: With this ring, I be wed.
1: By the power vested in me, I now pronounce you husband and wife. You may kiss the bride.

0: Congratulations.
1: So wonderful.
0: You know, if this weather keeps up, we might have to extend our stay.
2: I would like that.
3: Congratulations.
1: Thank you.
4: Mrs. Hofbrauer now.
1: Mrs. Hofbrauer.
5: Thank you. We'll pay you.
1: Mrs. Baker Hofbrauer.
5: That's a nice ring to it, doesn't it?
1: Oh, speaking of rings, I'll never lose this.
5: And I'll never lose you again.
6: Is that the sun?
7: Oh, my.

0: Not again. Is that all that kid can do all day is whine and cry?
1: It's okay, Emily. It's okay.
0: Oh, you're saying it's my fault now?
1: Stay away from me.
0: I've taken enough crap. I don't need any more from you.
1: Stay away from me. Don't.
0: Just look at you. Marrying you was a mistake. What do you even do all day? I'm out there busting my ass, working hard, and I come home to this?
1: She's scary. You're scary. I'm sorry.
0: I'll decide when you lose. You're pathetic. I'm sick of you, and you're whining and crying. What kind of mother are you anyway? Look at me. You're not going. Sit down!

0: well.
1: Oh, baby. Good to see you. You've gone 4 days. It feels like a lifetime.
2: I felt the same way. I thought of you the whole time.
1: How are you doing, darling?
2: I'm all right.
1: Never was much for words. Married 3 months now. Thought your daughter would have warmed up to me by now.
2: Give it time. She'll come around. I know her. She will. Give me another kiss. Shall we?

0: I've been thinking. Winters are cold here, and I hardly have any friends. Maybe we can move. Spend our time somewhere else.
1: Well, now, you knew when we married that horses were my passion. Country, the outdoors, it feeds my soul. I'm sorry, but this is who I am. This is where I live. I'll tell you what, honey. We can take a vacation anywhere you want to go.
0: I love you.
1: I love you, too.
2: You sure you want to do this with your heart condition? You've only known her 6 months, and already you want to unlock the prenup. What are you, crazy or something?
1: Between you lawyers and damned accountants, you convinced me to sign it, and I never should have in the first place.
3: Daniel, listen to me. I've been your friend and lawyer for a long, long time. This is about protecting you and your assets. You gotta trust me on this one. Okay, I'll tell you what. Wait 3 more months. You still feel the same way? I won't fight you on it.
0: Am I interrupting?
1: Not at all. We were just talking business, and Larry's on his way out.
3: Daniel?

0: You think about what I was talking about?
1: Absolutely.
2: Good night. Is everything okay?
0: Couldn't be better.
2: Oh, Amanda and I are going to the auction in the morning.
0: I hate it when you two leave.
3: We'll be back before you know it.
0: You sure you want to go?
2: Don't tempt me.
0: Well, I guess we got the whole night then.
2: We do.
4: I can't believe how much I detest living on a ranch. Miles away from a town, if you want to call it that. I mean, we could live anywhere in the world. He chooses to live on a ranch. Don't you have anything to say?
5: He's been nice to us.
4: Don't screw this up for us.
5: I'm sorry.
4: That's more like the little girl.

0: How are you doing, sweetheart?
1: Better now that I hear your voice.
2: Just wanted to check in before I went to bed.
3: You're looking forward to the art auction tomorrow?
1: Yeah, but I'd rather be someplace else.
0: I know you've been wanting to go somewhere exotic.
3: So I booked us first-class tickets to Miami.
2: What?
1: Daniel, I love you.
3: I just want to make you the happiest woman in the world.
2: Oh, honey, you have.
0: All right, I know you're tired. I'll see you soon enough.
1: Nighty-night, baby. I'm going to bed.
3: Goodbye, honey.

That's strange. Yes, you have a Ruby Nash name there. Nash, N-A-S-H. Yes, Ruby Nash. Can you put me through to her, please? No, no, she's there. I just talked to her. Can you try the room again, please? Thank you.

0: Mary, you have made me a very happy man. For that, I have something special for you.
1: Ted, you spoil me.
0: May I?
1: Please.
0: You like it?
1: Oh, it's beautiful. I absolutely love it.
0: Well, something's bothering you. What is it?
1: I wasn't sure how I was going to tell you. I have to go back to Miami for a while. My aunt is ill.
0: Oh, no. Oh, my darling, I'm so sorry. Well, how long have you gone?
1: A few weeks, perhaps. I will think of you the whole time, though.
0: Will you?
1: Let's not let this ruin our evening.
0: Oh, no.
1: Okay.
0: Cheers.
1: Cheers.
2: What are you doing?
3: You know, this isn't a fairy tale life we're living, so get that notion out of your head.
2: I'm sorry.

0: How was the trip?
1: Fine. Hi.
0: Hey, sexy.
1: Oh, I missed you. Miami, you and I on the beach? Didn't you miss me?
0: You know I did. How was the auction?
1: Oh, I didn't even bid.
0: Why not?
1: I won't bid just to spend your money. I told you that. You know, it's been a long drive. Why don't I change, freshen up, and make you your favorite dish?
0: Absolutely.

Can I speak to Frank, please? Dan and Ash speaking. Frank, how you doing, buddy? Great, great, great. Listen, I have a question for you. Did you happen to see my wife at the auction yesterday? You didn't. No, that's great. Appreciate it if you kept this between you and I. Okay, thanks.

0: Hey, gorgeous. No, you can stay away.
1: Stay away from my wife.
2: Your wife?
1: That's right, my wife.
2: Ruby Nash.
0: Ruby Nash? Who the hell's Ruby Nash? I don't know any Ruby Nash.
2: Don't play me for a fool.
1: You leave my wife alone or I'll make your life miserable.

0: What's wrong?
1: Who are you?
2: You weren't at the auction last night. You lied to me.
1: Who's Ted?
2: What are you hiding?
0: What? You having me followed? What are you accusing me of?
1: You know damn well what I'm accusing you of. Is it true?
0: I'm sorry.
1: You're sorry? You're sorry? That's all you have to say for yourself?
0: No, Daniel. Goodbye.
3: Ruby!

0: Mom? What's going on? What's going on? Where's Daniel?
1: I'm sorry, Ruby. Daniel's gone.
0: What are you saying?
1: Daniel gave me a call. It sounded urgent, so I came right over. That's when I found him in the stable.
0: Oh, no.
1: Ruby. No. No. No. No. No. No.

0: I am sorry for your loss, Mrs. Nash. But I need to ask you a few questions. Was your husband on any medication?
1: He was on blood thinners. He had a heart condition a few years back.
0: When was the last time he saw a doctor?
1: Not sure. Daniel disliked visiting the doctors.
0: I see. First indication suggests that his death was a tragic accident.
1: How?
0: We found a shelf knocked over in the stable. Unfortunately, the bleach and ammonia bottles smashed and mixed, forming chlorine gas. It's extremely toxic and deadly when inhaled.
1: Can we please do this another time? This is just too much.
0: I understand.
1: Thank you.
2: We can discuss this later at the station.
1: Thank you.
3: We're done here.
4: I'm so sorry, Willie. I just can't believe this happened.
1: I should have made him go to those checkups.
4: No, he hated doctors. Last time you saw a doctor was when he had his heart attack.
1: I just don't know what I'm going to do without him.
4: Daniel loved you dearly. He wanted me to annul the prenup. He felt that two people in love shouldn't be bound by
1: it. I never would have allowed him to do that. I loved him, not his money. I mean, what good is all this without him?
4: I can see now why he loved you so much.
1: May I have some time alone, please?
4: Of course.
1: Thank you.

0: There were a lot of people at the funeral. He must have had a lot of friends.
1: He gave all that money to the church and he left us with $200,000 in a lousy prenup. At least we can sell the house.
0: Why can't we stay there?
2: I think it would be a good change for us to go to Seattle. Are you hungry?
0: No.
1: I'm starving.

I've started a charity in honor of my late wife, Catherine Landon, who sadly lost her battle to cancer 2 years ago. And it will be the goal of this charity benefit being held this week to raise $25 million to fight cancer. We can conquer cancer in our lifetime, and you can help us achieve that goal. Now, I will be donating $2 million of my own money, and I encourage you all to do what you can. Thank you so much.

0: sorry.
1: No, please. I'm sorry. Are you okay?
0: Yep, that was completely my fault.
1: No, please. You sure you're okay?
0: I'm fine, yes. They need to put a traffic light in here. Kind of reminds me of those windy streets in Rome where every car, bicyclist, or pedestrian is a near miss.
1: So you've been to Rome?
0: I have, yes. I used to visit before my husband passed away.
1: Well, I love that city.
0: It's beautiful, right? It's like every corner is a piece from a museum.
1: Spectacular.
0: Yeah.
1: I'm Nicholas Landon. It's a pleasure to meet you.
0: Ruby Nash.
1: So, Ruby, are you here for the benefit?
0: I am. And it seems as though I've been stood up.
1: Oh, well, I'm sorry to hear that. Whoever he was obviously a fool to stand you up.
0: Everything happens for a reason, I suppose.
1: That's what they say. Would you care to join me for a drink?
0: I'd like that.
1: Please.
0: Thank you.

0: I've always wanted to have an office in the city and still be near the waters. So I've got the best of both worlds.
1: Indeed. Thank you.
0: Thank you.
1: So how long ago did you lose your wife?
0: She passed away 2 years ago.
1: And that's why the event is named after her.
0: That's right. It's ironic I would meet you here.
1: You must miss her a lot. I miss my husband.
0: It hasn't been easy.
1: I have a daughter.
0: Really?
1: Mm-hmm.
0: I have a daughter as well. How old is yours?
1: Amanda's 18.
0: Yeah, Teresa's about to turn 23.
1: I have a confession. Meeting you tonight has made me happy. And I haven't felt this way in a long, long time.
0: Well, maybe it doesn't have to be just tonight.
1: Yes.
0: Wonderful.
2: So, when are they supposed to be here?
3: Any moment.
2: Finally, after 3 weeks, I get to meet the mystery woman. what's her daughter's name?
3: Amanda.
2: How old is she?
3: 18. What about the questions?
2: It's just a little weird that my dad's dating again.
3: You think it's too soon?
2: No. Don't take it in the wrong way. It's just, I was just thinking about Mom. But if you are happy, then I am happy for you.
3: I appreciate that, honey. I love you.
2: I love you too.
3: And yes, I'm happy. That must be them. Forget it.

0: Hi. Welcome to our home.
1: Hi.
0: Come on in.
1: Thank you. Hi. Hi.
0: This must be Amanda. It's very nice to meet you.
1: Oh.
0: This is my daughter, Teresa.
1: Hi. I've heard so much about you.
2: Oh, likewise.
0: Would you like a quick tour of the house?
1: That would be lovely.
0: Great. We'll see you two in a bit.
2: Okay. So you want to come in?
3: It's just you and your father in this big house?
2: For now. I'm actually working on getting my own place right now.
3: Oh.
2: So, my dad really seems to like your mom. I mean, she is beautiful.
3: Men seem to like her.
2: I was thinking maybe we should leave the love burns alone.
3: Okay.
2: Okay. Hey, Dad. Amanda and I are going to go out for a bit.
0: Okay, you two have a good time.
2: Okay. You ready?
3: Yeah.
2: Okay, let's do it.
0: I think we've got the place all to ourselves.

0: you think it's possible to have two soulmates in one lifetime?
1: I do.
0: Can you stay with me here forever?
1: Yes.
2: Nicholas Landon will make a priority of his campaign to generate employment and opportunities for everyone in the state. Coverage like that, I don't see how my dad can lose. Gotta go. Chat later. Dad, you're off to a great start. Polling looks good, and everyone likes you. You gonna say something? Are you excited?
3: I am. Yeah.
2: Well, calm down, Dad. Hold yourself back.
3: Sweetheart, there's something I want to talk to you about.
2: Okay.
3: You know that I love you more than anything else in the world, right?
2: You want to marry her, don't you?
3: You are too smart.
2: I mean, you just met her, Dad. Give it some time. Maybe live together first and see how that goes.
3: Ruby woke something in me that I thought was dead. Something that was all in the past. But the fact is, I'm in love with her. I'm in love with her, and I don't see why I shouldn't marry her.
2: Well, I'm not saying you don't have the right to remarry. It's just, you don't really know her. So when's the wedding?
3: Next month. Just a small, intimate affair. No press, no hoopla, just some immediate family and a couple of good friends.
2: Well, I want you to be happy, too.
3: Well, thank you. That means a lot. Now, Ruby gets home tomorrow. I'd really like it if we could all have dinner together.
2: Well, where'd she go?
3: She's settling some of her late husband's affairs.
4: Is there something I should know?
2: Uncle Joe! Hey, what are you doing here?
4: What, I need a reason to come say hi to my brother and favorite niece?
3: Hey, Joe.
4: How you doing?
3: Good.
4: Good.
2: So, are you going to tell him or should I?
4: Tell me what?
3: Well, you're my PR spokeswoman. You may as well be the one.
2: Dad's getting married.
4: What? To who?
3: Her name's Ruby.
4: Wow. Well, I guess congratulations are in order.
3: Thank you.
4: Yeah. When's the wedding?
3: Next month. And yes, you're invited.
5: Hey, everyone. Sorry to interrupt. Mr. Landon, Mr. Stevens in the boardroom.
3: Oh, thank you, Michael. I'll be right there. This will just take a few moments.
4: Sure. Married?
2: Yeah.
4: Wow. Talk to me.
2: Okay.
4: Where did they meet?
2: A dad's charity event.
4: You said her name was Ruby...
2: Nash. Wild questions.
4: I'm just looking out for my brother.
2: Uncle Joe, I've never seen Dad happier.
4: Are you hungry? Let's see if your dad wants to get some lunch.

0: Hi, I'm Michael.
1: Amanda.
0: I work for Mr. Landon. He asked me to stop by, pick up some documents. You can call him if you like.
1: No, it's fine. Do you know where they are?
0: Said they'd be on the table.
1: How long have you worked for Nicholas?
0: Started my internship about a year ago.
1: Okay. Do you like working for him?

0: I do, yeah. It's brilliant. I learned a lot already.
1: Yeah.
0: You draw?
2: Yeah.
0: So do I. You know, there's an art exhibit at the SAG in town this week. Would you want to check it out with me?
2: Yeah.
0: Awesome. Okay, well, now I do have to go, so

0: How can you top this for a getaway weekend?
1: It's just so beautiful.
0: It sure is.
1: And very romantic. Mm-hmm.
2: Honey? Honey, are you okay?
0: Yeah, it's nothing. Just my asthma's acting up again.
2: Seems like it's getting worse.
0: No. Oh, it's fine. It's nothing for you to worry about. Listen, why don't I get you another drink?
2: It sounds perfect.

0: Hey, Uncle Joe.
1: Hey, Teresa. Is your dad there?
0: No, he's out of town with her family.
1: Actually, it's you I wanted to talk to.
0: Sure, what about?
2: I did a background check on her.
0: Why?
1: There's just something about her.
2: Did you know that her late husband died in a tragic accident?
0: No, I had no idea.
2: I didn't ask.
1: And that's not even the strangest part.
2: Prior to her previous marriage, there's no record.
0: What are you trying to say?
1: I'm not sure. I have a friend who's a PI. I want him to look into this. I'm sure that it's nothing. But for now,
2: let's just keep this between you and I.
0: All right.

0: Where were you?
1: I was out with a friend.
2: Don't lie to me. I just saw you with him. Who is he?
1: His name is Michael, and he works for Nicholas.
0: Are you trying to mess things up for us?
1: I just want a normal life. And I really like that guy.
0: You don't know anything about men. They don't care about you.
2: They just want a pretty wife by their side that they can show off, but you mean nothing to them. They will abuse you and then they will discard you, but not until they rip away who you once were.
1: But Michael is not like that, and I am not like you.
0: Then you're a fool.
3: Hey, honey.
4: Hi, sweetheart.
3: Is Amanda okay?
4: You know, I just think she's feeling a little under the weather.
3: Huh.

0: Oh, honey, what the hell was that?
1: Oh, I was putting a little perfume on and I...
0: Grab my inhaler.
1: Of course.
0: Honey, call 911.

0: ¿verdad?
1: Hello? Mrs. She? What?
2: What happened, Mom?
1: Oh, no.
2: Mom!
1: Honey, Nicholas is dead. Oh, my God. Oh, my God, sweetheart.
2: No! No, you're lying!
1: I'm not lying, honey. Oh, babe. I'm sorry.

0: What happened?
1: We believe it was an asthma attack. That's what it looks like to us. I'm gonna finish up upstairs and come back down and ask you guys some questions.
0: Thank you. Okay. You're gonna stay here tonight?
2: If I had moved out in the first place, you'd still be alive.
0: Oh, sweetheart. Oh, come here. We can't always protect the people we love, you know? It's not your fault. Don't blame yourself. Okay? Come here.

0: Hi, sweetie.
1: Hey, Uncle Joe. So glad you're here.
2: How's Ruby?
1: Well, she's upset.
0: Do you think she could be faking it?
1: Why would she say something like that?
0: I don't want to raise any alarms, but my PI thinks there's something really suspicious about Ruby.
1: Meaning?
0: We think Ruby's not her real name, and that she stole someone's identity.
1: Are you saying that she had something to do with Dad's death?
0: Well, something is not right here.
1: What are you thinking?
0: I'm gonna find the truth. Trust me. I'll know more soon. I love you.
1: Love you too.

0: What are you doing here?
1: Excuse me?
0: I don't know what you're thinking, lady. You might be able to fool everyone else, but you can't fool me.
1: I know your brother just died, but I was also his wife. What would Nicholas think if he saw the way you were treating me?
0: You are not going anywhere near Teresa.
2: Don't touch me.
0: You think you're being mistreated now? You haven't seen anything yet.
1: Are you threatening me?
0: I am.
2: I don't take threats lightly.
0: I don't care.

0: Amanda, what are you doing here?
1: I just had to get out of the house.
0: Something wrong? It's okay, you can tell me.
1: Well, it's my mom. Sometimes I'm afraid of her.
0: What does that mean?
1: This was a mistake.
0: Hey, don't go, okay? Don't. Please, just sit down, okay?
1: You can't tell anyone what I said about my mom.
0: I won't. Don't worry.

0: Don't do anything stupid. Put him on.
1: Why are you doing this?
0: Shut up and drive. You just had to get in my way, didn't you? Couldn't leave well enough alone.
1: You killed him, didn't you?
0: You think your brother was the first? Have you ever had a broken jaw? How about a fractured eye socket? Two years of beatings. He finally got what he deserved. And that day I vowed no man would ever control or own me again. Pull over.

Amanda, it's your mother. You're not at home. Please give me a call.

0: Someone's here.
1: Get the hell in the car.
0: She doesn't want to go with you right now.
1: Is that true?
0: Hey, you don't have to go with her. Amanda.
1: Stay the hell away from her.

0: Don't waste your time with him, Amanda. You can't trust him. Any man, actually. Michael's not like that. And how would you know?
1: Maybe if you'd let me spend some time with him.
0: It's not going to matter anyway, because once they finish reading the will, all our problems will vanish.
1: What does that mean?
0: You'll see.

0: name and number, and I'll get back to you when I can.
1: Hey, Uncle Joe. I haven't heard from you in a while. Give me a call, okay? Hello?
2: Hi, Teresa. It's Detective Santos. We have the results on your father. As we suspected,
0: he died of an asthma attack.
1: And you're absolutely sure?
0: We are.
2: I'm very sorry for your loss.

0: Hey, can I talk to you for a second?
1: Oh, sure.
0: Amanda came by my place last night.
1: How's she doing?
0: She's actually really upset. She started talking about her mother, and then she froze up and wouldn't say anymore. Then she showed up.
1: Ruby?
0: She went ballistic, started yelling at both of us. She intimidated Amanda into leaving.
1: God, there's something wrong with her. Even my uncle didn't like her right away. I just feel bad for Amanda.
0: Yeah, me too. She's had a few stepdads. I mean, that can't be easy on anyone.
1: How many?
0: I think she mentioned three.
1: Three, are you sure?
0: That's what she said.
1: Okay, I gotta leave. Will you walk me out?
2: Being of sound mind and body, not under duress or undue influence, I declare this my last will. I hereby leave all my assets, personal belongings, real estate, and insurance monies to my beloved daughter, Teresa. In the event that anything should happen to Teresa, then my wife, Ruby, shall inherit the aforementioned assets. I would like my beloved wife, Ruby, to stay in our house until such time as she has remarried. And she shall receive $500,000 from my estate. Are there any questions?
3: No.
2: I'm very sorry for your loss. If you need anything, don't hesitate to call.
1: You may have fooled everyone else, but I know you had something to do with my father's death.
4: What? No, I loved your dad. You're emotional, you don't...
1: Do not touch me.
4: After everything. He owes me nothing. That bitch knows she had something to do with this.

0: Teresa, hi. Sorry to inform you so soon after your recent loss, but...
1: We found the body.
2: No, please no.
0: We believe it's your uncle.
1: And we need you to identify the body.
2: It was her.
1: Who?
2: Ruby.
0: That's a very serious accusation to make.
3: Detective, my uncle was looking into her past.
2: He knew there was something wrong with her, and she killed him for it.
0: Okay, we've invited her down to the station, so...
1: I'd appreciate it if you didn't mention that until we investigate further.
2: All right.

0: Thanks for coming on such short notice.
1: Yeah, what's all this about?
0: We found Joe Landon's body last night.
1: What? Oh, that's terrible. Well, what happened?
0: Well, that's what we're trying to ascertain.
1: I will help you in any way that I can.
0: Appreciate that.
1: Of course.
0: Can you tell me where you were the night of the 14th?
1: Yes. I was with my daughter, Amanda. Thank you. She wasn't feeling well. You can call her and ask her if you'd like.
0: Oh, I will. Please.
1: Thanks.
0: Two husbands dying in a year. You must be devastated.
1: I'll never get over it. Those losses will be with me forever. What does that have to do with Joe's death?
0: Well, did you know that he was looking into your past?
1: Are you accusing me of something? Because I have nothing to hide, Detective. Do I need a lawyer? Am I being detained?
0: No. Not at all.
1: I loved my husbands. And we're done talking. One more thing, Detective. My daughter and I won't be staying at that house anymore. Too many painful memories. And now family members think that I had something to do with his death? That's just too much for me to face every day. We'll be leaving town. So,
0: we looked into her past, and yeah, there were some other deaths, unusual and suspicious. But the coroner's reports always stated either natural causes or accidental.
2: What do you mean?
0: Well, her first husband died in a tragic accident. The second, health-related death, which was fully investigated. And then there was your father and his asthma, which was proven to be his cause of death.
2: And Joe? Was that an accident, too? She killed him. I know it.
0: Everyone is a suspect until proven innocent. But we have no evidence, no witnesses. And she came in voluntarily before she leaves town.
2: She's leaving town, too? Don't you think that's a little suspicious?
0: Of course I do. But I can't do anything unless I'm charging her with a crime.
2: Do not let her get away with murder.

0: Amanda? Amanda? You packed your bags, we're done here.
1: What?
0: Why?
2: They've turned against us.
0: Yeah, they always do.
2: What's that supposed to mean?
1: I just want to live a normal life. Why can't we try and make it work here? I like Michael, and I really like Teresa.
0: Oh! She is the reason we're in this mess! It is not her fault!
2: Are you saying it's my fault? Be ready to leave in the morning.

0: I can't talk for long.
1: What's wrong?
2: We're leaving in the morning.
1: Leaving? What? Where?
0: I don't know.
3: Don't know or can't say.
0: I don't know. I would tell you if I knew. I don't want to go.
1: Then don't go.
3: Stay with me.
4: Amanda!
0: I can't. I have to go. I'll miss you.
1: Amanda, wait.

0: Are you hurt?
1: No. No. I'm fine. I'm fine.
0: Are you sure?
1: Yes.
0: You're shaking. It's no trouble. I can give you a lift home.
1: I have some things that I need to do.
0: Carol.
1: Ruby. Excuse me.
0: Any guy would have done the same thing.
1: No, no, not any guy.
0: I hope this doesn't sound too forward, but would you be in a situation to accept a lunch invitation?
1: I've never heard it put that way. Yes. You did save my life after all.
0: Call me? Tomorrow?
1: I will. Thank you.

0: I think I'm gonna like it here.
1: Just last week, you said you were thinking of moving on.
0: I met someone.
1: You met somebody?
0: Mm-hmm.
1: You met somebody?
0: Yep.
1: A doctor.
0: Yeah. And he saved me from a mugger.
1: What?
0: Mm-hmm. This guy was trying to steal my purse, and Carol intervened.
1: Guess not all men are evil, then. Nicholas passed away 6 months ago, and you have already met somebody? It's unbelievable.
0: I don't deserve to be happy. I shouldn't move on, is that what you're saying?
1: What about Michael? I liked him and you moved us away.
0: Michael was no good for you.
1: What if this guy's no good for you? Or what if this guy ends up turning on you and then he has some kind of crazy accident like everybody else?
0: What did you say?
1: Did Nicholas turn against you?

0: or Daniel?
1: Wow. I mean, I knew I wasn't the perfect mother, but I didn't think I was so awful that my own daughter would accuse me of something like that. I did the best that I could, Amanda. Leave me alone.
2: I hear the lunch here is really good.
1: Well, I'm excited to try it. Thank you.
2: Thank you very much.
1: So, you're a doctor. I'm impressed.
2: I'm a cardiologist. Fine. Thankfully, I've made some wise investments, which have allowed me to pursue the other things that I love.
1: And such as?
2: Well, let me see. Where do I begin? I love to travel, visit exotic places, skiing, scuba diving.
1: That sounds amazing. Oh.
2: Enough about me. Tell me about you.
1: I have a daughter. Her name is Amanda, and she's 18.
2: Then you're divorced?
1: Actually widowed.
2: I had no idea. I'm so sorry. Your daughter must have been devastated to lose her father.
1: It was her stepfather. And they were close. I don't think she'll ever get over it.
2: Let's talk about something else, shall we?
1: Okay.
2: Have you traveled much?
1: No, I haven't. But I've always wanted to go to Fiji.
2: Fiji's nice this time of year.
1: I had a great time, too. Talk to you tomorrow.
3: How was your day?
1: Amazing. He's just too good to be true.
3: Well, if you really like this guy, then can we stay here?
0: Because I'm so sick of moving.
3: Sick of moving too. You look really happy.

0: So how long have you lived here?
1: So I've been here for 16 years now.
0: Okay.
1: I love it here.
0: Yeah. I'm liking it more and more every day.
1: I like that.
0: Can we get a picture?
1: Why not?
0: Cool. There.
1: Oh, that's nice. You're going to have to send me that one.
0: I will. After I get a few more. Found your next victim already?
1: Excuse me?
0: This is my stepdaughter, Teresa. You better be careful. You might end up like my dad. She blames me for her father's death. Or like her husband before that. Did you tell him about Daniel as well?
1: Who's Daniel?
0: A tragic accident, right, Ruby? What are you doing here? Just making sure you don't destroy another family.
1: Look, I'm not sure what's going on here, but I should go.
0: Could you just give me a minute?
1: I have somewhere I've got to be, Ruby.
2: You think you can show up and ruin my life like that?
0: What, like you did mine? No matter where you go, I will find you.
3: Teresa.
4: Hey, I saw Ruby.
3: You didn't talk to her, did you?
5: You said you weren't going to.
0: I know. I just saw her and I couldn't help it.
4: Have you talked to Amanda?
3: She doesn't answer.
5: I've left her a few messages, though.
3: I'm going to come down there tonight, okay? I'll be there soon.
0: Okay, well, I'll try getting a hold of her tonight. We'll get her out of there, I promise.
6: Amanda! I'm out here!
0: Did you know Teresa's in town?
2: Teresa's here?
0: Yeah. And she's trying to screw things up with Carol. First she turns Nicholas against me, and now this?
2: What does she do?
0: Oh, she told Carol that I killed Nicholas. Can you believe that? The first guy I actually like, and she's trying to turn him against me. Well, I'm not gonna let her get away with this.
2: Mom, don't hurt her.
0: Are you defending her?
2: No.
0: Don't screw this up for me, Amanda.

0: happened today. My mom would kill me if she knew I was talking to you.
1: Don't worry about that. Amanda,
2: your mom had something to do with my dad's death, and I'm really worried about you.
0: No, you don't know that.
2: I do know it.
1: Look, I don't blame you. I need you to get out of there, okay?
0: I can't just leave. She's my mom.
1: Why haven't you called Michael back?
0: Michael. Look, I want to, but I have to go.
1: Amanda!
0: Damn it. Were you just on the phone? No.

0: Amanda.
1: Michael. What are you doing here?
0: I had to see you.
1: We can't let her see us. How did you find me?
0: Teresa. You haven't been returning my calls.
1: My life's a mess. How can I involve you in it?
0: Don't worry about me, okay? I can take care of myself. Amanda, you need to get away from here.
1: Michael, it's not that easy.
0: Sometimes the right thing isn't easy. Doesn't mean you shouldn't do it.
1: How long are you in town for?
0: Stay as long as you like.
1: I never thought I'd see you again. I'll call you tonight.
0: Be careful.

0: So you still want to see me?
1: Yes, I still want to see you. There's another reason I came by. It's Teresa. She's been following me.
0: What?
1: I know it sounds crazy, but I just don't trust her.
0: This is harassment. I should call the police.
1: Okay. I just wanted to tell you face to face. Can I see you tomorrow?
0: Okay. Yes.
1: All right. I'll see you tomorrow.
0: Okay.
1: Good night.
0: Good night.

0: was just thinking about my dad.
1: I think about him too. It's okay.
2: I'll be over soon.

0: You need to be careful from now on. You don't go anywhere without Michael or I by your side. She won't try anything if you're not alone.
1: We're close to bringing her down. I can feel it. And your idea to fake the mugging was great. She has no clue.
0: I wouldn't underestimate Ruby. She's dangerous.
1: Well, she can't take my stalking her much longer. She's gonna break and say something incriminating.
0: I agree.
1: I can't thank you enough for all of your help.
0: Your Uncle Joe is my best friend. What kind of a private investigator would I be if we couldn't nail his murderer? Or your father's? Well, she did it, I know it. The police can't prove it. They have their hands tied, but we don't.
1: And what do you think will happen to Amanda?
0: Depends on how involved she was. Whether or not she'll turn state's witness against her own mother.
1: Well, it's getting late. I should go.
0: Just be careful.

0: Michael, we need to talk.
1: This is Ruby Landon, and I need to file yet another stalking complaint. I've contacted your department 3 times in the last 5 days. Yes, she has threatened to harm me, and I need you to get her to stop harassing me. I can be there in an hour. Thank you.
0: Mom, you're scaring me.
2: I was wrong. I thought it was different, but it wasn't. Never again. Don't ever let yourself be fooled by a man.

0: Carol.
1: Hi, Ruby. I was just thinking about you.
2: And so was I.
0: Listen, I've got something very special planned for us today.
3: I think you're going to love it.
1: That sounds wonderful.
0: I'm at Moon Lake.
1: Moon Lake? That's 30 miles from here.
0: Yeah.
3: I put together this nice little picnic for us.
0: But if you can't make it...
3: I totally understand.
1: No, I'll be there.
3: I'll see you soon.

0: Teresa, it's me.
1: What do you want?
0: I want my life back.
1: You want your life back? What about my father's life?
2: My uncle's life?
0: Look, I just can't keep this inside any longer. We really need to talk.
1: I'm listening.
2: No, not over the phone. Look, I know you hate me, but...
0: Once I explain, you'll understand. Can you come to the house and meet me?
2: Sure, you know where I live.
1: I can be there in 10 minutes.
2: I'll see you then.

0: I can't take your call at this time. Please leave a detailed message after the tone.
1: Where are you? I just spoke to Ruby. I'm going to see her. I think she's about to crack. Okay, call me back.

0: Please, come in. Well? You're right. I have a confession. I killed your father.
1: You stupid.
0: Not another step. You wanted to hear my confession, didn't you? Your father wasn't the first. There were others before him. And if your uncle wasn't so nosy, he'd be alive today.
1: You're crazy.
0: No.
1: Did Amanda have any part in this?
0: Amanda knows nothing. What's this? You think I'm stupid? Take it off! You trying to record me? You break into my house, you head upstairs, you enter my room, and you attack me.
1: Attack you?
0: Fortunately for me, I was able to wrestle the knife away from you. But I'll have to cut myself a few times so the cops will believe my story. Move. Oh, officer, she broke in and attacked me. She was screaming, she was crazed, saying that I killed her father.
1: You bitch, you'll never get away with this.
0: Oh, they'll find the complaints I filed against you for stalking and harassing me. Go. Just as easy as your father. Ruined everything!
1: Mom!
0: Drop it or I'll shoot. It's over, Mom.

0: Michael! Teresa, you okay?
1: It's over.

0: your dad would be real proud.
1: Thank you.
2: You're wiretapping of Ruby confessing to the murder of Sheldon Fate.
1: What about Amanda?
2: She suspected that her mother might have been killing them, but she never witnessed it, which was confirmed on the tapes. Now, she's messed up. She's gonna need a lot of psychological counseling.
1: Well, whatever it is, I'll pay for it.
2: I know nothing is gonna bring your father and your uncle back, but I hope this brings some closure for you.
1: Thank you, Detective.
2: I'm okay.
1: So, how you doing?
3: I'm much better. You know, they're helping me deal with my mom, and yeah, it's been so rough on me.
1: And Michael?
3: He hasn't missed a weekend since I've been here. He's actually looking for an apartment for us.
1: Everything's gonna be okay, Amanda.
3: Thank you so much.
1: Call you soon, okay?
3: Okay.
1: All right, I'll see you soon. Bye.

0: Friends, we've come today at the invitation of Kevin and Sarah to share in the joy of their wedding. This outward celebration we shall see and hear is an expression of the inner love and devotion which they have in their hearts. Would you join hands, please? May I have the rings, please? Kevin, would you say these words to Sarah as you place the ring upon her left hand? With this ring, I marry you.
1: I marry you.
0: Sarah, would you say these words to Kevin as you place the ring upon his left hand? With this ring, I marry you.
2: I marry you.
0: Do you, Kevin Richardson, promise to love and obey till death do you part?
1: I do.
0: And do you, Sarah Marks, promise to love and obey each other till death do you part?
3: I do.
0: I now pronounce you husband and wife.
1: Finally.
4: Okay, Kath, she likes it a little over her shoulders, right, but okay. Don't hide that beautiful diamond necklace Kevin gave her as a wedding gift. Did you see that?
2: I know.
4: Oh, I just wish your folks could see you.
1: It was a good one. It turned out well.
5: If only you didn't have to move all the way to the North Hills. Give up your job.
4: Hey, it's going to be fine. I've already applied to schools there, okay? There's nothing to worry about.
6: It was such a beautiful wedding, wasn't it?
4: Oh, it's gorgeous.
1: Boys. Hi. Oh, my beautiful bride.
7: Mr. Photographer. And happiness.
8: Colleague.
9: Oh, I wondered.
8: I just connect. Wasn't sure if you guys meant. Very nice to meet you.
9: Yeah, Jeff and I didn't think that old Kev was the marrying type
8: until Sarah came along. So happy you guys met.
10: I heard every word you said. You know that, right?
8: You're supposed to. Are you sure you can handle that knife, Kev?
9: Yeah, it takes a superior surgeon to make this cut, babe.
4: Love all these surgeon jokes.
8: All you, baby, your big day.
11: I want to get this. Okay. All right, everybody, squish in.
7: All right, 1, 2, 3.
12: Cheers.
11: Perfect.
10: And ready?
12: One. Oh.
10: Ready?
12: One, two, three.
13: Ladies and gentlemen, please welcome Dr. and Mrs. Richardson on their first dance as husband and wife.
1: Mrs. Richardson, you know I'm the happiest guy in the world.
13: I'm glad.

ain't it funny?

0: Got it? And you'll see it just right in front of that window right there. Thank you. Oh! Hi! Who are you?
1: Very Hello. Excited to meet you indeed.
0: Hi.
1: That's Sunny and I'm Alec.
0: Nice to meet you. Can I help you with something?
1: Yeah, I'm here to garden, of course. Won't be any bother.
0: Oh, we haven't hired a gardener yet.
1: Oh, you don't need to. I've been taking care of the properties around this neighborhood for the last 30 years.
0: 30 years? Wow, that's a long time.
1: Yeah, I was here when the Millers built the very first house. Then they handed it down to their granddaughter. She sold the property. Then it flipped hands a number of times, and then voila, this sprung up, and now you're here.
0: Well, you know, we're still under construction. I don't know if we really need a gardener yet.
1: Sure you do. Haven't you seen those dying calla lilies around the back?
0: I don't.
1: Besides, I've got the best prices on the planet, and I know this property like it's the back of my hand.
0: You're very convincing. I guess you're our new gardener. Mr.
1: Oh, Alec Lasky.
0: Sarah Marks. I mean, Richardson.
1: Newlyweds, I assume?
0: Yes, I'm sorry. I'm still getting used to it. My husband is actually heading up the cardiology ward over at County General.
1: Well, that'll come in handy in this neighborhood.
0: Hi.
1: Anyway, I better get back to taking care of those dying plants.
0: Okay.
2: Hey, I missed you.
0: Hi, babe.
3: Who's that?
0: That's our gardener.
3: I didn't know we had a gardener.
0: Well, neither did I, but we do. Mm. Mr. Lasky, this is my husband, Kevin.
3: Pleasure to meet you.
0: And this is Sunny.
2: Oh, well, hello, Sunny.
1: Yeah, he's pretty darn friendly. It's a great neighborhood. You're not going to be disappointed.
2: We're looking forward to meeting everyone.
1: You look awfully familiar. Have we met somewhere before?
2: No, I don't think so.
0: Maybe you saw the article about him in the paper and his new position.
1: Yeah, that must have been it. Mm. I don't get out much.
2: I think he wants to stay.
1: Come on, Sonny.
0: Bye, Mr. Lasky. Thank you. Come see what I've done.
2: Oh, wait. Mrs. Richardson.
0: Oh, what a romantic.

0: Wow.
1: It's one of my most prized possessions. After you, of course. I love this painting. Every time I look at it, I see something new. It's like a passing cloud, or the trajectory of the sun can somehow bring out the painter's brushstrokes in an entirely different way. Some days it's like it's an entirely different painting.
0: Is it by someone we know?
1: Just something I inherited.

0: Kevin.
1: Okay, Kevin. Okay, I got you.
0: I can't breathe.
1: Shh, shh, shh. I got you. Here. It's okay. It's okay. Shh. Okay, I'm right here. No, keep it on.
0: I'm fine.
1: You almost blacked out. There is a reason why we keep this close to the bed.
0: Please, I just want to go to bed. I have to substitute in the morning.
1: Well, we'll see how you feel in the morning. You won't be the first substitute who needed a sub, okay? There. Sob to sleep. Okay. All right. You okay? Lay down.
0: Yeah.

0: Babe! Hey, you're gonna make me late on my first date.
1: Oh, come on. We're newlyweds. They'll understand.
0: Thank you.
2: Watch it, sweetie. Let me help you across the lawn. Just be careful here. Come on. Go away, Sonny. Go!
0: Hey, be nice to him.
2: Go! Go! Go!
0: Hey! Be nice! Sonny, we are late. We gotta go.
2: Okay.
0: Looks like a nice school, doesn't it?
2: Mm-hmm. Let me keep you dark.
0: Thank you. Thank you.
2: You sure you're up for this?
0: I look tired, don't I?
2: Not at all. You look fantastic. But you should get more rest.
0: You're always fussing over me, and you're the one that doesn't get enough sleep.
2: Well, who's doctoring whom?
0: I feel good. Plus, it's only a half day.
2: Okay. Well, have a great first half day at your new school, Mrs. Richardson.
0: And I thought these were supposed to keep the doctor away.
2: Well, luckily for you, I'm your husband as well.
0: Bye, honey.
2: Okay.
3: Let's do it.
0: Okay, who's gonna go first?
3: You're going first.
0: Get up there, girl. Let's go.
3: Good job.
0: Hey, thank you for introducing me to everybody today.
4: No problem. I know what it's like to be the new sub at the new school. A cold shoulder from the staff.
0: Thank you for taking me under your wing the way you have.
4: Yeah, don't mention it. How are you getting home?
0: Oh, my husband's still at work, so I'm just gonna call a cab.
4: No, I'll give you a lift.
0: Ethan, you've already done enough.
4: Don't be silly. My car's right there.
0: Okay, thank you.
4: Kids, say goodbye to Mrs. Richardson.
0: Oh, thank you for all these hugs. I'll see you guys tomorrow, okay? All right. Bye, guys.
4: See you later.
0: That's me right there.
5: Okay. Well,
6: call me anytime you need a ride. We're practically neighbors now.
0: Yeah, thank you. Bye, Ethan.
4: Bye.

0: Hi.
1: Hey.
0: Hard day?
1: Yeah.
0: What happened?
1: I lost a patient. Practically a child.
0: I'm sorry. Honey, why don't you come sit down? I made dinner. You must be hungry.
1: No, I don't have much of an appetite.

0: Alec. Hey, Sunny.
1: Hi.
0: Come on, let's go find Mr. Lasky, Sunny. Oh. Come on. Mr. Lasky.
2: Ah.
0: Hi.
2: Mrs. Richardson.
0: Had a little extra coffee. Thought you could use some.
3: Thank you so much.
0: Oh, looks nice out here.
2: Excellent. Reminds me of my wife's coffee.
0: Oh, you're married?
2: I was. My dear wife passed away a few years ago.
0: Sorry to hear that.
4: Speaking of which, how are you getting along with the in-laws? That's always the hardest part.
0: Yeah, you're telling me. It's good, you know? Kevin's sister is around a lot.
4: I've noticed.
0: Yes. But she's sweet. I think I'm just missing my space a little. I've been dealing with this heart condition, and my husband is a doctor, so lucky for me, he can take care of me, but... You know, we got married so soon after we met, I feel like there's still a lot that I'm still learning even about him. I'm sorry, I don't know why I'm telling you this.
2: Being a newlywed is one of the best things in life. It's also one of the roughest. It's about support, respect, loyalty, and love.
0: I totally agree with that. Man, I wish my parents could see this place. You know, I didn't really grow up with the best of circumstances. We lived in a pretty poor neighborhood.
2: I grew up on the wrong side of the tracks also.
0: You did?
2: Yep. Truth is, I could have retired comfortably 10 years ago. But I just love getting up every morning and coming to work, especially with plants. They don't talk back to you and they don't usually cause you any problems, except for these darn weeds. You know, I wish people treated each other a little bit more like plants.
0: How so?
2: Well, you keep what's good, positive, and healthy, and you throw away the bad. Thanks so much for the coffee, but I really should focus on all of these pots because the rain set me back on the yard work.
0: Yes, of course. I'm sorry. I'll see you later. I just don't think I should be taking all these pills still.
5: I do. How was your day at school?
0: It was great.
5: How are you feeling?
0: Great.
5: Really? That's because the treatment is working.
6: You catch a cab back from school today?
0: No, one of the teachers drove me.
6: Oh, she lived in the neighborhood?
0: He lives on McNiven Street.
6: Oh, really?
0: Oh, no, Mr. Richardson. You're not jealous, are you? You know I'm all yours. Good night.

0: Taking pictures, are you? Always taking pictures, aren't you, Harmon?
1: I know what you've done. I've been watching you. Where's Sarah? I have to get Sarah.
0: Why, so you can be a perv? Take photos of her? That's what you've been doing for years, I imagine.
1: I'm your friend. I'm your friend. I'm gonna tell them all about you.
0: Didn't anyone ever tell you to mind your own business?

0: How could she not see the sacrifice
1: he had made for her?
0: Nothing more artistic than to love others? Why can't you love me? Please. Please, it's the only thing I have ever asked of you. There are so many ways this could end.

0: Kevin! Where have you been?
1: I had emergency surgery at the hospital. I didn't want to wake you. Why are you up?
0: You scared me. I,

0: Didn't know where you were.
1: I'm here. It's time to let you know, okay?
0: It's just so beige.
2: Kathy!
0: What? It is. You just need some color.
2: I guess I hadn't really thought about it.
3: You shouldn't rush into it. You should enjoy this place.
0: So, have you and Kevin always been close?
2: Yeah, since we were kids. Are you an only child?
0: No. I've got two sisters, but we don't really get along.
4: Kathy and I were really, like, sisters growing up.
2: Hey, Liz said that you came by.
0: Yeah, I did.
2: How's she doing?
0: She's good. She's, lonely.
3: Yeah, well, Sarah needs to concentrate on her new life here in the North Hills.
0: How's the job hunt going?
4: It's good. I'm actually subbing at an elementary school.
0: Huh? That's gotta be tough with Kevin's schedule.
5: Yeah, well, I'm sure it's only a matter of time before there's some toddlers running around here.
0: But your condition...
4: Kathy, it's fine. Kevin and I are not rushing into anything.
0: I'm sorry. I'm just looking out for my best friend.
4: What are you doing?
0: I should go. I've got a long drive ahead of me.
3: I hope it wasn't something I said.
0: Oh, no, not at all. I'll give you a call next week.
4: Sorry.
3: Was this something I said?
4: No, she's just... She can be sensitive sometimes.
3: She's jealous, you know? You have this beautiful house and a husband that adores you.
4: Do you want to go see the backyard?
6: Sarah.
7: Hi.
6: Who's that?
7: That's Ethan. He's one of the teachers from the school.
6: Oh, you should introduce us.
7: Okay. Ethan. Come here.
6: Hey.
7: This is my husband, Kevin.
8: How you doing? Ethan Walker. Sarah's told me so much about you, Dr. Richardson.
9: Oh, it's a pleasure to meet you. Please call me Kevin.
8: Yeah, well, you're a lucky guy, Kev. Everyone just loves Sarah. What's not to love?
6: You know what? We're having a housewarming on Sunday. We'd love it if you could come by.
7: We haven't even discussed this.
6: Oh, just a little party, huh?
7: There's a lot to do to get the house ready.
8: Well, I'd love to go, so you guys just let me know when and I'll be there.
6: Great.
8: Well, it was great to meet you.
6: Nice to meet you.
7: I'll see you inside.
8: I'll see you.
7: Honey.
6: I think I should take you shopping this evening.
7: Kevin, you're spoiling me.
6: Mm-hmm. That's what husbands do.
7: I'll see you tonight.
6: Have a great day.
8: You ready? Let's go.
7: Come on, guys. We're going to be late.

0: Hey!
1: Hi.
0: Look, sorry about the other day. I just miss you.
1: I know, I miss you too. I felt like the other day was weird.
2: I know.
0: You're just different these days.
1: I think married life will do that to you.
3: Got a lot on my mind.
1: Like?
3: Like the home renovations and my job. Plus, I'm trying to get healthy, and I'm getting all this pressure to start a family.
0: Look, I hope you don't take this the wrong way, but Kevin doesn't exactly seem like the family type.
3: Why would you say that? You don't even know him. I feel like you don't even know me.
0: What's that supposed to mean?
3: It's just that this is what I've always wanted. I've wanted a family and a husband. It's like, I want you to be happy for me, but it's like you can't.
1: Maybe Jolene was right.
0: What's Jolene saying?
1: Nothing.
3: It doesn't even matter. Maybe we should take a break.
0: Sarah, Jolene is the last person you should be listening to.
2: Her only concern is her brother, and it's not in some normal way. It's
0: like in a crazy, incestual Lady Macbeth kind of way.
3: Kathy, she's my family now. Kevin's home. I gotta go.
4: Honey, I'm home. Hey, I'm sorry I'm late. I had a little errand to do.
3: Hi.
4: Hi. I got you something, but maybe it's not the right time.
3: What did you get me?
4: Just a little thing, but I'll give it to you later.
3: What? Why'd you get me a gift?
4: Well, you know, just for fun.
3: Babe.
4: Are you sure it's a good time?
3: Yes, it's a good time.
4: Really?
3: Yes.
4: Okay.
3: What is this?
4: I don't know, just something I picked up.
3: Oh my gosh, this is beautiful.
4: Try it on.
3: Thank you.
4: You're welcome. Okay, I'll just come with you.
3: Wait.

0: absolutely stunning. I'm glad you're growing your hair out. That's good. You should think about dyeing it a shade darker to bring out your eyes.
1: My husband, the surgeon, and the stylist.
0: You're so beautiful.

0: You're not wearing a new dress?
1: Babe, I can't wear that to school.
0: Why not?
1: It's beautiful, but it is inappropriate at a school.
0: All right, I'll get you something else.
1: I'll wear it the next time we go out, okay? Promise. But now come on, because I'm going to be late.
2: Mrs. Richardson. Mrs. Richardson.
1: Alec, I thought you wouldn't be back till next week.
2: I can't find Sonny. Mr. Lasky, please. My wife and I are late for work.
1: Alec, we haven't seen her, but if she shows up, we'll call you immediately. I'm sorry, I would help you look, but I have to get to work. Mr. Lasky, Sonny will show up. I know it.
2: Honey, please.
1: Kevin, the man just lost his dog.
2: And I lost a child on the operating table last week. Please.

0: you know he adores you.
1: Well, I know, but all the clothes and the jewelry. I mean, he even asked me to wear my hair different.
0: You look great.
1: Maybe I'm being silly, but I feel like he's trying to turn me into a different person.
0: You're married to one of the top surgeons in this town. He just wants to show off his beautiful wife.
1: You're right. I probably could put in a little more effort.
0: There you go. You know, what this place needs is a little more TLC. Make it feel a little more homey.
1: Thank you. I know. I've been on all kinds of home renovation websites, but I don't even know where to begin.
0: Well, I can help. I'm great at this stuff.
1: Really?
0: Yeah.
1: Well, this is what I was on earlier. It's a little more architecture and less decor, you know?
0: Yeah.

0: Isn't that Ethan?
1: He's been accused of child molestation.
0: You can just tell for some people.
1: What is that supposed to mean?
0: Well, I didn't want to say anything before, but I got a bad vibe from him, hon.
1: Kevin, what are you talking about? Ethan is a sweetheart.
0: Well, whatever you said.

0: Okay, I'll see you tonight. And tomorrow I'll take a taxi home, okay? Promise.
1: Oh, Sarah.
0: I just want this place to feel more like home, you know?
1: Yeah, but...
0: You don't like it? I feel like it's gonna go with all of our rugs.
2: Honey?
0: I'm fine. I'm fine. I think that working full time has been a lot for me.
2: Well, if he makes enough for both of you, maybe you don't have to.
0: Kevin?
3: Hey.
0: Hi. What are you doing home? I thought you had back-to-back surgeries today.
3: Hey, Liz, how are you? Yeah, the second one was postponed. What's going on here?
0: Well, it was supposed to be a surprise. That's why Liz is here helping me, but I painted a wall.
3: Yeah, you sure did. Interesting color choice.
0: Yeah, I just wanted a really bright pop of color in here.
3: Honey, it reminds me of a bad day in surgery.
0: Kevin.
3: Get rid of it, please. It's nice to see you, Liz.
2: Ah, good to see you, Kevin.
0: I'm sorry. He lost a patient last week, and he hasn't really been the same since.
2: Well, it is a bit risque.
4: Maybe let him paint the house.
0: Yeah, I guess if I had to come home from school and saw that mess, I would have freaked out, too.
4: Yeah, it's not like him to act like that.
0: He's just been under so much pressure with work.
4: Well, just as long as you don't let him take it out on you.
0: We're fine, really.
4: Call me tomorrow?
0: Of course.
4: All right.
0: Drive safe.
4: I will.
0: Love you, honey. Love you.

0: job. Is he coming down? You guys, I'll be right back, okay? Be careful. Ethan! Ethan!
1: Sorry, Sarah. My attorney advised me not to talk to anybody on the faculty. I'm just here getting my stuff.
0: Right. Of course, I understand. I'm so sorry.
1: Don't be.
0: What are you gonna do?
1: I don't know. I love teaching. This investigation.
0: Ethan, wait. Kevin and I would really love to have you at the housewarming party on Sunday.
1: I don't know. I'm busy. You know, I gotta find my resume.
0: Maybe a change of scenery would be good for you.
1: Okay. I'll do my best to make it.
0: Good. I'll see you later.
1: Yeah.
2: Sarah.
0: Oh, thank you. I feel like we haven't even done all that much.
2: Beige is really nice.
3: Yeah, it's very calm, natural.
4: Jolene, why didn't you show the surprise?
2: Here's the plan for the deck. I've ordered all the materials, and I found this amazing garden designer.
0: I thought we were going to work on this together.
4: Yes, Sarah, it's a gift.
0: Yes, I understand that. It's just I would have liked to have a little say in what we're going to do to our home.
4: Okay, well, don't worry. We'll look at the plans together and we'll make some decisions.
0: No, Kevin, you're missing my point. My point is that you never take into consideration how I feel about anything.
4: Okay, Sarah, take a breath.
0: No, don't tell me to take a breath.
4: We won't use the plans, okay? Will that make you happy? Problem solved. How about something a little stiffer?
5: Yeah, that'd be great.
4: Excuse me, ladies.
2: I'm sorry I brought this up. I thought this is what we planned.
0: When did we plan this, Jolene?
2: Well, when you were at work, Kevin gave me a key to the house.
0: You have a key? Excuse me.
6: But I invited Kathy. She was kind enough to offer me a ride.
0: Thank you for driving, Liz. I'm happy you're both here.
2: You look so
6: fabulous. Did Kevin buy you this dress?
2: He did, yes.
6: Oh, you look wonderful. I'm so glad to see that he's spoiling my niece.
0: Oh, thank you. Kevin, Kathy, and Liz are here.
4: Oh, hi.
7: Hi.
4: Thank you so much for coming.
7: Yeah.
0: Hi.
4: Hey.
0: You made it.
4: So, I got my job back.
0: You did. That's wonderful. Congratulations.
4: Thank you.
0: I'm just happy to hear that the charges were dropped.
4: Yeah.
0: The kids are going to be really happy to have you back.
4: I hope so.
0: And you brought wine. That was thoughtful.
4: Of course.
2: Hi. And you are? I'm sorry. I'm so rude. Ethan and I work together. Mm-hmm. This is... I'm Jolene. I'm Kevin's sister.
4: Hi.
2: Teacher. I should be able to tell by that quiet intellectual vibe.
4: Ethan.
8: Hey, Kev. Nice to see you again.
9: Good to see you.
8: If you don't mind, I'm going to steal my wife away for a moment.
9: No, of course.
0: Excuse me.
2: What'd you bring?
4: We have other guests, dear.
0: I'm well aware. cannot believe you gave her a key to our home.
4: And I can't believe we're discussing this in the middle of a function.
0: You brought this up in front of everybody. I didn't do this.
4: It was meant to be a surprise, a gift.
0: Great surprise. Thank you so much.
4: Okay, you know what? I'm sorry that the execution was poor. I didn't mean it to be. Can we please discuss this at another time?
0: Ethan says the charges against him were dropped.
4: That's good.
0: Yeah. It means I'm out of a job on Monday, but...
4: That's all right. You get to spend more time at home.
0: Kevin, I like teaching.
4: Yeah, I know. But now we get to think about making a family of our own.
0: Yeah.
5: See you guys.
0: What's Alec doing here?
7: I don't know, beats me. Guy must be pushing 70. I don't think he's all there.
9: He's probably still out looking for his dog, poor guy.
7: Mm-hmm. Come on, let's go in.
0: Okay.
7: Thanks for the party.
0: She just comes and goes whenever she pleases with her own key.
10: And she's making all kinds of decisions without so much as even asking me what I like.
11: Sarah, you need to...
10: You do think that their relationship is a little bit strange, right?
11: How?
0: I mean, he basically worships the ground that she walks on.
11: Are you jealous?
0: No.
10: No, I'm not jealous.
0: Maybe I'm a little jealous. Like... Honestly, Liz, right now she's out there talking to our gardener.
6: Sarah, discuss her with your husband. You can work this out.
0: Yeah, I wish I just saw more of my husband and less of my sister-in-law.
6: Hmm.
0: She's coming back in. I'll call you later, okay?
11: All right. Love you.
10: Bye.

0: Hey, how's it going out there?
1: Poor guy.
0: Still no sign of his dog?
1: He's taking it really hard. As property owner, you're the only one that can sign.
0: Great, I'll take a look at it.
1: I already looked at it. There's nothing to worry about.
0: Jolene, it's my house. I'm

0: Richardson Residence?
1: Oh, sorry, I've got the wrong number. I'm trying to reach Dr. Richardson's office.
0: This is actually his home phone, but he's heading here now. I could have him call you back.
1: Oh, no, ma'am, it's not necessary. Can you let him know that the investigation into Mr. Walker has been dropped due to lack of evidence?
0: Ethan Walker?
1: Yes, ma'am.
2: You can just tell with some people.
3: I got a bad vibe from him.
0: Yes, I'll pass on the message. Thank you.

0: So Jolene came by the house today.
1: I know, she called me. She's gonna design her sunroom next. This looks so good.
0: Sunroom?
2: Hmm?
0: I just don't understand why you don't care what I think about these things.
2: Are you okay? You seem a little touchy today. You're not skipping out on your meds or anything, right?
0: No, I'm not skipping my meds. I'm more concerned about the things you're doing behind my back.
2: Who's the one to try to paint the living room red without asking me?
0: Wow.
1: Okay, you know what? If it makes you happy, I will get the keys back from Jolene, okay?
0: You know, Child Protective Services called the house today. They wanted to inform you that the case against Mr. Walker had been dropped.
2: That's great.
0: Kevin, did you file charges against Ethan?
2: No. No, absolutely not. Look, I like Ethan. I was concerned for him, so I inquired about the case. That is all. Sarah, look. You and I have been going through some big changes. We moved away from our friends and our family, and you are on some pretty serious medication, and I have been working very long hours. I'm sorry. I should have told you about Ethan. I'll do my best to include you with these kind of things, okay?
0: What about your sister?
3: We will sort it out, I promise.
1: I love you. Now let's eat, please.

0: Where is everybody?
1: It's Ethan. He's gone.
0: What?
1: He had some sort of aneurysm.
0: But he's so young and healthy.
2: Aneurysms strike at any age.
1: Anyway, the school's closed today.

0: appreciate the update. And hey, thank you for covering my shift. I owe you. All right. How you holding up?
1: It's still just such a shock.
0: Yeah. So Ethan was admitted into hospital late last night with a bad headache. If he'd been a few hours earlier, maybe, but the thing with a brain hemorrhage is once it starts, it's pretty fast.
1: It's horrible.
0: Yeah.
1: Please, babe, I don't want to see anybody.
0: I got it. It is not a good time. We had a friend pass away last night.
2: I think you did something to my dog, Sonny. In fact, I'm certain of it. And I'm going to make sure you get punished for it.
0: Between Alec and the rest of the street, we are going to have to move.
1: Why, what was that? What happened?
2: Alec, I have been nice to him over and over and over, and he cannot take a hint.
1: Abe.
0: I'm sorry.
1: Sorry.

0: You really need to upgrade your coffee, Kev.
1: Is there anything about this house you actually like?
2: They don't even like coffee.
0: I'll bring you some of my special blend. You know, this kitchen is amazing, but you need a light fixture or something.
1: I like this kitchen the way it is. Don't you, Kevin?
2: Yeah, well, we can talk about it.
1: Excuse me. Hey, Liz. Yeah, I'm on my way. Okay. I'm gonna go meet Liz in town for lunch.
2: I'll drive you.
1: No, it's okay. I already called a cab. Bye, guys.
3: Have fun.
2: Don't be late for the gala.
1: I won't.
2: Love you.

0: Hello, love.
1: Oh. Oh, I'm happy to see you.
0: And you. There you go, your favorite.
1: Thank you. What'd you get me? Ooh, yum.
0: So,
2: what's going on at home?
1: She's driving me crazy.
2: Still?
1: Yes, she's there all the time. She's renovating our brand new house. And Kevin's letting her, and he's always
0: Sarah,
1: on her side.
0: Sarah, you have to talk to him.
1: He's never home. Plus, you know I'm not good at that stuff.
2: No, I know, but you can't get worked up like this. You have to stay calm.
1: No, I am. I am, and I've been taking care of myself. And he's good at keeping up with all that, you know? Liz, I love him. I do, but he keeps things from me. Is it me?
2: Sarah, no.
1: Feels like it.
2: No, honey, men are just not good at communicating. And let's be honest, Sarah. You don't know him that well, you know? You had, and it's not a bad thing. You had that whirlwind romance. But you have to take the opportunity, like tonight, this gal, to look into his world. You know, talk to his co-workers. Find out how they see him. Get to know him better, Sarah.
1: You think that's gonna help?
2: Might.
1: Thank you. Thank you for always saying the right things.
2: Oh, you're so welcome. I love you so much. I want you to be happy. You're newlywed. This is the best time of your life.

0: You think you're being mistreated now? You haven't seen anything yet.
1: I'll do anything.
2: Anything?

0: Tonight's a big night.
1: Yeah.
0: He's counting on you.
1: For what, exactly?
0: It's important that you make a good impression. Damn. Do you have a mop?
1: Yeah, I'll get it.

0: Now there is the stunning woman I fell in love with. All the old farts on the hospital ward are gonna die of cardiac arrest when they see you. What necklace are you gonna wear?
1: I was thinking the one you gave me.
0: Good, I was hoping you'd say that. May I help you?
1: Please.

0: In closing, I'd like to thank you all for coming and supporting such a worthy cause. Honestly, organizing this charitable event has brought me closer to this community, which I am very thankful for, and has brought me an immense amount of joy. And I know that if you open your hearts and your checkbooks, it'll do the same for you. Without further ado, let's enjoy the party portion of this event. Thank you.
1: Great speech, Kevin.
0: Thank you. Remember when I couldn't string two words together without and ah between them?
1: How can we forget?
2: You had the audience in the palm of your hands. Great job.
0: Thank you. Well, I owe it to you too. However, that being said, I've noticed that neither of you have donated yet.
1: Oh, hold on. I was waiting to bid on some of the bigger ticket items. Someone wants a new diamond ring.
2: Oh, I wonder who that could be.
1: So, Sarah, how are the children of our future? Is there still hope for humanity?
3: There is, I think, yes.
0: Especially if you teach them.
2: And speaking of children, any luck yet?
0: We've decided to wait until Sarah's condition stabilizes.
3: I think I clean up rather well, would I not say?
1: There she is. I hear from Kevin you're renovating the place.
2: Yeah, I can't wait to see what you're doing.
3: It's still a work in progress.
2: Excuse me.
0: Sweetie? Hey, where are you going? What's going on?
3: I'm just gonna get a taxi home.
0: Why? What's the matter?
3: Is there anything that we get to do together without your sister being involved?
0: Sarah, this is a special evening for me. I wanted her here.
3: That's wonderful. You share your evening with her.
0: Sarah. Perhaps a little too much champagne before the speech.

0: Hey!
1: Who is that?
0: Hey!
1: Mr. Lasky, what the hell are you doing in my backyard at this hour?
2: I remembered where I know you from.
0: What are you talking about?
1: Get off my property. You're fired or I'm calling the police.
2: No, I'm calling the police.

0: Sarah. Sarah.
1: Sarah. Sweetie. It's okay. It's me. It's me. It's me. It's okay. You fainted. Let me get you to bed, okay?
2: Why were you fighting with him out there?
1: What are you talking about, sweetie? I just got back from the gala.
2: No, I saw you. You were fighting with Mr. Lasky.
1: Sarah, you bumped your head. Let me get you to bed.
2: No, I didn't, Kevin. Why do you have a needle in the laundry room?
1: Sweetie, what are you talking about?
2: No, Kevin, I saw it. Why would you put it in here?
1: Okay.
2: It was here. I saw it. It was in a little black bag.
1: I will help
2: you. I saw it. I saw it. I'm not crazy. I saw it in there.
1: Right. Sarah. Send you to sleep. When you wake up, your heart will no longer be broken. Sarah. It's okay, I'm here.
2: What happened?
1: I found you passed out on the floor last night.
2: What?
1: I tried to overdose on sleeping.
2: No, I thought we had the gala last night.
1: Sweetie, we're gonna have to monitor the pills that you're taking. But I found you unconscious on the floor. I was terrified. I stayed up all night watching you.
2: I don't remember that.
1: Sarah, I think you need to see someone.
2: Like another doctor or
1: a psychiatrist.
2: Kevin, I'm not crazy.
1: No. I just want to make sure that your condition hasn't caused any cognitive impairment, that's all.
3: Kevin, is she okay?
2: Why is she here?
1: I called her. She's worried about you. She's fine.
4: Hey, you two want breakfast or anything?
2: No, thank you.
5: Okay, hey, why don't you relax? Rest some more, okay?
2: Get that out of here.

0: Come on, Jolene, I need to run an errand.
1: You think you're being mistreated now? You haven't seen anything yet.
2: I'll do anything.
3: Anything?

0: about blue roses?
1: I don't have those.
0: Wow.

0: Ahora.
1: Alec.
2: Sarah? Sarah, you okay?
3: Yeah.
4: You are?
2: This is my sister-in-law.
4: Richardson, is it?
2: Jolene Richardson.
4: Please wait outside.
2: It's fine.
4: So how did you find Mr. Lasky?

0: this morning to bring him a cup of coffee, like I do sometimes, and...
1: When I went out into the garage, he was just... He was just sitting there.
2: Do you know how he died?
3: We really can't say this early on in the investigation. But he was there for more than a few hours. I think it's best if you come downtown to give a full statement. Would you like us to notify your husband?
1: Yes, please.
3: You might want to get dressed.
1: Right. Excuse me.

0: Still no sign of the dog?
1: No.
0: When was the last time you saw Mr. Lasky?
1: We had a housewarming party, and I saw him for a minute outside. And last night in our backyard.
0: And where was your husband?
2: Dr. Richardson, I understand you have my wife.
3: Take him to interrogation B.
2: Thank you.
0: Okay.
2: Honey, are you all right?
0: Dr. Richardson?
2: Yes. My wife is very sick. She should be home in bed. Do you mind explaining to me what this is about? Why there are police in my backyard?
0: I'm afraid your wife found your gardener, Mr. Lasky, dead in your garage, sir.
2: How did this happen?
4: We can't discuss the case.
2: I see. Well, my wife has a medical condition. She's heavily medicated. I hardly think this is the right time to be questioning her.
1: Please, it's fine. I will answer any question that you want.
0: She's free to go. I'll be in touch. If you can remember anything else, call me, day or night.
5: Thank you.
1: Kevin, you saw Alec at the house last night, right?
2: What? Sweetie, I was at the gala all night, and I was asleep with you.
1: Right, no, we went to the gala, and then I came home and I did laundry.
2: No, honey, don't you remember? Last night was the gala. Two nights ago, I found you on the laundry room floor.
1: That was 2 nights ago?
2: Yes, babe. Here.
6: This is happening again. This is what happened to her mother.
1: What are you talking about?
6: Sarah's mother was bipolar.
1: Bipolar?
6: My God.
1: Thank God you found her in time.
2: I don't know what I would have done if I hadn't.
6: Don't even think that.
1: Hey. It's gonna be okay.

Yes, I do. My sister lived up there. She told me all about it. How you skipped town after your wife committed suicide. Camilla Cunningham. That was, you went by Cunningham in those days, didn't you? Get off my property. Yeah, what was you and the police think?

0: Kathy.
1: Whoa.
0: Kathy, I think Kevin killed Alec and his dog and maybe Ethan.
1: Are you okay? I've never seen you like this.
0: Honestly, I think I'm losing my mind, like I'm going crazy or something.
1: Hang on.
2: Oh my God.
0: I need your phone in your car.
1: You can't drive like this.
0: Yes, I can. I'm fine. I feel good, actually.
1: What are you gonna do?
0: I'm gonna go to Newton. I'm gonna find out what happened to Camilla Cunningham.
1: I'm going with you.
0: No, you're not. You're already too involved.
1: Who the hell is Camilla Cunningham?
3: You need to eat. The stress is getting to you.
4: I'm not hungry.
3: Can you handle this?
4: I'm handling it, aren't I?
3: You're slipping up.
4: You know what? I don't need to hear this right now.
3: You made a mistake with the gardener.
4: He was on to us.
3: He's old and senile.
4: He was gonna ruin everything.
3: Do you need me to finish this?
4: No, I don't. I told you I'm handling it.
3: Like you handled Alec? That was sloppy.
4: What the hell was I supposed to do, Julian? He was yelling in the backyard.
3: I thought you said that this time would be perfect.
4: It will be.
3: We need to clean up this mess, and fast.
1: Promise me you'll at least talk to the police first?
0: Yeah. I'm sorry I doubted you.

0: think Mr. Lasky was killed, and I think my husband had something to do with it.
1: Detective Geller checked your husband's whereabouts in the night in question. There are many people who can place him at the gala until well into the wee hours.
0: I saw him that night.
2: Maybe the meds you're taking are skewing your memory.
0: No, I remember this. It'll be your word against his.
2: You having marriage problems?
0: No.
2: Looks like you're trying to pin a murder charge against your husband without any evidence.
0: Listen, I'm telling you, there is a video on my husband's computer that shows him arguing with Mr. Lasky right before he died.
2: Without evidence, we can't do anything.
0: I'll get it.

Hi, excuse me. Excuse me. I know this sounds weird, but would you mind if I use your computer? Please, it's actually a big emergency. Wow. Change things?

0: Who are you?
1: May I come in?
0: No.
2: Mrs. Thek! Mrs. Thek, please, I really need to speak with you.
3: This is important. This is about Camila. Please, I might be in trouble.
0: Come on in. Watch your step, okay?

0: All she did was paint all day long.
1: It's one of my most prized possessions.
2: Is it by someone you know?
1: Just something I inherited.
2: Do you mind if I ask where these pictures were taken?
0: Oh, at their home. It's been torn down since. And how do you know Kevin?
3: I'm his wife.
0: I thought so.
2: It looks like he never really got over Camila.
0: She was the love of his life.
3: Excuse me. Kathy, hi, is everything okay?
4: Hey, listen, I gotta tell you about your Aunt Liz. She's been badly injured.
3: What? How?
5: She had a bad fall.
3: Is she in the hospital?
5: No, we just got back. Sarah.
4: This was intentional.
3: Can I talk to her?
4: Yeah, here she is.
6: Here. Sarah?
3: Liz!
6: It's just a broken bone. It's not life-threatening. Please don't worry.
3: I am so sorry. This is all my fault.
6: No, it is not. Sarah, this is a very dangerous situation. And I want you to promise me you're going to take care of yourself.
7: Don't you do anything reckless.
3: Mrs. Seck, thank you so much for your time. Thank you.
0: Pleasure.
8: You think you're being mistreated now? You haven't seen anything yet.
9: I'll do anything.
10: Anything? How about... No.

0: Detective Ruthers.
1: There's no evidence linking your husband to a murder.
0: Listen, what about Ethan Walker? We started working together. We became friends. He ended up dead.
2: It's a hell of a coincidence.
0: I know.
1: Ruthers, we have nothing to take to the DA.
2: If you want this to stick, gotta get us more.
0: What about his first wife, Camila Cunningham? Can't you reopen her case?
1: No.
0: Why?
1: Because there's no sign of foul play. Can you think of anything else? At least until we get Alex's toxicology report. And if it tests positive, we can try and trace the drug back to your husband or the hospital.
2: That could get us a search warrant.

0: Honey, you're home.
1: Looking for something?
0: I knew you'd be back. Where you been?
1: We were concerned. I was visiting a friend.
0: What friend?
1: A friend of yours, actually. Mrs. Theck. I know. She was a bit freaked out when she saw me too, but I think we really bonded over all the stories about Camila. Your wife, you know, the first one. Were you drugging her like you drug me?
0: I don't know what you're talking about.
1: No, you know exactly what I'm talking about, Kevin. See, I wasn't playing along as Camila, the doting wife, so you started doping me on hallucinogenics.
2: Sarah, I think
1: you might... No, shut up, Jolene. That's what happened to Camila, right? Is you just drugged her day after day after day till finally you took it too far and she died.
0: Wrong. I could never hurt her. But you're not her. I see that now. I see that you can never be her. Isn't that right, Jolene?
1: Let me handle this.

0: you looking for? We deleted that video footage you found.
1: The murder weapon.
2: Murder weapon? What murder weapon? After all, there's nothing suspicious about a doctor with a syringe.
0: You killed Ethan.
3: Somebody's been doing their homework.
2: Everything I did was for you. Everything. I was prepared to give you the world. Give you my heart. Give you my soul. Could you not see that?
0: That's because we're family now, Sarah.
2: We could have been together forever. And you ruined it. Do you remember our vows? Till death do us part. You're still my wife, Camila. Nothing changes that.
0: I'm just sick.
2: I love you. So I'm not gonna let you suffer. I promise I'll make it quick. Hold her. Hold her still.
4: Oh,

0: Alex's toxicology report came back. That's how we knew we had him.
1: She'll never get out. Everything you told us checked out. Looks like Kevin went off the deep end after he lost his wife.
2: Did he kill her?
1: No.
0: She's the one that got away. I'll wrap things up here. Good night.
1: I'll drive you to the hospital. Liz is waiting for you.

0: Did Dad call yet?
1: What?
0: Did Dad call?
1: No. Eve?
0: Uh-huh.
1: Hurry up, your friends are here.
0: I'm coming.

0: You came.
1: My mother made me.
0: Is she making you stay?
1: Do you want me to leave?
0: Do you want to leave?
1: Are you asking me to go home?
0: Do you always answer questions with questions?
1: Do you?
0: Oh my God, are you serious?
2: Hello, Eve. Happy birthday. Tell Ruth I said hi.
0: Okay.
1: Well?
0: Well, what?
1: Do you want me to go home? Better tell me before my mom takes off.
0: If you leave, I'll get in trouble.
3: Hi, Liza. I didn't know you were invited. Come on.
2: Have fun.
0: I'll be cool if you're cool.
1: I'm cool.
0: Cool. Presents there. Chocolate cake, pepperoni, and veggie pizza. Take what you want.
1: How could you not love Mr. Scalco? I mean, he is such a hottie.
4: Because he's old, and he's bald, and he's our principal.
1: Okay, he's not that old, and he listens. Listening is totally sexy. I totally do him.
3: Gross.
4: Like, two girls, one cup gross.
3: And I'm pretty sure he's married. Lusting after a married man is totally sinful.
1: Hypothetical, Sarah.

0: A picture frame. Thanks. It's awesome.
1: Yeah, my mom picked it out. From the three of us.
0: Aw, guys. Thank you.
2: Happy birthday.
3: Eve, door.
0: Okay, I'm coming.
4: What's up?
5: I knew you'd come.
4: Vomit? What is that?
0: It's from Sarah. Like it?
4: No.
0: Liza came.
4: No shiz?
0: Shiz.
4: Don't panic. I'm here. Have we sung happy birthday?
0: Yes. Guess you're a little late.
4: Good. Song's gay anyway.
0: Sup, rat girl.
6: Where's your present, Chapin?
7: Up your ass, Cecily.
0: Let's go upstairs.
4: Let's do it. Look, I know you're about to like wet your pants right about now, but I'm not gonna ruin Eve's birthday. So you don't have to run home or anything. You can stay. But we're not gonna be down until I get an apology.
8: Then I guess we're not gonna be down. I know all about you, Chapin.
9: My mom says she probably needs Ritalin.

0: what?
1: Chef.
0: My birthday's on the 10th, and my mom said I could have a party. So, hey.
2: Hey. What's up?
0: Sup?
2: Nothing, just kicking it. You got something? Oh. Ooh. It works every time.
0: Prick. That gag is so Flintstones.
2: Whatever. Later, skin.
0: Later. He is so perfect.
1: You are so obvious.
0: Was I?
1: Yes, you were practically slobbering on his jock.
0: Ew, you're rape. Oh. Hey.
1: Ugh, why do you talk to them?
0: They're nice.
1: They're like a sorority or something. Do you know what happens to sorority girls? They turn into Kelly Ripa.
0: You just don't like them because they're popular.
1: They're ANF snobs.
0: Hey, Eve. What's up?
1: Hey. Oh, I forgot. I'm invisible today.
0: Hello, Chapin. What's the situation, Cecily?
1: Has anyone ever told you you look exactly like Kelly Ripa?
0: I love Kelly Ripa. My mom said I could have a slumber party for my birthday. A few people, you know. Should be fun.
1: When?
0: This Friday.
3: Yeah, totes.
0: Sarah?
4: My parents don't let me do anything. They say that hanging out with older people is a bad influence, but they're the ones that made me skip a grade.
0: I'll have my mom talk to your mom. She'll let you go.
5: Did you guys finish your geometry?
0: Almost.
5: What did you get on 31?
0: No, see, I couldn't answer that one. I got something really weird. Yeah, I got like 2 squares. Yeah, I like to live on the edge.
1: Hey! What?
0: Whatever you want.
5: Hi, Mr. Scalco.
6: Ladies. Right. Class now or I give you detention.
7: Suck it up, ladies. Another half mile and varsity's kicking your asses. There you go, Spalding. Way to amp it up, Silvers. Nice.

0: New Girl. What's that for?
1: Stacy St. Clair.
2: You'll move faster if your lips stop flapping.
1: She needs to get stuffed.
2: Got some 3 nights to go, Tony. Move it. Come on.
3: Is your Facebook pic really a pink chicken?
4: Really, Sarah?
3: It's a trick. It's an Easter thing. It's cute, right?
4: Lame.
5: My pores feel really tingly. Is that good?
3: Yeah, tingling means your impurities are dissolving.
4: Lamer. Who's got the juice?
5: We don't drink.
4: Lamest. You don't drink, you don't smoke, you don't screw.
3: Congratulations.
4: You're all saints. Gold stars for everyone. Let's stick them to your foreheads. Are we really just gonna sit around all night and do nothing?
3: I have a pedicure kit.
4: Screw your feet, Sarah.
5: What's your deal, Chapin?
4: My deal is that we're sitting around on a Friday night talking about pedicures on Eve's birthday. Ugh, I'm peacing.
3: Why?
4: Because we're not doing anything and I'm on lockdown anyway. Well, what do you want to do?
3: Last time I checked, it was your birthday, Eve.
4: And the last time I checked, I wasn't talking to you.
5: We could take turns reading each other's blogs. It'll be like theater.
3: I'd rather be shot. Twice.
6: Okay, well, we're supposed to go bowling after my dad calls.
3: With a bunch of blue hairs and fat guys with beer guts?
6: Well, then what?
3: I like Sudoku.
6: I'll take a pedicure, Sarah.
3: I'm not touching your feet, Cecily. Seriously, they smell like yogurt.
6: They do not smell like yogurt.
3: What about Triple Dog?

0: Who is Stacy St. Clair?
1: She used to be on the team at Sacred Heart. She jumped.
0: Off the bridge?
1: Yep.
0: Why?
2: Ladies, zip the lip! Move your feet!
0: Did she die?
1: What do you think?
3: They found her 3 miles downstream.
1: Her eyes were gone.
0: Seriously?
1: Yeah, go ask Mallory Silvers. She knew her.
2: Come on!
4: Nice.
0: Why did she jump?
5: Want to know what I heard?
1: What you heard or what was in the papers?
0: This was in the papers?
5: Totally. It was a huge deal like 5 months ago. A bunch of kids from Sacred Heart got expelled.
1: I heard it was an accident.
5: Yeah, but they just said that for the parents' sake. This is what I heard from Chris Harper, who lives 5 houses down from Jed Spellman, who goes to Sacred Heart.
1: Jed Spellman?
5: So there's this crazy party, right? Like an end of the semester crazy fling thing.
1: And you know how the Sacred Heart crowd is. They party mad hard.
5: Yeah, because Catholic school messes with your head and shit.
1: They're all totally repressed.
5: Totes. So there's this one kid there that no one's ever seen before. And he's all in leather with this green mohawk.
1: I heard it was blue.
5: So there's this guy with this blue mohawk, and he's at this party. And he's handing out acid hits to everyone for free.
1: It wasn't free.
5: It was free. That's a fact. It was free, and Stacy St. Clair got some. This isn't like regular acid. It's like crazy stuff, like insane. People are tasting colors and seeing sounds. And Stacy had butterflies on her fingers.

0: How would Chris Harper know that?
1: Shh, because Jed Spellman told him, that's how.
0: Anyway, Eve, one of her butterflies flew away and she flips out and starts chasing it. And she almost had it when she was at the bridge.

0: No shiz?
1: Anyway, that's what happened. That's the stupidest thing I've ever heard.
2: That's what Chris heard from Jed.
1: Did you tell him, dude, Jed, I'm totally seeing butterflies right now? I don't think so. I heard you just got stoned and jumped.
2: She was seeing butterflies, Eve.
1: I don't think that.
2: Eve?
1: Butterflies.
2: That's the truth.
0: Wow.
3: Triple Dog? What's that?
0: It's a game, kind of like Truth or Dare, but without the truth part.
3: Sweet, I'll play.
1: Nina, last time we played Truth or Dare was at Gabe's party and you cried for an hour.
4: Let's do it.
5: I don't want to.
0: No, you'd rather put chickens on your stupid Facebook.
5: It's a chick and it's seasonal.
0: Okay, I'm going home. I'm not gonna hang out with a bunch of lame-ass fotards all night long.
4: Let's vote. Who wants to play?
1: What are you doing?
3: We never do anything fun.

0: Come on.
1: What do you say, rat girl? Or are you too scared to play? Well, that's 4-2. Democracy. Loving it.
2: Okay.
3: What do we do?
2: Well, is that charged?
3: Yeah, I charged it last night.
2: Okay. We're gonna need some clippers. The electric kind.
0: What do you need that for?
2: You'll see. Empty your wallets. All your cash, dump it in.
3: Why? My brothers.
2: Fantastic. That'll work. All right, all your stuff goes in because that's part of the game. Now, don't worry, you might get it back.
0: Might?
2: Do it.

0: $2, Sarah?
1: I bought the Gossip Girl DVD set.
2: Cecily has an extra 20 stashed behind her license.
1: Hello? No, that's emergency money.
0: Dump it in.
1: But...
0: And your most favoritest thing that you brought with you. Dump that in, too.

0: All right. We have $100 and some odd. Crazer, an MP3, Nintendo DS, a pocket PC, some ugly silver earrings.
1: My dad gave those to me last year.
0: And the Gossip Girl DVD set.
2: It's my favorite show. Well, Tila Tequila is, but my mom thinks she's trash and wouldn't let me buy it.
3: Okay, so what are the rules?
0: Rule one, everyone gets a dare and gives a dare. Rule two, you get to pick who dares you. Rule three, you must perform the dare that's given to you. And if you don't, you get your head shaved.
2: Like no hair bald?
0: That's the game.
3: Oh, cool. What?
0: Now, if there's a dare you know you can't do, you can challenge the person who dared you. And they have to do it. But if they do it, you get shaved. So, don't go daring people to do things you wouldn't do because it backfires.
4: What kind of dares?
0: Anything goes. But you can't dare someone to shave their head.
4: Why not?
0: Because that's against the rules.
2: Do we have to play?
1: Yes, you have to play.
0: Birthday girl decides the order.
1: Sarah first.
2: Why me first?
1: Because you don't want to play.
2: I do want to play. I just don't want to go first because I don't know the rules.
0: I just told you the rules.
1: Sarah, I didn't.
2: You suck chunky right now.
1: No,
2: I don't like this scarf.
0: Okay, Sarah, look. Just get it over with, and then you can sit on your ass and knit all night.
2: Okay, you guys make fun of it, but it helps me focus. It's like meditation.
0: Oh, the Catholic girl meditates.
1: I'm sorry.
0: No, I have a dare for you.
2: No way. Liza, you dare me, but be nice.
1: I dare you too.
0: No, no, no. You triple dog dare her too.
1: Sarah, I triple dog dare you too.
2: I don't think this is fair.
0: Okay, if you don't want to do it, then challenge Liza. But if she does it, I'm shaving her head.
1: I can tell you, I have no problem streaking.
0: Oh, I have a problem with you streaking. Anybody with sight would have a problem with you streaking.
1: Just go, Sarah, come on.
2: It's cold.
1: It's April.
2: Streaking's illegal. There are cars around here.
1: Okay, come on, Sarah, don't cry. This is supposed to be fun.
2: It's not fun, I'm Catholic.
0: Amen, and praise Jesus.
1: Okay, I'm recording now.
2: Eve, put that away.
0: If you don't do it right now, I'm shaving your head. Seriously.
1: Give me the towel.
0: I will count to three.
1: Okay, and then you run.
0: Okay.
1: One.
5: Two, three!
3: Let's go.
0: Game on.
6: In Jungle Bush quite like this, folks. Sarah Albert's Virgin Fed! Woohoo!
7: Oh my god!
8: Run, Sarah, run!
6: Yes, the drinks match the carpet. One time and one time only, get it while the getting's good!
9: Yo, dude, look at that.
10: Hey, Algren! Nice tuna! Mandatory time!
6: I can't believe she did it. I cannot believe it.
0: The first successful triple dog of the evening.
1: Ow!
0: Grow up.
1: What was that? Nothing. Why are you even friends with her? At least I have friends.
0: Noun.
11: Balls.
0: Adjective.
11: What's an adjective?
0: Yet another reason you should stop skipping English. Adjectives are descriptive words like fat, skinny, stupid.
5: That one.
7: Stupid?
5: Yeah.
0: Thanks, genius. The stupid balls. Name.
5: Jesus.
0: If you're just gonna throw those, can I have one? Okay. Plural noun. What, you mad dogging me, rat girl?
4: Why don't you tell everybody why you got kicked out of Sacred Heart, Chapin?
0: What was that?
11: Quiet down. Get back to work.
5: Chapin, relax, come on.
0: What'd you just say to me, rat girl?
11: Sit down, young lady.
0: What the fuck did you just say to me? No, Butch! She jumped me.
12: Now, why did she do that?
0: Because she's psycho. Ask everybody in freaking study hall.
12: You're not still carrying that rat around, are you?
0: No.
12: You know, I've heard that they're almost as smart as dogs. Does he like donuts?
0: She.
12: You have any friends, Liza?
0: How do you mean?
12: Girlfriends, boyfriends?

0: friends you can hang out with, talk to?
1: Yeah.
0: Hang with them. Stay out of trouble. Stay away from Chapin Wright. Got it? Good. Need to see the nurse?
1: No.
0: Well, I would feel better if you did. Just let her take a look at you and then straight back to class, okay?
1: You ready to say you're sorry?
0: Right. Cool it. In here now. Close the door.
2: Yo, look at this. Would you guys Superman that hoe for 20 bucks?
3: Yeah, sure, why not? Geeky little thing is hot.
4: Hey, I like your knee socks.
2: Oh, man. Oh, how about that?
3: Oh, no. No way. Boner killer.
5: For half a mil, I may think about it.
2: Oh, are you serious? Look at those boots, man.
1: Yeah, I busted her down. She deserved it. I'm not sorry.
0: What did she say to you?
1: Why?
0: How are you adjusting to our school, Chapin?
1: You tell me.
0: Anything you want to talk about?
1: God?
0: What about God?
1: Do you think God ever gets bored?
0: You know, for a while, I thought you were doing really, really good. This is a big step backwards for you.
1: Blah, blah, blah, blah, blah. You know, I'm sure you're a very busy man. So if you could just give me my detention slip.
0: We have a no tolerance policy when it comes to assault. Fighting is a 3-day suspension.
1: I'd prefer detention.
0: Who should I call to pick you up?
6: I want to go home. Those guys saw me. What if they post that video on YouTube? What if somebody called the police? What if I get arrested? This could go on my permanent record.
1: Okay, just stop being such a tool. What are we, in the third grade?
6: Ease up.
1: Now, Eve, who's next?
7: Eliza.
1: Pick someone to dare you. Hello, sometime this century.
7: Nina, I guess.
1: Drum roll, please.
6: Okay, wait, give me a minute. Okay, I got it. I triple dog dare you to stay in Eve's brother's closet till midnight. Wearing this.
1: Where are you going?
6: Bathroom.

0: Nice. You stink.
1: You're ugly. Pizza and cake downstairs if you want it.
2: Did you take $10 from me the other day?
1: Yeah. Now you owe me $71.19. And where is my birthday present?
2: I refuse to celebrate it. I wanted a dog.
1: Okay, when Dad calls, do you want to talk to him?
2: He's not gonna call.
1: It's my 16th birthday. He'll call.
3: Hey, come on, let's go downstairs and get some pizza. Put the game down, seriously. I'm hungry, let's go, come on.
1: Now, Liza, come on, you have to do it.
4: Ass up, rat girl.
5: Look, he hates me.
4: Well, he's gonna hate you a whole lot more if he finds you in his closet. Look, if you're gonna do it, you have to do it now. Ass up, rat girl.
1: Or we shave you. What's it gonna be?
5: What's that?
1: Sarah's cell. Send us a photo every half hour so we know you're still in here.
5: What is that smell?
1: Boy funk.
6: They're coming.
1: Okay, well, look on the bright side. Oh, wait, there isn't one. You should have apologized. Karma's a bitch.
3: Vince, I got guitar first, man. I dipped it.
5: That's funny.
1: Okay, who's next? Nina.
7: Bring it on. You dare me, Eve.
1: I triple dog dare you to.
7: Big wangs.
1: Sure you're up for this?
7: Abso-fucking-lutely.
1: You're such a delinquent. Hey, Mal, you look hot tonight.
5: What the hell are you doing here?
1: Wanna make a scene? Put Nina's name next on the list, or this goes on the net.
5: Wait, is this gonna
1: do it? Or you're busted.
8: Okay, thank you.
9: Who next? Ladies and gentlemen, Nina!

0: Give room! Give air! Put something in your mouth, she bite off tongue!
1: She forgot to take her hydrooxybolidamide!
0: Mari, call ambulance!
2: Hell no! What's ambulance?
3: Ambulance! Woo! Woo! Sirens?
2: I said N-O, no. See how salty she is? Like MSG, fire her ass!
0: Mari, no MSG!
2: Call the ambulance!
0: What are you thinking, Mari?
2: She's faking. It's a game, a stupid game.
0: Ambulance, please. I have a kid here at a restaurant. She's having a seizure. Salad?

0: not food poisoning. Caesar.
1: She also has Tourette's.
0: Okay. Ambulance, the own way.
1: Good.
2: You okay, kid?
3: Thank you. Thank you very much.
1: Time to go. Later, Mal.
3: Bye, Mallory.
1: Hey, Eve, you asked your friend about Stacy St. Clair yet? You should. Told you.
0: Crazy white people! So crazy! All the time, crazy, like...
2: Okay. Okay, hey. Okay, fun time.

0: time, fun time. Who next?
1: Oh, you see that? That's right, I'm on fire.
2: Whoa, man, look at those whips. Look at that. You see that, Chiz? You see that?
3: Hello?
4: I got the corn.
2: This is a great.
4: Put the guitar down, seriously, come on.
5: That kicked ass.
6: No, it didn't. This is a disaster. Why can't we just go bowling?
7: How not, biatches?
6: That was stupid. And what did you give her?
5: Alka-Seltzer. It's all about the effect.
6: And did you see Mallory's face?
5: God, I hope she gets fired.
8: What's with you two anyways? Why does she hate you so bad?
5: She just envies my natural effervescence.
6: Hey, give me that.
8: What are you doing?
2: Man, you boned out.
9: You suck, man.
2: Whose phone is that? Dude, that you?
9: No, man.
2: What the shit?
9: Dude, there is a girl in your closet.
5: You bitch. Things just got interesting. I...
2: Todd's got a chick in his closet?
9: Stan, man.
2: What are you doing here? You one of my sisters?

0: Hawaii.
1: Yeah, shut it down.
0: FYI, this is a dare.
1: How long do you have to stay in there for?
0: Till midnight, and I'm not moving.
1: Why not?
0: Because I look like crap bald.
2: Dude, are we gonna go pick up a couple of 40s from Julius tonight, or what?
1: I can't go anywhere with a chick in my closet.
3: Freaking moody chick.
2: A moody chick with a rat.
4: Oh, shit.

0: What's going on?
1: What's up, guys?
0: Hey.
1: Hi.
0: Obvious. What are you doing?
1: What's it look like on the new rig? Will you hand me that?
0: What?
1: The wrench.
0: Yep. Well, aren't you gonna say happy birthday to Eve?
1: Oh, that's right. You're 17?
0: 16th.
1: Right on. So are you guys going over to Julia's party?
0: We weren't invited.
2: I was.
1: Yeah, neither were we. That's why we're crashing.
0: When?
1: Midnight. You should come. It's going to be a good time.
0: Well, we have to finish our game first.
1: What game?
0: Triple dog.
1: Be careful.
0: I'm sorry. What?
1: I said you should be careful.
0: Wait. Can you speak up? I can't hear you very well.

0: Let's go crash that party after Nina's dare.
1: You think that's cool if we weren't invited?
2: Well, you just moved here. So she doesn't know you.
0: And I just transferred, so she doesn't really know me either.
3: Yeah, she does. And she can't stand you.
0: Amy, thanks.
3: Mm. Come on.
0: Where does your dad live now?
1: Florida still.
0: He'll call.
1: Thanks.
0: Hey.
2: You smell that?
0: One day when you're like 80 years old, you'll be walking along and you'll smell that and think of me.
2: Yeah. Who's next, Eve?
1: Cecily. She's all yours, Chapin.
2: Whatevs.
0: I'm not scared of you.
4: Complain, you know. How are the kids?
5: Oh, good. Elizabeth?
4: Fantastic. Yeah, she's making lots of new friends this year.
5: Oh, bless her heart.

0: You're Liza, right?
1: Left.
0: What did you say to my bestie?
1: Who's your bestie?
0: Chapin.
1: Chapin's your best friend.
0: She's the best I've made since I moved here.
1: It's none of your business what I said to her.
0: Well, I'm asking, so I'm making it my business.
1: Fine. I said, why don't you tell everybody why you got kicked out of Sacred Heart?
0: And?
1: You really want to know?
0: If I didn't, I wouldn't have asked.
1: Stacy St. Clair. Chapin pushed her off a bridge.
0: Shut up.
1: You shut up. She was drunk. Somebody said something then.
2: Stacy! What'd you just say?
3: Nothing. You're paranoid.
2: I'm what?
3: You're paranoid.
1: They both got into a fight.
2: Get off of me!
1: They found her body 20 miles downstream covered in maggots.
0: It's not true. She totally wouldn't do that.
1: Like, if it's not true, then why'd she beat me up?
0: How do you know?
1: My mother works at Sacred Heart, moron.
4: Girls, Gracie and I just had a great idea.
5: You could use a little nonviolent social interaction.
6: You feel anything yet?
2: Shut up, Chapin.
6: You know, I'm not trying to rush you or anything.
2: I said shut up!
0: Maybe this'll help.
7: Very funny.
6: You should probably go soon. Just get it over with. You'll feel better after.
2: I'm junior class president. I could get, like, suspended or...
6: Just do it! For God's sakes, you have 5 seconds to get your ass out of this car or I'm doing it myself. 5, 4, 3, 2...
8: Do you have, those, colored, covered peanuts? There's peanuts in them. My dad used to eat them all the time, and I,
9: M&M's?
8: Yes, M&M's. Do you have those?

0: Do you want the good news or the bad news first? I'll give you the bad news first. You're going to die tonight.
1: I think she might actually have a breakdown.
2: Over there.

0: She's totally splitting the whisker. You think she'll get kicked out of student council if Scalco catches her?
1: Yeah.
0: Good.

likes golden showers.

0: Are you crying?
1: No.
0: What's wrong?
1: You don't care.
0: Yes, I do.
1: I'm having the worst night of my life. Your sister hates me, her friends hate me, my mother hates me, and I'm in a closet that smells like...
0: Like what?
1: Boy funk!
0: Is that a girl word? Boy funk?
1: It smells really bad in here.
0: Here. Better? It's spring rain scented.

0: You suck at this.
1: You just got it. Why? You play Rock Band?
0: Way better than you. I could totally kick your ass into expert mode.
1: Oh, yeah?
0: Yeah.
1: Then bring it.
2: It's gonna be okay, Cecily. This is like the best game ever. Seriously.
3: Chapin.
4: What's that?
3: Whisper.
4: He's adorkable. What about him?
3: Are you into him? I mean, I'm okay if you are. I was just curious because, you know, you're always like around him and stuff.
4: Are you serious?
3: It's just a question.
4: That's a hella lame thing for you to say to me, Eve. I would never go for someone you were into, never in a million bazillion years.
3: Are you mad?
4: Maybe.
3: Bitch.
4: Hooker.

0: You're actually pretty good at this.
1: Yeah, I know.
0: What's your name again?
1: Liza. Don't try to be nice to me, because I still think you're a giant fucktwit.
0: What'd I do?
1: Did you Superman that hoe for $20? For $500,000, I might think about it. Fuck twit.
0: I said that?
1: The fact that you don't even remember makes you even bigger fucktwit.
0: What if I take it back?
1: Too late, I'm already scarred.
0: Dude, you carry around a rat. Don't brush your hair, you're...
1: Yeah, I'm expressing my individuality, okay?
0: You're looking to attract negative attention. There's a word for that.
1: Yeah, what's that?
0: I forget. But there's a word for it. It's not like you're ugly or anything.
1: I'm not?
0: Nope. The chicks who carry around rodents definitely kill their fuck factor. Here's some advice. Leave the rat at home and you may get a date. And it better not shit my closet.
1: Like you notice. What time is it?
0: 12:02. Who cares?
1: I can come out now. Guess I should probably go find out where everybody else is.
0: Or we could bone.
1: I'm gonna go get dressed.
0: Can I watch?
2: Smell like pee.
3: Two more to go. You or me, Eve. I hope it's me.
4: Hose first.
3: All right. Who hasn't dared yet?
5: I have a dare for you.
3: I bet you do.
4: Hello? It's Liza. She wants to know where we are.
5: Tell her to meet us at the Carby's on low heat.
3: Why?
5: Cuz I triple dog dare you to.
3: So all I have to do is mug a penthouse. No problem. What, are we waiting on Rat Girl or what? You never said there was security.
5: Crime is a bitch.
3: What, are you trying to get me arrested?
5: You can challenge me. I mean, if you can't do it, just say it and I will.
4: Her dad owns the store, Chapin.
6: And by the way, porn's right behind the counter.
4: Dad call?
0: No, loser. I told you he's not gonna call. It's like 2 a.m. in Florida right now. Oh, the next time you decide to dare your friends to do shit, leave my closet out of it. Hmm. Check you later, Liza.
4: Later, Todd.
7: Did you hook up with him? Slut up!
1: What's going on?
3: Okay, fine. Let's do it. But I need this.
7: Hey, cut your bitching.
3: I'm the one who has to wear this pink nightmare.
1: I'll try not to barf on it.
4: If she gets arrested, my dad's a lawyer. He's really good, too.
1: Shut up, Sarah. She'll be fine.
8: Hey, kid, you can't ride that thing in here.
4: Sorry, sir.

0: Hey man, can I get a pack of extra lights?
1: Sorry. Just one.
0: Thanks.

0: You need some help finding something?
1: No. I'm okay. Thanks. On second thought, do you have, those, colored, covered peanuts? There's peanuts in them. My dad used to eat them all the time, and I,
0: M&M's?
1: Yes, M&M's. Do you have those?
2: You! Get out of there!
1: Get in the car!
3: Oh, get in the car!
1: He's out!
2: Hey! Come back here right now! Now! Stop, you little shit! Stop! Now!
3: Where is she?

0: Taking pictures, are you? Always taking pictures, aren't you, Harmon?
1: I know what you've done. I've been watching you. Where's Sarah? I have to get Sarah.
0: Why, so you can be a perv? Take photos of her? That's what you've been doing for years, I imagine.
1: I'm your friend. I'm your friend. I'm gonna tell them all about you.
0: Didn't anyone ever tell you to mind your own business?

0: How could she not see the sacrifice
1: he had made for her?
0: Nothing more artistic than to love others? Why can't you love me? Please. Please, it's the only thing I have ever asked of you. There are so many ways this could end.

0: Oh my God. That was the most Bodak thing I've ever seen in my life.
1: La, da, da, da,
2: oh, whose friend are you anyways? You blew up my dad's microwave.
3: Where did you learn to do that?
1: YouTube. And I couldn't just get something for Cecily and not get something for everyone else. So?
0: It's... no way.
1: I thought you might need this.
0: Oh my.
1: And Nina. I don't mean to say anything bad about your hair, because we're cool. But, ever since the seizure thing, you might want to fix it.
0: Thanks.
1: Yes. And Sarah. Look what I got for you.
0: Oh, my God.
1: Now, these don't expire until 2010, so you might actually use one or two.
3: And for the birthday girl?
1: Wow. Who's the triple dog queen? Come on, come on. Give me some love.
2: Yeah, until you're busted by the security cam.
1: Oh, and one for me.
0: Oh my.
2: You are insane.
1: All right, one more dare of the evening. Ready for yours, Spalding?
3: Let's do it. Sarah, it's your turn.
2: Yay!
3: Okay.
1: Drum roll, please.
4: I triple dog dare you to go to third base with Whisper tonight.
2: You bitch.
1: You love it.
2: Hey, Mal. Can I ask you something?
0: What?
2: What's the whole deal, Stacey St. Clair?
0: Shut your mouth. Kick the ball.
2: Well?
0: Keep talking, Spalding. See where it gets ya.
2: I don't talk about Stacey St. Clair, and I don't talk about Sacred Heart. Get it?
0: Take a lap, ladies. Move it.
2: Shit. Thanks a lot. And if you're so curious, why don't you ask Chapin?
0: Two for you, Silvers. Good work, O'Donnell.

0: do I look?
1: Sexalicious.
0: You don't think I'm trying too hard?
1: No, just be cool. Whisper like that.
0: Chapin, can I ask you something?
1: Yeah?
0: Do you know anything about Stacy St. Clair?
1: Why would you ask me that? Why do you even care?
0: Chillax.
1: No, you chillax. And no, she was older than me.
0: Well, Liza said...
1: Who cares what Liza said?
0: Well, she said you two got into a fight and then you pushed her off the bridge.
1: Liza! Get over here.
0: Chapin, just forget about it.
1: No, I'm not gonna forget about it. I don't like it when people talk shit about me. The whole Stacy Sinclair thing? You weren't there, were you, Liza?
0: Look, I heard...
1: You weren't there. You don't know what happened, so stop fucking talking about it. And FYI, I didn't even know her, okay? All I know is that we were at a party. Stacy was depressed. And she ran off.
0: Just like that.
1: Just like that.
0: She wasn't stoned or seeing butterflies.
1: Like, people who are depressed do crazy things. Maybe her mom hit her. Maybe her dog died. Maybe she was pregnant. Or maybe she was just a coked out junkie who lost her will to live.

0: I don't know. I didn't ask her. All I know is that she jumped, okay?
1: Then why'd you get expelled?
0: Because I was there! Just like that lesbonaut Mallory Silvers.
2: That's not what I heard, Chapin.
3: Okay, stop it. God! Cat the ass act, Chapin. It's my birthday party. You're gonna behave yourself.
0: I'm behaved.
3: Good. Sometimes being around you is like babysitting a kid with ADD.

0: Why is everyone looking at me?
1: They're not looking at you, they're looking at me.
0: Yo, Stefan, where's Whisper?
2: Somewhere, huh? Get off me, get off me.
0: What is that?
2: What?
3: It's like that, huh?
0: So, hey, Eve's looking pretty good tonight, right?
2: Yeah, she's cute.
0: Bangable cute?
2: She looks good. Come on, let me show you something. So bitchin'.
0: Do you want me to teach you?
2: For reals?
0: I taught my auntie.
2: Sweet. I want to make a sweater.
0: A pink one?
2: I can rock pink, right?
0: Totes.
2: Have a drink. Here. Yeah, girl. Nice fun bubbles.
4: Yeah, just grab me one of those.
5: Give me one, man.
6: Hey, it's Rat Girl.
4: Shut it down.
6: What?
5: Why? Any sex buddy or something?
4: Hey.
0: Is my brother mad when he found you? No, he got over it. Did Cecily really piss on Scalco's stoop? Right on the welcome mat. Oh, but don't tell her I told you that. She's still, like, freaking out over it. So, are you nervous? Yeah. And you're not gonna back out, are you? No. My dad loves my hair.
4: Hey.
0: Yeah.
7: What was your dare tonight?
0: Not telling.
7: Why not?
0: Because you'll fuss at me like a little girl.
7: I will not.
0: Swear.
7: I swear I won't fuss at you like a little girl. What was your big dare? Come on.
0: I had to mug a penthouse from Carby's.
7: And?
0: Exactly. So I stole a bunch of shit and blew up a microwave.
7: Why do you do shit like that? Especially after, you know.
0: I don't know. Because it's fun, and we were bored. And I have no intention of ever shaving my head.
7: You'd still be hot. Where are you going? All right.

0: I know I get good grades. I know I'm Catholic. I know I'm conservative. But damn it, I want to rage too sometimes, you know?
1: Totally.
0: Everybody should get naked and run around at least once in their lives.
1: Fuck yeah.
0: It was totally liberating. It should be a law.
2: Hell yeah. I'd vote for it.
0: Hell yeah.
3: What are you guys talking about?
1: Getting naked.
0: Fuck yeah.
1: Dude. We should knit naked.
4: Okay, Sarah, let's go.
0: Fuck no, I'm busy.
4: Come on.
1: Come on.
4: I will bring her right back. Excuse us.

0: I like your shirt.
1: So do I, that's why I bought it.
2: What was your dare tonight, Eve?
0: I'm working on it.

0: That's third base.
1: Are you serious? You dared her?
0: You told me to.
1: Oral, Sarah, third base is oral.
0: Oh, oral sex.

0: Eve. Look, I think you're cool. But...
1: But?
0: I've got my eye on somebody else.
1: Who?
0: Your girl.
1: Chapin? Are you serious?
2: Eve, look, you're cute. I'm sorry.
1: Shut up! I knew it. Eve, wait! Oh, what's going on?
3: I was just about to ask you the same thing. Let up.
0: What?
3: What the hell is your problem?
2: I'm problem free, Chapin.
3: Then why didn't you? I mean, she's cute, right?
2: You're watching me?
3: Of course, I was watching you. It's the frickin' game.
2: Well, then you know exactly what my problem is.
3: Oh, that has nothing to do with it. For God's sakes, it's her birthday.
2: Come on, Chapin.
3: Oh, hold up, hold up.
2: What's the matter with you?
3: This is not how it was supposed to go. If I kiss you, then will you hook up with her?
2: Are you serious?
3: You heard me, will you?

0: the hell is the matter with you?
1: It's a game. It's supposed to be fun. She's my best friend, and it's her 16th birthday. Her dad hasn't called her, and she's all upset about it. She has this huge crush on you, and now if you don't hook up with her, she has to get her head shaved. Doesn't that sound messed up to you?
0: Yeah.
1: It's supposed to be fun, and then everything goes wrong.
0: You mean like Stacy?
1: Don't talk about it. I never should have even told you.
0: It wasn't your fault.
1: How do you know? You weren't even there.
0: It wasn't.
1: Stop talking about it.
0: Aiden, accidents happen all of the time, and it's not your fault.
1: Shut up! Shut up! Shut up!
2: So, you guys done with your game yet?
3: And this is your business because?
2: Well, did you ask Chapin about Stacy St. Clair?
3: Yes. She said she fell off a bridge.
2: Maybe she fell. Maybe she was pushed. Maybe she jumped.
4: Don't be mad, Mal. That's the game. And I think it brings out your eyes. Who's next?
3: You. Pick someone to dare you.
4: Then how about you, smartass? Make it good. I'm getting bored.
3: Jump.
4: From?
3: The bridge.
4: The jogger bridge.
3: I triple dog dare you to jump off the jogger bridge.
2: That's stupid.
4: So is your head, Baldy. How much is in the pot?
3: 280.
4: Well, you may as well just put it in my pocket now. Let's go.
2: I'd she jump. Maybe someone dared her to.
3: What is your problem, Mallory?
2: What really happened to Stacy St. Clair?
3: She jumped.
2: Yes, she did. Because someone dared her to.
3: Is that true? Nothing bad was supposed to happen. It was supposed to be fun.
2: Are you guys having fun?
1: People jump off that bridge all the time and nothing happens.
2: There's a current, idiot, but you weren't thinking about that. You needed to be the center of attention, so you triple dog dared Stacy St. Clair to do something you knew you couldn't.
1: I could've.
2: I don't think so.
1: You daring me, Mal?
2: I wouldn't be that dumb.
3: Chapin! You bitch.
1: Listen to me, right?

0: Don't duct tape it! No!
1: Go down to the bend in the river!

0: Maybe she swam to the other side.
1: You bitch!
0: I didn't tell her to do it! What dumbass jumps off a bridge in the middle of the night, huh? What dumbass? She's crazy! She was there, she knew what would happen! What's that?
1: Shit! I'm calling 911.
2: She probably swam to the other side. Come on!
3: Let's go.

0: we should turn around. I thought the fun was just starting. Chapin!
1: What, you two look like you've seen a ghost or something.
0: You think that was funny?
2: Eve, stop! Eve, Eve, stop!
0: I thought you were dead! I thought you were dead!
1: Eve!
0: Shut up! You moron!
2: Look, if we're not cool anymore, I can just walk home,
0: then
2: okay?
0: Then walk yourself home!
2: Fine, I will, bitch!
0: How could you be so selfish?
2: I just needed to see because it was my fault, so fuck you for not understanding that!
0: I shouldn't have done it. I should have just kept my big mouth shut! Like, I was really, really rough. I didn't know. I shouldn't have dared her.
3: That wasn't your fault, Chapin.
0: Yes, it was.
3: No, it wasn't.
0: I didn't know about the current. I just didn't know.
1: It was an accident, Chapin.
0: God, I totally suck.
4: Yeah, you kind of do. Are you okay?
0: Yeah, I think I'll be all right.
4: We should go find out where everybody else is.

0: my God, you're alive!
1: You are like the dumbest person I've ever met in my life, seriously.
0: Shut up, Cecily. Not as perfect as you think you are, okay?
1: Excuse me?
0: You heard what I said. If you have a problem with Chapin, you can go home.
2: Chapin! Chapin?
3: I'm fine. I'm fine.
1: Oh, no. Police! Let's go.
2: Come on.
3: Oh, my.
4: I think it kind of goes without saying, doesn't it? Chapin for sure.
1: Excuse me, I peed on Scalco's stoop. Okay, he'll probably never speak to me again after he kicks me out of school, that is. Can I vote for myself?
5: No.
6: No.
1: Then I vote for Nina by default.
0: Chapin.
7: Chapin, you win.
6: And for the record, my vote was for Sarah.
1: Don't we have to shave Eve's head now? What? That's the game, right? I mean, I wanted to do pedicures.
0: Screw your feet, Cecily. Did your dad call yet?
1: You should just call him.

Hey, Dad. Yeah, I know it's late, but I was just calling because... Yeah, I know, but... I was just waiting for you to call because... Fine. I won't. Bye. Eve, he said never to call this.

0: Great. She flipped the fuck out.
1: Eve. You all right? I just needed to get that out. Let's do it.
2: Whoa, we don't have to.
0: Yeah, I thought your dad loved your hair.
1: That's the game, right? Friends stick, dads don't. I want to. Let's do it.

0: Why are you crying?
1: It's really sad.
0: But it's my hair.
1: I'll leave you a hat.
0: Hey, Eve. So what's your mom gonna say about your hair? I don't think you can speak when you're having a stroke.
1: Yeah.
0: I better get home. I can drop you off. I got wheels. Okay, well, I guess I'll just...
1: Still friends?
0: Always. BFF.
1: And just so you know, nobody in their right mind would ever leave you behind. You smell it?
0: What?
1: Sniff again.
0: Nostalgia.
1: Happy birthday.

0: Oh, good morning, Joe.
1: Your coach is an idiot. You should fire him.
0: Give my best at him.
1: Will do.
0: Oh, good morning, Roz.
2: Morning, Jake. Do you know what time it is?
0: I will in a second.
2: Well, I wouldn't have to remind you if you weren't out gallivanting all night with some chippy of your age.
0: For your information, Miss Zhu and I attended a morning yoga class.
2: Oh, that should make it easier for her to wrap you around her little finger.
0: Might I remind you, Roz, Miss Zhu is not a gold digger. She is the youngest partner in the history of her hedge fund.
2: And might I remind you, it's cheaper to rent than to own.
0: All right, what else we got?
2: You missed the scouting meeting. Commissioner wants you to call him. TV contract talks resume after lunch. And your kids are waiting for you.
0: Well, that's great. Why didn't you tell me?
2: I wanted to see what kind of mood you're in first.
0: Well, what a surprise. You know, I can't remember the last time you both were here.
3: 10 years ago.
4: Yeah, you remember that, Dad. November 9th, 2007, when Vladimir Nestikov kicked me in the head going after the loose bull.
0: I always admired that guy's hustle.
5: Dad, we need to talk. Why don't you sit down?
0: Oh, okay. Is everything... So, what is it? Is everything okay? Is your mom all right?
5: She's fine, Dad.
0: Good, good.
5: I want you to listen carefully, and I want you to know that what we're about to say is not easy.
0: Alex, are you pregnant?
5: Absolutely not.
0: Is your grandmother okay?
5: She's fine, Dad.
0: Well, if no one died, then why are you here?
6: We're here because times have changed, and family ownership of a franchise is no longer viable. It's time to sell the team, Dad.
7: That's not the way we agreed to approach this, Barton.
6: Doesn't matter how we sugarcoat it. That's why we're here, right?
5: Dad, I know this must be painful for you, but I think after you reflect on this, you will agree with us.
6: Dad, just check this out. We commissioned two independent studies, and they both came to the same conclusion. Selling the team before the beginning of the season would spare us the burden of huge eventual estate taxes. It would allow the new owners to negotiate expiring contracts and take advantage of low interest rates to improve or replace the stadium.
0: Wow. Would you mind if I took a look at those?
6: Yeah. Yeah, absolutely. Just...
0: Great. Thank you.
8: Wow, look at that. That's really...
0: Okay. Well, you know what? Thank you both for dropping by. Why don't you get Roz to set up a dinner for us real soon?
5: Dad, this is not going away.
0: Okay. I am doing my best not to lose my temper when I discover that my life's work, your grandfather and your great-grandfather's life's work, means about as much to you two as a disposable razor.
6: I'm sorry to be the one to say this, but selling is in the best interest of our family trust.
0: Oh, and by best interest of the family trust, you mean yourselves, of
6: Dad,
0: course.
6: Dad, this isn't personal. This is business. If you read the reports, you'd see.
0: I'd see what? Huh? A bunch of graphs, numbers, recommendations to build luxury boxes, raise ticket prices, replacing your name on this arena with some mattress companies? I know. Why don't we move the team to Quebec? Huh? Is that the kind of crapola that they teach you in this so-called business school?
6: No, they teach me that a business has to make money.
0: And this one, unlike half the league, does.
6: Please! At the end of last season, your net profit was a little over $3 million. FYI, in Silicon Valley, that's a janitor's Christmas bonus.
0: You know, what you two fail to understand is, with me, it is not all about the Benjamins. I have poured my heart and soul into this franchise.
5: Daddy, don't over-romanticize a bunch of pituitary cases getting paid millions of dollars to scratch their groins and choreograph high-five routines.
6: You cannot look at your competitors and say that you've kept up with the times.
0: What? I'm gonna let some number crunchers tell me how to run my team? No. We are gonna do this the way we got here. Exactly the way my grandfather did it.
6: That's exactly my point. There are a lot of factories sitting empty today because people tried to run their businesses just like their grandfathers.
0: You know, I always imagined that my children would want to go into the family business and succeed me. But instead, you put a knife in my back.
5: Dad, There are so many more meaningful things that could be done with all that money to help people and change millions of lives.
0: And exactly how would you do this, Alexandria?
5: By giving it away to those who are less fortunate than us.
0: You are just like your mother.
5: Thank you.
6: I'm going to start a startup that funds startups.
0: And exactly what would this startup do?
6: We're going to promote disruptive business practices.
0: Well, the only business you're disrupting is mine. So, while you're heading out, I would expect that you have a different plan, because the only way that I'm going to leave this team, my team, is inside an urn.
5: I'm sorry, Dad. We appreciate how you feel, but the fact is, we're all shareholders, and we can outvote you.
0: Oh, so I guess all those math tutors I paid for didn't earn their keep, because if I recall, I still control 51% of the voting stock.
5: Yes, but only if you control Mom's 6%.
0: Oh, your mother's. Yeah, you know, your mom and I might not see eye to eye these days, or ever, for that matter, but she swore to me that I would control her proxy. And we had a binding agreement. We've never actually put it on paper, but we did definitely pinky swear on it. And Frankie would never, ever, ever break a sacred pinky swear. Would she?
3: Cornell residence.
0: Irma, put Frankie on the phone, please.
3: Okay.

0: Francis! Miss Francis! It's Mr. Jake.
1: Here we go.
2: Jake, dear. I did so want to be there in person to explain everything, but the foundation is having its big fundraiser. It's going to be so much fun. We are having a huge pajama party.
3: No, I don't care about some stupid pajama party. How dare you try and ruin my life?
2: Look, I know it's a shock, but you have no right to speak to me like that. We're not married anymore.
3: You and those two turncoats.
2: Well, you always said you wanted our children to have minds of their own, and now that they do, you don't like it?
3: We had an agreement, Frankie. We pinky swore it.
2: I'm sorry if our children's futures mean more to me than the sanctity of a pinky swear.
3: Okay, fine. Fine. You want to play rough? We'll play rough.
2: Thank you, Jake. You've just erased any thoughts I might have had about selling.
3: Scorched earth, Frankie. That's all that'll be left when I'm done with you.
2: Let's be sure not to do this again.
3: Scorched earth!
2: He's doing better than I thought he would. He didn't jump out the window yet.
4: Mr. Jake's total rejection to basketball analytics as a managerial tool is totally out of step with the times. He's an anachronism.
2: Well, it would be different if either of our children wanted to succeed him. I do feel for Jake. A team is his life.
4: Which is why you divorced him. A baby touches a hot stove once. He don't do it no more. I am not to keep bandaging your hand again.
2: Oh, please. I have absolutely no interest in Jake Cornell. I just feel sorry for him.
5: The same way I would a wounded animal.
4: You should know. Wounded animals are the most dangerous kind. So keep your distance.
6: Jake, this trust is ironclad. No flaws, no back doors. I ought to know, I wrote it.
3: Well, then maybe I should hire someone smarter than you.
6: Well, evidently you think you are.
3: Okay, then what do you think that I should do?
6: Start working on your golf game.
7: Oh, you poor dear, I came as soon as I heard.
8: Miss Sue is here.
3: Thank you, Roz. How did you know that this was happening?
7: Oh, please, your son has been tweeting like a songbird. I mean, the whole entire world knows. Oh,
3: I don't believe it. Some of my fondest memories are coming here as a kid and sitting on my grandfather's lap and feeling the place shake as the crowd jumped on their feet to cheer.
6: Jake, you can buy another team. You could start a whole new league.
3: Taking your cousin to the prom feel a little weird.
7: Oh, well, if only you were a publicly held company. I mean, you could adopt a shareholders' rights plan.
3: Whoa. What do you mean, a shareholders' rights?
7: Well, you know, like a poison pill strategy. Whereby a company pursued by a hostile bidder denigrates all its assets in order to make the acquisition extremely unattractive.
3: So what do you mean, like dismantle my front office and trade my star players for journeymen who don't have the hops to jump to a conclusion? Strip everything to a bare bone and make this a team that no one would want to own?
7: Exactly.
3: So, you are a genius.
7: Well,

0: What about blue roses?
1: I don't have those.
0: Wow.

0: I couldn't do it. But maybe my family might think I would.
1: Because sometimes desperate men do desperate things.

0: to see you. Goodbye.
1: Irma.
0: Goodbye.
1: Irma.
0: Goodbye.
1: Irma. Stop it. Where is she?
0: She's not here. You shouldn't be here. This is not a good time, Mr. J.
1: Fiddlesticks. I want to talk to my wife.
2: Ex-wife.
1: It's good to see you, Frankie.
2: I wish I could say the same.
0: I told him he shouldn't be here.
1: Really? We're gonna do this now?
0: Yes, but this is
1: I don't care.
0: Mr.
1: I just want.
0: No, you can't.
1: Frankie, listen. I just need 5 minutes.
2: My name's Frances.
1: Well, I prefer Frankie.
2: Always so sensitive to my feelings. In any case, next time call first or email me. Then we won't have to speak.
1: Okay, you need to hear what I have to say.
0: He doesn't listen. Otherwise, he'd know that speed wins rings, not size.
1: Would you please stop telling me how to run my team?
2: That's the problem here, Jake. It's not just your team.
0: That's right. You tell him.
1: Okay, would you stay out of this,
2: don't
1: please?
2: Don't talk to my Irma like that.
1: Well, then maybe you should put a leash on the hired help.
2: That is not even fair.
3: What in blazes is going on here?
1: Would you tell your butler to mind his P's and Q's?
2: Funky is not my butler.
0: He's her lover. Won't you read the gossip column?
1: No.
4: Vernice Bidwell, the third. And judging by your charming demeanor, I take it you're Mr. Cornell.
1: That's not every day you get to shake hands with the man who burst the housing bubble.
4: You give me too much credit.
1: Oh, and here, I thought that's exactly what your banks did. Look, I'd love to exchange witty repartee with you, but if you don't mind, I'd like to speak privately to my wife.
2: Ex-wife.
4: Actually, I do mind. And as such, I'd appreciate you leaving immediately.
1: Okay, don't bust your cummerbund there, Bunky, but I need 2 minutes with the mother of my children.
4: Are you refusing to leave, sir?
1: Would you ask your boy toy to please cool his heels for a New York minute?
4: Arthur!
0: You better leave now, Mr. Jake.
4: Come in here, please.
0: I don't want to meet him. No, you don't want to see Arthur.
1: Who's Arthur? I don't care. Arthur, bodyguard, huh? Yeah, I'd like to see how tough you are without him around.
4: Oh, I'm not much of a fighter. Although I wouldn't want to tangle with my lawyers. They're killers. Arthur, would you see Mr. Cornell through the door?
1: Hey, whoa, just a minute there, Arthur. Because my lawyers can be ruthless as well. Hell!
5: What you got?
1: Hey! You haven't seen the last of me, Bunky. Okay, you know what? You can throw me out, Frankie! But I'll be here when you get home.
2: Arthur, put him down.
1: Thank you.
2: Obviously, Jake, you won't leave me alone until you've had your say. You have 2 minutes.
1: That's all I need. So, how long have you been going out with the Earl of White Bread?
2: There's nothing wrong with white bread.
1: No, I just wouldn't want to eat it every day.
2: You have a minute and a half left.
1: Well, then let's get right to it. Now, I understand that you want what's best for our children's future, so if I were in your shoes, I wouldn't tick me off. Because if you do, I'll adopt what they call the poison pill strategy and strip the team so bare you couldn't sell it on eBay. So if you really want to protect their financial health, you will withdraw your support for a sale immediately.
2: You would ruin the most important thing in the world to you just to spite your own family.

0: to you.
1: It's quite a threat. The way I see it, you aren't acting in the best interest of the trust. I'm afraid the children and I are going to have to remove you from the day-to-day operations of the team while we pursue a sale.
0: Oh, you're bluffing.
1: That's up to you. Arthur, come in here, please.
2: No, Arthur, don't. Are you serious, Frankie? You're going to push me out the door? Who's going to run the team?
1: I thought I could.
2: You replace me. Ha!
1: You know, I had no interest in getting in the middle of this, but once again, you have inspired me. I'm taking personal active control of the Cougars, and I'm going to do it my way. Arthur, Mr. Cornell is ready to leave now.
2: Whoa, wait. Time out. Look, Frankie, you can't do this to me. I take it back. I pinky promise. Frankie, come on.

0: morning, Joe.
1: Your coach is an idiot. You should fire him.
0: Is that so?
1: Oh, you'll see.
0: My best to Ethel.
1: Bye-bye.
0: Roz, you're a doll. Yeah. Are the decorators here?
2: Yes. It's going to be a pleasure to get rid of all those old, musty things.
0: Like Jake?
3: Tell Emilio I love his color palette. Unfortunately, we have to stick with the team's colors.
2: Right.
4: Miss Cornell, a minute of your time, please.
2: Coach Zimmer is here to see you.
0: Mr. Zimmer, how nice of you to stop by. Would you like a smoothie?
4: No, I'm not going to stay long. Look, I want to get a few things straightened out here. Now, your husband and I didn't always see eye to eye, but he was a basketball man. And now that he's gone, I want you to understand that this is my team, and I'm calling the shots here. Are we clear?
0: I guess Joe was right.
4: Who's Joe?
0: The man who said I should fire you, and that's exactly what I'm going to do.
4: What?
0: I'm relieving you of your duties immediately.
4: Yeah. You are making a big mistake, lady.
0: You have a half an hour to clear out your office.
4: Ah, you bet.
0: Thanks for stopping by.
5: Your husband.
0: Ex-husband.
5: Whatever. He's been dawdling on a contract extension for Big Shot here for 8 months. That is no way to treat the greatest player in franchise history.
0: I completely agree. And I'm ready to settle this right here and now. How much do you want?
5: 3 years, $88 million.
0: That's a lot of money.
5: Well, the way I see it, we're losing that much not being in a major market.
0: Well, if you think you can do better somewhere else, I'm not going to stop you. But, Bobby, you don't want to leave Seattle, do you? You've spent your entire career with the Cougars. Your family's happy here. The entire city loves you. But I can't afford to pay all that money to one player. It wouldn't be fair to the other boys. But I am prepared to offer you a fraction of that. And I think you'll say yes. Good morning, everyone. Oh, please, I haven't had so many boys fighting over me since I was in high school and played Maria in West Side Story. One at a time now, and please be gentle. It's my first time.
6: Ms. Cornell, with all due respect, what do you know about basketball?
0: Well, I know the last 2 minutes of the game take forever and ever. The line to the ladies' room is even longer. And the only performance-enhancing drugs I approve of won't add a point to your scoring average.
7: Is a team for sale?
0: What are you offering?
6: So what are you doing to put your stamp on the team?
0: Actually, I'm planning a few changes.
8: Oh, she wouldn't dare.
0: For starters, we've hired Chef Wolfgang Schwanz to create a new and exciting menu for our concession stands, including vegetarian and gluten-free items. And instead of those drab rags, our team will be wearing new uniforms designed by none other than the House of Emilio.
6: What about firing your coach?
0: Funny you should mention that, because modeling the Cougars' totally reimagined look, making his runway debut, is our newly signed player coach, the legendary Bobby Big Shot Sanders. That's right. Big Shot will be our leader on the bench and on the court for

0: next 10 years, thanks to him signing the largest contract in the history of our sport.
1: Oh, call me an ambulance.
2: Wow. They love her.
3: You don't have to sound so gleeful about it.
4: Oh, right. But you gotta admit, Jake, those new uniforms look pretty snazzy.
3: Ben, let's not forget that you still work for me.
4: Yeah, I was gonna talk to you about that.
3: Oh, jumping ship, huh? Yeah, the first to go are always the rats.
4: She's my cousin. I promised my mother I'd look after her.
3: Well, fine.
1: Fine.
5: You know, I will get myself a new attorney. Yeah, as a matter of fact, I'll get a dozen.
3: I will spend every cent I have to get the Cougars back. And the other owners, they will come to their senses when they see how easy it is for their ungrateful kids and ex-wives to kick them to the curb.
6: Jake, look, now listen to yourself. Okay, is this really what you want to do? You want to start a war and rip your family apart?
3: Now this situation, Ben, calls for exceptional measures.
4: What are you going to do, call in a drone strike?
3: No, to keep them from selling my team, I just need to get Frankie to let me keep controlling our stock.

0: Now you can get to know the real me.
1: How are you gonna do that? Well, the easiest way is to get Frankie to fall back in love with me.
2: What? Whoa. Hey, Ben, come on. Come on, you can help me here.
3: Oh, no, I can't.
4: No, I've seen enough war movies to know what happens to the guy who collaborates with the enemy.
2: Oh, come on. If you didn't think we belonged together, you would never have introduced us.
1: Well, I did a lot of foolish things in my youth.
2: Fine, Ben. Just watch me. Because I will do whatever it takes to get my team back.
5: You know, even if that means marrying her a second time.
6: You mean a third time, don't you?
2: Right. Forgot about that one.
5: Hi.
2: Thank you so much for coming. I was afraid you weren't going to show.
5: Please have a seat.
2: Yeah, there you go.
7: I shouldn't be here. If Miss Frances finds out about this, she'll boil me like a lobster.
5: Well, if she does, you make sure you save me the tail.
7: You're a very naughty boy, Mr. Jake.
5: Hey, your secret is safe with me, Irma. Scout's honor. Waiter, could I get a single malt scotch, neat, in a brandy snifter?
7: You have a good memory, Mr. Jake.
5: Oh, I do, that I do. Because as you know, Irma, I've had a lot of time on my hands lately. A lot of time to reflect, and what I've come to realize is that I've never been happier than when I was with Frankie.
7: So you're gonna prey on her weakness for you to stop her from selling the team?
2: So you admit she has a weakness for me?
7: Oh, no, no, I've said enough already.
5: Okay, look it. You know we belong together. Frankie and I are like lemonade and iced tea. Hey, we're completely different, but you put us together, you've got an Arnold Palmer.
7: No. Miss Frances doesn't like lemonade. It leaves a sour aftertaste.
2: You know how we were. Frankie and I had crazy, wonderful times together. Nobody loved anyone more. I mean, you should know, you changed the sheets.
7: Those were wonderful times. We were so happy.
5: I know. Yes. Yeah, see, and we could all be happy together again. You know her so well. Please, Irma, help me.
7: I'm sorry, Mr. Jake. I can't.
5: Look, I know what you're thinking. I'm not going to hurt her again.
7: No, it's not that. Miss Frances is appointing me the Cougar's new vice president of statistical analysis.
5: Oh. Congratulations. Okay, look, since you're so good with numbers, what are my chances?
7: 6% at best.
5: Oh. Look, I know that you can't help me, but if you could, where would you recommend I start? I mean, hypothetically.
7: Hypothetically?
5: Yeah.
7: To attract Bull's attention, the matador waves his red cape. Make her jealous.
5: Oh, that's good. Yeah, that is good. But what about Bunky?
7: Ah, he's nice arm candy.
5: Yeah, I know. He's the 1% of the 1%.
7: No. You don't have to worry. He's not enough man for her. I know. She tells me everything. Huh? I still change the sheets.
8: Oh, fiddlesticks.
9: Of all the nerves.
8: Remember, my dear, you're here to relax.
5: Well, what a pleasant surprise. You know, when the starter asked us to fill out a foursome, I had no idea who we'd be bunking with. Oh, I'm sorry. Where are my manners? This is my constant companion, Miss Pie Guy Sue.
9: Bernice Bidwell, what an unexpected pleasure. And Miss Carnival. You look so much younger in person without all that heavy makeup on.
5: So, who would like to tee off first?
10: I will. You are rude and know no boundaries, and if you think I'm going to stand here and listen to you moan and cry about your beloved team...
5: Oh, I have no interest in basketball anymore. Yeah, that chapter of my life is closed. Finito. And I'm fine with it. Yeah, I'm actually more interested in being out here in the fresh air and working on my game.
10: I don't believe you. Bunky, you're the club president. Do something.
8: Well, and as such, I'm obliged to enforce the rules regarding assigned pairings. Well, I guess today we won't need a wager to make things interesting.
5: Excellent. Well, who would like the honors?
9: I'll go. You?
10: Excuse me, dear. The women's tees are further up.
9: No need.

0: Holy Hannah.
1: Well, Miss Sue was NCAA women's champion while attending Stanford. She's got quite an interlocking grip.
2: We get the picture.

0: Oh, dear, that was unfortunate.
1: I'm headed that way. I'll give you a lift.
0: Ah. Yeah.
2: Well, you're more than welcome to ride with me.
3: I'd rather swallow hot coals.
2: That's not... You know, like it or not, Frankie, our lives are somewhat intertwined with birthdays and graduation, weddings. And someday we might even have a grandchild.
4: I don't know how your little girlfriend's gonna feel about having two in diapers.
2: Oh, I was wondering how long it'd take you to mention Miss Zhu. Quite a skill set on her, huh?
4: For your sake, I hope one of them's CPR.

0: too.
1: My, you have already acquired quite the impressive resume, young lady.
2: Thank you, sir.
1: Please, call me Bunky.
2: Very well, Bunky. Can I ask you a personal question?
1: Certainly, but I will have to ask you to sign a confidentiality agreement.
2: Have you ever considered buying a basketball team?
1: No, I'm hardly the sportsman. If I wanted to spend hundreds of millions of dollars on fragile athletes with short shelf lives, I'd invest in racehorses.
2: Oh, I despise the game myself, but I do think it's an undervalued commodity.
1: Hmm? How so?
2: Well, for instance, you own several television stations in secondary markets, right?
1: 28 in all. Huh. I've been trying to unload them forever.
2: Well, maybe you wouldn't need to if you owned a team. If your stations aired the team's game live with a rerun on another day part, well, that's over 50,000 hours of original programming annually that, well, you'd be paying yourself to air.
1: Blue is my second favorite color dollar.
2: Mm.
1: Tell me more.
2: And then if you acquired a baseball team, well, you would have year-round programming. You can turn your low-band and UHF stations into a national sports network.
1: I could distribute it via cable and collect carrier fees on top of ad revenues.
2: You know, I know the perfect phone carrier that would just love to tap into your digital spectrum.
1: Young lady, you have a dirty mind.
2: Why, thank you, sir. Oh.
3: So, what's the deal with you and Bunky? Does he make you happy the way I did?
4: I am not going to discuss my personal life with you.
3: Well, guess I'll take that as a no. You know, if you guys are having problems, it might make you feel better just to get it off your chest.

0: Frankie, I just want you to know, if ever you need me around to talk, I'm here for you. You're welcome.
1: Ow. Oh.
2: What happened to him?
3: I think the golf gods feel the same way that I do about him.
2: Francis, I have an announcement to make. Due to an impending business opportunity, I'm afraid that both Miss Sue and myself need to detangle our personal relationships with each of you.
3: What does that mean?
0: He's breaking up with you.
4: Goodbye, Jake. I'd also like the key to my apartment back, please.
0: What do you mean?
3: She's breaking up with you.
2: I know it's sudden, but I think it would be ill-advised to continue seeing one another, given that we intend to acquire a controlling interest in the Cougars.
3: What?
4: I assure you, it's nothing personal. It's just business. You please. Oh.
0: Mind some company?
3: Terry, get the man a margarita. Rocks, no salt, with a floater.
0: You remembered.
3: Don't make too much of it.
0: God, can you imagine Bunky thinks he's going to own a basketball team? That man thinks that Air Jordan is how you fly to the Middle East.
3: The only thing he needs to know how to do is sign a check.
0: Frankie, the other owners will not approve him. Half of them lost their shirts in the last financial collapse.
3: This is an inappropriate conversation for us to be having.
0: Very well. So when was the last time you were dumped?
3: First time for everything, I guess. How about you?
0: Our last honeymoon.
5: Let's hear those Cougars roar, roar! Fight, fight, fight! Together we'll win today! Together we'll win today!
2: Excellent!
3: Oh. Well, who needs it anyway? People our age, dating, texting, sexting? It's all so silly.
0: I think kids today have it right. We just hook up. Good times, no commitments. What do you think?
3: You cannot be serious.
0: Oh, you were wronged out there today, Frankie. And it's not unusual for people on the rebound to go back to playing for their old team.
3: We tried putting our old team back together before. The chemistry wasn't there anymore, remember?
0: Maybe we just need to give it more time.
3: Maybe we should have known better than to even try.
0: Do you know when he discovered the light bulb, Edison tried 1,200 filaments before he found one that would last?
3: Not your strongest selling point.
0: Come on! You know we're good together.
3: Do you not remember what happened up at the cabin? Could there be a more convincing litmus test than our second honeymoon?
0: Well, it wasn't that bad.
3: It was the worst 36 hours of my life.
0: Frankie, come on. Frankie, listen to me. I'm saying that maybe we're both at fault.
3: Pardon?
0: Yeah, I mean, come on. It takes two to tango, right?
3: So you're saying that I share the blame for what happened at the cabin?
0: No, I am saying that maybe we could both learn from our mistakes.
3: Believe me, I have.
0: Frankie!
3: Wait, let me get the door.
0: And voila.
6: I love you, Mrs. Cornell.
3: I love you, Mr. Cornell.
6: Frankie, I promise you, this marriage is going to be so much better than the last one.

0: one for the kids. You should get that one.
1: Who cares? Is it forget the kids? The kids can wait.
0: No, but they probably got our message. Go ahead, answer it. Answer it.
1: Hello. Yes, this is a bad time. What? New Orleans will trade their first draft pick?
0: Crazy!
1: Honey, Listen, we need to do whatever we can to get the Sanders kids. This guy's a game changer. I want a full court press. Get their GM on the horn. Find out how much blood they want in return. Okay, honey, this is amazing. Yeah. Yes. Okay. After you sign the extensions with them, you trade them to Hartford. See, what that'll do is it'll create cap space for you to sign Corbin. Hartford will then give me their draft choice, which I will trade along with Price and Marks to New Orleans to sign Sanders. Hey? No. Oh! Okay, how about this? You give me Corbin. I give you my second picks for the next 3 years. And my condo in Maui for Christmas. Okay, good. Yeah, like it.
2: Good work, people.
1: Frankie, the deal's done. Let's celebrate. Whoa. Honey, no. We don't have to go home. I finished the deal here.
0: Me too. The annulment papers are ready to be signed.
1: What annulment papers?
0: I thought it was more expedient than a divorce. Goodbye.
1: Oh, what about our honeymoon?
0: Our honeymoon ended the minute you went back on your word.
1: Oh, honey, whoa, just listen, you don't. Give me that! You know you mean the world to me!
0: Be honest with yourself. The team is number one, and there is no number two.
1: Hey, listen. You're a little upset, okay? So let's not be hasty. Let's take a little time out. We'll go for a drink in the jacuzzi, okay? We'll chat. Just give me a second chance.
0: This was your second chance.
1: I'm telling you, this time will be different. Hey, I swear it. I pinky swear. Ow!
0: You deserved it.
3: You all right, mister?
1: No. I lost my kids. I lost my wife. And I lost my team. But I'm gonna get them back. My name's Jake Cornell, and when I say I'm gonna do something, I do it.
4: Thank you, Brian. How are you, Joe?
5: Never better, ma'am.
6: Okay, one last one. You two, down on your knees. Yeah, and lean towards. Yes, this looks so good. Oh, you guys look so amazing.
7: I think we got it, people. Yeah,
8: thank
7: looks
8: you.
7: So great.
8: Thanks, you guys. Mother, this is such a surprise.
4: Hello, dear.
8: Hi. Mwah. Come in the car.
4: I understand you don't have time to visit your mother, too busy stealing Latvian teenagers from their mothers and covering up DUIs.
8: I'm sorry I haven't seen you lately, but don't worry, it's only temporary.
4: Funny, you didn't look like a temp out there.
8: Well, it's a national campaign. The publicity is good for the team.
4: You're starting to sound like Jake.
8: It's only temporary.
4: I certainly hope so. You spend enough time as it is with big furry animals. And I certainly didn't raise you to be a tomboy.
9: What is all this?
10: I think she has a secret admirer.
9: Huh. Wow.
0: It's from Jake.
9: How sweet.
0: Have him sent to the hospital.
10: Consider it done.
9: There are some very expensive flowers here, dear. Are you sure you don't want to keep any of them?
5: No, I want nothing to do with him. The man is pestering me every turn I make. Last night, I went to dinner at Martelli's. As soon as I sit down, the waiter comes over with an expensive glass of champagne, says it's from the gentleman in the next booth, Jake. So, I stand up, pour the champagne over his head, and walk out. And then I give the valet $100 so he could let the air out of his tires.
9: Frances, do you hear yourself? You're giggling like a sixth grader with a schoolgirl crush.
5: Do you really think I enjoy being stalked?
9: Are you sure you're not encouraging him? Just to chase you.
5: You think I'm egging him on? Why would I do that?
9: Well, that's what I've been wondering. And the only answer I can come up with, you're still in love with the man.
5: I am offended.
9: Hardly a denial, dear.
5: Can we just talk about something else?
9: Can you?
5: It's not happening, Mother.
9: I think Jake is very sincere in his desire for a fresh start. He said so Sunday at brunch. The salmon was under par, and believe me, I let them know. It was
5: You
9: just...
5: had breakfast with Jake?
9: Brunch, dear. And stop staring at me like your father. Jake and I are only interested in what's best for you.
5: How can you let him use you like this? Is there no depth the man won't stoop to?
9: He loves you.
5: No, he's loathsome. He's egomaniacal. He's a gutter snipe.
9: My darling, my dear, dear girl, just because there's a spot on the apple doesn't mean you have to throw away the whole thing.
5: Yes, but most of the time, it's just plain old rotten to the core.
9: But Frances, you can't be sure, one way or the other, unless you take a bite. Now can you?

0: Well, what a coincidence.
1: Or a cruel joke. What, did you put a tracking device on my truck?
0: Nah, it's more preferable to put the tracking device on the actual subject, but that means I'd have to get very close.
1: That's never gonna happen. Anyway, nice bumping into you. I'm gonna take a nice long run.
0: Hey, well, that's exactly what I'm here for.
1: Really? I didn't know you ran.
0: What are you, implying that I'm out of shape?
1: No, it's just that your jogging suit still has the price tags on it.
0: Are you gonna wear those headphones the whole time?
1: What'd you say?
0: I said, I thought that maybe we could talk.
1: That's why I put these on.
0: Oh, Frankie, when's the last time we had a real conversation?
1: I think before the restraining order went into effect.
0: Okay, haven't we played enough pin the fail on Jake lately?
1: Oh, well, you offer up such a huge target.
0: See, who makes you laugh?

0: Why?
1: Why what?
0: Why do you love me?
1: A man just said he loved you. What more do you need?
0: I need a few specifics.
1: Because I do.
0: Well, but why?
1: What kind of a question is that?
0: It's an important question. Why do you love me?
1: I just told you. Electricity and friction and looking radiant.
0: That's all you got?
1: Of course not.
0: Okay, I'm listening.
1: Because you say things and then you do things and then you say, and I can't define love.
0: Apparently so.
1: Okay, I didn't know I was getting a pop quiz today.
0: Okay, last chance, Jake.
1: I love everything about you.
0: Nice try.
1: All right, well, listen, what do you want me to say?
0: Should be easy for a man with such unbridled passion.
1: Frankie, I'm not Taylor Swift, okay? I just...

0: can't put my feelings into words. Ow!
1: Are you okay?
0: Oh, I think I sprained my ankle. No. Go on without me.
1: Very well. Let me take a look at it. How does this feel?
0: Not as good as this.
1: Stop it! Get off of me, Jake!
0: Frankie, listen to me. There are words that you can't always say, but you feel it between us, don't you?
1: Right now, all I feel is resentment.
0: Frankie, this is right.
1: No. Get... no.
2: Is that a sports bra you're wearing?
0: Damn, that drives me crazy.
1: No. Get off! No, Jake, no. When you go to a theme park, you can't just buy a ticket for the rides you like. You have to buy a ticket for the whole park. It's not worth it for me anymore.
0: Frankie, come on. Come on. Frankie, you gotta admit, we were happy.
1: No, you were happy. The kids and I, we were lonely. I thought it would get better, but I guess I was just being naive.
0: Look, you have every right to be angry.
1: You missed so much. You missed so much of your life, so much of ours. And you want to know what the final straw was? When I did this little number at a PTA benefit, and I

0: really wanted you to come to the show, and you kept promising me that you would be there. And at the last minute, you decided you were too tired. And unfortunately, nothing's important unless it's important to you. It's clear that the kids and I will never be your priority, and we deserve so much better.
1: Frankie!
2: How's it going, Mr. Jake?
3: You know, Irma, you know, instead of Mr. Jake, why don't you call me Your Highness? Because when I'm around you, I feel like a king.
2: Oh, Mr. Jake, you're a silver-tongued devil. I don't know how Miss Frances can resist you.
3: Tell me about it. It's like she's wearing a seduction-proof vest.
2: Oh, you men. You think everything is about sex.
3: Oh, I don't think it. I know it.
2: What are the most important things to a woman?
3: Oh, I don't know. Money, chocolate, and mani-pedis?
2: No. More than anything, a woman wants her man to be a good father. Bart and Alex have different values than you. But they are good people. And you love them. Proof you care. Show Miss Frances you can be a family again.
3: Yeah, what else you got?

0: There you go.
1: Starving back here.
2: Hey, excuse me. Right. Okay, thanks so much. You know, I usually don't eat spicy food, but this looks so good, I'll make an exception.
0: Dad, what are you doing here?
2: What? A father can't come by and say hi and take an interest in the good work that his daughter is doing?
0: It's just, well, I thought you were mad at me. You know, about selling the team and all?
2: Alex, come on, that's just business. I don't take that stuff personally. So, why don't we go for dinner and get some real food?
0: I can't. Mom has her big fundraiser tonight. It's a theme party. We're all getting dressed up in pajamas.
2: Oh, well, that's great. Sounds like a date. I'll pick you up.
3: Move it along, fancy pants. I'm hungry.
4: Take your time, sir.
2: I promise you, you will have more fun than on your seventh grade cotillion. Hopefully this time I won't throw my back out doing the electric slide.
0: Pick me up at 6.
2: Got it. Thank you. Excuse me. Thank you so much.
0: Hi.
5: Now, one of our biggest problems is the growth of urban farming, which is sprouting some very negative side effects. We are dedicated to helping abused, abandoned, and neglected animals, domestic animals, especially farm animals. Due to past mistreatment, would be difficult to place through adoption. You won't believe how many abandoned animals are just wandering the streets of Seattle. Pigs and those things with the horns that go baa. Excuse me. What is so funny?
0: Hi, Mom. Look who came as my plus one.
5: How sweet.
0: Dad was just telling us the funniest story.
5: Really?
6: Frankie, you remember when Alex came into our room that night and her arms were crossed in front of her chest and she was like, the movies won't play no more.
5: Right, because
6: she put the grilled cheese in the video.
5: I don't believe I saw your name on the guest list.
2: Well, I paid at the door. I mean, I overpaid, but hey, it's for charity, right?
5: What's your angle here, Jake?
6: Other than trying to be a better father, nothing.
5: Hi! You didn't answer my question.
2: Frankie, what is it with you? You chastise me if I don't pay attention to the children, and you chastise me when I do.
7: Surprise!
5: Martin, oh, I didn't think you were coming!
7: Last minute, I caught a ride on my friend's jet. I brought her along. I hope that's okay.
5: The more, the merrier.
7: Excellent. Ah, she's just outside. She had to make a business call.
2: There's my boy, huh?
8: Look at you.
9: Huh, look at that. Something you didn't think you'd ever see again?
10: I think they're going to get back together.
9: Auntie Portia, I think you're just having a senior moment.
2: Young lady, would you mind taking a photo? Come on, let's go do a family photo.
0: A family photo?
2: Come on.
5: What?
2: Stand right there. Hey, everyone, let's squeeze in. Let's show off those pearly whites your mom and I paid so much money for. All right. Let's do the pose that Barton did in his seventh grade yearbook photo. You remember?
0: I'm sorry to take so long, Bartykins.
7: Oh. Mom, Dad, I think you know my friend here.
2: Oh, not quite as well as I thought.
0: You know, when Barton told me about all the important work that you do, well, I just had to show my support. Hi, Alexandria, Barton's sister.
11: Barton's told me all about you. I admire your charitable spirit. Yours as well, Miss Cornell.
5: Oh, that's sweet, dear. You know, I was just wondering, how did you and Barton become so close?
0: Well, recently, my new employers, the Bidwell Group, made a substantial investment in Barton's startup.
7: And we really hit it off.
0: Anyways, Barton has now offered to help champion my firm's purchase of the Cougars.
2: Oh, really? So you suckered him into backing some lowball offer.
0: $700 million is hardly a lowball offer, Jake.
2: Yeah, that's right. It's an insult.
5: That's enough. We're not talking business here.
2: No, we are talking business, Frankie, because I am not selling
1: my team.
7: For the last time, the team doesn't belong to you, Dad. It belongs to our family.
1: Don't you get it, Barton? This is a swindle. Her and Bunky are not interested in your little disruptive startup.
7: Well, the Bidwell Group is supporting my dreams, which is more than I can say for you, who takes no interest in what I do.
1: Now, what you're doing is selling out the family.
10: Stop it. Everybody is looking.
1: Okay, and also, I'm not sure if you've actually taken this one out on a test drive yet, but in the showroom, she's fabulous. But take her out on the road, and the performance is very disappointing.
7: Maybe she just needed a more skilled driver.
1: Oh, really? I didn't know you had your license.
7: You're just jealous, aren't you, Dad? Because I'm my own man, and I'm going to be very successful completely on my own, unlike you, who just inherited his father's business.
1: Oh, really? I just inherited my... Well, how would you like me to bequeath you a bloody nose?
7: Are you going
1: to
7: hit me?
1: Yeah,
10: I'm going to
1: hit you. Why don't we step outside then, young man?
7: No.
1: All right,
7: time. Just stop. Just let me go.
10: Stop it. Stop it. Stop it. The most important night of the entire year for me, and what does the man who claims to love me so much do? He humiliates me in front of everyone I know.
1: Well, maybe one day you will thank me.
10: Please leave, Jake.
1: But don't you see what's going on here? This woman is luring him into Bunky's little web.
10: I asked you to leave. Please go.
1: Not until we sort this out.
10: Go now!
1: Not until we work this out.
10: In that case, good night.
4: Mom.
1: Frankie!

0: Hey, you okay? You need help?
1: I can handle this myself, thank you.
2: You know, I don't know why you drive this old heap. It's nothing but problems. Let me call the auto club.
1: No, if there was service out here, don't you think I would have called them already? Do you know how to fix a broken carburetor?
0: No. But even if I did, I wouldn't touch anything in there in the middle of the perfect storm. Come on, get in my car before you float away.
1: Don't you get it? It's over. Goodbye. Adios. You fouled out. You're ejected. Banned for life. Let's get out of here.
2: There you go.
3: Thanks for the ride.
4: My pleasure.
3: You're shivering.
4: No, I'm not shivering. I'm just excited to be near you.
3: Come inside the house. We'll get you dried off.
4: No, I can't.
3: Yes, you can.
4: Okay.
2: Oh, I can't wait to get out of these wet clothes.
3: Don't get any ideas. This is purely humanitarian.
0: You got anything to drink around here, Frankie?
5: Have some tea. You'll be leaving soon.
0: That was a pretty good fight tonight, huh?
5: What do you consider a good fight?
0: I'm just trying to have a conversation here.
5: No, you're trying to have an argument.
0: No, I'm not. You
5: yes,
0: keep
5: you
0: telling
5: are.
0: Me that I
5: because
0: like to argue.
5: What,
0: I'm just trying
5: do.
0: To have a conversation
5: okay,
0: and have a little cup of tea.
5: You know what? Let's stop talking for a while, okay?
0: Okay. Oh. Though you gotta admit, we're good at arguing. And we're pretty darn good at making up, too.
5: No comment.
0: Anyway, good. I'll admit that I was wrong, and I'm sorry about the PTA show thing that I didn't go to. I feel really bad about it.
5: Please, you wouldn't even have known about it if I didn't tell you.
0: Which makes it even worse. You know what? I would like to hear you sing the song.
5: That was a one-time performance only.
0: Come on. It'll make you feel so much better.
5: This is stupid. We can't erase the past.
0: I just want to hear it, please.
5: I'm going to check the dryer.
0: No. Please, Frankie. Hey, please, just sing it once.
5: I don't even remember the words.
0: Then just sing one verse. One verse, just step right over here, okay?

0: you go, loosen up.
1: One verse. Well, there was music. There was a guitar player. And I was wearing white
0: satin dress. Yeah, you don't need any of that. Please.

0: I love you because you make every day exciting. And I love you because despite my failings, you're always there for me. You, because every time I look in your eyes, I know how good life can be. You're my everything, Francis.
1: Call me Frankie.

0: Hey, good morning, beautiful.
1: Making breakfast for me?
0: Well, it was for me, but I guess we can split it 50-50.
1: Just like our divorce.
0: Oh, that's good. Oh, I got us a little Bloody Mary.
1: Oh, really? I shouldn't.
0: Come on, we have a lot to celebrate today.
1: What exactly are we celebrating?
0: Us. To many more years of bickering.
1: Cheers.
0: Cheers. All right, grab your breakfast.
1: Thank you. Wow, beautiful.
0: Here we go. Oh, do you happen to have any of your wedding rings left?
1: No, the first one I threw into Puget Sound, and the second one I rolled over with the tractor.
0: Ah, that's too bad. They could have come in handy.
1: Whoa, wait. You're moving a little too fast. You want to get married again?
0: Oh, yeah, don't you?
1: We'll jump off that bridge when we get to it. But first, we have a few issues we need to resolve.
0: Oh, like which religion to raise our children in?
1: It's very funny. No, I'm talking about the team.
0: Well, there is no problems because we're not selling the team anymore.
1: What do you mean?
0: Well, we're back together again, so the sale is just a moot point.
1: Really? So you'll just go back to running the team again?
0: Yeah, of course.
1: And where does that leave me?
0: Frankie. Come on, you've had your fun, but playtime is over.
1: What about all the improvements I made?
0: Improvements? Okay, big shot. I'll give you that one. Good idea. But come on, no one comes to the arena to have a designer hot dog. And those uniforms?
1: I like the uniforms.
0: It looks like the team just stepped out of a Grateful Dead concert.
1: Really?
0: Yes. The Seattle Cougars have proudly worn the same uniform since 1948.
1: And the team has been dead last in merchandising sales.
0: I don't care about merchandise. I care about winning.
1: Well, you are losing this argument.
0: You call this an argument?
1: A grown man throwing a little hissy fit over something he has no control over? What do you call it?
0: You know, I really think that the Botox is finally getting to your brain.
1: Oh, now this is an argument.
0: Okay, look, I'm just saying that I think that maybe the uniforms are the wrong color,
1: and maybe that we should... I can't believe that I thought we could get back together.
0: Oh, come on. Okay, you know what? Maybe the 36 hours that we spent the last time didn't work either.
1: Get out, Jake.
0: I want my team back.
1: You mean my team. Out.
0: Oh!
2: Frankie, I'll see you in court.

0: Welcome. We thank the plaintiff, Mr. Cornell, for letting us use his lovely home.
1: So over the top.
0: Not yet, Miss Cornell. So, in order to expedite a resolution to a matter of great importance to both sides, you have agreed to binding arbitration. I am a former probate judge who has been appointed as the sole arbiter, and my decision will be final and not subject to appeal. Please remember that although we are in a casual setting, the rules of the court still apply. Are both sides clear on this?
2: Crystal, Your Honor.
1: Agreed.
0: All right, let's play ball.
2: Morning, Jake. How are you doing today?
3: Oh, besides the constant pain of being betrayed by my best friend since college, just great.
2: Your Honor, I move to declare Mr. Cornell a hostile witness.
3: I have no objection with that, Your Honor.
0: And you have no standing in that decision. You may treat him as such.
2: So, Mr. Cornell, how many years has your family had ownership of the Seattle Cougars?
4: Are you going to ask a lot of questions that everybody knows the answer to?
0: This is in jeopardy, sir. One doesn't answer a question with a question here.
4: (clears throat) 67 distinguished years, and over the past quarter century, I have succeeded my grandfather and father in providing stability and leadership while steering our team and family trust to record revenue.
0: Oh, goodness. Let's try to remain civil, please.
5: But in all that time, you haven't raised many championship banners, have you? As a matter of fact, for the past 6 years, the team hasn't even made the playoffs.
3: Well, we've had some bad luck and injuries. Plus, it's very hard for a smaller market team to compete for the top free agents.
5: So, in other words, you're not promising a winning season this year or anytime soon. Now, you say you have a lot of injuries, but it seems to me that it's your fans that have been hurt the worst.
4: Are you going to let him get away with these shenanigans?
1: Objection, Your Honor. The team's record is not germane to this inquiry.
0: Well, as a season ticket holder, it's of great interest to me. Overruled.
5: So, Mr. Cornell, 10 years ago, you fired Chuck Thompson, the head coach with the second best winning percentage of all time. Why?
3: We didn't see eye to eye.
5: Then I guess you didn't see eye to eye with the 5 other head coaches you've had this past decade. 4 directors of scouting, 3 general managers, and 42 assistant coaches.
3: I object.
0: You can't.
3: Well, then you object.
1: To what exactly?
3: He's making it out like I don't get along with anybody, you stuffed skirt.
0: Mr. Cornell.
1: I quit.
5: I think you've shown us all we need to see. No more questions, Your Honor?
4: Your Honor, if it pleases the court, I guess it's obvious I don't have my own legal counsel. I ask that I be allowed to represent myself.
0: Very well.
2: Now, Barton, can you tell us what the contents of this bag are?
6: Yes, those were 2 independent reports that I had commissioned on behalf of the family trust.
5: And what exactly was your father's reaction to these findings?
6: I think that's evident.
5: How would you characterize your relationship with your father?
7: I don't know. I used to see him going through the locker room, hugging all the players and telling them how proud he was of them. And wishing he felt the same way about me.
5: And after this 7-foot, 300-pound Russian gentleman kicked you in the head, you had to be transported to the hospital in an ambulance.
6: That's right.
5: And your father did not accompany you, did he?
6: No. Because the game had gone into double overtime.
7: I used to love May because that's when the season ended, and he'd be home more.
6: And even when he was home, he was always restless. waiting for training camp to start.
7: I believe he thinks that we're trying to sell the team to hurt him. And deep down, maybe we are.
2: Your witness.
0: Actually, I don't know about you, but I'm getting a little hungry. Let's recess for 1 hour.

0: having a rotten day, I hear.
1: Most important job in my life, and I threw up an air ball. God, I'm such an idiot. You know, I figured I'd just waltz back in, get Frankie to fall head over heels in love with me, the kids would forgive me, and we'd be one big happy family again. Instead, I realized how badly I blew it.
0: You sure have.
1: You know, the worst thing about losing your family is realizing you never deserved them in the first place. Ow! What did you do that for?
0: Because you're being a pathetic loser. When your team is behind, do you quit? No! You dig deep and fight for what's yours.
1: Irma, we've sailed way too far past that buoy to turn the ship around.
0: Do you love them?
1: Of course.

0: course I love them. I wanted to be a good father and husband. I just never got the hang of it. But the truth is that Frankie and the kids, they mean more to me than anything in the world.
1: Then show them. Save your family.
0: I've done too much irreparable harm. Hey, it's too late.
1: If you truly love them, you go back in there. Show them what's in your heart.
0: And win them back.
1: Yes.
2: You're a witness, counselor.
0: Thank you, Your Honor. I don't admire the portrait that's been painted of me here today. And you've all caused me to take a long, hard look at myself and the damage that my misplaced priorities have caused to the people that I care about the most. Alex Bart, I can't change the past, and I know that I can't do any worse going forward, but I do know that in my heart, I can be much, much better. Now, you have every reason not to believe me, but I love you both. And in the time that we have left together, I want to be a better and more understanding father. And I want you both to feel that we are a family. And if the only way for me to prove what my family means to me is to sell this team, then go ahead. Give it away for all I care.

0: Mrs. Cornell, are you tired of people asking if you know anything about basketball?
1: I've sat through hundreds of games, but I still can't explain the continuation rule. Can you, Your Honor?
2: Not exactly.
1: I don't know much about triangle offenses or triple doubles, but I do know that this is a city filled with good people, begging to be inspired by a team that shares their character, who aspires to be the best. And I don't believe that was possible under the former management.
0: So you believe that it's in the best interest of the city and the team to find a new owner?
3: Not just for the city, but for our family. My ex-husband always talks about how the Cougars are a family business, but his actions have excluded the family from the business. Actions which, like everything else, he's never accepted responsibility for.
4: Nothing further.
5: Frankie, wait.
6: What about telling the kids?
3: I'll do it. They might be relieved. Us being together again really freaked them out.
6: Yeah, I'll have the team issue a press release and then fax it over for your approval.
3: Okay. Make sure you see a doctor. You might need some stitches.
6: Yeah. And don't worry about that. Time heals all wounds, right?
3: I guess this is it.
6: Yeah. Yeah, at least we won't have to wonder anymore.
3: Can't say we didn't try.
6: No. No.
7: Mr. Cornell. Mr. Cornell. I said your witness, Mr. Cornell.
6: Mrs. Cornell, can you tell the court, did we have a happy marriage?
3: What do you want me to say, Jake? That every moment we spent together was nothing but utter bliss? That you were a wonderful father and a doting husband? Sorry, but I'm under oath.
6: And yet you married me a second time.
3: Regrettably.
6: And recently, you and I had a very memorable night filled with passion, romance, and tender, sweaty...
8: Objection. And objectionable.
6: I'll rephrase. Your Honor. Mrs. Cornell, there's a preponderance of evidence to suggest that you are very attracted to me. The question I want to know is, why?
3: I've asked myself that many times.
6: And for good reason. I mean, obviously, I'm very handsome, and I have a masculine vitality and confidence.
3: Better not get too close. I may not be able to control myself.
6: But would you also agree that I can often be self-centered, difficult, impulsive, opinionated, and somewhat combative?
3: I'd say more constantly than often.
6: And as a result of those factors, I occasionally can make some mistakes. Sometimes real whoppers. But the biggest mistake I've ever made was letting you leave that cabin that night.

0: sorry, Frankie. Come back.
1: Relevance, Your Honor?
2: Hang on now. This is just like the telenovela I saw last night. Keep going, Mr. Cornell.
0: Rather than even trying to take a shot at becoming the man that you obviously believe I can be, I had the ball in my hands, and I let the clock run out. But if you can see clear to giving me a second shot, I promise you that I will not disappoint. Because I love you so much. But all of this means nothing if you don't feel the same way about me, Francis Cornell. Can you see clear to love me again?
1: Objection. Counsel is asking the witness to draw a conclusion.
2: Sustained.
0: No further questions, Your Honor.
2: Thank you, Miss Cornell.
3: Thank you.
1: Your Honor, at this time, the defense rests his case.
3: I need you to bring Jake back up to the stand.
1: Correction. At this time, the defense would like to recall to the stand Mr. Jake Cornell.

0: The court is touched by your heartfelt confessions, but given your history, why should we believe anything you said?
1: I'm not asking to be judged from the past, but from what I do from here on out.
2: Excuse me, Your Honor. I think it would just be easier for everyone if I questioned the witness myself.
3: I guess it's everyone can be a lawyer day. Proceed.
2: So, Mr. Cornell, do you recall how you received that small scar on your right little finger?
1: Yes, you confused my finger for a Cobb salad.
2: And what would cause me to do something so out of character?
1: Well, I told you that I wanted to try to be a better man. You said to quit lying to myself, and then you punctuated that with your teeth.
2: So, do you think you're being honest with yourself now?
1: I am. I've lived with you and I've lived without you. And life is definitely better with you.
2: And you're not just saying all these things because you think that's what the court wants to hear.
1: No, I'm saying them from my heart.
2: Even if it means losing the Cougars.
1: Francis, losing the team means nothing to me compared to losing my family.
2: Well, then, Mr. Cornell, Jake, given everything we've heard in this room today, how would I know that you would do your utmost to live up to the promises you made today?

0: Good morning, and thank you all for coming. As of today, I will be sharing responsibility for day-to-day operations with my bride-to-be, again, Frances Cornell.
1: Our team has a great history, but our future is going to be even brighter because the Cougars are going to be playing in a completely refurbished arena. That's right, new concessions, better sight lines, ergonomic seats, and a 400-room hotel.
0: Also, as of today, Seattle fans across America can follow their team exclusively on CTN, the Cougar Television Network. 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And who better to oversee this bold expansion than the architect of the acquisition himself, our son, Barton Cornell. I'm so proud. Good job, sir. Now, the Cougars organization and the Cornell family owe a great debt to this community. And what better way to repay that debt than to help lift and inspire those less fortunate? So to accomplish this, we have formed Cougars Care. Our team will lead the league in a new statistic, charitable donations. And its MVP will be our daughter, Alexandria Cornell. Now, the Cougars may not win every game, and no one does, but I will promise you that not only will we be great on the court, but also in the owner's box.
1: And I love to entertain, so I'm inviting you and your family to the biggest party of the year. And the best part about it, it goes all season.
0: So,
2: let's hear those Cougars roar, roar, fight, fight, fight. Together we'll win today.

0: 100. You look fabulous. Gannon Foley Investment Bank announces merger with Lincoln. Expectations run high. They most certainly do. Fired? Fired? But it's Christmas.
1: Not fired, just phased out. Rebecca, you did a fantastic job with the merger, but with the consolidation, your position here just is no longer required.
0: But I thought that I was being promoted to...
1: Senior Vice President?
0: Yes.
1: No, sorry.
0: I trusted you. You said that you were going to take care of me.
1: The company is prepared to offer you a very generous severance package.
0: But I made this deal happen.
1: Bex, come on, it's Christmas, all right? Splurge a little. Go on an exotic holiday. Treat your boyfriend to something special.
0: You know that I'm single.
1: Then treat your cat.
0: How do you know I have a cat?
1: Come on, every single woman in your age group has a cat. Bex, now don't get angry, all right? Business is business, you know that. Here, a token of our appreciation. Enjoy.
0: It says to Barry.
1: Oh, here we go, this one.
0: Unbelievable.
1: Merry Christmas. Send in Barry. Thank you.
0: Barry.
2: Hey.
0: You too?
2: Yep. Me too.
0: So what are you gonna do?
2: Me? I guess I'll start by returning the gifts I bought. Get my money back. Sorry, Rebecca.
0: That's okay. I didn't buy you anything.
2: Then I guess I'll drive down to Florida and spend the holidays with my folks. How about you?
0: Well, I'm not gonna let the dust settle on this one. I made this merger happen. I could do it again. This time with someone who appreciates me. This is Rebecca.
3: Hi. I haven't gotten your RSVP yet. I'm getting worried.
0: I'm sorry. I've just been completely swamped with work.
3: In that case, I think you should take some time off and celebrate by getting your workaholic butt here for my wedding.
0: I don't know. I haven't been home since my dad passed away.
3: That was 3 years ago. Don't you think it's been enough time?
0: No, I don't. Plus, things are still really strained between my mom and I.
3: Come on, live a little. Get on a plane. It's 78 degrees in sunny Santa Mira.
0: I'll talk to you later.
3: You better.
4: Mr. Richardson. Hi. Yeah, I'm sure that you heard about the big deal that I engineered between Gannon Foley and Lincoln. Yes, you're right. That

merger was very, very big. Now, here's the deal. I am prepared to bring that exact same kind of expertise to Ketchum and Mitchell. Yes, yes, that is right, but I only want to move up. Okay, no lateral moves for Rebecca Wesley. I mean, that wouldn't make very much sense, now would it? Great, great. Yeah, I would love to speak with you. How does, Christmas Day sound? Oh, you're gonna be with your family? Oh, yes, of course. I'm also very close with my family, so. I will call you Monday. Thank you. Okay, let's see. Hi, this is Rebecca Wesley. Is Mr. Madison in? Oh, not till after Christmas. Yeah, no, no message. I'll just call back. Thank you. What is with these people and Christmas? Doesn't anyone have a life?

What do you think? Should I go to this thing? If you're giving me a bum steer, you're getting coal in your stocking. Mom? Hey, it's me.

0: So, home for Christmas, eh?
1: Oh, just Christmas Eve. A wedding, actually.
0: Ah, Christmas weddings are the best. Who's the lucky guy?
1: Oh, no. No, it's not me. I'm just a guest.
2: Oh, sorry, miss.
1: Don't be. I mean, honestly, who has time for relationships these days? And marriage just seems like one big investment.
2: Big investment?
1: Yeah, and like many investments, a lot of them go bust.
0: Well, never figured marriage that way. I always thought of marriage as a gift you give yourself.
1: Some gift. I like to be more practical.
0: People spend too much time worrying about unimportant things.
1: You said it. Hey, look out!
0: What? Whoa! Sorry. Ow. So sorry, miss. You okay?
1: Yeah, I'm fine. Maybe you could be more careful.
0: The course of a mighty river has changed as it bends.
1: Well, that's very profound. Was that your horoscope?
0: No, Chinese fortune cookie from lunch.

0: And here you go, miss.
1: Thank you.
0: Yeah, before I forget, for the pretty lady, Merry Christmas.
1: Oh, that's okay. I left my tree in my other purse.
0: Oh, no, I want you to keep it. It'll brighten up your day.
1: Thanks.
0: Sure. Don't mention it, Rebecca.
1: How'd you know my name?
0: I have magical powers. Plus, it's written on your luggage tag.
1: Yeah. Oh. Well, keep the change.
0: Wow. Merry Christmas. You got that?
1: Yeah, thanks. Home sweet home. Becky! Mom!
2: You actually came. I can't believe it.
1: I can't either.
2: Oh, my baby. Let me help you in.
1: Okay.
2: I made your favorite cookies, peanut butter.
1: Oh, great. Carbs.

0: Are you sure you're not moving back for good with all this?
1: Nope, leaving bright and early on the 25th.
0: Just the way you like them.
1: Thanks.
0: Well, let's get you settled, huh?

0: Yeah, time just keeps moving on, doesn't it?
1: It's not like there's anything you can do to stop it.
2: Why would you want to? So are you going to the wedding?
0: Unfortunately, I've got to open the diner. It's pretty dead around the holidays, but the sign says open 7 days a week.
2: Well, business is business, right?
0: Well, there are people who depend on me. You know, folks with no family. Where would they go if I wasn't there for them?
2: Why do you care?
0: I don't know, Rebecca. I just do. Take some nice pictures at the ceremony, okay?
2: Oh, I'm sure they'll post a bunch online.
0: Well, I'm not really good at that stuff, so thank you.
2: I will take some pictures for you then.
0: You know, couldn't you possibly take a later flight?
2: Why would I do that?
0: I don't know. I don't know. It's just that I haven't seen you in a long, long time.
2: Mom.
0: Your dad died. You never visited. You never called. Is it me?
2: No, it's not you, Mom. I'm busy. Mom, wait. Here.
0: That's lovely.
2: I want you to have it.
0: Thank you. You know, this is the first gift you've given me in a long time. But it's beautiful. Thank you.
2: I'll see you later.
0: It's good to have you home.
3: Do you have those colored, covered peanuts? There's peanuts in them. My dad used to eat them all the time, and I...
4: M&M's?
3: Yes, M&M's. Do you have those?

0: Do you want the good news or the bad news first? I'll give you the bad news first. You're going to die tonight.
1: You think you're being mistreated now? You haven't seen anything yet.
2: I'll do anything.
3: Anything? How about... No.

0: Hello?
1: Hi, honey. Are you still asleep?
0: No, I'm up.
1: Good, because
2: Allison just stopped in for coffee this morning, and she said the wedding starts at

0: ice dating package for you and the sweetheart. We got a Christmas Eve half-day special.
1: I'm actually single.
0: Well, maybe you'll meet somebody.
1: I don't have skates.
0: Perfect. How about a lesson?
1: How about not?
0: I'll be here all day tomorrow morning. If you change your mind, skate to be great.
2: Would you like to buy some Christmas cookies?
1: Cookies? No, I don't want to buy any cookies. Cookies make you fat. And especially during the holidays, there's a lot of temptation. So, no, I don't want to buy your cookies.

0: Hi. It's me, Jenny.
1: Jenny.
0: Remember Big Jenny?
1: Jenny! Wow, you look great. Thin.
0: I know. And check these beauties out.
1: Well, well, well.
0: Don't they look real? Touch them.
1: Yeah, that's okay. I'm just trying to reduce my carbon footprint.
0: I'm so surprised that you're here. Allison wasn't sure you were going to make it at all.
1: Oh, well, you know, I had an unexpected opening in my schedule, so here I am.
0: Jennifer.
1: Hello, Molly.
0: Rebecca, what a wonderful surprise. I didn't think that you were coming. Too big and important for such trivial occasions as your best friend's wedding.
1: Oh, no, I was always coming. I think my RSVP just got lost in the mail.
0: Really? Then why aren't you a bridesmaid? Come on, Jennifer. They're calling for us. See you later.
1: Sure. Good luck. Some people never change.

0: Life is a journey. It takes each of us down a unique, twisting road.
1: This is for you, Mom.
0: Then without a map or a GPS system, some people might get lost. But every journey begins with a plan, whether we know it or not. All we need is the trust in His wisdom. There is always a destination at the end of the road, no matter how many times it may double back on us. This is one of life's many miracles. And another miracle is that we don't have to embark on this journey alone. When Allison and Mark told me that they met at a Christmas party many years ago, I realized why this was such a special day. And here we are on this magical Christmas Eve to join them in the beginning of their journey as one. The ring is traditionally placed on the fourth finger because the ancient Greeks believed that there was a vein in that finger that led directly to the heart. I always love that. May I now have the rings, please? Thank you.
1: Thank you.
2: Rick, I'm looking. I don't have it. Sorry, I don't have it.
0: Does anyone have a ring we could borrow? Thank you.
1: Thank you.
0: These rings mark the beginning of the long journey you will take together. Wear them proudly, for they are the symbol of the love that you have for each other. You may place the ring on her finger.
1: Water, please.
3: Sure.
1: Thank you.
3: You're welcome.
4: Oh, Baxter! God, Bax, you look so hot.
1: And you look so... you.
4: Yeah. I wish you'd keep my hands to yourself.
1: Wow, it's been 10 years and... you can come up with.
4: Yeah, well, if you were drunk, I'd be way hotter.
5: Good one, bro.
4: I just thought of that.
6: Well, Chad, it's really good to see you, man.
7: Good to see you, Chico.
6: It's been a while, a long time. I remember that 35-yard pass brought us to the state championship.
7: That was a good one.
6: Yeah, it was really a good one.
7: Oh, hey, it's really great to see you, Coach.
6: Thanks.
7: I'll talk to you soon.
6: Sure.
7: Funny how time doesn't fly.
1: Isn't life all about second chances? Wow, it's been a long time.
7: 10 years, 4 months, and 3 days. What you drinking, my treat?
1: Oh, it's just water, and it's an open bar.
7: That's right, it is.
1: How's the restaurant business?
7: Oh, you heard about that?
1: Yeah, Allison posted something online. Well, the guy who burned macaroni and cheese in home ec is now a chef. That must be very nice.
7: And what else is going on? Had a boyfriend? You secretly married?
1: Well, my friends say that I'm married to my job. How about you?
7: Well, after college, I went to Paris, learned to cook. I spent 7 years there, I met a girl. Thought I had everything figured out, but I figured wrong. That fell apart 3 years ago.
1: I'm sorry.
7: No, it's okay. We weren't meant to be together. She was always on the go, always had someplace else she needed to be that was more important. Our lives didn't mesh.
1: Too busy to settle down. Imagine that.
7: So I came back here a year ago and opened up my restaurant, and I'm not sorry I did. I really love it here. I missed it.
8: Interrupting anything, am I? I was hoping to grab a drink and a kiss.
1: And just like old times.
3: Shut up! Shut up!
9: Pioneers will win tonight!
10: Oh, pioneers! Fight, fight, fight!
1: Oh. You know what they say.
11: You can take the boys out of high school.
9: That's one.

0: sexy, Jim.
1: Oh, my God. Hey.
0: Have another piece.
1: I don't want any more. All right, get it.
2: And then there was Mr. Element. Does anyone remember him?
3: I did not have a crush on Mr. Element.
4: Ooh, Element. More like the Hellaman.
3: She's making it up, I swear.
2: Speaking of crushes, how come you two broke up? In high school, you were inseparable. Study hall, lunch period.
5: I don't know. Why don't you ask Miss Hot Pants over there?
3: Don't look at me. I know how to keep my man happy.
4: Look, Rebecca went to New York, and I went to Paris.
3: Well, I wouldn't have let this one get away.
6: All right, all right. If I could get everybody's attention, please. I'd like to introduce you all to a very special friend of the bride's. She's your maid of honor, Molly Townsend!
7: Molly.
3: As I look around the room today, I can see just how much has happened since high school. Some folks have gained weight, some have had babies, some folks have let their hair grow out, and others have let their hair fall out. And many people have found a soulmate and fallen in love. All I want to know is, what took you guys so long? I thought even Rebecca would have been married by now.

0: Chad's here.
1: Thank you, Mrs.
0: You're welcome.
1: Your mom always did make the best apple pie.
2: I'm not really in the mood for small town chit chat, Chad. Can I help you?
1: I really just wanted to talk to you.
2: I'm just not really in a chatty mood.
1: Look, what Molly said at the wedding was inappropriate. She's just jealous because you seem to have everything and she's still a cocktail waitress.
2: A cocktail waitress?
1: Yeah, well, anyway, after all these years, she's still just a really mean girl.
2: Yeah, it doesn't matter anyway, though. Because like you said, I do have everything.
1: Fair enough. It's not like you're stuck in this one-horse town.
2: I never said this was a one-horse town. I just meant it's not New York.
1: You ever think about it?
2: Think about what?
1: What might have happened if you hadn't walked away?
2: No. I don't waste my time on unproductive pursuits, such as daydreaming.
1: Daydreaming?
2: Look, I've seen you once in the past 10 years. What do you expect?
1: I don't know. We're both adults. Let's take a chance. We were good once. We were perfect together.
2: I used to think that too. Once.
1: So have lunch with me tomorrow.
2: Why don't you ask Molly? I have something pretty important I need to get back to New York for.
3: Business is business, right?
1: So long, Becky. Safe travels. I hope you get everything you wanted.
2: I already have it.
1: Meant for Christmas. See you, Miss Wesley.
2: Bye, Chad.

0: He's still crazy about you.
1: He had his chance. Yeah, it's all water under the bridge now.
0: You're still angry.
1: He betrayed me.
0: That was in high school.
1: Doesn't matter when it was, Mom. I was so naive. I trusted him. And honestly, I thought that I would feel differently. But you should have seen them today. She still wants him.
0: But he wants you.
1: People always want what they can't have.
0: So I've heard. What does that feel like?
1: I'm going home.

0: You're up early. I was just getting ready to leave. Are you going somewhere?
1: Oh, yeah, my taxi's gonna be here in a minute.
0: Your taxi?
1: I know we didn't get much time to see each other, but I promise you, I'm gonna be back soon.
0: You're leaving now?
1: Time and taxis wait for no man, Mom.
2: Please tell Aunt Kay and Uncle Gene I said hi.
0: But what about the wedding?
2: Oh, it was lovely, a real tearjerker.
0: Aren't you going?
2: I already went. It was yesterday, Christmas Eve, remember?
0: But today is Christmas Eve.
2: No.

0: today is Christmas Day. Sunday, see?
1: No, that's tomorrow. Today is Saturday.
0: Mom, don't you think it's a little early to be spiking the eggnog?
1: Honey, I may be getting on, but I know what day it is.
0: That's impossible. Hey! Ow!
1: Are you okay?
0: This is yesterday's paper.
1: I don't think so. Oh, Edith, a big concert in the park tonight.
0: Mom, please, not right now.
2: I gotta go. I'll be right back.

0: crazy. This is from yesterday. They must just not have changed it.
1: How's the vacation?
0: You.
1: I told you you'd have fun.
2: What happened to you? You were supposed to pick me up at 8 o'clock.
1: Yeah, 8 o'clock Christmas morning. That's tomorrow.
2: Today is not Christmas Eve.
1: Yes, it is.
2: Okay, so when you picked me up at the airport, that was yesterday?
1: Is something wrong?
2: Yes, yes, yesterday is wrong. And what happened to yesterday? Not yesterday, Friday, but the other yesterday, Saturday. What are you looking at?
1: Oh, don't cause a scene, Rebecca. They can't see me.
2: What do you mean they can't see you, right? Oh, I get it. I hit my head on the taxi window when you swerved to miss that car, so this isn't real. I'm dreaming, right?
1: Rebecca, it's Christmas time. Don't you believe in magic?
2: No.
1: All you need to know is that when a soul like yours is stuck in a destructive cycle, fate will step in and show you the way.
2: And listen, I am not stuck in a self-destructive cycle, okay? I am exactly where I'm supposed to be, Mr. Whoever you are.
1: Well, then why is this happening to you?
2: Okay. I will play along, Mr. Destiny. How will fate show me the error of my ways?
1: I can't tell you that.
2: Why not?
1: Because it's fate.
2: Okay, so what? I'm stuck here? I need to keep doing the same thing over and over again?
1: Yeah.
2: How many times?
1: Until you find the answer to the question.
2: And what is the question?
1: Why?
2: Why is the question?
1: Yes.
2: Wow. It's deep.

0: I guess I'll just see you later.
1: The ring is traditionally placed on the fourth finger because the ancient Greeks believed that there was a vein in that finger that led directly to the heart. I always loved that. May I now have the rings, please? Thank you.
0: Thank you.
2: Rick, I'm looking. I don't have, sorry, I don't have.
1: Does anyone have a ring we could borrow? Ah, thank you.
3: Baxter! God, Bax, you look so hot.
1: Forget about her, man, come on.

0: Time doesn't fly. Isn't life all about second chances? Hey, Chad. How are you? How you been? It's been a while. Yeah, I know. What you been up to? Oh, I don't know. A little of this, a little of that. Sorry. It's just, it's been a while. I thought maybe you...
1: I'd forgiven you?
0: I was gonna say, I was hoping you'd missed me.
1: Do you forget the feeling that you've done something before?
0: Like deja vu?
1: No, like you and I. Having this conversation. In this exact same spot.
0: I'm sorry, if this is a joke, I'm not getting it.
1: Bartender, can I get another one, please? Thank you.
0: Whoa.
1: Okay, Molly's gonna be coming over here soon, and she is going to ask if she's interrupting something. Then she's gonna say that she would like to have a drink and a makeout session.
0: Uh-huh.
1: And then those Neanderthals over there are gonna start chugging back shots and reciting our high school fight song.
2: I'm not interrupting anything, am I? I was hoping we could grab a drink. And a kiss.
0: Wait. Are you guys in on this together?
2: In on what?
1: Go ahead, Chad. Don't keep the lady waiting.
3: Chad!
4: The pioneers!
5: A mighty sight!
6: The pioneers will win tonight!
7: Oh, pioneers! Fight!
1: Like they say, you can take the boys out of high school.
0: That's crazy. That's exactly what I was about to say.
1: I know.
0: What's going on here?
1: I wish I knew. Hey, look.
6: That's one.

0: And then there was Mr. Elliman. Did anyone remember him?
1: I did not have a crush on Mr. Elliman.
2: Ooh, Elliman. More like Mr. Hellaman.
1: She's making it up, I swear. Going somewhere?
2: You leaving?
3: Yeah, I have to go.
2: Rebecca, what's going on?
0: Yeah, you're gonna miss Molly's toast.
2: Well, here, let me walk you out.
3: No, I'm fine. You guys have fun.
4: All right. If I could get everybody's attention, please.
5: Carousel Air, can I help you?
6: Yes, you most certainly can. I have a return flight to New York for tomorrow morning, but I would like to change that and leave this evening. Can you do that?
7: That could be a problem, Miss...
6: Rebecca Wesley. Yeah, my flight is scheduled for tomorrow at 11 a.m. Can you look that up?
7: Is that tomorrow, or Christmas Day?
6: Well, tomorrow is Christmas Day.
7: I'm very disappointed, Rebecca. You're really not embracing the question that fate has led you to.
6: Wait a second. Who is this?
7: Your ticket is valid on Christmas Day and not a day sooner. I'm sorry.

0: I need to talk to you.
1: I'm a little busy right now. Is it important?
0: During the wedding, you said that life was a journey. And even though the road may double back, it's all part of this, you know, master plan or something like that.
1: How do you know that?
0: Oh, please. I just need to know what it all means.
1: But I just wrote this morning, and I haven't shown it to anyone.
0: When you say double back, do you mean literally?
1: I will mean that although there are many obstacles and unexpected turns in the road, that we all eventually end up where we're supposed to be.
0: So God pushes us?
1: Think of it more as a nudge.
0: Huh. And how long before this, you know, this little nudge comes along?
1: Well, that depends.
0: Could you maybe ballpark it for me?
1: I really can't.
0: Why?
1: Well, because it's fate.
0: How'd I know you were gonna say that? Thanks.

0: Wow, that looks so very refreshing.
1: Hey! I paid for these!
2: The uglier the better. Well, this is pretty hideous. Perfect.
3: Becky!
4: Jenny!
3: Wow, you recognize me?
4: Mm-hmm, yeah. Oh, and by the way, those new boobs look fabulous.
3: You can tell they're fake?
4: Rebecca, what a wonderful surprise. I didn't think that you were coming. Too big and important for such trivial occasions as your best friend's wedding.
2: Are you kidding? And pass up the opportunity to watch you humiliate me in front of the entire reception? I don't think so.
4: What?
2: Oh, and by the way, if you want to kiss Chad, just go right ahead. If that was fun 10 years ago, think of how much better it'll be now that you've, matured.
4: Witch.
5: The ring is traditionally placed on the fourth finger because the ancient Greeks believed that there was a vein in that finger that led directly to the heart. I always loved that. May I now have the rings, please? Thank you.
6: Rick. I don't have it. I'm sorry. I don't have it. I'm sorry.
5: Does anybody have a ring we can borrow?
2: Yo.
5: Ooh.
4: What?
5: Pink. These rings.
7: Jack!
8: Pioneers! A mighty sight!
9: The pioneers will win tonight!
7: Go on, pioneers! Fight!
10: Try not to enjoy yourself too much. You might regret it in the morning.
9: I wish.
10: Wanna go again?
9: Yeah! Hit me! You want some chat?
10: No, thanks. I had a beer bong for breakfast.
9: You're funny!
3: Tyler Sandowski? Now that's low even for her desperation.
10: She's just having fun.
3: You're a good dancer.

0: gotta say, you're smoking hot today.
1: And you are smoking drunk.
2: How come we never hooked up?
1: Oh, I don't know. Maybe because the thought of it makes me want to puke.
2: No one will notice in that dress.
1: Yeah, that's kind of the idea.
2: Oh, yeah.
1: Oh. Okay.
2: You just go.
1: Gotta go. Bye.
2: Hey, where are you going?
3: Excuse me. Becky, what is with you?
1: What are you talking about?
3: You're ignoring all your friends. You made a fool of yourself in front of the whole wedding. And then you go make out with Tyler Sandowski?
1: Like, you're so perfect?
3: What?
1: Do you think I don't remember Gage's party? You and Molly, she had her hands all over you.
3: Who are you? What happened to the old Rebecca? The one that I fell in love with?
1: The one you cheated on? Yeah, she's gone now. She's been replaced by a better Rebecca. The new, stronger, smarter, savvier Rebecca is in charge now.
3: Is she?
1: Mm-hmm. Yeah, I make things go my way or they don't go at all.
3: Becky,
1: just leave me alone. What?
0: What'd you run off like that for? It was embarrassing. And I was just trying to be nice.
1: There are a lot of girls here. Why don't you go be nice to one of them?
0: But I thought we had something going.
1: We did. And thankfully that's gone now. I have a headache.
0: Why don't you let me kiss it and make it feel all better? Am I right? Or am I right? Oh!
1: You're right. I do feel much better. I'll be back. There isn't a jailmate that can hold me.

0: didn't think you'd be up so early. I was just getting ready to go to work.
1: Yeah, I couldn't sleep.
0: Oh, black, no sugar, just the way you like it.
1: Thanks. Can I ask you a question?
0: What is it, honey?
1: Did I come home alone last night?
0: I don't think you even left the house. Why?
1: I don't know. I feel like I am stuck in this bad dream and I can't wake up. I feel like I'm losing my mind.
0: Under a lot of pressure lately?
1: I mean, I guess. I wish I knew what to do.
0: Well, whenever I'm feeling stuck, I do something I've never done before. Just cut loose, you know?
1: Yeah, I know. I actually already did that.
0: And?
1: I got arrested.
0: Really?
1: Yeah.
0: How'd that go?
1: Pretty good, actually.
0: I've got to get to the diner. But think about what I said, you know? Just keep it simple and legal.
1: Okay. Hey, Mom?
0: Yeah?
1: You don't have to go to work today, do you? I mean, I thought maybe we could spend the day together.
2: Goodness, that doesn't sound like you.
1: I know.
3: Well, it's not the same since your father passed away, but I really can't imagine this town without it.
1: So many memories.
3: I know. All of them good ones.
1: I should have come home after Dad died. I should have helped you.
3: You wanted a career.
1: I wanted an excuse. I was a pretty good daddy's girl, but I'm a lousy daughter. Don't blame me for being angry with me.
3: Angry? Is that why you stayed away all these years? Because you thought I was angry with you?
1: I mean, you have every right to be.
3: Disappointed, yes. But not angry. You are my daughter. Your dad and I were always so proud of you.
1: I'm so sorry, Mom.
3: Oh.
1: So sorry.
3: It's all right. It's always been all right. You hungry? Fix you something to eat.
1: Okay.

0: You should go easy with that. You know, it's a good little hike to Allison's wedding.
1: I know. I'm wearing holes in my shoes.
0: You want to borrow my car?
1: That's okay. I can afford a ride if I need one.
0: Oh, good.
1: Besides, I have a company expense account.
0: Oh, nice. They give you your own credit card?
1: Yeah, and they pay for everything, too.
0: Wow, they sound like very nice people.
1: They really are. Where do you see the Christmas present they're about to buy me?

0: himself all in his best, and at last got out into the streets, wishing everyone he met a Merry Christmas.
1: Mr. Fred, come in.
2: Have you room at your table for some friends?
1: Oh, you're very welcome, Mr. Fred, sir. And you too, ma'am. I only hope that our lowly feast is to your liking.
3: Oh, Rebecca, pay attention, please.
4: Merry Christmas!
3: So, how's your Christmas Eve going?
5: Oh, it's going great. I mean, how often do you get to attend the same wedding 5 or 6 times?
3: True.
5: Yeah, you're darn right.
3: So I see you're having a good time. Is that your Porsche parked in the driveway?
5: Mm-hmm. I mean, I figure if I have to keep doing the same day over and over again, might as well do it in style. And isn't that what credit cards are for?
3: Rebecca, can I give you some advice?
5: Can I stop you?
3: Christmas is not about fancy cars or fancy clothes. Instead of thinking about things you can hold in your hand, it's time to think about things you can hold in your heart.
5: Have you been reading your fortune cookie again?
3: No, not this time.
5: Well, if you're talking about Chad, it's all water under the bridge.
3: Is it?
6: Cheese and bacon rock. I forgot how much I miss this.
7: I thought you city girls watched your waves.
5: We do, but even us city girls can indulge during the holidays.
8: Well, well, the bride-to-be. Hi. Coffee?
7: Thank you.
8: Oh, come on, sit down. Look who's here.
9: Hi.
8: Hi.
9: Becky, you made it.
5: Oh, my goodness, of course. I wouldn't miss this day, even if I could. Have a seat.
7: Huh. Hungry, huh?
5: Yeah, you want some?
7: No, thanks. I don't want to be fat.
5: Well, I don't either. I mean, thin is in. And I will be starting my new diet on Christmas Day. Thanks, Mom.
8: You're welcome. Can I get you anything to eat?
7: Oh, how about a poached egg on a dry piece of wheat toast?
5: Done.
7: Thanks. I have worked my butt off to lose 15 pounds for this wedding.
5: You know, it's funny. We live our lives according to these perfect little schedules. You know, we get diet tips, how to stay in shape, how to land a husband. And for what? You know, when is the last time anyone just kind of sat back and let things happen?
7: Is that really you talking? The girl who couldn't stop working long enough to come home for Christmas?
5: She's around here somewhere.
7: It's really good to see you. I feel like every time we talk on the phone, I just feel like you're drifting away.
5: Yeah, maybe I was. I think coming home has really helped me to take stock. You know, I've been doing a lot of thinking.
8: Here you go.
7: Thanks. Have you talked to Chad? He was asking about you at the rehearsal dinner last night.
5: I have a question. How come him and Molly never got together after I went away?
7: What are you talking about, Molly?
5: Well, you know, Molly, remember? They hooked up at Gage's party in 12th grade.
7: I don't know what you're talking about.
5: Allison, don't you remember? He made out with her.
7: Wait, is that what you think? You think that Molly and Chad were having some hot romance behind your back?
5: That's the truth, isn't it?
7: Is that really why you broke up with him?
5: Well, that and, you know, we just kind of drifted apart.
7: Oh, well, last time I checked, you're here and he's here, so why don't you drift back together again? Well, I think I'm gonna go. Big day ahead of me.
5: Yeah, you're not gonna eat that?
7: No.
5: Oh, okay. Good luck.
7: Thanks.
5: I'll see you later.
10: You know it.
11: It's funny how time doesn't fly.
10: Isn't life all about second chances? Wow. After all these years, you still remember?
11: Of course. Feels like it was just yesterday.
10: Did you get a load of that ceremony?
11: It tied the knot.
10: It certainly did.
12: I'm not interrupting anything, am I?
10: No, you're not interrupting. You're just talking.
12: Actually, this is an A and B conversation. If you could just see your way out of it. Wow. So high school.
10: Let me guess, you two never resolved your issues.
11: Take a walk with me?
10: Be scared not to.

0: What about blue roses?
1: I don't have those.
0: Wow.

0: Thank you.
1: You're welcome.
0: Well, that must be challenging, running a restaurant.
1: It has its moments.
0: I just feel like I would be so worried about what people thought. You know, is the food good enough? Is the service okay? And if it isn't, are people gonna tell me?
1: Well, sometimes you just gotta trust your instincts.
0: Well, that's easy for you to say. I have trouble trusting people.
1: You have problems trusting yourself?
0: Sometimes. You know, sometimes we lie to ourselves, Jeff.
1: That's true. And I wouldn't be lying if I told you that I'm really happy you're standing here right now.
0: No lie?
1: No lie.
0: I'm really sorry.
1: For what?
0: All these years, I shut you out because you cheated on me with Molly, and I should have just confronted you so you could explain what happened.
1: Rebecca, I don't know what you heard or who told you, but I never cheated on you. I was crazy about you.
0: I guess it's not important now.
1: You know, when I heard you weren't coming, that you'd gotten all successful and too busy to be bothered, I thought to myself, that's not the Rebecca I remember. Not the girl I fell in love with.
0: Wow, you make me sound horrible.
1: No, I'm saying I was wrong. We all were. We thought you got all big city on us, but that's not the girl who's standing in front of me right now.
0: Yes, it is. The girl who's too busy for her friends, who can't be bothered to comfort her own mother. That girl is me.
1: I don't believe it. I mean, you're here, aren't you?
0: Yeah, I am.
1: And I bet you're having a little bit of fun, too.
0: Well, I did sucker punch a guy and get arrested. So what do you do for fun?
1: I don't even know where to start.
0: Well, what about ice skating?
1: Ice skating?
0: Mm-hmm.
1: You hated ice skating.
0: Well, no, I hated falling down. But people change.
1: Do you not remember falling on your face and almost breaking your wrist?
0: That was then, and this is now. What, are you scared?
1: No, I thought you were in a big hurry to get out of town.
0: I'm done with schedules and regimens.

0: The most important part about ice skating is knowing how to balance. It's just like roller skating, only you're on ice.
1: I think I got it.
0: Okay, let's give it a try. Good. Good. Oi.
2: I want you to kick off with your right foot and slowly glide out. Get a little momentum going.
0: Okay.
2: Nice and easy.
0: Come on, go ahead.
2: Good. That's it. Easy. Careful.

0: sorry, baby.
1: How am I doing, Tim?
2: Never better, Tiger!

There is always a destination at the end of the road, no matter how many times it may double back on us. And that is one of life's great miracles. And another miracle, is she snoring? Mm-hmm.

0: Thank you.
1: It's funny how time doesn't fly.
0: Isn't life all about second chances? Wow. Mackie, I was hoping you were gonna make it. When'd you get in?
1: Yesterday. My mom had to open the diner, so I figured why not come ice skating. Hey, they're having a Christmas Eve morning special. You wanna be my partner?
0: I haven't seen you in over 10 years, and the first thing you do is ask me to go ice skating with you? Is this a trick question?
1: People change. I've changed.
0: You hated ice skating.
1: I'm just, you know, trying to broaden my horizons. Plus, I have resolved to do something different every day.
0: Seriously?
1: Well, no, actually, I just keep doing the same thing over and over and over again. But anyway, the point is, I'm here, and you're here. You want to skate with me or not?
0: Yeah, let's do it.
1: Oh, hey, can you do me a favor real quick?
0: Sure.
1: Just text Rick and tell him to bring the wedding ring. Just trust me.
0: Okay. Hey.
1: Hey, Joe. Came for my skates.
2: Can I help you?
1: Yes, blue box under the counter. Perfect, just my size. Hey, how's the baby?
2: What?
1: Your wife. She delivered last night, right?
2: Right, how do you know?
1: 7 pounds, 4 ounces. And won't your father-in-law be surprised when he finds out you named him after him? Hiram. Now there's a name you can work with. Have a cigar.
2: Thanks.
1: You got it?
0: Congratulations.

0: You okay?
1: I think I...
0: Oh, God, are you okay?
1: I'm okay. All right, that was a good one.

0: Smooth. Very smooth.
1: Thank you.
2: Hey, how was your morning skate?
1: Great. Just great.
2: Great.
0: Come on, I got a mortgage.
3: Would you like to buy some Christmas cookies?
1: Yeah, actually, I would love to.
3: How many boxes would you like?
1: I'll take them all. Merry Christmas. Mm-hmm. Merry Christmas.
3: Oh, thank you.
1: Merry Christmas. Merry Christmas. Merry Christmas.
3: Thank you.
1: Here you go.
3: Thank you.
1: Merry Christmas. Jennifer. Becky. Hi. Oh, I missed you so much. You look great. You've lost weight, right?
3: That's so sweet of you to notice.
1: I would love to stay and chat, but I have to go inside. Catch up with you later.
3: Okay.
1: Molly.
3: Rebecca.
1: I just love what you've done with your hair.
3: Thanks.
1: Oh, one more thing. If you so much as look at Chad, I'll pull every hair out of your lying head. See you guys later.

0: ring is traditionally placed on the fourth finger because the ancient Greeks believed that a vein from that finger was connected to the heart. I always love that. May I now have the rings? Thank you.
1: Thank you.
0: Thank you. These rings mark the beginning of your long journey together. Wear them proudly, for they represent the love you have for each other. Place the ring on her finger.
2: Take and wear this ring as a symbol of my love. With it, I wed you and give you my body, my soul, and my heart.
0: You may place the ring on his finger.
3: Take and wear this ring as a symbol of my love. With it, I wed you and commit my life to you forever.
0: I now pronounce you man and wife. You may kiss your bride.

0: Did you notice Jennifer's new look?
1: Well, I think she looks great. You know, like a TV weather girl.
0: You know, I'm stunned. I'm absolutely stunned.
1: How so?
0: It's you. Everyone said you were going to change, that... But you're still the same fun-loving, warm, generous girl you were 12 years ago. You haven't missed a beat.
1: Oh, I've missed a few. I missed you.
0: I've missed you, too. Whatever happened to us?
1: Oh, I could tell you, but you would just laugh. It's that silly.
0: Think we're just water under the bridge?
1: Not if we don't want to be. Even the course of a mighty river is changed as it bends.
0: Very profound.
1: Thank you. You trust me? Here we go. We're almost there.
0: Okay.
1: Sorry about the long walk.
0: Yeah.
1: All right, there's a chair right here. Go ahead and have a seat. Take off your blindfold. Ta-da!
0: Wow, what's all this?
1: Well, I wanted to cook you dinner. And you have to be honest.
0: I didn't know you cooked.
1: And you also didn't know that I skated. Dinner is served.
0: Well, this looks amazing. What are we having?
1: It's a turkey mushroom risotto with white truffle. Go ahead. Is it terrible?
0: No. It's perfect, actually. Better than I could make myself. Mm. I've spent the last 10 years wondering what happened to that girl I was so crazy about. That girl couldn't cook to save her life. Now you're like Wonder Woman. The big career and ice skating. And where did you find a string section on such short notice?
1: It is Christmas time. Don't you believe in magic?
0: I'm starting to.
1: A toast. To coming home.
0: To coming home.

0: Now, I know it's traditional for the maid of honor to give a toast at the reception, but I got a special request from a very special young lady. She'd like to say a few words to you all, so without further ado, let me introduce you to a very special friend of the bride's, Rebecca Wesley!
1: Thank you. Good evening. Allison and Mark, you two are such a wonderful, loving couple. You have the kind of relationship that most people can only dream about. And I'm just so happy that I could be here to share in your special day. They met over 10 years ago. And in all that time, they stayed true to who they were. They trusted each other. And they survived the many cracks in the sidewalk that so many other people would have tripped over. And that kind of love and devotion is why we're all here today. A wise man once told me, marriage is a gift you give yourself. And I never really knew what that meant until today. You have the greatest gift you could ever receive. You have each other. Allison and Mark, this is my gift to you. DJ?

0: Why are you so shiny when I'm so blue? Someone making bacon? I love bacon.
1: Good morning.
0: So, it's tomorrow?
1: I noticed.
0: I mean, it's Christmas. Really, Christmas?
1: All day. Your mom let me in on her way to the diner. That woman is unstoppable. I figured you cooked for me, so I should return the favor.
0: Smells great.
1: You can take it with you if you don't have time to eat it.
0: That's right. It's the 25th. My flight leaves in a few hours.
1: I wish you didn't have to go. Here.
0: When did you have time to buy me something?
1: This I paid for a long time ago.
0: What is it?
1: It's my heart.
0: Chad.
1: Merry Christmas.
0: Merry Christmas. It's my ride.
2: I told you tomorrow would come and you'd earned it.
3: You were right all along.
2: All set?
3: All set.
2: All right, let me get your bags.
3: I'm actually not leaving. Yeah, I'm not leaving today. I'm not leaving ever. I've been doing a lot of thinking. Sorry to make you come out on Christmas morning.
2: That's all right. Besides, I knew you weren't gonna leave, and I couldn't be happier for you.
3: You knew? Then what are you doing here? This?
2: There's another lost soul who needs it badly.
3: Well, as much as I hate regifting, I think I can spare it.
2: Now, my final gift to you will bring you much happiness. You won't need this.
3: There's another gift?
2: The gift of giving love and being loved in return.
3: Thank you.
2: Any big plans for today?
3: You could say that.

0: That's the part I really love.
1: Oh, the way her voice just soars.
0: Remember how nervous she was?
1: But the moment she sat down...
2: Hey! Oh, hi, Jesse.
1: Jesse's here. Yeah,
3: where's the clicker? Hi, kiddo.
1: Hi, Jess.
4: You're watching this again?
3: Yeah, well, your mother and I were just,
1: Henry.
3: What is it with this
1: thing? It's the little clicker. Sorry, honey. I still can't believe that you broke that.
4: I just came over to that suitcase, Mom.
1: Oh, yeah.
3: Hey, you want me to get you the big one?
4: Oh, no, it's okay, Dad. I got it.
3: Hey, Jess. That song was really beautiful.
4: Thank you, Daddy.

0: Jess, are you staying for dinner? I made fish because of your father.
1: Don't say it like that, Helen.
0: Well, she knows what I mean. It's good for your heart.
1: My heart is fine.
2: Fish sounds great.
0: You sure you don't need anything else for your trip?
2: Oh, thanks, Mom. No, no, no. Okay. Here, Ted.
0: So how does Bonnie like living in L.A.?
2: Oh, she loves it. She just bought this house in the hills. This doesn't even feel like you're living in the city.
3: She sure has come a long way. I remember the days when the two of you were squeezed into that tiny dorm room. Look where she is now.
2: Yeah, I know, right? The agency has her on the road all the time, scouting new talent. That's why it took us so long to plan this trip.
0: Well, you be sure and give her our love.
3: And I don't want you worrying about anything while you're gone.
2: Don't go trying to overdo it, Dad. That's why Mark's here, to help you with the store.
3: Oh, it's just that everything gets so cattywampus when your brother's there.
2: Are you kidding me?
3: I'm serious. He doesn't know where anything is. He couldn't cut a key if his life depended on it.
2: Dad, Mark's had you snowed since he was 9 years old.
3: What?
0: Anybody can cut a key, Henry.
2: So don't go trying to do everything yourself, okay?
3: Look, I keep trying to tell the two of you that I feel fine, and the doctor says my heart's as strong as ever.
0: We intend to keep it that way.
3: So? What time do you have to be at the airport tomorrow?
2: Oh, don't be silly. I'm taking the shuttle.
3: No, no, no. Your mother and I'll drive you.
0: You knew that was coming, didn't you?
2: I mean it, Bonnie. I only have 2 weeks, and I want to make the most of it.
4: Why do you think I'm working so late? I gotta clear my schedule so I can give you the grand tour. You're up for that, right?
2: Are you kidding? I've been dreaming about this trip for years.
4: I wasn't gonna tell you this, but I planned something very special.
2: I know that voice. That's the same voice that used to get me into trouble.
4: Oh, come on, don't you trust your best friend?
2: What are you up to?
4: Okay, it was supposed to be a surprise, but there's this little place where some of the talent scouts get together after work, and every week they have an open mic night, so I kind of signed you up. Thought it'd be fun if you tried to sing one of your old songs.
2: I don't do that anymore.
4: What, sing? But music is your life.
2: It was my life a long time ago. Look, can we just drop this, please?
4: Yeah, sure, okay. You can't blame a girl for trying. So I'll pick you up at the airport tomorrow, okay?
2: Definitely. Nothing is keeping me off that plane. Bye.

0: Hello. Oh, they're just in the back. Just matching some paint for me. Shouldn't be too much longer.
1: Thanks.
0: I hear the old guy's some kind of a Picasso when it comes to mixing paint color.
1: Oh, yeah, I hear he's very good.
0: And here I thought all these sort of places went out of business.
1: What sort of place is that?
0: Oh, you know, these mom-and-pop stores. The chatty owner who knows where everything is. The only thing missing is a checkerboard in the corner.
1: I take it you're a McHardware's or Us kind of guy.
0: Don't get me wrong. I mean, I'm sure he knows what he's talking about. Just seems a little old school, that's all.
2: Here we go. This should do the trick. I found what we needed in the back.
0: Great. Oh, let me help you with that. Thank you very much. I appreciate it.
2: You're welcome. Hi, honey.
1: Hi, Dad.
2: Now, if that tint isn't right,

0: You just bring it back and we'll give it another go. No charge.
1: And then maybe we could play that game of checkers.
2: Right. Well, thanks again. Appreciate it.
0: You bet.
2: And it was nice meeting you. Sorry, excuse me. Jess, good, you're still here. I need to talk to you about something.
1: Yeah, I need to get to the airport.
2: Yeah, Jess, about that.
1: Oh, no, you don't.
2: I know this is the last minute, but they just called.
1: Mark, no, not again, okay? My bag's packed. I've got a non-refundable ticket. I am getting on that plane.
2: The boat leaves in the morning. I gotta let them know right away.
1: Mark, you're not listening.
2: This is the chance of a lifetime.
1: Yeah, your lifetime. My lifetime needs a vacation, which is why I'm getting on that plane.
2: Okay, the guy who got sick, he has 2 PhDs. They've asked me to replace him. This is a world-class operation. It's a who's who of cetology. That's the study of whales, Ma.
3: Your father and I put you through college, son. I think we know what it means.
2: Look, I will pay for your ticket.
1: No, it's not about the money, Mark.
2: Okay, I'll be back in a couple months. You can go to Los Angeles then.
1: A couple of months?
2: These people are making a difference. Jess. This is what I've wanted my entire life.
0: Hey, you should both go.
1: Oh, Dad, come on.
0: Your mother and I have run this store for 40 years. We'll be fine.
1: No, I'm sorry to cancel on you last minute, Bonnie. It's just, I can't leave him like this, not with my dad's heart.
4: You're a good daughter, Jess.
5: And a great sister. You're always looking after everyone.
4: I just hope Mark appreciates it.
1: Yeah, well, you know, this is what he's always wanted. He deserves a shot at his dream.
4: Yeah, well, so do you.
1: That boat sailed a long time ago.
4: Don't say that, Jess.
5: You know, we can always reschedule. LA's not going anywhere.
1: And neither am I.

0: He's gone.
1: Who's gone?
0: Bailey.
1: Are you sure?
0: He left this for you.
1: Oh, dear.
0: Yeah.
1: Hello, everyone. It's so good to see you all. First, let me tell you how much Deaconess Howard and I appreciate all your hard work these past weeks. Unfortunately, we have a little bit of bad news.
0: Mr. Bailey, our choir director, has been called away on business. Gail?
2: When's he coming back?
0: Well, unfortunately, Mr. Bailey has decided to rejoin his a cappella group, the Mirth Tones. They're going on tour.
3: What about the church fundraiser?
4: How are we supposed to perform without a choir director?
5: What kind of jerk ditches us right before a concert?
0: Pastor Chambers and I, we just found out about this ourselves, so we need a little time.
1: But we are not going to allow anything to get in the way of Grace Fellowship's 100th anniversary. And what would any celebration be without a concert from our dedicated and hard-working choir? The Mirth Tones, that is funny.
0: I can tell you right now, we don't have the money to hire another choir director.
1: Gloria, you'll think of something. You always do.
0: What I always do is squeeze Peter to pay Paul. And now they're both tapped out.
1: Miracles happen.
0: Not around here, they don't.
1: Okay. What is on your mind, Gloria?
0: I'm not so sure this anniversary celebration is such a good idea.
1: Oh, 100 years is a pretty big deal.
0: But we don't have the congregation we used to have, and with money being so tight, what is there to celebrate?
1: But isn't that the whole idea? Is to show people that Grace Fellowship is still here and still ready to help draw them back into the fold.
0: I hope you're right.

0: Why don't I just bring it over? No problem.
1: Okay.
2: What's wrong?
1: Oh, it was Pastor Chambers. A pipe burst at the church. So they need to borrow the water back from the store.
3: Dad, it's Sunday.
1: Tom's an old friend, Jess. And a loyal customer. You don't keep either by turning them away, even on a Sunday.
3: I'll take it.
1: No, I'm fine.
3: It's on my way home. You can finish the dishes.
2: Thank you.
3: Bye, Mom.
2: Bye, sweetie.
1: Okay.

0: Lovely. It's been too long a time since I've heard you play the piano, Jessica.
1: Hard to resist. They don't make them like this anymore.
0: Amen. We're celebrating our centennial. 100 years.
1: How wonderful.
0: Well, she's seen better days, but good Lord willing, she'll be around for another 100.
2: Oh, sorry. We got the water shut off, but it's still a bit of a mess. Any idea when that water back's gonna show up?
0: Our salvation is at hand. Jessica Terrell, Ben Donnelly.
2: Hello, nice to see you again.
1: Hi.
0: You've already met?
2: Yeah, at the hardware store. She challenged me to a game of checkers.
1: Water vac's in the car.
0: Jessica, that song you were playing, did you write that?
1: It's nothing special.
3: Oh, let me help you with that.
4: I can handle it.
2: I'm sorry about what I said before. It really is a great store.
1: Well, you can drop it off at that great store when you're done.

0: are and your receipt.
1: Thank you.
0: Thank you. Bye-bye.
1: Thank you. Henry.
2: Hey, Todd. How's that burst pipe?
1: It is a mess, but I've got a good man working on it, and thank you for the water back.
2: Oh, anytime.
0: Morning, Tom.
2: Oh, God. Is he behaving himself?
0: Well, he gets a little cranky sometimes.
2: Right here.
0: See what I mean?
1: Yeah. Is Jessica around?
0: Yes, she's out back.
3: I'm sorry. You want me to be what?
1: I'd like you to be our new choir director.
3: That's really flattering, but
1: this anniversary celebration is our chance to show people that Grace Fellowship is a vigorous and dynamic community.
3: I understand that, and but it's not really.
1: Well, we'd only need you a couple of hours a day, and someone with your talent could just.
3: You know, I'm sorry. It's just I don't do that anymore.
1: Do what?
3: Music. That was a long time ago.
1: But I heard you. Yesterday in the sanctuary, that song. Jessica, you have a gift that.
3: Thank you, but Pastor Chambers, I really gotta get back to work. Sorry.

0: All right, guys. See you tomorrow.
1: Jessica, we,
2: Your father and I have come to a decision. Hmm? We think it's time to sell the store.
0: Wait, what? But the store is your life.
1: No, this isn't about our lives now. It's about yours. We're not going to let you do this anymore.
0: Do what?
2: We never wanted you to give up your music.
1: Seems like it's been, well, one thing after the other. First, your mother was sick, and then the recession, and we almost lost the store.
2: And then the way you pitched in to help so Mark could finish college, and then there's your father that gave us such a scare.
0: All right. You needed my help.
2: And we were grateful for it. But it wasn't supposed to be forever.
1: Music is your first love, Jess. We're not going to stand by anymore and let you pretend you don't miss it.
0: You're serious.
2: Unless
1: you could help Pastor Chambers with the choir.
0: Wait a minute. Are you blackmailing me?
1: Look, if you don't enjoy it or you don't want to do it anymore, we won't say another word.
0: Okay, Mom, Dad.
1: You've always been there for us, Jess. It's time you did something for yourself, for a change.
3: Gloria, meet our new choir director.
0: Oh, hi, Jessica Terrell.
4: Choir director?
3: You see, Gloria, all we needed was a little faith.
4: Have you done this before?
0: Oh, yeah, I have a music degree. And I taught the school choir for 2 years.
4: The last choir director quit.
0: I know Pastor Chambers told me
4: all
0: about...
4: 3 weeks to the performance and he runs out. Who does that?
0: I don't know.
4: After all that hard work.
0: I know, it's terrible.
4: We can't pay you.
0: Oh, I understand.
4: Not a dime.
0: I'm not doing this for the money.
4: So then why are you doing it?
0: Because Pastor Chambers is a friend of my father and he asked for my help.
4: Let me be clear. Pastor Chambers has his heart set on this celebration. He believes it's going to turn the church around. He and I do not see eye to eye on this point. Be that as it may, this is what he wants, and I intend to see that he gets it. As deaconess, I am responsible for the physical needs of this church, as well as for its members, which means that nothing happens around here without my say-so, and that includes a concert by the choir, do you understand? This music is the music that is appropriate for the concert. Under no circumstances will you deviate from this. Do you understand?
0: Okay.
4: And on the day of the celebration, if the choir is not ready, there will be no concert.
0: Oh, they'll be ready.
4: Oh, we'll see.
0: Okay. are there any questions before we get started? Yes.
3: You belong to an a cappella group?
0: No. All right, good.
5: Are you gonna quit too?
0: Sorry, I couldn't quite make out.
6: He wants to know if you're gonna quit too.
0: No, I'm not gonna quit. Any other questions? Good. Let's start with a warm-up. Gather around the piano. Don't be shy. I wanna hear your individual voices as best I can so I get to know where to place you in the harmonies and stuff. Okay, so we're just gonna do it on a nah to get that nah, that resonance woken up, okay? We're just gonna do a basic scale.

0: Is there some other way that you guys like to warm up? Yes, and what's your name?
1: Joanne Grable. Mr. Bailey never had us warm up.
0: Mr. Bailey? Yes, and you guys don't have to raise your hands.
2: Gil Harperset.
0: Okay.
2: Mr. Bailey was our choir director.
0: I see, and he didn't have you guys do warm-ups.
3: Sheila Lake, uh-huh. We would just sing.
0: Sorry?
4: I'm Raleigh. He's Larry. He said sometimes.
0: I don't get it.
5: Sometimes we'd sing, and sometimes we wouldn't.
3: Mr. Bailey said that some days he just couldn't face it.
0: Face what?
5: Us.
0: Okay. You know what? We're just gonna sing then. Why don't we just start with a song that I'm sure you guys know. Joyful, Joyful. Yep, you guys like that one? Old classic. All right.

Wow. Wow. Okay, great start. Such a good start. And you know what I want to do? Because you guys all really have unique voices. I want to hear them individually. So we're going to do that again. Only this time, I'm going to surprise you, point to you, and I want you to just give me what you got. All right? Here we go.

0: Very strong, very strong. Larry? Come on, Larry. I know you got it in you. Come on, Larry. Everybody help Larry out. You can do it. You in the back?
1: Giver of immortal gladness, fill us with the light of day.
0: Nice, nice. All right, everybody give yourselves a hand. That was so brave of you to come forth like that. Great. What can I say? What can I say?

0: Wow, that's really good. Your ride running late?
1: Looks like.
0: Which way are you going? I could give you a ride somewhere.
1: That's okay.
0: You know, you have a really good voice. You should sing out more, let everybody hear it.
1: Right.
0: With everything going on in there, I didn't quite catch your name.
1: You're not gonna be around long enough to worry about anybody's name.
0: So what's that supposed to mean?
1: Bailey took off and he was just a poser. You actually sound like you might know what you're talking about.
0: And you're afraid that means I'm gonna quit too.
1: Like you don't know how bad we sound.
0: If you think the choir sounds so bad, why do you stick around?
1: I'm applying to Harvard. It'll look good on my application.
0: Okay, well, see you at the next rehearsal.

0: Thanks, Mom.
1: And how was your first day?
0: I have a choir that can't sing, a song list that's practically as old as the church itself, and a deaconess who's just waiting for me to fail. Not the best day ever.
1: I'm sorry, honey.
0: I may have gotten in way over my head this time.
1: Remember the year you came home on Christmas break and wanted to teach me to play the piano?
0: You always did want to learn to play.
1: Yeah. I told you I was a lost cause. Do you remember what you said to me?
0: Just take it one note at a time.
1: You were right.

0: Come on, Raleigh, let's see what you got. Nice, excellent, you guys. You too, Alice. Come on, shake it, don't break it, sister. Come on, shake it, don't break it. Shake it, don't break it. Shake it, don't break it. Encourage Alice, everybody, come on. Shake it, don't break it. Shake it, don't. Woo! Yeah. Shake it, don't break it. Shake it, don't break it. Excuse me. Oh. We're having a rehearsal here. Shake it, don't break it. Shake it, don't break it. Woo! Shake it, don't break it.
1: Shake it, don't break it. Shake it, don't break it. Shake it, don't break it. Shake it, don't break it. Shake it, don't break it. Shake it, don't break it.
0: All right, people, great rehearsal. Give yourself a big hand. Woo!
2: So, what we have is 1,058 square feet of shingles to replace, not to mention the plywood underneath that.

Fellowship Church. 100 years. No, I understand, but I think that it's a very relevant story for the community. Well, perhaps I can try back and see if someone might be available to do an interview prior to the... Mm-hmm. Right. Okay, thanks for your time. Take care.

0: Stop. Okay. I want to ask you something. Ask yourselves this. Why are you here? Why are you all working so hard? Why do you want to sing in the celebration? Oh. You don't have to raise your hand, Gil. You wanted to say something.
1: Pastor Chambers has always been there when we needed him.
2: This place means just too much to let go.
3: This place means too much to just let it go.
4: When we heard the church was in trouble, we volunteered.
1: We wanted to do something, to give something back.
4: That's why we're here, why we're working so hard.
0: Then sing so that the whole world will know how much you love this old place. And let them know that nobody is going to take it from you. Okay?
4: Then just tell us what to do and we'll do it.
0: Got a minute?
5: Are you gonna quit?
0: No. I just wanted to talk to you about the concert.
6: The songs.
5: Yeah.
6: That you gave us. They're lovely, real classics.
5: That's
6: why
5: I picked them.
6: Yeah, but I just thought it might be good to throw in some new stuff, you know, like rock things out a little bit. I found some new songs that are kind of fun and upbeat. I think they'd fit right in.
5: I believe I made myself clear on that point.
6: You did. You did, and we'd still do some of the songs on your list.
5: Some of the songs?
6: You know what? I've got the music right here. Can I just play it for you and just see what you think?
5: I put a lot of thought into that list.
6: The thing is, typically the choir director picks the music.
5: Is that right?
6: Yeah. I don't want to step on any toes, but I was asked to direct the choir, and that's what I'd like to do.
5: Meaning?
6: Meaning I'd like a chance to help this choir be their best.
5: Uh-huh. You don't really think they can do it, do you?
6: You know, Gloria, you should hear them. All they want is a chance to give back to this church that they love so much. And it's my job to help them find the music that will allow them to do that. You know, something they can put their hearts into and songs that'll help them shine. Mm-hmm.
5: You may find this hard to believe, but I haven't always been at this church. It's the last place I thought I'd end up. Sometimes you have to let go of what you love and hold on to what you need.
6: I actually know all about letting go of something you love.
5: So then you understand that right now we need to hold on to the traditions that are the foundations of this church.
6: Gloria, all I'm asking is to add in a few
5: songs.
6: No, no, no. It's not a big deal.
5: You are asking me to ignore tradition.
6: Because it's boring.
5: It's boring. Hmm. Well then, I suppose that brings us back full circle to my first question. Are you going to quit?

0: Maybe it'll stop. Let's try one more time. And
1: go tell it on the mountain.
0: Hello? Hello? Excuse me. Excuse me. Knock it off! Could you do that later, please? We're trying to have a practice.
2: Yeah, of course. Sorry.
0: Thank you.
3: How's it going up there?
0: Great. It's just great.
3: They're a good bunch, aren't they? Really dedicated. With lots of energy.
0: Yeah.
3: And they really like you.
0: I wish that made a difference.
3: Oh, of course it makes a difference. It makes all the difference in the world to them. I mean, maybe they can't hold a tune just yet, but they know you care. And that's what matters.
0: Yeah, well, of course I care.
3: Well, you care so much that even when you get frustrated, you never let them know it.
0: I don't get frustrated.
3: Jess. Hey, hang on a second. Don't get me wrong. What I'm saying is that they appreciate what you're doing, stepping up like this. And I bet you never made a promise you didn't keep.
0: How do you know that?
3: Well, I know you don't want to let them down. And you're afraid they might not be ready in time, but hang in there. You'll get it sorted.
0: All right. Gotta get back to it.
3: All right. I'll keep it down.
0: Thank you.

0: You're directing the church choir? That's amazing. Are you doing any of your own songs?
1: Oh, please.
2: Why not? The songs you wrote for the college choir were amazing.
1: That was a long time ago. And besides, this is strictly old school.
2: What does that mean?
1: It means the deaconess is afraid if we ignore tradition, lightning will strike and the church will come crumbling down.
2: Well, it sounds like she could use some shaking up. Might do her some good.
1: Oh, yeah. No thanks. Been there, tried that. No go.
0: What are you doing?
1: Do I seem frustrated to you?
0: Where is this coming from?
1: Never mind. Talk to you tomorrow?
0: Mm-hmm. All right. Bye.
1: Bye.

0: everybody. Hey. Ready to rehearse? Let's get started. Alice, gonna join us? Everything okay?
1: We were kind of wondering.
0: Not me.
2: We're wondering if the songs have to be so ordinary.
0: Ordinary?
3: It's just that they all sound the same.
4: It's because they are the same.
0: Listen, okay, this church is 100 years old, and tradition is very important to Deaconess Howard, so...
4: What are you afraid of?
0: You know what? You're right. You are right. Let's liven things up around here, okay? All right, we're gonna try something new. Joyful, joyful, like you've never heard it before. Get ready.

0: sorry.
1: Don't worry about it.
0: No. I shouldn't have put you on the spot like that. It's just you have such a great voice. If only you'd use it.
1: Are we gonna be best friends now? Because just so you know, I don't need any friends. I don't need anything, especially from you.
0: You know, if you would just give me a chance, I might surprise you.
1: Just like everybody else has?
0: Alice, come on. Hey, where's everyone going?
2: Rehearsal's over.
0: What do you mean?
2: I thought you might need some time to reflect on our last conversation.
0: You can't be serious. We were just having a little fun.
2: Play the songs as written.
0: So, first you make the rules. Then you pick the music. Now you're telling me how to run my rehearsals?

0: Did you write that? It's beautiful.
1: You know, I was thinking about what you said the other day about me always keeping my promises. What made you say that?
0: You know, working in this business, you tend to observe a lot of things, and I guess I'm sorry.
1: Yeah, well, you're not always right. You said that I'd get this sorted out, and...
0: And you are. The choir is sounding better and better every day.
1: Yeah, well, I don't know if that's going to be enough.
0: I don't understand.
1: I don't know. It's like there's something missing. We need something that's going to pull us all together.
0: So? Find it.
1: Yeah, well, we're almost out of time, and I'm pretty much out of ideas.
0: You? Out of ideas. You're full of ideas, Jess. What about that song you were just playing?
1: It's not even finished.
0: So? Finish it.
1: Don't you think I've tried? I've played it 1,000 times, and the words just won't come.
0: You'll find them.
1: Yeah. How can you be so sure?
0: Well, you always keep your promises, remember? And that song is a promise if I've ever heard one.
2: If you two don't mind, it's time to call her today.

0: I spoke with every newspaper, every television station, everyone I could think of. And they all say the same thing. They'll try to spare someone the day of the celebration, but before then, there's no story.
1: But if they won't print an article now, then how will people know to come to our celebration? What about a PR company?
0: It's too expensive.
1: Suppose they could always just distribute flyers.
0: It costs money, too.
1: Well, thank you, Gloria. I know that you tried.

0: Why'd you stop? Oh, you have such an amazing voice, Gloria. Why didn't you tell me you could sing like that? That's the voice I was hearing in the halls the other night. That's the voice I've been dreaming about, Gloria. Where are you going? Why don't you stay and sing some more?
1: No, I can't.
0: Why not?
1: I can't.
0: Gloria, this choir... Wait! This choir has been working day and night trying to learn how to sing to save this church, and you can't?
1: I have done everything I can to help this church.
0: No, not everything. Gloria, I need you. They need you. We need that voice in the concert. That voice... we'll make the whole world sit up and take notice. I'm sorry.

0: Oh, sorry.
1: You scared me.
0: I'm so sorry.
1: What are you doing here?
0: I just came back to bring your water back.
1: Oh, cool, thank you. Where is it?
0: I forgot it.
1: I don't get it.
0: Well, I meant to put it on the truck so I'd have a reason to come back here and see you. I thought I'd be all casual and ask to buy you a cup of coffee, but I guess I got a little ahead of myself. I'm just really not good at this.
1: I think you're doing just fine.

0: He was a handyman. Yeah. Go around the neighborhood fixing things for people. Word got around, there wasn't a thing he couldn't build or fix. He got us through some tough times.
1: So you followed in his footsteps?
0: You kidding me? My dad would always tell me, Bane, you are not gonna break your back the way I do. You're gonna go to school, get a degree, get a good job, make a lot of money, which I did, just like he wanted.
1: But now you're working at the church.
0: Best laid plans.
1: What do you mean?
0: Well, when my dad died, I was a high-paid attorney, living, working in New York City. Don't get me wrong, the money was great, but there was a lot of pressure. And I had to make a lot of promises, most of which were ones I couldn't keep. One day I woke up, looked at myself in the mirror, and realized I just couldn't do it anymore. Somewhere along the way, I'd lost track of who I was. And plus, I missed helping my dad fix things. So I decided to come back here and take a little time off.
1: How long ago was that?
0: Oh, it's 2 years.
1: 2 years?
0: Yeah, I guess I should probably tell him I'm not coming back.
2: Thank you.
1: How did you end up working at the church?
0: About a month ago, I ran into Pastor Chambers. He was buying a faucet for the church. And I was picking up some supplies for another job. And we got to talking, and I've been working there ever since.
1: I'm surprised they can afford you.
2: They can't afford you.
0: Let's just say I made some smart investments with the money I made. They really need the help, so...
2: So you're working for free.
0: You know, after I left the firm, I promised myself I would make the right decisions for me. If I can help the church, give people a place where they can go, where they can believe and where their hearts will still be open, then maybe my life would have meaning too.
1: Come on.
0: What?
1: Come on.
0: Wait, Jesse.

0: It's still kind of rough, you know, it's not really done, but...
1: Don't change a thing. It's perfect.
0: All right, everyone, ready to get started? Gather around here today. I guess I'll have to... start without Alice. Okay. Let's warm up right on the little go-tell light on the mountain, okay? So, one, two, ready, and...

0: Okay. Okay, okay, you know what? Here's what I want to do. I want to work on some vocal technique with you guys today. So diaphragmatic breathing, very, very important. So you don't go, go tell it. You go, go tell it on the mountain, right? So Gil, do it for me. Breathe right into my hand when I touch your belly. Oh, come on. Okay, try that again. You can do it, you can do it. Okay, breathe into my hand. Good, and sing the line.
1: Go tell it on the mountain, nice. Over the hills and everywhere.
0: Gotcha. Okay, all right, Sheila, you're up next. Give me your go tell it on the mountain.
2: Go tell it on the mountain.
0: Okay, here's what I'm gonna work on you. We're in a church. Be quiet as a church mouse, okay? Follow me. We're gonna do our best church mouse impersonation. Ready?

0: Okay, Joanne, let's see what you would do.
1: Go tell
0: you. Okay, I'm stopping you right there. We're going to loosen you up, sister. Okay, so we're going to unglue these hands. That's your safety net, okay? And we're going to kind of loosen you up a little bit, okay? So follow me. We're going to boogie down, okay? Go tell it on the mountain. Get funky. Oh.

0: Get down, get down. 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Okay, so Larry, sing how you would normally sing.
1: Go tell it on the mountain.
0: Now sing into this.
1: Oh, hills and
0: oh, there he is. There's Larry.
1: Go tell it on the mountain.
0: Yes, right here. All right. Still no Alice. All right, here we go. Let's try the song again from the top.

0: Give yourselves a hand. Give yourselves a hand. And class dismissed. Thank you. See you next time, guys. Bye-bye.
1: Wow.
0: Yeah, well, there's still a lot of work to do.
1: Well, they sound pumped.
0: Yeah, well, they're getting there.
1: You don't sound excited.
0: Yeah, no, it's just that Alice didn't show for rehearsal again.
1: Do you think something's wrong?
0: Come with me. It's not here.
1: What are you looking for?
0: Alice, I saw her hide her backpack here, and after everyone had left, she got it and snuck back into the church.
1: I don't understand.
0: I think I do. I can't think of any other explanation.
1: We found Alice's things in the basement, and it looks like she's been staying there for a while.
2: I just tried to call her mother. The phone's been disconnected.
0: I know something's really wrong. She wouldn't have missed rehearsal.
3: What makes you so sure?
0: The choir is important to her. You know, she keeps coming back.
2: Maybe it gave her a sense of belonging. We need to find her. I'm going by your house.
3: Ben, would you mind driving me to check the shelters?
0: Hey, Gloria, wait up. I'm coming with you.
4: It's not necessary.
0: Look, this is not about you and me or the choir.
4: I know that.
0: I can't believe that I didn't realize.
4: How are you supposed to know? Are we supposed to read her mind?
0: I just want to make sure she's okay.
4: I told her she was too young to be in the choir. She brought back the form with her mother's signature. I just thought everything was okay.
5: Why wouldn't you?

0: can't be the right address.
1: No, it looks like no one's been here in a while.
0: No, this can't be right. This isn't right.
1: This is the address we had. And no,
0: this isn't right.
1: Gloria, it's gonna be okay.
0: No, this isn't right.
1: It's gonna be okay?
0: It's not gonna be okay.
1: We're gonna find
0: her. Where is she? How are we gonna find her?
1: I don't know, but I promise you.
0: This is wrong.
1: I promise you, we won't give up.
0: It's my fault.
1: How could it be your...
0: I let her go.
1: Don't,
0: Gloria. I let her go.
1: It's not your fault. Come on, you couldn't have known.
0: I let her go.
1: It's not your fault.
0: Stop it. Don't.
2: Do you have those colored covered peanuts? There's peanuts in them. My dad used to eat them all the time, and I
3: M&M's?
2: Yes, M&M's. Do you have those?
4: Hey, you! Get out of there!

0: Gloria. Gloria, come on. Gloria, listen to me. It is not your fault.
1: I'm sorry. I'm really sorry.
0: Sorry?
1: No, I'm sorry for how I've treated you since you first got here. I mean...
0: Oh, no, don't.
1: Really. I've just been so angry for so long.
0: Why?
1: You know, I used to sing, too. I toured for years with different bands.
0: Why'd you quit?
1: I met my husband. He was a drummer. After I got pregnant, we agreed that it wouldn't be wise for us to raise a baby on the road.
0: No, that's true.
1: It was really good for a while. Then money got tight, and neither one of us could find a real job, and I started wondering what might have been. Eventually, I went back to touring. He stayed home to raise our daughter. I could see it coming, you know. See it coming. I did nothing to stop it.
0: Stop what? What do you mean?
1: Things went out of control. I mean, I was gone all the time. When I was home, all we did was fight. My daughter Caroline, she's there watching a whole world fall apart right in front of her.
0: And then what happened?
1: I tried to make it right, but it was too late. He left. And Caroline blamed me. Then one day she was gone.
0: She ran away.
1: When I finally found her, she made it very clear she wanted nothing to do with me.
0: Is that why you stopped singing?
1: How can I? Look what it cost me.
0: Where is she now?
1: Last I heard, she's living in the city.
0: Why don't you try reaching out to her now?
1: I can't change what happened.
0: No, you can't change what happened, but... You know, maybe you could change the future.
1: I wish I believed that.
0: Gloria, why else would you be here trying to help Alice?
1: But it's been so long.
0: This could be about Alice. Hold on. Mom? What's up? Okay, we'll be right there. My dad had a heart attack. We gotta go.

0: Mom. What happened?
1: I told him those bags were too heavy for him to move.
0: It's okay.
1: You know your dad. He just wouldn't listen. Then he started having chest pains.

0: Jess.
1: Hey, Ben.
0: Hey. Gloria told me what happened. How is your dad?
1: He had another heart attack, but the doctors say he's gonna be okay.
0: How are you doing?
1: This is all my fault.
0: Hey.
1: No, you know, if I was at the store, this never would have happened.
0: Jess, it's not your fault. You can't blame yourself.
1: Look, I knew he would overdo it, and I went and took on this whole choir thing anyway. For what? For what? To prove I'm some great musician.
0: You are. Hey, listen to me. You are an amazing musician. That song you wrote was...
1: It's just a song, Ben. It was not worth risking my dad's life over. He needs me now.
0: You can't give up now.
1: I can't. I'm sorry, I can't do this anymore.
0: Jess.
2: Hello, everyone. It's good to see you all here. Let me say first how much Deaconess Howard and I appreciate all your hard work.
3: Where's Jessica?
4: Jessica's father is taken ill. Her family needs her help now.
5: When's she coming back?
4: She's not.
5: But she promised she wouldn't quit.
2: The truth is that despite all of our best efforts, our plans for a concert won't be
4: possible without a lot more hard work from everyone. Jessica brought us this far. It's up to us to finish it. And when the time comes for you to raise your voices together, remember what she taught you. And be proud to celebrate 100 years at Grace Fellowship Church.
6: But who's going to be our choir director?
4: I'm going to give it my best shot.

0: What did the doctor say?
1: Oh, he's gonna be all right. But, you know, he's gotta take it easy. He's gotta slow things down a little bit. Maybe this time he'll finally listen.
0: I'll give him my love.
2: I will, Bonnie, thanks.
0: Hey, how's the choir coming along?
2: Yeah, that's not gonna happen.
0: What does that mean?
1: Well,
2: my folks need me in the store, you know, there's not time for that now.
0: But you were back at the piano, you were back with the music.
2: And now I'm back at the store. The musical world will just have to get along without my song.
0: Wait, you wrote a song? Play it.
1: Bonnie, I don't really want to...
0: I said play it.
2: Fine.
1: Well, it's still kind of rough, so... I mean, I've only ever done it once.
0: We just played already?

0: Hey. I'm sorry I haven't called you. I've just been kind of busy around here, you know?
1: It's all right. I just thought I'd pop by, see how you're doing.
0: I'm okay. Has Alice come back yet?
1: No, we're still looking. Gloria took over with the choir.
0: She did.
1: Well, there's not much time left before the big day.
0: Yeah, I know. You know, I've really got to get back to work.
1: You know, I never realized how much I looked forward to hearing your voice until after you'd gone away. The best part was right before practice, hearing you sing while I was working. You'd play and sing, and sometimes I'd even secretly sing along with you.

0: They miss you, Jess. I miss you.
1: Chuck, it's Bonnie. In about 3 minutes, you're going to be begging to buy me dinner because I'm sending you a link to a new song. The video's not great, so just listen. You're gonna thank me. Call me back.
2: Hi, this is Gloria Howard. Yes, I'm the deaconess at Grace Fellowship Church. We're having our centennial celebration in a few weeks, and I was wondering if your station would be interested in... Okay, I understand. Thank you for your time. Take care. Bye-bye.

0: Taking pictures, are you? Always taking pictures, aren't you, Harmon?
1: I know what you've done. I've been watching you. Where's Sarah? I have to get Sarah.
0: Why, so you can be a perv? Take photos of her? That's what you've been doing for years, I imagine.
1: I'm your friend. I'm your friend. I'm gonna tell them all about you.
0: Didn't anyone ever tell you to mind your own business?

0: How could she not see the sacrifice
1: he had made for her?
0: Nothing more artistic than to love others? Why can't you love me? Please. Please, it's the only thing I have ever asked of you. There are so many ways this could end.

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Alice, I know you have nowhere to go.

0: Where have you been?
1: All over.
0: We went by your house. Where's your family?
1: It's just my mom. She took off.
0: She left you?
1: Yeah. When she meets a new guy. I'm not saying she wants for me to hang around and complicate her life.
0: She's done this before.
1: Let's just say I've had a lot of experience taking care of myself.
0: No one ever noticed you staying at the church?
1: Singing in the choir made it easier. It's like I was supposed to be there.
0: So then why'd you leave?
1: So I heard you quit.
0: I had to. My dad got sick and needed my help at the store.
1: Yeah, I guess we both had our reasons for quitting.
0: That's not fair.
1: Thanks for the food.
0: Wait, what?
1: I gotta go.
0: Go where? You don't have any place to go.
1: It's nothing new.
0: Why don't you stay here?
1: What?
0: You know, until you figure out what you want to do. Oh, I found this at the church. You know, you have some real talent. Ever think of enrolling in art school?
1: You don't get it, do you? It doesn't matter what I want. It's all been decided for me my whole life, as long as I can remember.
0: Well, why don't you change that?
1: You want to know why I took off from the church? It's because of that song you wrote. I heard you singing it. All about how people should keep their promises. It gave me hope. So I called my mom.
0: Oh, Alice.
1: I said, I want to come home. I don't have anywhere else to go. And you know what she said? She said, now's not really a good time. Not a good time? But she's my mother.

0: Well, sounds like she's had a rough couple of days, but she's all right. Oh, yeah, well, I didn't want you to worry, Gloria. Oh, I will. Okay. Bye-bye. Who are all these people? Love what?
1: And congratulations, you just hit 2,000 views!
0: Why didn't you tell me you were recording?
2: Because you wouldn't let me do it.
1: Besides, all I did was just play it for a couple of friends in the business.
2: They can't wait to meet you.
0: I don't know what to say.
1: Then don't say anything. Leave everything to me.

0: Olivia, what a surprise.
1: Jessica, about the concert. I don't think anyone's going to come hear them sing, and that would be a shame.
0: You're right.
1: I thought a lot about what you said. And while it's important to respect tradition, those songs might be a little dusty. So we might consider shaking things up a bit.
0: Gloria.
1: And I saw the video. Listening to your song made me realize that you were right about something else as well. I need more music in my life again. It's been too long. I'm going to sing at the concert, and the choir is going to sing, and I think you should be there to sing as well.
2: Maybe we could use the song to help bring people in, to help get the word out. But only if that's okay with you.
0: It's a great idea.
1: Alice. I was so worried about you. No.
3: I'll go back if you go back.
4: Pastor Chambers dropped by today. He said that you'd quit the choir.
0: Yeah.
5: He said you were doing a great job. Now, why'd you go and do a thing like that?
0: There wasn't enough time for the choir and the store.
4: Ah, well, that's not going to be a problem anymore.
0: Dad, it's too soon for you to get back to work, and Mom can't do everything by herself.
4: Of course not.
0: Mark? Hey. But you were supposed to be on the boat.
6: Yeah, I called Mom and Dad, and they told me what was going on. Look, Jess, you have kept every single promise you've ever made to me. I listened to your song, and I knew that it was time I helped you keep one to yourself.
5: Mark is going to look after the store for a while.
4: Yeah, maybe I can teach him to cut a key finally.
0: Maybe I can still make rehearsal.
6: Go.
4: Indeed, go.

0: Did you really sing along with me like you said?
1: Best part of my day.
0: You know, we could always use another voice in the choir.
1: No, I make it a rule never to sing in public.
0: Why is that?
1: Well, dogs howl, children cry for their mothers. It's not pretty.
0: Oh, I missed you. All right, everybody, gather around. We have got a lot to do and not a lot of time to do it, so let's hit it. What do you say we start with a little joyful, joyful? Little extra joy, Gloria?
2: Extra joy.
0: All right, here we go.
3: Joyful, joyful, we adore thee, God.
0: Oh, sounding good.
3: Lord of love.
4: Well, I'm very glad you asked me that, because not everyone or everything turns 100 years old every day. Our folks have worked very hard, and we think it's going to be very special. Grace Fellowship tomorrow, the roof is coming off.
5: Yes, that's right. Right here at Grace Fellowship Church, Centennial Celebration. Yes, Promises will be performed for the first time live. I agree, it will be a beautiful day. 68,000 hits and counting. Fantastic. Oh, we look forward to seeing you here.
4: You've done a good thing, Jessica.
0: Yeah, wait, well, let's see if people show up.
4: No, I am not talking about however many people fill these pews today. I'm talking about the people here who had faith and hope in you, and now you showing up for them, that is so much more than believing in a promise. That's delivering on that promise, which means the world to them, and that means the world to me.
0: Thank you. You ready?
4: Let's do it.
0: Oh, hey.
1: They're ready.
0: I hope so. So, did you call your daughter?
5: I did. I talked. She listened. It's a start. And it looks like I may have been given a chance to redeem myself.
0: What do you mean?
5: Alice decided to stay with me for a while, and she's going to enroll in art school.
0: That's so great.
5: I know.
0: Oh, he looks so pretty.
5: Thank you.
0: You guys ready?
5: Yeah.
0: You're right. Let's do it.
5: It's going to be fun.

Now you can get to know the real me.

I thought a lot about what I was going to say to you today. Finding the words to express my feelings, not an easy task. But there is someone here who has found the words. And they started with her promise to help bring us all together here today. And that promise led to the fulfillment of another that she'd made to herself many years ago. One that got lost a little along the way, but that has found its way home again here, that we may share in that rekindled dream and in the process learn that the most important part about making any promise is knowing that you can keep it.

0: Would you like to buy some cookies?
1: Well, hello there, honey. Yeah, I'll take some cookies.
2: Red. Can you guess what it is?
1: How many?
3: 10.
1: 10 boxes of cookies? You're a good little girl, Skye.
3: She said she was getting ready to play cards because she always plays on Saturdays. And I said she could give them to all her friends.
1: Well, you got a gift, girl. I think we gotta get you set up with brushes or vacuums or something. Get you out here making money for this family.
3: I'm a kid, Mama. I'm not selling vacuums to grandmas.
4: That is too bad, because I thought we were on to something here.
5: Speaking of grandmas, yours are waiting on us. Hurry up!
3: Last one.
6: Hey, Daddy.
7: Hey, baby.
3: Grandpa!
7: You having a good day?
3: Great day.
7: I like to hear that. Hold on, little man. What about your old grandpa?
8: Hi, Grandpa.
7: Go ahead, go on.
1: What about me?
7: Hey, darling.
1: She sold half the cookies in Texas today.
7: Including us?
1: No, you're buying the other half.
7: I was afraid of that.
9: Hey, Donna.
10: Hey, Mama. Where's my grandkids?
9: Right behind you.
2: Bye, Grandma.
10: Bye, Grandma. What, don't you want a snack first?
3: We'll be back in 5 minutes.
10: Oh, you got that right.
3: I know.
1: Hey, one time around the loop, that's it. Then straight back here and you stay with your brother no matter what.
3: Okay.
10: Ricky, you stay with Sissy now, you hear?
8: I will.
3: Okay. Oh, Ricky.
10: Oh, you got it. Go on then. You got it.
11: Don't hurt nobody.
3: Grandpa.
10: Bye-bye. So y'all gonna feed me or what?
9: Well, of course
10: we are.
9: Let's go.
10: Come on in.

0: That's not your style.
1: Wasn't it just yesterday she was coming home from the hospital? Tiny little thing all wrapped up in a blanket.
2: Amber? Donna.
1: You got a point there.
0: She's growing up, huh?
2: School okay?
0: Yeah, she's doing great. She's reading 3 books a week, getting A's and everything. Teachers say she's a dream kid.
3: Well, of course she is.
0: Well, I wouldn't. I'll tell you that much.
2: Well, it skips a generation, sweetheart.
0: Why are you laughing?
1: She got you there.
4: Go on, Ricky. I'm right behind you.
5: Mama said.
4: I'm right behind you.

0: Where's Sissy?
1: I know, Mama.
2: Well, what do you mean you don't know, baby?
1: Amber went to the loading dock, Mama.
2: Oh, go on and get her, because we're waiting on her for dinner.
3: I'll get her.
4: Ricky, you come with Grandma.
2: Spoiled, spoiled, spoiled.
5: And we'll put you back away. And we'll get you something to drink.

0: to call this in, sir?
1: Yes.
0: Okay, now, is that your residence over there?
1: Yes. Now, this is her bike. The little girl that he took, this is her bike. It just fell here.
0: Mr. Redden, sir, I need you to stay calm, okay? Tell me exactly what you saw.
1: Well, I was in my backyard. I heard her screaming, and the man came out of the truck.
0: The black pickup, sir?
1: Yes.
0: Now, could you see the license plate or anything else about the truck that stood out to you?
1: No, my eyes are very poor. I know it was black, and it was a truck. And it was, the man was white, and he was wearing a hat, a cowboy hat. That's all I could see. She was screaming and fighting. And he just ran up and grabbed her off the bike and just grabbed her and threw her in the truck.
0: Okay. Thank you, sir.
2: Excuse me. My name is Jimmy Whitson. We're looking for my granddaughter. She was on her bike.
3: That's it. That's Amber's bike. That's her bike.
0: Sir.
3: Where's my granddaughter? What happened?
0: My name's Officer Perry, Mr. Whitson, okay? Now, we don't know exactly what's happened just yet, okay? But there's been a report of a child abduction at this location.
4: Abduction? What are you saying? Somebody took Amber? Is that what you're saying? Somebody took Amber?
0: No, sir. I'm not saying that, Mr. Whitson. I can't confirm anything, okay? But someone reported that they did see what happened. There's an eyewitness.
4: Oh, Jesus. Sweet Jesus.
5: I got a grand sense.
6: Look who's here.
5: Yes, he is.

0: I love that old coop.
1: Hey, good looking, what are y'all doing? Hey, Daddy.
2: She's gone, Donna. Somebody took her, huh?
1: What?
2: The police are at the Winn-Dixie now.
1: No!

0: there was an eyewitness.
1: No.
0: Man in the black truck took her.
1: No. Oh, God, no.
0: You gotta stay, Donna. The police are coming.
1: Oh, my God.
0: It's gonna be fine. The police are coming. They're gonna find her. They're gonna find her, Donna.
1: Get off me!
0: You gotta stay, Donna. It's gonna be fine.
1: No, Daddy, no. No, Daddy, no.

0: 350,000 kids a year abducted by family members. So we're gonna start there. I got a list from Mrs. Whitson. Names, addresses, phone numbers, everybody in the family. Aunts, uncles, cousins, brothers, sisters. Let's start with the ex-husband, Richard Hagerman. He's out of the picture. He lives halfway across the country. Let's see if he's in town.
1: If it's a family abduction 5 out of 10 times, it's the father who took him.
0: If he's here, he's got her. Make sure everybody in Arlington has this. All right. Speed is everything.
2: You run that for me?
3: Okay. Griff. What if it's non-family?
0: Stats say we're looking for a white male, late 20s. Unmarried, probably unemployed.
3: Right.
0: Amber lives 5 minutes from here at Clearview Apartments. They visit their grandparents 3-4 times a week. They keep their bikes here. I want both neighborhoods turned upside down.
3: Right.
0: Gentlemen, we're gonna find this little girl.

0: taking so long?
1: These things take time, Doc.
0: Where is she? I mean, who would take her? Why haven't they found her, Daddy? I don't understand why they're not doing anything.
1: They're looking, Donna.
2: Yeah, right. They need to find her. I mean, they need to find my baby now.
3: They're calling everyone we know.
0: I can't believe this. I feel so guilty, my God. She's done that loop 1,000 times, y'all, 1,000 times.
1: Oh, Donna.
0: What'd she do? She didn't do anything to anyone. Who would take her? Where is she?
1: You can't leave.
0: Why?
1: Griffin said you gotta stay here in case whoever did this is after you or Ricky.
0: I don't care.
3: You have to be here in case she comes back.
0: She needs me, Mama.
3: I know that, darling, but...
4: Donna, the press is here. They're right outside. They asked my permission to put some on the air. I said yes. We need some way to get Amber's picture out in the world. People need to know she's been taken.
1: Are there no leads?
4: It's been over 2 hours, Mr. Woods. We've been all over your neighborhood, Amber's neighborhood, Winn-Dixie. We've called every name in that list. No one has her.
3: What about Richard?
0: Mama!
4: He's 1,000 miles from here. He doesn't have her.
5: Is there anything you can think of that maybe you forgot, slipped your mind, anything that would help us identify and find her?

0: No.
1: You're right. Amber needs you. Help us find her.
2: I'm standing here in front of the house.
3: And it'll be on the 6 o'clock news.
2: Where earlier today, just a few hours ago.
1: No, we're going to miss it. We'll be on at 10.
3: And everyone will see it, maybe even Amber and that man who took her.
1: That's what we're hoping.
2: Okay. Now, Jim, we'll see if we can get a comment from Amber's mother.
3: Okay.
2: Donna, hi.
4: How are you?
2: Good. What can you tell us about your daughter's disappearance?
3: Well, I could just say that my daughter's out there somewhere, and that her mama really loves her a lot, and that her mama wants her to come home. I could just say that I'm hurting so bad because I can't touch her right now. Please, I beg you, don't hurt my little girl. Please bring her home for me.
2: Donna, thank you. If you have any information regarding the disappearance of Amber, please contact the Arlington Police Department at 555-0101. Jim, back to you.

0: Detective, have you received any new information today?
1: We have no comment at this time.
0: Have you had a chance to speak to the family?
1: There's nothing in Clearview.
2: We got everybody in the complex twice. No trouble of any kind. No police records, no fights. Nothing suspicious in any way. Sweet mom, sweet kids, good neighbors.
1: Highland?
2: Same. We got everybody who was home. Nothing. They're all in shock. Except for Redden, Winn-Dixie came up 0-2.
1: You hit them all again tomorrow morning. Something has to give. Make sure the media is up to speed and accurate. More information we get out there.
2: The better, I know.
1: Right. Redden remembers the black pickups of Ford, so get with citations. Get a printout of all 82 to 87 black Ford pickups that have been ticketed last year.
2: You want to cross the list?
1: Pool's empty. I want suspects. I want them tomorrow morning.
2: All right.
3: Regarding the disappearance of Amber, please contact the Arlington Police
4: that
3: Department.
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6: What you have before you is a list of all black Ford pickups, 82 to 87, sighted in the last year. I want every one of them accounted for the next 3 hours. Also, there's a list of every sexual predator who fits the profile within a mile radius of the abduction site. It's not that long a list. You make sure that none of them have Amber. It's Monday morning.
7: Can we take a look?

0: about blue roses?
1: I don't have those.
2: Wow.

0: I want you kept out of the media, radio, TV, magazines, newspapers, all of them.
1: Goes out one little bit at a time. Maybe people are hearing it, maybe no one is.
0: It's what we can do, so it's what we will do.
1: Like this.
0: It's standard procedure. To get the answer, I have to eliminate everything that isn't the answer.
2: Is your name Donna Whitson?
1: Yes.
2: Are you married to Richard Hagerman?
1: No.
2: Do you live in New Orleans, Louisiana?
1: No.
2: Is your daughter's name Amber Hagerman? Was she abducted Saturday, January 13th, 1996?
1: Yes.
2: Did you abduct Amber?
1: No.
2: Did you plan Amber's abduction?
1: No.
2: Did you have anything at all to do with your daughter's abduction?
1: No.
3: It has been 2 days now since 9-year-old Amber Hagerman was first reported missing in Arlington, Texas. Now, as of today, police are telling us that they have received absolutely no new information, no new leads that could possibly help them in this missing child case. Now, Amber's mother, Donna, has just arrived on the scene. We'll see if we can get a comment from her. Donna, hi. Ashley Chambers, KNBC Fort Worth. Can you tell us what you're feeling right now?
4: I guess I feel the same way every parent would feel if their baby girl was taken away. I have a picture of her. She's just the nicest, sweetest little girl. If you find her, please, please call the police and try to help her. And tell her you know who she is and that everybody's worried about her. If you're the man who took her, please let her go. She'll find her way. Mama's here, baby girl. I'm right here, and I ain't going nowhere. We're not gonna stop looking for you. Thank you very much.
3: Donna, thank you. And once again, Arlington police still have no new leads in
4: You
3: this
4: find her, detective. You get out there and you find my baby girl.
0: Griff. Anything?
5: Every print in the place been accounted for. Have her name on her phone book. Have her message on her machine. We questioned everybody twice, and the FBI got them after us. Nothing.
0: What about your truck?
5: We're checking every black Ford in the county. Rangers have everything we have. Now, we're contacting other agencies and their highway patrol. They're looking, but no tags, no positive ID.
0: Needle in a haystack.
5: Exactly. Griff. You can have to tell.

0: It's not safe for you to be here.
1: He ain't after me or Ricky. He's got Amber, and that's all he wanted.
0: We don't know that yet.
1: What the hell do you know? You don't know anything. That's what you know. My baby girl is out there all alone. And you still don't know where she is or who took her. What are you doing here? What the hell are you doing here? Get out there and find her. Do something, damn it. Do something. You got kids, Detective?
0: Three. One's in college, Houston, she's living there. Two in high school, yeah, they're home.
1: It's hard to picture you as a father.
0: I gotta leave it behind some days.
1: When it comes down to it, all you want to do is keep them safe, you know? From, well, I don't know everything out there, I guess. Just keep them safe.
0: Donna, it's been 48 hours.
1: Don't you think I know how long it's been?
0: It's all kind of statistics about
1: this. I don't want statistics.
0: Family abductions, non-family abductions.
1: I want my daughter.
0: Non-family abductions.
1: Where is my daughter, damn it?
0: After 24 hours.
1: I don't care how many hours it's been.
0: The chances of recovering the child alive.
1: Don't you say that. Don't you say that. She's alive, Detective.
0: If at all. Very small.
1: She has to be alive. Instead of telling me that, get out there and find her.

coming. 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Dublin! Dublin, where'd you go, boy?

0: Is it her? Griff.
1: It's Amber. Any idea time of death?
2: 3-4 days, probably 4.
3: Saturday night.
2: Mm, that's about right. Let the coroner confirm it.
1: No blood.
2: I guess he killed her somewhere else and dropped her here.
1: Any signs of restraint?
2: Not that I can see.
1: Anything else I want to know right away? I mean now.
2: Okay, detective.
4: Well, what do you think?
1: He took her to Winn-Dixie Saturday, killed her somewhere else 4, 5, 6 hours later. Dropped her here at dusk that night. I want every blade of grass that's turned wrong.
4: Griff, they're all turned wrong. Look at this place.
1: Do it anyway. He left something behind and I want it. We don't tell Don until we make a positive ID.
3: Son of a bitch.
5: God darn, son of a bitch!
3: Thank you for your prayers. Need some help?
2: I'm fine.
3: You've been cleaning for 3 days now.
2: Keeping busy.
3: Is he asleep? Ricky asleep?
6: He's exhausted.
2: Oh, and you're not. You haven't slept since Saturday.
6: Well, I can't sleep, Mama.
2: Well, let me fix you something then.
6: I'm not hungry.
2: Just a little dinner, sweetheart.
6: No, thanks.
2: I've got cold cuts and salads.
6: Mama, I don't want anything, but thank you.
2: I could heat you up some soup.
6: I said no.
3: You need to eat, baby.
6: Daddy, I can't eat and I can't sleep, okay? Just leave me alone. You know, we were reading The Biggest Bear. Lord, he loves that book, my God.
7: Amber loved it, too. That big old thing keeps coming home no matter what little Johnny Orchard does to it.
3: Well, Amber's coming home, too. We gotta keep believing that.
8: Clear across the state. Everybody knows about her.
6: Took them 4 days to find out, Mama.
3: And everybody's praying for her. All of Texas.
8: News is on.
2: Everyone, the news is on.
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10: We now go to Ashley Chambers, who's live at the scene.
11: Earlier today, a man walking his dog came upon a pale, white female child dead in a creek bed. As of now, there is still no official identification of the body, but police believe it could be Amber Hagerman, who was abducted from the Winn-Dixie on East Abram Street last Saturday at approximately 3:30 in the afternoon. Despite being abducted in broad daylight, Arlington police were able only to track down one eyewitness to the
12: break.
1: Part of crime, see now. Move everybody off the lawn, away from the house. No exceptions.

0: Donna?
1: Oh, no.
0: Donna?
1: It's not her.
0: We have the fingerprints.
1: It's a mistake.
0: It's a positive ID.
1: No. I want to see her. I want to see my baby. I want to see her.
0: I'm very sorry.
1: No! No! No!

0: We started Paiso in April, 3 months after Amber was murdered. We knew that we were going to call it People Against Sex Offenders, and that if we were going to get together, we were going to really have to do something. But we didn't know what it was we were going to do at the time. But we kept meeting, because we were never going to let anybody forget Amber. And then one day, we all just kind of said that we have this emergency broadcast system for bad weather. Why can't we have one for abducted children? 20% of the kids reported to the National Center for Missing and Exploited Children in non-family abductions are found dead. 3 out of 4 of them, 75%, are found dead within the first 3 hours. I know that these just might be facts to you, but they're more than that to me, to us. My precious little 9-year-old girl was just riding her bike. She didn't do anything to no one. And yet she paid the most terrible price within those first 3 hours. Congressman Frost. So we're here today to ask you if there's anything that you can do to help us. For Amber, you know, and for all the other innocent children.
1: Donna, I have 2 daughters myself. Keeping our kids safe has got to be our first priority. No, I'm not going to lie to y'all. Politics is a complicated business. I can't promise this is going to happen. But I can promise that I will fight to make it real. Seems like first off, we're going to have to get the police on board. And then we're going to need to find a radio station to sign up. Then we're going to need a bill.

0: A P O R A T I O N.
1: Bang! Per sip. Precipitation.
0: Got it right.
1: Oh my God. You've got them all right. They're all, it's perfect. Oh my gosh. I think a reward is in store for you, young lady.
0: Mommy said no more shopping.
1: Oh, come on. Look, you worked hard. You deserve something pretty. Yeah, we won't be long.

0: Hey, Linda.
1: Hey.
0: You doing Vegas next?
1: No, Atlanta. You?
0: Yeah, I got Vegas, Seattle, San Diego, Denver. I'm actually going to be gone 10 days this month.
1: No idea why I do this.
0: Yeah, well, I know why I do it.
1: Thank you.
0: Nice house, nice car, nice truck. One daughter in college, one at home, no husband. Wait a minute, scratch that. Ex-husband.
1: Girl, I knew there was something.
0: Okay, hey, listen, 514 and 672, do you know where they're going?
1: Yes. 514 to Denver, mm-hmm. 672 to San Diego.
0: Great.
1: So, who watches Nicole?
0: Her dad when I'm out of town.
1: Well, what about when you're here?
0: I've got this guy named Glenn who picks her up after school. He just lives around the corner from us, basically behind the house. He picks her up and then takes her back to his place. I spend Thanksgiving with him. He helps Nicole with her reading. He helps her with her homework. He has her waiting out front for me when I go to pick her up.
2: Then why don't you sound happy?
0: He gives her junk food when I tell him not to.
2: Oh, come on. All kids love to eat junk food.
0: Yeah, listen. He takes her shopping when I tell him not to do that either. Now, I'm going to find somebody else. They've got this great new aftercare program at the school I'm thinking about.
2: Let me ask you something. How many babysitters did you burn through before this guy?
0: Five.
2: And you've known him how long?
0: 10 years.
2: So what's the problem? You've known him forever. Give him a break.
0: He does things I don't want him to do.
2: Is that a crime?

0: Very nice, isn't it nice? Mm-hmm. Come on, turn around. Isn't that nice? Mm-hmm. Okay, just these. Then we'll pick one. And we're done.
1: You look adorable, sweetheart. She's cute.
0: Thank you.
1: Is she yours?
0: Yeah, she might as well be. I watch her every day after school. Her mother worked very long hours and travels all the time. I'm just like a parent to her. Yeah, that's what I meant. I'm just like a parent. How you doing, Nicole?

Glenn, hi. It's Sharon. I'm sitting out front. Where's Nicole? Glenn? Oh, sorry.

Come on.

0: your problem? But you have no right to talk to me like that. No, you have no right to talk to me like that. You have no right at all.
1: You know what? I have every right, Glenn. She is my daughter. That's enough. Let's go.
0: Well, but you're never there for her. You're working. You're always working, working, working. I am the one who's raising her. See this? You think it's easy being a parent? Well, trust me, it's not. But do you appreciate me? No. No. You take advantage of me. You treat me like dirt. Like dirt on the top of your shoes.
1: Glenn, you are sick. I don't know what is going on in here, but it is not right.
0: Yeah, I'm under pressure.
1: Okay, well, not anymore. From now on, she goes to aftercare at the school, Glenn. Do you hear me? You are done.
0: Well, you know, no, you can't do that, okay, Sharon. That's unacceptable. That's unacceptable. Sharon! That's unacceptable! Sharon!

0: It was just over a year ago that we started working on this with Congressman Frost, and now Amber Alerts have spread all across Texas. Communities from other states are calling the Arlington Police Department and radio stations KRLD to find out how they can put it together so that they can have Amber Alerts too. I can't think of anything more important than getting Amber Alerts set up all across the country. So when Attorney General Stovall invited me to come here to talk to y'all about Amber and Amber Alerts, it took me all 1 second to say yes. Except she didn't tell me that she'd be scheduling 4 schools in the same day, followed by a room full of state senators at the Capitol, so you'll have to excuse me because my head's spinning just a little bit.
1: I think we can agree that the statistics are overwhelming, what is the cost in hard dollars based upon implementing the statewide alert system? And how do we reconcile that cost with the statistics?
0: Statistics? How do we reconcile the statistics?
1: Yeah.
0: Well, first, I think we really need to understand them. Amber loved school. Her favorite subject was creative writing. Her teacher said she was a little perfectionist. Her favorite food was rice-a-roni and spaghetti. And Bluebell vanilla ice cream. It had to be Bluebell. The day that she was abducted, we were selling Girl Scout cookies. Me and Amber and Ricky. She was laughing and smiling, and she was just so happy and full of life. She wasn't a statistic to me, Senator. She was my baby. She was taken, man, murdered for no reason, and no one knew for hours or hours. And no one could help us find her. So I don't think that we can just sit on our hands and do nothing. I mean, these are children we're talking about, not numbers. Your children and your friends' children. So I think that we need to do everything and anything we can to make them safe, because we're responsible. And I don't think that we can take sides on this. And we can't do nothing. It's too important.

0: you weren't waiting too long, were you, sweetie? I'm sorry I'm late. So, did you have fun?
1: Yep.
0: And do you like this new program?
1: Yeah.
0: So, what do you want for dinner? Okay, you're in, your seatbelt is on. Thank you.

0: Good girl. Good girl.
1: Hi.
0: Hi. Are you going to do that to the judges?
1: No.
0: Okay. Good. Very good. All right. Now, how do we finish? Remember how I heard her say something about your chin? How are you going to... Perfect. Let's do it again. Okay, ready?

0: Why don't we both stay home tomorrow? I'll miss school, and you'll miss work.
1: Well, I can't do that, sweetheart.
0: Why not?
1: Because I have to make enough money to pay for all the things I'm responsible for.
0: Like me?
1: Yeah, like you. And your sister, and this house, and our cars. When you're a responsible grown-up, you have to go to work every single day, even when you don't want to. Even if, more than anything, you want to stay home with your daughter. Mwah! Oh, now look what I did. We're gonna have to wash that off, aren't we? Look at this big, huge red lipstick. March. Back in.

0: I'm making a note that this money is for an MP3 player.
1: Well, that's a good idea.

0: said we come. Come on. 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
1: What are you doing here?
0: Well, we're going to the mall. See, your mother said I could take you to the mall and buy you a new backpack for school. Come on, let's go.
1: Mall's not open till later.
0: We're going to a different mall. That's it. We're going to a different mall. Come on.
1: My mom wakes me up at 7.
0: Oh, I'll have your back by then. I'll have your back by then. Come on.
1: I don't want to go.
0: Nicole, shh. If you make any noise, I'll hit you with this. I'll hit you in the head. Come on, you understand? Please. You have to put this over your mouth? Okay. Come on, let's go. Come on. Hurry. Nicole, we've got to hurry. You want to get back in time.

0: easy. 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Come on. Come on now. Come on.
1: Four days later, she was found in a creek bed. She'd been sexually molested and brutally murdered.
2: And that was?
1: January 17th, 1996.
2: 3.5 years ago.
1: Yes, sir.
2: Did they ever catch the guy?
1: No, they never did.
2: Well, as impossible as this is for us to understand, I mean, the loss you've been through and the pain you've had to endure, you have found a way to keep going and a way to keep your daughter alive and a way for you and Amber to save other children.
1: Yes, thanks to the help of the public and state governments, radio and television stations, police departments, and the wonderful people from the National Center of Missing and Exploited Children, we've been able to set up Amber Alert systems in more than a dozen states across the country.
2: Now, for those listeners who may not know what that means, can you explain it for us?
1: Yes, sir. An Amber Alert is an SOS broadcast immediately over a very wide area to alert the public that a child has been abducted and is in great danger.
2: And is it working?
1: Oh, yes. Every day,

0: And every time it saves another child, I think of Amber. I look up and I say, "You did it again, baby girl." Excuse me, I'm sorry.
1: Are a dozen states enough, though?
0: No, we're adding new ones all the time, because kids are taken every day in every state. We'd like there to be Amber Alert systems all across the country from coast to coast.
1: Now California doesn't have one yet.
0: Not yet.

Linda, it's 7 o'clock. 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You're going to make me late. Okay, just be ready and I'll pick you up in 20. No, just be ready, okay?

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0: I want to go home. 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
1: Say one word to anyone. One word. I'm gonna have to hurt you. I'm gonna get some gas. And everything's gonna be fine. It's all gonna be fine now. Mm-hmm. 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

0: I don't want to have to hurt you. You're a daughter to me, Nicole. Just like my daughter. But I swear to God, if you do anything, I'm gonna have to hurt you real bad. You understand? Well, let's go to the bathroom. Come on. Okay, give me your hand. Watch yourself. There you go.
1: Well, is Daddy okay? Because I hear him in the back there. All right. Will you tell him it's Donna Norris now, in case you forgot?
2: And in today's latest headlines.
1: Mm-hmm. Hold on a sec, Mama. Hold on.
2: The Amber Alert continues to be a powerful partnership between law enforcement, broadcasters, and the general public. California is joining some 33 states across the country in passing into law a statewide Amber Alert plan.
1: Oh, it's called your sister. She's away in college. I have to tell her. I have to call her.
3: Let us call her, all right? Let us do that for you. You have her number in the house?
1: Yeah, it's on a desk in the kitchen. It's in my little phone book.
3: Okay. I need you to stay out of the house for now, okay? Because there might be some evidence in there that we can use. Let's just step back here for a sec, all right?
1: She wanted an MP3 player. She was saving her money for an MP3 player. She has her money box with her because she stuck this on it last night, and I found it by the back gate.
3: Okay, I'll send some officers over to the local mall just in case she walked over there. And I'll also check with the neighbors and her friends and her classmates.
1: Oh, God.
3: Sharon.
1: Oh,
3: Sharon.
1: God.
3: I'm going to need you to make a list of those people for me. Sharon?
1: What?
3: Sharon, I'm going to need your help. I need you to be here with me on this, all right?
1: Okay.
3: Now, who's mad at you?
1: What?
3: Who do you think could have taken her?
1: Terry?
3: Tell me.
1: Boyfriend. We broke up last month. He asked me to marry him. I said no. And he got really angry. I've never seen him like that before. Do you think he is? Oh, God, please tell me. Do you think he took her?
3: Well, I don't think anything yet. Terry's boyfriend. His numbers are in your phone book?
1: Yeah.
3: Who else?
1: I don't know. Oh, God.
3: What? Who? Who?
1: Ralph. It's Nicole's father. He's going to the Philippines. He's marrying a woman there. I don't know if he's going to live there. He's going to work there, but he wanted to take Nicole. And I said no, and we had this huge argument. Oh, God.
3: Okay. Stay with me. We don't know that he has her. When was he supposed to leave for the Philippines?
1: This morning.
3: Okay.
1: He left this morning.
3: All right. Well, we'll find him, and then we'll know. Is there anyone else? A friend? Somebody from work? A relative? A babysitter?
1: Glenn.
3: Glenn who?
1: Park. Glenn Park. He used to watch Nicole for me after school till I got off work. I let him go, and he did not handle that very well at all. He just lives around the block.
3: Okay, that's good. That's very good. Okay, now, Sharon, what I want you to do is just stay here for now. I'm going to get everybody going on this, all right? Sharon?
1: What?
3: We're going to find Terry and Ralph and Glenn. And then we're going to find Nicole.
1: Please find Nicole. Please. She's just a baby. Please.
4: Nicole. What's the matter with the ice cream?
5: I'm eating mine.
4: Nicole, please. You should eat your ice cream. It's good. What's the matter, Nicole? What is... Nicole, what's the matter? What is... Please. Come on. Come on. Come on now. Now, wait here. Didn't I buy you some ice cream? And now I'm gonna buy you an address.
6: I don't want a new dress. I wanna go home.
4: You want what I want you to want. And you're gonna do what I tell you to do. If you can't do that, if you don't listen to me, now you take this dress. That's a real pretty dress. Now you go. I want you to be pretty. Now come on, and you put that dress on, all right? And stop complaining.

0: Philippine Airlines, Philippine Police, Philippine Customs. Ex-husband arrives alone. He doesn't have her.
1: What about the ex-boyfriend?
0: Rock solid alibi. Two confirmations.
1: Stevens. Hey. Yeah, we're coming over. We got something. Jesus. He was in a hurry.
0: When I called for the warrant, I called DMV. We got his picture, license, registration, insurance, everything.
1: All contact information is being sent electronically.
2: We're receiving now, Detective. I need to ask you four questions.
3: Are you ready?
2: Ready.
3: One, is it a confirmed abduction?
2: Affirmative.
3: Two, is the victim 17 years of age or younger?
1: Affirmative.
2: Three,
3: is the victim in grave danger of bodily harm or death?
2: Affirmative.
3: Four, have you obtained information that will help the public identify the abductor, the victim, or the vehicle?
2: Affirmative. We've sent you everything.
3: What do you want us to do, Detective?
1: We think he's headed out of state toward Nevada.
3: Okay, we'll activate Riverside East to the Nevada Highway Patrol.
2: Good.
3: Let's get this guy.
1: I've ordered an Amber Alert. Here's what's going to happen in the next 45 minutes. First, they'll put together the message, everything about Nicole and Glenn and the truck. At the same time, they'll put out a written electronic alert, which simultaneously notifies all communications, law enforcement, and public service personnel in the Amber Alert area. That means police, fire, EMS, phone company, state lottery, all their people in the field get the message immediately.
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7: What? What? What'd you say?
6: We're on TV.
7: Oh my gosh. Nicole, we have to go. We have to leave. Get your stuff in the bank. Here, come on. Oh, why, you know, just get it in the bank. Just, come on, let's go. We gotta get out of here. It's just not a good motel, that's all. Bad motel. Yeah. Bad motel, that's it. The motel. Like, just... Come on, now. Hurry up, please, please. Get your shoes now, come on. Hurry up, get your shoes, hurry. Oh. All right, come on. Hurry up now.

0: 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All the identifying information should be in today's briefing memo.
1: 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Phone OE1 headed south on 95.
0: There's no one within 20 miles, Tommy.
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1: 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You have confirmation, Tommy.

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1: Go ahead, Pono Wee 1.
0: I'm 10-6 traffic, US 95 northbound, mile marker 276. I have a gray pickup Ford, two occupants, adult Caucasian male, juvenile Caucasian female.
1: 10-4, Pono Wee 1.
2: It's 12:45 p.m. Be careful, Tom.

0: be fine. I'm going to get you home.
1: Good afternoon, sir. How are you doing today?
0: Oh, we're fine.
1: I need your license, registration, and proof of insurance.
0: What's wrong, officer?
1: Sir, if you give me that information, I'd be happy to tell you.

0: Sir, will you step out of the vehicle for me? And walk back here and I'll show you exactly why I stopped you.
1: I'll be right back. Won't be long. Now just stay quiet.
2: Shh.
0: Back here.

0: Mr. Park.
1: Huh?
0: Do you know why I stopped you today?
1: No, I don't. Is it about me and that little girl? Isn't it?
0: Correct. You and the girl.
1: No problem. No, it's fine. Everything's fine. I was just on my way to, Fallon. I was going to drop her off.
0: Sir, you're not going to make it to Fallon today.
1: What do you mean? But, officer, I said there was no problem. The officer,

Nicole. Hi. Oh, God. It's okay. It's okay, baby. It's okay. It's okay. It's okay. It's okay.

0: Amber Hagerman, whose mom is with us today. A good Texan, I might add.
1: We did it again, baby girl.
0: Was 9 years old when she was taken away from her parents. We are acting today in her memory, and in the memory of so many other girls and boys who lost their lives in innocence and acts of cruelty. No child should ever have to experience the terror of abduction or worse. No family should ever have to endure the nightmare of losing a child. And now it is my honor to sign the PROTECT Act of 2003.
2: Excuse me? I'm sorry, I don't mean to bother you.
1: Oh, no. You're not bothering me in any way.
2: I'm Sharon Timmons, and this is my daughter, Nicole.
1: It's very nice to meet you. I know who you are. I saw you on the news. Hi, Nicole. I'm Donna.
3: Hi.
1: I can't tell you how happy I am to see you here today.
2: I just wanted to thank you so much for all of your hard work. If it wasn't for Amber, I wouldn't have my baby back. Thank you. Thank you.
1: Oh.
2: Shall we?

0: right. You'll get used to it. Now, let's start at the very beginning.
1: Huh? How to begin? In hindsight, it all boils down to a basic human need. The need to belong, to be wanted. In some cases, if we're lucky, we find that place where the need to belong is met early on, and we feel valued, loved. But sometimes life takes a different turn, and we find ourselves quite alone, and that can leave room for terrible things to happen.

0: What do you think? Pretty sweet job, Perk, huh?
1: Unbelievable.
0: Well, believe it. Mr. Dassault said we can live here as long as I remain with the company.
1: We better not get fired, then.
0: Oh! Hey! We're your new neighbors. I'm Brian Sutton, and this is my wife, Kara.
2: Oh,

0: milady. Welcome to your castle.
1: Thank you.
2: So, this is our new living room.
1: You mean our parlor?
2: Mr. Dussault must have had his chef stock the refrigerator and the freezer.
1: With what? How does he know what we like?
2: Well, someone did their homework. Here's your favorite ice cream. Burnt Swiss almond.
1: Okay, that's a little weird.
2: Eccentric, Kara. When you're a multimillionaire, they call it eccentric.
1: Well, it's really nice that he appreciates us moving all the way out here.
2: Listen, I know it's a lot for you to come back here after all these years. Never mind uprooting ourselves from our condo in Chicago to a California mansion with oceanfront property and beautiful sunsets. I mean, will the sacrifices ever end?
1: All right, you're right.
2: Plus, you can get back into your scuba.
1: Ooh, that would be nice.
2: Let's see the rest.
1: Okay. Hi.
3: Hey, pass the salt!
4: What? I can't hear you.
2: It's beautiful, right? Come on.
1: Okay. When are we going to get to see the master bedroom?
2: It's upstairs.
1: Is that a servant's staircase?
2: I think it is.
1: Oh. Well, one thing's for sure. We're not going to need a treadmill.
2: Yeah. We'll burn off breakfast hiking from one side of the house to the other.
1: Wow. It just keeps going.
5: Anything for you, my queen. And here we are, my lady. The Grand Boudoir.
1: Ah, well, thank you.
2: A little housewarming bubbly from you-know-who.
1: Welcome to your new home. What's mine is yours. John Dussault.
2: Oh. It's nice, right?
1: Yeah. To our new life in the lap of luxury.
2: I'll drink to that.
1: Okay.
5: Luxury.
1: Not until we finish the tour.
2: Okay. Let's get a move on.
1: Okay. All right. Hey, you.
2: This is where I thought we'd set up your office.
1: Oh, perfect. I love a separate entrance.
2: I figured we wouldn't want your patients wandering through the house.
1: Agreed.
2: Did you get any bites yet?
1: A few. A colleague tweeted that a famous therapist was coming to town.
2: And they bought that?
1: Well, you know how people are. A fancy degree, a published book.
2: A bestseller. Mm.
1: Hey, let's see this yard I've heard so much about. Ah. It's gorgeous. You know I was young. But I really remember playing on this beach. No wonder my mother loved it here.
2: And why your father never left?
1: I guess, but please, let's not talk about him.
2: Thanks for making the move.
1: You know what? Feels right. Kind of like a homecoming.
2: Well, welcome home. I love you.
1: I love you.

0: Do you remember packing this many boxes? I feel like they doubled in transit. So when do you have to start working?
1: Well, opening day of the hotel is in 3 weeks. Mr. Dassault will fly in before that.
0: So you're already working full-time?
1: Yep. I'm gonna go in a little later.
0: You should have asked for a week off for the move. I'm sure somebody could have covered.
1: Yeah. You don't ask John Dassault to find someone to cover for you. I mean, he's put me in charge.
0: Aye, aye, Captain.
1: Hey, don't rock the gravy boat.
0: Okay, now you are starting to sound weird and eccentric.
1: What about your father?
0: What about him?
1: Well, look, I'm not the therapist in the family, but isn't it kind of pointless to pretend he doesn't exist? I mean, he lives in this town. Your mother met him here. You were conceived here.
0: Yeah, I know.
1: So, don't you think you should bury the hatchet? I mean, isn't that what you tell one of your patients? I think you should call him.
0: Hey, Brian. Do you still have that gun?
1: What?
0: Because I thought we decided to get rid of it when we left Chicago.
1: I think you decided.
0: So you're just gonna keep it tucked away in the nightstand?
1: Look, Kara, break-ins happen at Seacliff Bay too, okay? You can never be too protected.
0: Fine. I won't ask you about the gun, and you won't ask me about Frank.
1: Okay. Deal.
0: Okay.
1: I'm gonna go in.

0: How do we cope when we find out everything we've ever believed is wrong? Changed in an instant. We see life through the confines of our constructed reality. And we believe that which fits in this reality. And the truth, the whole of it, rarely fits. And this is where life gets messy.
1: Merci, Jeanette. I'll take it in the library. Got your email. Glad to hear my house met with your wife's approval.
2: And I know how very important a little detail like that can be.
3: Thank you, John.
1: Look, I wouldn't admit this to the world, but my interests there are not all about profit. I grew up in Seacliff. It means a lot to me.
3: I understand.
4: My wife has the same nostalgia for it from when she lived here as a kid. It's a special place.
2: It is. Now, of course I want this project to be a success.
1: But even if occupancy is less than our expectations, I assure you, I'm not going to bail. This is a labor of love.
4: I respect that, sir.
2: That's why I'm making sure that you're comfortable.
4: We're both very comfortable. I mean, the house is magnificent.
3: And Kara already has clients on her schedule.
2: Well, you tell her I can send some folks her way. I can send a couple of my ex-wives.
1: They definitely need therapy.
3: I don't think that's necessary.
4: While she's building her practice, she plans on writing another book.
2: Great.
1: Now, I'm planning to be there next week. I can't wait to see how it's all come together.
4: Well, I think you'll be very pleased.
1: I know I will be.
2: A biento.
4: Bye-bye. Oh, boy.
0: So, Antonio, do you spend time with Rena?
5: We've been married a whole month now. I'm with her, like, all the time.
6: Yeah, but even when you're there, you're not, you know, there.
5: What are you talking about? I mean, you see, it's like she's obsessing on me, you know?
6: Yes, because you don't love me.
5: See what I mean?
0: Okay, you need to slow down, both of you. And remember why you got married. Marriage is about change, adapting your life to include someone new. What is it you both enjoy doing together? Okay. Besides that, why don't you take some time and talk that over? But consider this. You'll both have to change, sometimes even sacrifice, just to show that you value one another. All right, without that kind of commitment, a relationship can't work. Okay?
5: Okay. Thanks.
6: We'll see you next week?
0: Sure.

0: Hi.
1: Frank.
0: Dad.
1: Okay, let's not have that conversation, please.
0: Oh, hey. Wow. Yeah, the people down in town are telling me that my famous daughter moved in up here.

0: and I thought I'd drop by. But, I mean, if you're busy, I don't want to...
1: Yep, busy, busy, busy, just like you always were. It's not really our style, is it, to take time to check up on each other?
0: You know, I read that book you wrote. I mean, it does seem familiar.
1: Well, you were the perfect source for the chapters on family dysfunction. What do you want? Money?
0: Money? No, I don't want money. I never borrowed any money from anybody. You know, I provided for you and your mother.
1: What you provided was instability.
0: Well, I think it's a little more complicated than that.
1: No, it wasn't. It was simple. We needed you there, and you weren't. It's all Mom ever wanted. And God, she took me to Chicago to grow up there.
0: Yeah, that's what she wanted.
1: You left us long before you walked out. You shacked up with that, flight attendant.
0: Candace.
1: Whatever.
0: Well, you know, I mean, that doesn't matter now. That's all in the past.
1: What do you want?
0: I just want to see you.
1: Well, now you've seen me.
0: Okay. Here's my number. I wrote it down. Well, it's not my number. It's the number of the buddy that I've been staying with. You know, I've been moving around from place to place for a while. No. Get out of your hair.

0: Oh.
1: How'd it go?
0: Well, two new clients, so not too bad.
2: I was talking about your father. I saw him leave.
0: Well, I didn't kill him.
2: Well, that's a good thing. Are you gonna see him again?
0: I don't know. Hey.
2: Hey, whoa, is this just a ploy to get off the subject?
0: Oh, shut up and take your pants off. Human nature is a lot like nature itself. We hold on to the illusion that life is in control. When just beneath the surface, a storm, our nature, is brewing. And the more we try to control it, the more the pressure builds, and the force becomes dangerous. So, Martin, I usually see couples, but since you were referred by a friend, in your case,
3: I'm not a couple anymore. She left me.
0: I can see that, and you're having some trouble adjusting.
3: I don't want to adjust. We were together 10 years, married 5. I tried to be a good husband, a good provider. Maybe it was my fault. One day she just said, I'm not attracted to you anymore.
0: Well, Martin, I can understand if you feel like you did something wrong, or if you feel inadequate in some way, but assigning blame just isn't productive. It's certainly not going to change the way you feel or the way that she feels.

0: Sometimes people just drift apart. Or move towards different goals.
1: Or sometimes they just give up on you.
0: Oh, I'm sorry, I'll mute that.
1: No need.
0: So sorry.
1: Thanks for the wake-up call, Doc.
0: All right. Hello? Yes, that's my father. A stroke.

0: Taking pictures, are you? Always taking pictures, aren't you, Harmon?
1: I know what you've done. I've been watching you. Where's Sarah? I have to get Sarah.
0: Why, so you can be a perv? Take photos of her? That's what you've been doing for years, I imagine.
1: I'm your friend. I'm your friend. I'm gonna tell them all about you.
0: Didn't anyone ever tell you to mind your own business?

0: How could she not see the sacrifice
1: he had made for her?
0: Nothing more artistic than to love others? Why can't you love me? Please. Please, it's the only thing I have ever asked of you. There are so many ways this could end.

0: Your father has suffered partial paralysis on his right side, and he's having some trouble speaking right now. But with speech and physical therapy, he should recover most of his function rather quickly.
1: Strange. According to his medical record, there's no history of any pre-existing condition or other risk factors.
0: I do see that his health insurance has a long-term care provision. That means he can have a home care nurse with him full time, and the hospital will schedule on-site physical therapy sessions as well.
1: Will you be taking him home?
2: He has no home to go to.
3: It's your call, Kara.
2: Okay.

0: He's a stranger. I don't even know him.
1: Maybe he was trying to make it right.
0: Yeah, but you know he didn't apologize for anything, make any excuses. He did nothing. I just thought I was finished with this years ago.

0: Oh.
1: I'm sorry to startle you in your own backyard. I tried the front door, but nobody was answering.
0: My wife's inside. She must not have heard the bell.
2: Can I help you?
1: I'm Lynette. The home care staffing agency sent me.
0: Oh, I'm Brian. My father-in-law, Frank, he's the patient.
1: Yes, I read the file. I'm sorry it took me so long to get here. You know, insurance, paperwork, it can be killer.
0: No worries. Listen, I gotta get ready for work, but let me take you inside.
1: Okay.
0: Can I help you?
1: Oh, I got this. Thank you.
0: Is everything okay?
3: My dog got loose.
4: You should go find it then.
0: Right this way.
1: No, it's an easy trip.
5: There. Is that better?
6: I see your mother in you. You have all the qualities that I loved about your mother.
5: Then why did you leave her?
0: Good news. The nurse is here.
5: Oh, perfect.
0: Kara, Lynette, Frank.
6: Hi.
0: Listen, I have a busy day at work with my boss coming in, but I'll try to be home around 6.
5: Okay.
0: Frank?
7: Hmm?
0: You be good now.
7: Yeah.
1: You have a lovely home.
5: Oh, thank you. Listen, I made up the maid's room. It's smaller, but it's just down the hall, so I thought that could be convenient.
1: Oh, I'm sure it's fine.
5: Okay.
1: Yeah. May I?
5: Oh, please, by all means.
1: Great. Now, I stopped by the hospital pharmacy to pick up your father's meds. He's going to continue to take the Agronox daily.
5: Is that the blood thinner?
1: It's to help prevent possible reoccurrence of a stroke. The doctor also prescribed him a heart medication. And 3 times a week, a physical therapist will be by to actually rehabilitate the muscles that were weakened by the stroke. Now, I'm off on Sundays, but I'll be available all the time.
5: Wow.
1: We're going to do everything we can for him.
5: Have you been doing this a long time?
1: When I graduated from nursing school, I joined the agency. Private duty doesn't come along very often, but it works for me.
5: And you don't mind the hours?
1: Everything worthwhile takes time. You can go back to work if you like. Oh, and if you don't mind, if I can use the kitchen, I'll make sure that your father's properly fed as well.
5: Really?
1: Well, the hospital nutritionist did give me instructions, but I like to think I can do slightly better than hospital food.
5: Well, that's wonderful. The insurance.
1: You don't need to worry about a thing.
5: Okay, well then, I'm gonna leave you to it. Oh, please let me know if you need anything.
1: I will.
5: See you later.
6: Bye-bye, sweetie. So, you're my nurse?
1: Your guardian angel.
6: Oh, wait, you're not gonna stick me in the butt with that, are you?
1: Tempting, but no, your arm.
6: No, but my right arm, because it...
1: I know, because it's numb. Relax. And all done.
6: Wow. That didn't hurt at all. Maybe now I can get some exercise.
1: Oh, you're not going anywhere. You need to relax.
6: But...
1: there you go. Now you need to listen to me. Lay back. And I'm here now so I can take care of you.
6: Oh, you're the boss, applesauce.

0: John. Hi, welcome. How was your flight?
1: It was fine. This place looks terrific.
0: Thank you.
1: How is your father-in-law doing?
0: He's doing much better, thanks. But it's a big adjustment.
1: And how's your wife holding up?
0: Yeah, as well as to be expected. You know, they weren't very close when all this happened.
1: I gathered. Brian, I have a small confession to make. Well, you see, I actually know Frank.
0: What?
1: Years ago, he used to do handyman work for my father, Seacliff, and I run into him from time to time when I'm here.
0: So, you know my wife's father, but you never mentioned it?
1: I mean, we're not close friends. We're barely acquaintances.
0: And had you made this connection when you hired me?
1: Well, about a year ago, Frank had mentioned that his daughter had married a hotel exec in Chicago. And since I'm a hotel man, I was curious and did a little checking into you. You have very impressive credentials. And since I was looking for someone to relocate in Seacliff, and your wife has roots here, I thought it would be a perfect match.
0: Wow, and here I thought I got this job on my own merits.
1: You did. You absolutely did. But I wouldn't have known about you unless Frank had told me.
0: So what you're saying is that I owe Frank?
1: No, of course not. But what a turn of events. I mean, you and Kara moving to Seacliff, the precise moment that Frank needs you?
0: Yeah, I guess.
1: Well, I just wanted to get that out in the open. Now, if you need any help with Frank's convalescence, you let me know.
0: Well, thank you.
1: Now, let's go look at this big, new, beautiful hotel. Where do we start?
0: Upstairs.
1: Let's do it.

0: understands. Not like you do.
1: Martin, we don't have an appointment today. There are procedures that we need to follow. If you want, we can schedule.
0: You want to get rid of me, is that it? Like her?
1: Of course not.
0: You have to talk to me. I feel comfortable telling you.
1: Okay, well, why don't you have a seat?
0: I want to know why she left. Tell me what I have to do to get her back.
1: Well, Martin, I can't tell you that. Maybe if your wife came in, we could talk.
0: I don't want to talk!

0: I'm sorry to interrupt. I was just on my way to the kitchen when I heard raised voices.
1: No, please don't apologize. I should be thanking you. He's a referred client, but he's a bit unstable.
0: I didn't know you were a therapist.
1: Yeah, and you're a hypnotist. How did you scare him?
0: Well, I just disrupted his self-importance and rejected his intimidation. Tricks you learn when you're a caregiver. Some patients can be quite challenging. You mind if I sit?
1: No, please, by all means.
2: It's actually nice to talk to somebody with solutions instead of problems once in a while.
0: I'm sure you have your own set of tricks.
2: Yeah, sometimes I wonder. I sit here recognizing symptoms and offering advice, and I really can't seem to figure out my own life.
0: Why do you feel that way? Well, you're surrounded by people that love you, your husband, your father.
2: Well, Frank hasn't exactly been a model of a loving father.
0: What do you mean?
2: And that's a really long story.
0: Well, you took him into your home. He's part of your life. I don't understand.
2: Well, you'd have to see the whole picture. Like the ocean. You know, when you look at things on the surface, they seem serene, calm, blue. But when you dive deeper, things get a little bit darker.
0: Down where the predators swim.
2: Yeah, that's why most people feel it's safer to just stay on the surface.
0: Safer? That's where the predators feed.
2: True. All right, well, maybe I will try and get some work done. Thank you.
0: You're welcome.

0: Right. This is really good.
1: Yeah. I didn't know cooking was part of your job description.
2: Well, he had to fix something for your father-in-law. He was hungry.
0: Wow, I was hungry. Like a wolf.
2: Kara was working, so I just thought I'd make you a plate.
0: It's delicious. And the chicken's good, too.
1: Lynette, you better be careful. We could get used to this.
2: So good.
1: We go to sit down, we're having a nice time, and all of a sudden this dude comes over and spills beer all over me. All right, we're in the middle of Soldier Field at halftime, and we're freezing our butts off, and I'm trying to slip the ring onto her finger, but I'm shivering like this.
2: Hey, Kara, hey, are you finished working? Can I make you a plate?
3: No, that's all right. I just wanted to see what all the fun was about.
1: Hey, baby. You gotta try this chicken. It's to die for.
0: And the vintage of this wine is excellent.
3: Are you giving him alcohol?
2: Oh, it's fine with dinner. He doesn't have any meds until in the morning.
1: Well, he's a recovering alcoholic.
2: It's just one glass. Besides, it improves cardiovascular health and it helps reduce the risk of coronary heart disease.
0: Yeah, that's my nurse.
3: Over my dead body.
1: Listen, Frank, I think you should get some rest.
0: I'm not tired.
1: Come on, pal.
2: Listen to Brian, Frank.

0: now. Well, that's a shame. I'm really sorry that I lost my temper earlier.
1: Oh, no. It's my fault. I should have called you to dinner. I just thought you were working on your book.
0: Well, I was trying. Did I tell you about my book?
1: Oh, no. I just read the first one. So follow-up sounded like a great idea.
0: Oh, anyway, I want you to know that I'm really grateful for all of your help. My schedule's just been so busy.
1: I understand. Clients, strangers in your home. It can be really tense. And tension, it's like poison in the body. Here. How's that feel?
0: Good, actually.
1: You know, I always wanted to be a nurse. To help people feel better. To help them get past their hurt.
0: It's funny. I got into my career for the same reason. I wanted to help people with their emotional trauma.
1: So you could help yourself?
0: Yeah. And then I realized it doesn't always work that way. The more I would delve into people's lives, try to get them to focus on the good instead of the bad, the more I realized that some things from your past just can't be undone.
1: What would you want to undo?
0: Moments. Times where I could have said or done something. I left so many questions unasked that when I look back, I don't really know what happened.
1: Sometimes I think the easiest answer is the right one. Chance. I think we like to ask why. I think you analyze behavior, try to make sense of it. Sometimes people just do things.
0: Ow!
1: Sorry. I better get to bed. Physical therapy starts tomorrow, and I have to have your dad ready.

0: Good morning.
1: Hi.
0: You're looking better.
1: I feel better. My right arm is getting stronger.
0: No, heal too quick and you'll put me out of a job.
1: Oh, well, I wouldn't want to do that.
0: Time for your meds. Here you go. Let me get you some water.
1: Thank you.
0: I'll be back to check on you later.
1: Okay.
2: Okay, open the press room and make sure that each press kit is laid out on every chair.
3: I'll be in about an hour. Okay, thanks. Bye.
4: You know, you're okay to have dinner with your boss. I think we pretty much got things covered here.
3: It's okay. I don't think John minds it that I make time for you.
4: Well, I'm starting to like this, Mr. Dussault.
3: You know, now that we're on the subject,
2: I want to tell you something John told me yesterday.
4: Okay, well, this sounds ominous.
2: It turns out he's known Frank for years.
4: Wait, what?
2: I know, it was news to me, too. Not well, apparently, but he knew about our marriage and that I was a hotel guy, and that's how I got the interview for the job.
4: You're joking, right?
5: Hey there.
2: Hey, can we help you?
5: I'm Gregory. I'm here for Frank's physical therapy.
4: Oh, yeah, he's inside. I'll introduce you.
2: Come on down.
4: We're gonna need to finish this conversation.
2: Fine, but I gotta get to work, and you need to introduce Gregory to your father. Hi.
6: Hi there.
2: I'm Brian.
3: This is my wife, Kara. She's gonna take you in. I gotta get to work. I'll see you later, sweetheart.
4: Okay. You might have your hands full with this one, but I will introduce you anyway. Come on, follow me.

0: That's great. A motivated patient.
1: This is Gregory.
0: How do you do? Good morning, Frank.
2: Morning.
0: We're going to do some muscle toning exercises today. Get your beach bod back again.
3: My beach bod? In that case, you better make up the room next to Lynette's. It's going to take more than a day.
0: Lynette?
1: She's a home care nurse.
0: Oh, I thought Ling Lu got assigned.
4: Ling took a position in Sonoma, so I stepped in.
0: Oh.
4: I'm from the San Francisco office.
0: I hadn't heard.
1: Well, I have an appointment, so I will see you guys later.
0: We'll get started, too. Feel like some pool time?
3: Sure.
4: That sounds fun.
0: Okay, we're gonna start with some simple leg exercises.
3: All right, let's go.
0: There it is. No swimming laps yet. Have you been exercising on your own?
5: Yeah, I try, you know, but Lynette, she keeps me on a short leash.
0: A leash, huh? Whoa, looks like you have some bruising here.
5: Oh. I don't know, I must have banged into the toilet or something, I don't know. I hate being clumsy.
0: Well, at least you're not alone.
5: No, I'm not. My daughter took me in, thank God. And she would have been right to turn me out. You know, she has become quite the lady, no thanks to me.
0: Well, let's be sure to work on those arm muscles then, in case, you know, at some point you want to give her a hug.
5: That would be nice.
0: If it'll work.

0: That's pretty good for your first day.
1: Thanks.
0: You want to head back inside?
1: No, I'm going to sit here till I get all pruny. Then Lynette will have to get me out later.
0: All right, suit yourself.
1: Thanks.
2: Hey.
0: Hey.
2: Are you all done?
0: Yeah. He's doing well. I'll be back day after tomorrow.
2: Great. Thanks. He seems upbeat.
0: He is. And it's great that he has you to look after him. Family is the best medicine for recovery.
2: Well, we're not exactly close.
0: Really? That's odd.
2: Why?
0: He just spent the majority of our session telling me how proud he was of you. Listen, if you ever have any questions about anything, any concerns at all, you just call the agency, okay?
2: Okay, thank you. Very nice of you.
0: I'll see you later. See you, buddy.
1: So long. Thanks.

0: Good session?
1: Yeah. Probably use a little bit more walking.
0: Well, I just wanted to ease him in. He can be a stubborn old man.
1: Well, he seems to like you.
0: And you don't?
1: I guess I'm immune to your charm.
0: Of course. Too good looking to be straight.

0: not long here.
1: You be sure to clean up after your dog. Frank?
2: Dad.
1: Okay. I think we should spend some time and talk some things through.
2: Well, I'd like that.
1: I don't want to be angry anymore.
2: Well, I'm sorry I ever did anything to make you angry.
1: I understand you know John Dassault.
2: I don't know him. He's just a guy I see at AA meetings sometimes.
1: Oh. Okay.
3: All right. That's enough for one day. You still need to get your rest.
2: A little longer?
3: No, come on. We're not out of the woods yet.
1: You don't want a reoccurrence. Better listen to your nurse.

0: Well, you know he broke the rules. He's supposed to be anonymous.
1: It's no wonder John was so reluctant to tell us.
0: Yeah, he just didn't want to admit how he knew Frank.
1: I feel better knowing the whole truth. I mean, explains a lot. Let's go to bed.
0: Okay.
1: I love you.
0: Me too. All right.

0: Tessa?
1: No, Frank. It's Lynette.
0: Tessa?
1: How are you now?
0: Okay.
1: Now your paralysis has taken a turn. But the new meds I'm giving you will make everything better.

0: Water.
1: Dry mouth?
2: Thank you. What happened last night?
1: What do you think happened last night? I gave you a sedative for your discomfort. It had a slight hallucinogenic effect on you. Next time I'll lower the dose. That should help. Go. Just relax. You're doing great.
0: That's good.
1: There you go.
3: What are you doing?
4: You should mind your own business.
1: Are you okay?
0: Yeah.
1: So you're gonna be home for dinner?
5: Baby, we have dinner with John tonight.
1: Right. Okay, I'll be ready, I promise.
5: Okay.
1: Have a good day.
5: Thanks, you too. Love you.
1: I love you too.
3: You have a very strange woman in this house.
5: Mrs. Kiriazi, right?
3: I will tell you what I have seen.
5: I have to go, because I'm going to be late for work.
3: Go. But remember, I warned you.

0: can tell, he's attracted to other women. He's obsessed with football.
1: Oh, my team rules, especially with the new picks.
0: You go to all the home games just to drink and hang out with your buddies. I can tell, you know?
1: You don't know what you're talking about, okay? Just because I go hang out with my friends, I need to get away from
2: it. If you ever have any questions or concerns at all, you call the agency.

0: I should have known Frank wouldn't honor the confidentiality of AA meetings.
1: Oh, don't worry about it. Your secret's safe with us.
0: Ah, I finally get to meet your better half. I'm John Dassault.
2: Kara.
0: I know who you are. Your father turned me on to your book.
2: So I hear, which I find a little hard to believe, but I am learning new things about him every day.
0: You can say what you want, but I can tell you, he adores you. He never stops talking about you.
2: Okay.
0: Hold on, my future ex just walked out of the house.
3: Hey, sorry to interrupt.
0: No problem.
3: Can I talk to you for a minute?
2: Oh, of course. Excuse us.
0: Who is that?
1: That's the home care nurse that's taking care of Frank.
0: You lucky dog.
2: Where's Frank? I wanted Brian's boss to meet him before we left.
3: Yeah, that's the problem. You know, your father really overdid the exercise and he's exhausted. I just don't think we should wake him.
2: Oh, okay, all right.
3: And I'm sorry I'm not wearing my uniform. It got dirty, I had to clean it. I know it's unprofessional.
2: Oh, please, don't be silly. And I'm sure they don't mind either.
3: Okay, thanks.
2: No, thank you.
0: Ladies, we have dinner reservations.
3: Well, you guys have fun. Don't worry about anything, I'll take care of your father.
0: Oh, but I thought you would join us as well.
3: That's not possible. I have a patient to tend to. But thank you for the invitation.
0: Well, that's admirable, but I won't take no for an answer. I'll have the restaurant delivered. So, Kara, Brian says that you're an avid scuba diver. Plenty of great dives around here. Hey, why don't we all go out on my yacht sometime, and I'll show you the best spots.
2: Well, I used to dive. A little, but that was a lifetime ago. I mostly grew up in Chicago. Kinda hard to dive in Lake Michigan.
0: It's always like that, isn't it? You take for granted when you've got it, but you don't realize how much you miss it until it's gone. What about you, Lynette? Where are you from?
4: Here and there. I moved around a bit.
0: Your family?
4: My mother passed away.
0: Father?
4: Out of the picture.
0: I'm sorry.
4: It's okay. I find that by being an in-home care nurse, I gain an instant family.
0: Well, you've done very well for yourself.
4: I'm gonna go check on your father. Thank you for a wonderful dinner. It was lovely.
2: Oh.
0: Was it something I said? Was I too nosy?
5: No, of course not.

0: Who would like some coffee?
1: If you have my favorite Arabic blend.
0: Well, seeing as how you stocked our kitchen, I would say that that is a fair bet.
2: I'll tell you what. I'll go get the coffee.
3: Maybe Lynette would like a cup.
4: Well, I'll go ask her.
1: So, how's your father doing?
0: He seems to be improving.
1: Well, he has the best of care.
0: You like Lynette.
1: Ooh. Direct and to the point. Why do I feel that every yes-man therapist has been a total waste of time and money? I'm impressed by you.
0: Well, I try.
1: And your analysis?
0: You like shiny new things. A new hotel, a dazzling new investment. But...
1: go on.
0: Well, you also like to be in control. So a hotel, things like that, they don't change. So you keep them.
1: Women are always changing on me.
0: So you move on.
1: Wow. Boy, do I appreciate someone who just comes out and says what a fool I've been.
0: Well, when it comes to relationships, we all do foolish things.
1: What, letting someone who looks like that move in with you and your husband?
0: Well, gee, when you put it like that, man.
1: No, I'm just kidding, Brian. He's probably the most straight-laced person I know. That's why I can depend on him.
0: That's you and me both.

0: about your analysis of Lynette?
1: I don't know if I have her figured out quite yet. She's sweet. But there's a sadness to her. And there's something...
0: She's a mystery.
1: Or maybe she's just shy.
2: Thank you, Brian, so much for a lovely evening.
0: And I'm so sorry I didn't get to see Frank. But will you say goodnight to Lynette for me?
3: I will.
0: All right.
2: I will see you tomorrow at the hotel at 8 a.m.
4: Thank you, boss.
2: Thank you. Perfect.
4: Good night.
2: Bye-bye.
1: Mr. Dassault.
0: John, please.
1: What?
0: Thank you, but no, I don't drink anymore.
1: Oh, come on. One glass won't hurt. Besides, it improves cardiovascular health and it reduces the risk of coronary heart disease.
0: Well, when you put it that way.
1: Listen, I'm sorry about earlier if I was rude. It's just been a really long time since somebody's actually paid me attention.
0: That's hard for me to believe.
1: Why?
0: I'd like to get to know you better. If you wouldn't be opposed to that idea.
1: I don't know. I think you already know too much.
0: May I take you to the grand opening gala of my hotel this weekend? You must get some time off.
1: Ask me again tomorrow.

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In some cases, we can lose our balance and fall off the edge. And all of those fragile needs and hopes come crashing down, and we are broken.

0: need to talk to you, Doctor.
1: Martin, you can't be here like this. I can't help you. I'm not...
0: You have to help me! I followed my wife.

0: She looked at me like I was nothing.
1: Please! I'm sorry! Please!
2: What did you do?
0: I gave her some therapy.